0: So Karen, what do you want to be after school? Like, what profession?
1: Well, I would like to become a doctor. I love music, but saving lives is the most important thing I can concentrate on without getting distracted.
0: Really?
1: Yes. I'd love to help the sick and vulnerable people.
0: So, you're trying to say that the only reason you're into medicine is your burning desire to help the needy?
1: Yes.
0: So, what about your financial security and stability?
1: It's important too, but it's secondary.
0: I like your spirit.
1: Thank you, Bella.
0: You know, you inspire me a lot.
1: That's what friends do.
0: Guess what?
1: What?
0: I have a surprise for you for this week, and I know you won't remember.
1: What surprise?
0: Don't worry, you'll see.
1: Okay.
2: Hey, baby girl. Good morning. How you doing?
1: What's happening? Are you a cake distributor now?
2: No. Aren't you forgetting something?
1: Something like what?
2: Something like a very memorable day in your life.
1: It's my birthday! I love you, Dad.
2: Oh, I love you too, baby girl. You know, your birthday always brings joy to me. Right? It brings back happy memories, and it's a reminder of how much joy you give me. And you will always be my little Miss Sunshine. I love you.
1: I love you, Dad. Let me go and call Bella. And
2: okay. Babe. Babe. Babe. I feel so helpless. I feel so guilty. How do I explain this to her? How do I explain this to her or anyone who cares to listen? I know she's stronger than the pain she feels, but for how long? I can't watch her go on like this. I can't. Oh God, come to my aid. Please, this is definitely beyond me.

0: Why the long face? Why is your face like that?
1: I'm trying to reach my friend to send me her address.
0: Who is your friend?
1: Her name is Karen. She's my new friend. And today is her birthday. So I'm trying to call her to wish her a happy birthday and celebrate it with her. But she's not picking my calls.
0: Maybe she doesn't want you around.
1: Not my friend, Karen. I feel something is wrong.
0: Something like what?
1: I don't know. My mom will tell me soon.
0: Whatever. I am going to the mall. Bella, are you listening to me?
1: Yes.
0: I am going to the mall. Stay at home. When I come back, we'll talk about your friend. Come and lock the door. Did you hear me?

0: Babe, please, I'm begging. Please, why don't you just take your drugs so you can sleep? It's getting late, huh?
1: Dad.
0: Yes, dear.
1: Why do I keep taking these drugs every time? And why do I keep passing out all the time? What is wrong with me?
0: There's nothing wrong with you, dear. Don't say that, okay? There's nothing wrong with you. You're perfectly fine. You're healthy.
1: Then why did I find myself in the hospital today?
0: Because you overstressed yourself, baby. You overstressed yourself and you passed out. That's what happened.
1: Does it mean I overstress myself all the time? Because I always go to the hospital every now and then.
0: Don't think about it like that. Come here. Come here. Come here. It's okay. Yeah?
2: Yes, Mom. She had yet another crisis. I know. I love her so much, and I don't want anything to happen to her. She just fell. And this one lasted several hours, unlike the other ones. I try my best to make sure she's not stressed out, right? I try my best to make sure she drinks loads of water, and... Yes, Mom, I honestly believe it's a necessary evil. Okay, Mom, I'll definitely be more careful next time. Okay, Mom. All right, bye.

is wrong with me? What is happening to me? Why am I so afraid?

0: Thank you for the books, Bella. Always known your price above rupees.
1: You're welcome. And thank you, Karen. So what happened? I called all through and no one picked my calls. I wanted to come over and wish you a happy birthday.
0: Bella, I was sick. Can you believe that? I was in a hospital bed on my birthday.
1: Sick? How? You weren't sick. You are hale and hearty when last I saw you. Is anything wrong with you?
0: Bella, can I confide in you?
1: Sure. That's what friends are for.
0: I think I'm sick. I mean, I don't know what is wrong with me.
1: Speak no more. These words are heavy and totally unacceptable.
0: Bella, I know what I'm saying. My father is not saying anything tangible about it. Bella, I'm frail.
1: Why do you say so?

0: my father, speaking to my grandmother, that I had another crisis.
1: Crisis?
0: Yes. I've passed out in my home, church. Passed out in my first day in school. That was the first day we met. I think I'm frail.

0: Baby girl, you're still awake?
1: Dad.
0: Yeah?
1: I can't sleep. Some wandering thoughts wouldn't let me sleep.
0: What wandering thoughts?
1: I have this feeling that something is wrong with me.
0: No.
1: You said you love me, Dad.
0: Yes.
1: So why are you not telling me the truth? Sometimes I feel weak. Sometimes I pass out. What is wrong with me, Dad? Please, Dad, don't leave me in the dark. Tell me the truth.
0: There's nothing wrong with you. Baby girl, there's nothing wrong with you. Okay, you're perfectly fine.
1: Dad, are you lying to me?
2: Listen, you know, it's going to be very hard to convince the judge that he is testifying against you in a murder trial because you blew him off. Yes, if you don't know him that well, then how are you sure that he is capable of murder?
1: Mom.
2: Bella, not now, I'm busy.
1: Can I ask you a question? It's important.
2: What could that be?
1: What does it mean when someone has sickle cell anemia?
2: Onyi, please let me call you back, okay? Thank you.
0: How on earth do I justify my actions? How do I tell the world that I was carried away by love and lust, and in turn I put an innocent and tender life in jeopardy? God, please. Please, this is the time. I need you the most. I need you.
2: Sickle cell anemia is an inherited form of anemia. It is a condition where the body is not producing enough healthy red blood cells to circulate oxygen all through the body. Situation like that occurs when a man who is AS, you know what genotype is? They've taught you that in school. It's commonly caused when a man with genotype AS marries a woman with genotype AS. Of course, they give birth to a child with genotype SS, which leads to sickle cell anemia. And it's very, very bad. You know, these things don't happen anymore because people are becoming very aware of it. It's a grave mistake nobody wants to make anymore, because a lot of kids have died from

0: their parents' carelessness, or would I say foolishness? You know, my first boyfriend was AS. Of course, I am AS. That's before I met your father. And our genotype wasn't compatible, so we couldn't get married. You know, the worst thing that can happen to you is having a child with sickle cell anemia. Drains the happiness from any marriage.
1: So what's the need of getting married to someone when they point us to problems in the future? This is so bad.
0: Very bad. Really, really bad. Oh, hold on. Why are you asking me all these questions? Bella Asibu.
1: No. My friend Karen, she cannot die. She will not die. It's not her portion. She will not die.
2: Father, in the mighty name of Jesus, eternal King of ages, Rock of rocks, I am that I am. Father, Lord, Karen, she will not die prematurely, O Lord. Father, Lord, it is said in Matthew chapter 7, verse 7, that we shall ask and shall be given to us, O Lord. Father, I'm asking for this favor, O Lord. And I know you did it for me, O Lord. Father, Lord, my best friend shall not die, O Lord. She will not die, O Lord. Father, because you made everything possible for us, O Lord.
3: By the way, Karen, can I ask you a question?
4: Okay.
3: Why is your dad not together with your mom?
4: Well, my dad told me they parted ways.
3: Why?
4: Irreconcilable differences.
3: Okay. Is that all?
4: Yes.
3: I wanted to know what was actually wrong with you. So I went surfing the net and...
4: And what?
3: Karen, I think you have sickle cell disease. My mom took time to explain this to me.
4: Are you kidding me? The same sickle cell disease they taught us in general science?
3: Yeah. You need to confront your dad to tell the truth.
4: So, does it mean I'm going to die?
3: No, Karen, you're not going to die. You're not going to die. You have your father. You have me. You have other loved ones who care about you. You're not going to die. You're not going to die.

0: Good afternoon, sir.
1: Yeah, good afternoon. Where's my daughter? Because I can't find her.
0: I can't find her too.
1: Huh?
0: And I asked her mate, said they can't find her.
1: What do you mean they can't find her?
0: I thought you've come to pick her.
1: Shut up! What do you mean? What do you mean you can't find my daughter?
0: I'm sorry, sir.
1: You're sorry for yourself! In fact, where is my daughter?
0: I'm very sorry.
1: Do not make me raise my voice. Where is my daughter?
0: I'm very sorry,
1: sir. If anything happens to that girl, you regret the day you were born. I promise you.
0: I'm sorry, sir.
1: Sorry for yourself! If you... Hey, stop saying sorry. Stop saying sorry! Find my daughter! Or it's your head! Idiot. Idiot.
0: I'm sorry, sir.
1: Stop! Hey! Idiot. Let me not find her today. You regret the day you were born.

Baby girl. Baby girl. Oh, thank you.

0: baby girl.
1: What's going on, babe? What's going on? See something.
2: I'm a sickler.
1: What do you mean you're...
2: I have sickle cell disease.
1: Babe, listen, who... First of all, who told you that? Who told you that?
2: And tell me, Dad.
1: Who told you that you're a sickler? Please tell me. Who told you?
2: No!
1: Come on, just give me the knife. Please, drop the knife.
2: Answer me or else I'll kill myself!
1: Okay, just drop, because... You're a sickler, but I haven't stopped loving you, babe. I haven't stopped caring about you. Please, I'm begging you, drop the knife, please. Thank you.
2: Tell me it's true. How could you, Dad?
1: Baby.
2: Do you know the pains of being the only sick person in the class of 45? Why did you give that to me?
1: Baby, don't say that. Please, don't say that.
2: Why?
1: Okay, please don't try this again. Okay.

Yeah, yes, Karen. Put the blame on me. I'm a product of my past, but I can't be held prisoner for it. I was vulnerable. I was unguarded. I thought love was all that mattered, but I thought wrong. Now I know there's a calculated price for every deed. So you can put the blame on me.

Why, Mom? I thought you people brought me out with love. Why is this love becoming a curse? Why should an innocent girl like me be the only person to bear the brunt of your carelessness? How do I save lives when mine needs saving? How do I save lives when I can't even save mine?

0: Oh yeah. So you say you want to be a doctor. Really? Why? Because you told me you wanted to major in music.
1: Well, Dad, music is like a soul food to me. It's relaxing. It takes me to a whole new world. But saving lives. Dad, that is the only thing I can concentrate on without getting distracted.
0: Really?
1: Yes, Dad. I would like my name to be heard alongside great people like Adade.
0: Adade what?
1: Yes. And what's that name? What's that name? Elizabeth Adembibola.
0: Abimbola?
1: Yes.
0: Wow. That's impressive.
1: Impressive.
0: Yes, definitely impressive.
1: Thank
0: Look
1: you.
0: Look at my baby. Wow. So no more music. It's now medicine, huh?
1: Uh-huh. Yeah.
0: Okay.

0: Hello, baby girl.
1: How do I look?
0: You look effortless.
1: Thank you, Dad.
0: You're welcome.
1: Don't worry, I'm going to treat it for free.
0: You will, won't you?
1: Yeah, and you'll be answering...
0: Daddy doctor.
1: Yay!
0: My doctor. You treat me when I get old and my knees get weak, right?
1: Yes.
0: For free?
1: Yes.
0: Good. You shouldn't be drinking this. Too much sugar for you, so I'll drink it for you.

Why did you do this to me? You knew all this and the risk associated with it, and yet you went ahead to marry my mother. Is this the price I have to pay?

0: Hello. Hello, Bella.
1: So, how are you, Karen?
0: I'm fine, Bella.
1: Are you sure you're fine?
0: Yes, I'm fine, Bella.
1: Then why is your voice saying otherwise? Did you have a fight with your dad?
0: Bella, can we not talk about this? I'm calling you so you can send your house address to me again. I lost the former one I copied down in school.
1: Okay, I hope there's no problem.
0: Like I said, Bella, I'm fine. I want to come over to your house tomorrow.
1: Okay, fine then.

0: Baby girl! Karen!
1: Jesus Christ.
0: Baby girl? Karen! Baby girl? Baby girl? Karen? Karen!

0: So, how did it go? Did you confront him?
1: Yes, I did. You know, it's funny how one minute you are living the life you were always wanted. The next minute, someone else tells you it's about to end. What is the point of life? Why are we here in the first place? How does God even justify death?
0: All you ask is the knowledge of the truth. I've come to know.
2: Young lady, I overheard your voice from the kitchen. You speak with so much bitterness in your heart. Those words are heavy.
1: Good afternoon, ma'am.
2: Good afternoon, dear.
1: I speak the words I speak because I am embittered. I have sickle cell disease. And in no time, I am going to die.
2: Oh, dear. I am so sorry, dear. But let's not stop holding out hope. Not all sicklers end in fatality, okay?
1: Don't make me feel any better, ma'am. Bella told me you're a lawyer.
2: Yes, dear, I am a lawyer.
1: I want to sue my father for bringing me into this world to suffer and die prematurely.

0: Don't say that, darling. This is not the right way to go about this.
1: Can you help me if I cannot afford legal fees?
0: Sweetheart, the truth is I don't know any lawyer that would like to handle this.
1: I want a lawyer, not a counselor.
0: Honey, you cannot throw your daddy to the wolves just because of an error done in the past.
1: All I want is justice.
0: This is a rare case you're bringing to my table, young lady. Moreover, this is not a crime. It is not a crime.
1: And why is that?
0: Because it is out of character for a daughter to sue her father. Honey, look. I need you to understand the letter of the law on this. You can only sue your father on grounds such as alienation of affection, abuse, lack of parental support, you know, not...
1: And why can the law allow me fight my case? My father has done so much to me.
0: Darling, I am sorry. I am so, so sorry. In legal parlance, this is what we call an act of God. Okay?
1: I knew it. I knew you wouldn't help me. And you're acting as if you care.
0: Oh, dear. Come on. I do care. I just need you to forgive your father. You're carrying a lot of grudge in you and it is not right. It is not good.
1: Forgive him. It sounds so easy, doesn't it?
0: Take her. It's okay. Let her go. Let her go. She's already distraught.
1: Okay, Mom.
0: I understand her very well. But she has to understand that this is not the right way to go about it. Okay? Don't worry, sit. She'll be fine.
2: Hey, baby girl, where have you... Karen, where have you been? Karen!

0: Hey, baby girl.
1: Why is your face like this? Are you okay?
2: Mom.
0: Mm-hmm.
2: Please, is there any way I can help my friend?
0: I am afraid no.
2: Why?
0: Because what she wants can't happen. She's going overboard.
2: But is there any way sickle cell disease can be cured?
0: Yes. Actually, yes. There is something called bone marrow transplant. They can try it. I believe it will work. It would.
2: Mom,

0: Yes, baby.
1: Visit them. Maybe tell her dad or something.
2: That's a very good idea. Moreover, I'm sure the daddy already knows about it. But we will go, if that will make you happy.
1: That's what I want.
2: That's my baby girl.
3: Thanks, Mom.
2: Oh, anything for you. And don't you ever tell me that I don't love you. You know I love you, right? Give your mommy a peck. So what are you watching?

0: Oh, hello. So who are you and what can I do for you?
1: My name is Bella Sibu. I'm Karen's friend.
0: Oh, yeah.
2: I am Barrister Amaka Sibu.
0: Okay.
2: Bella's me.
0: Please sit. So to what do I owe the honor of your visit?
2: Providence. Your daughter came by some days ago asking that I sue her father for bringing her into this world to suffer and die prematurely. Well, of course, I told her things are not done that way.
0: Jesus Christ. She said that?
2: Yes, she did.
0: I'm tired. Honestly, I'm just exhausted.
2: Just take things easy. See, I know raising a child can be very daunting. Not to talk of one with her condition.
0: I feel guilty, you know? I feel totally guilty. I totally understand her plight, you know, but the deed has already been done. And I'm full of regret. Full of regret.
2: If I may ask, have you tried blood stem cell and bone marrow transplant?
0: Yeah.
2: I heard they work.
0: Yeah, we've tried that. We just didn't find the right donor. Baby girl! Baby girl!

I have to be honest with you. Your daughter's condition has deteriorated so much. But the good thing is, we found a match for her out of the country. And we are trying every possible best to push her up the list. You know, these things don't come easy. But our organization will make sure everything comes to pass, okay? You shouldn't bother. The most important thing is that we've gotten a match and the problem is half solved. You can rest assured, Mr. Yumi, that everything will be okay. The earlier we go about this, the faster your daughter comes back to her normal life. All is well.

0: See, I know how you feel. I know right now you feel like your joy of fatherhood is about to be cut short.
1: Seriously, I mean, I've just become a worried version of my old self, you know? I mean, what's there to live for? What's there to live for, in all honesty?
0: Are you giving up right now? Come on, Yomi. This is the real world. You get what you can take.
1: I need a miracle, because I'm beginning to lose it.

0: I mean, I can't lose my only daughter.
1: You're not losing her.
0: She's all I've got. It's bad enough saying that parenthood is hard, but taking care of a child as fragile as mine.
1: I mean, seriously, I know how you feel. Believe me. But trust me, everything will be all right. Just take it easy. Okay?
0: Fatherhood is full of joys that I wouldn't have felt otherwise, you know? The first time I saw her smile, oh my God. That made me happy for a very, very long time. And she's always been musical, you know?
1: Really?
0: Yeah. Like she would come up with, she would write these songs and it was so interesting seeing the lines she would come up with, you know, the lyrics, you know? And she would play the keyboard, she was so good. She is so talented. Fatherhood is a wonderful part of life. It's just, I don't want to lose that.
1: It is. See you, me. Karen is here to stay. She is not going anywhere. She will live for you. Do you understand? Just believe, okay? And concentrate on the bone marrow transplant, because I believe it will work.
0: I pray so.
1: It will. Just have faith.

0: Thank you, Lord, for you are always in control. We trust your eternal nature to be revealed in the body of the sick. Please help us in these times to rely only on your power. Please help her fight this fight. Please help her fight this fight and win. Please. Amen. Amen.
1: Yomi, just be strong, okay? Karen is a very strong girl. And I'm sure she will come out very fine, okay?
2: Amen.
1: Amen. Mm-hmm. Amen.
2: Hey, baby girl. Hope you're fine.
3: Yes, Daddy.
2: So what are you going to get for your bestie on her way back from the States?
3: I want her back in one piece.
1: Aww.
3: That's all I want.
1: She's coming back.
3: I'll miss you, Karen.
4: I'll miss you too. Send me well to our classmates. I will.
1: I'll miss you all.
2: Yeah.
3: I'll miss you too.
2: Yeah, we'll miss everybody.
1: Yeah.

Well, mine wasn't a sad story after all. Why? Because I defeated death. This is Karen now. Hale and hearty. Strong and not frail again. Thank goodness.

You know, I can still remember when it was just me and you. Suddenly, it turned you and your crew. Forget everything about your boo. Oh boy.

Tonight, Caribbean leaders have agreed on a mechanism to deal with the controversial reappointment of CARICOM Secretary General. The Antigua and Barbuda government rejects European Union's demands to phase out its citizenship by investment program by June 2028. The Jamaica Council of Churches calls on the government to suspend negotiations with the United States on a proposed agreement to accept third country nationals. And in sports, teenage leg spinner Vital Laws named in 15-man West Indies squad for the first three of the five-match One Day International series against New Zealand. A production of the Caribbean News Service, this is Primetime Caribbean.

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1: Big tonight. Caribbean leaders have agreed on a mechanism to deal with the controversial reappointment of CARICOM Secretary General.

0: Dr. Carla Barnett for another five-year term. Peter Richards has the details from Castries in St. Lucia.
1: Day three of the 51st meeting of the Caribbean Community CARICOM grouping will be remembered for the decision taken by the regional leaders to send the issues surrounding the reappointment of their Secretary General to the Trinidad-based Caribbean Court of Justice. Their position was outlined by the St. Lucia Prime Minister and CARICOM Chairman, Philip J. Pierre.
2: The Republic of Trinidad and Tobago maintained its objection to the process used in the reappointment of the Secretary General of the Caribbean Community, CARICOM. CARICOM acknowledged that the Republic of Trinidad and Tobago desires to have the issue of the reappointment of the Secretary General referred to the Caribbean Court of Justice, CCJ, to render an advisory opinion thereon. To facilitate this request, the community agrees to commence proceedings to secure such advisory opinion in accordance with Article 212 of the Revised Treaty of Chaguaramas. The community acknowledged that this is the very purpose for which the CCJ was created, to be a treaty interpretation body. The community further agreed that the status quo with respect to the reappointment of the Secretary General shall remain unless and until the community considers the said advisory opinion from the CCJ. The community agreed that this way forward allows for this matter to be resolved in an amicable manner without prejudice to the ability of the community to conduct its affairs. In this context, the community reaffirmed that the ongoing review of the governance architecture is part of the broader mandate agreed at the previous conference in St. Kitts and Nevis to strengthen the governance of the community and enhance its effectiveness. The heads further underscored that this process does not impugn the integrity of any member, state, or individual, but rather it reflects the community's collective commitment to continuous institutional improvement with the highest standards of good governance. The heads have reaffirmed their commitment to the ideals and objectives of the community and will continue to move forward in unity to advance the interests of the region during these difficult times, recognizing the myriad of challenges the community faces currently.
1: Trinidad and Tobago's Prime Minister, Kamala Persaud-Bisesa, who has led the objection to Barnett's reappointment, welcomed the CARICOM's position.
3: I welcome the decision of the CARICOM. I think this is the best way going forward to resolve issues we may have.
1: Jamaica's Prime Minister, Andrew Holness, who had also written to his colleagues on the issue, said it was an important decision taken by the regional leaders.
4: Well, we are very pleased that the heads could have come together and crafted a solution, which I believe would be for everyone's satisfaction. It's important that these procedural matters not only be settled by mutual acclamation, but also established in a declaration of a court, which then enshrines that in process going forward.
1: While it may not have been an agenda item, the construction of a bridge between Suriname and Guyana is turning out to be a matter of concern. The bridge is intended to significantly facilitate the movement of goods and passengers between the two countries. But recently, Suriname announced that it would be financing the $300 million project by itself. President Jennifer Grillin Simmons reiterated that position when asked by reporters on the sidelines of the CARICOM summit on Tuesday.
5: Not now, we didn't decide it now.
1: When we
5: informed the president of Guyana and St. Kitts.
1: But Guyana's president, Dr. Irfan Ali, maintains that the position of Suriname is contrary to early arrangements discussed by the two countries.
6: And at every meeting we have had since, Suriname's position has been that they are sorting out their financing. They're sorting out their financing. We had always proposed, and this matter was at the level of the Ministers of Finance and the Ministers of Public Works. That is where

0: the subcommittee grouping within the working group was looking at it, and they're always, their position was always, sorry, now I'm trying to sort out their financing.
1: Mm-hmm.
0: Okay?
1: So so why would she just open, I mean, the Suriname
0: now
1: government
0: today,
1: now be?
0: Now, today we had an informal conversation.
1: Mm-hmm.
0: And what she said in that informal conversation is that they're now looking at financing the bridge.
1: Mm-hmm.
0: The bridge.
1: Mm-hmm.
0: By getting financing from Suriname.
1: Oh.
0: So, but that is, yeah, that is a matter that will be discussed at the subcommittee in the working group.
1: Right.
0: Officially, let's just be done officially, and then we'll be in a position to know exactly what they're proposing now and where we stand.
1: On Tuesday, CARICOM officially welcomed French Guiana as a CARICOM associate member state.
2: The Antigua and Barbuda government has rejected the European Union's demands to phase out its citizenship by investment program by June 2028, saying it will continue defending its CBI program. In a statement on Monday, the government said it received a June 25 letter from European Commissioner Magnus Brunner asking that the program be wound down over a 24-month transition period under the EU's revised visa suspension mechanism. Prime Minister Gaston Brown said the request was expected and applies to all OECS countries with CBI programs, including Dominica, Grenada, St. Kitts and Nevis, and St. Lucia. Defending the program, the Antigua government described the program as a critical source of non-tax revenue, saying it finances hospitals, schools, infrastructure, and disaster recovery, and cannot be phased out without credible replacement funding. While rejecting a unilateral phase-out, Antigua and Barbuda said it will continue engaging the EU through dialogue and maintain enhanced vetting measures, including excluding applicants subject to EU sanctions to address the bloc's security concerns. The Jamaica Council of Churches is calling on the government to suspend negotiations with the United States on a proposed agreement to accept third country nationals, TCNs, until the matter is debated in Parliament and subjected to public consultation. In a statement on Monday, the Council criticized what it described as a total lack of transparency surrounding the proposed memorandum of understanding and questioned why migrants would be sent to Jamaica instead of being returned to their countries of origin. The JCC said the government must provide a full, transparent, and rigorous explanation of the arrangements, arguing that relocating migrants does not address the root causes of displacement. It also highlighted what it called a troubling structural double standard, noting that successive governments have cited limited resources to justify repatriating Haitian migrants while now considering a transit arrangement with the United States. This is Primetime Caribbean. More news coming up after the break.
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2: Also big tonight. 12 days following the destruction caused by powerful twin earthquakes that flattened some areas in Venezuela, the death toll has risen to 3,535, with nearly 18,000 people left homeless. Officials said the June 24 quakes, which struck Caracas and the coastal region of La Guaira, injured more than 16,700 people and forced thousands into temporary shelters. Health officials warned of disease risk in overcrowded shelters, including respiratory infections, diarrhea, and mosquito-borne illnesses. The government has defended its response as criticism grows over the handling of the crisis. Meanwhile, as Venezuelans continue to dig through the rubble with their bare hands in hopes of finding the bodies of their families, authorities began burying victims. Graves for more than 150 unidentified victims were dug at La Esperanza Cemetery on Monday. There are no official statistics on how many people are buried beneath the rubble, but more than 30,000 reports of missing people have been sent to a website set up by the Venezuelan opposition. Venezuela's interim president, Delcy Rodriguez, said on Tuesday the international airport damaged in the twin earthquakes would reopen as soon as possible using an alternative runway. Simon Bolivar International Airport is in La Guaira, north of Caracas, and was the epicenter of the June 24 twin earthquakes that toppled scores of residential buildings and killed more than 3,500 people. The airport has been partially opened to humanitarian flights. One of Latin America's worst earthquake disasters has left thousands of people homeless and thousands more still missing, especially in the badly damaged La Guaira area. United States airmen and military experts have been helping to reopen the airport and also repair the quake-hit port of La Guaira to help delivery of supplies and equipment. Cuba was gradually restoring electricity on Tuesday after its third nationwide blackout this year left the island's 9.6 million residents without power. State utility union Electrica, UNE, said the electricity had been restored to more than 30% of Havana, including hospitals and water facilities, but warned that fuel shortages were slowly recovering. The latest outage, the eighth since late 2024, comes as Cuba grapples with a deepening energy crisis marked by prolonged power cuts. President Miguel Díaz-Canel blamed U.S. sanctions, while officials cited fuel shortages as a major obstacle to restoring the grid. And as Cuba struggles to restore electricity following another nationwide power grid collapse, the country's foreign minister has accused the United States of waging an act of war through fuel restrictions. Speaking at the United Nations General Assembly, Cuban Foreign Minister Bruno Rodriguez alleged that U.S. sanctions and pressure on fuel shipments have caused an energy collapse, worsened healthcare outcomes, and deepened the island's humanitarian crisis.
4: The U.S. government is carrying out a multidimensional, non-conventional war against Cuba that has been going on for almost seven decades and has become more cruel and ruthless in the last 7 months. And now, the imposition of an energy collapse, equivalent to a naval blockade, which is an act of war. The access of fuel supplies to Cuba is being prevented, both commercially and humanitarian, through direct threats, unilateral coercive actions, and even the harassment or intimidation of tankers by U.S. naval and military means.
2: He urged the international community to hold Washington accountable.
4: The cynicism of the U.S. delegation in this room is fundamental. They have made a substantive intervention full of worn-out lies to try to censor the assembly its right to debate precisely these issues. They've abused the rules of procedure to make serious accusations, calumnious in nature, but nevertheless, these were serious, substantive charges. Minutes before, or even during its execution, they tried to lay the foundation for this debate not to take place. They tried to infringe on the right of the General Assembly to precisely deal with this issue. They tried to impose an act of censorship.
2: But the United States rejected the accusations, with its representative, Jeff Bartos, arguing that Cuba's communist government is responsible for the country's economic hardships and accusing it of using the UN platform for political propaganda.
5: What exactly are we doing here? Will this meeting release Cuba's political prisoners? Will it return the stolen wages of Cuban doctors shipped abroad? Will it stop Gaesa from sitting on billions while Cuban families go hungry? The answer is no. It will give a brutal communist regime another clip, another post, another propaganda splash. And this assembly should not be in that business.
2: The exchange comes as millions of Cubans continue to face widespread power outages following the island.

0: Island's third nationwide grid collapse this year. Haiti's government and the Provisional Electoral Council, CEP, have agreed on a $120 million US budget for the country's long-delayed general elections, ending months of negotiations over the cost of organizing the first national vote in a decade. The agreement cuts $130 million US from the CEP's original $250 million US proposal and is seen as a key step towards holding elections. However, authorities must still finalize the electoral decree, publish a revised election timetable, and formally approve the budget. The two sides had clashed over the cost of the polls, with Prime Minister Alex Didier-Fils-Aimé previously rejecting the CEP's initial proposal as excessive. This is Primetime Caribbean. More news coming up after the break.
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Tonight, Caribbean leaders have agreed on a mechanism to deal with the controversial reappointment of CARICOM Secretary General. The Antigua and Barbuda government rejects European Union's demands to phase out its citizenship by investment program by June 2028. The Jamaica Council of Churches calls on the government to suspend negotiations with the United States on a proposed agreement to accept third country nationals. And in sports, teenage leg spinner Vital Laws named in 15-man West Indies squad for the first three of the five-match One Day International Series against New Zealand. A production of the

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1: Now for sports. Sports comes to you compliments the Grenada National Lotteries Authority. In sports, teenage leg spinner Vitell Laws has been named in a 15-man West Indies squad for the first three of the five-match one-day international series against New Zealand. The first game is in Guyana on Saturday. Kimo Paul is also in the squad after Shamar Springer withdrew following the death of his mother. Shimron Hetmeyer is also not available because of T20 league commitments in the United States. And England inflicted a record defeat on India in the third T20 at Trent Bridge on Tuesday to give the home side a 2-0 lead with two matches in the series remaining. Pace bowlers Jofra Archer and Josh Tung ensured the world champions never got to grips with a chase of 202. 15-year-old batting superstar Vaibhav Suryavanshi was bounced out for 13 as part of Archer's 3-for-29, and India was reduced to 52-for-5 after five overs to effectively end the contest. Tung, on his home ground, claimed 4-for-28. India were bowled out in only 11.4 overs for 76, their second lowest all-out total in T20 cricket, while the margin of 125 runs in India's largest defeat in a T20 international. Phil Salt's 70 from 44 deliveries underpinned England's 201 for 7, with Sam Curran providing

late impetus with an unbeaten 41 of 24 balls. The fourth match will be played in Bristol on Thursday. Former Afghan fast bowler Shapur Zadran, who hit the winning runs to seal his country's first World Cup victory, has died at age 38. The Afghanistan Cricket Board said it was with profound grief and deep sorrow that Zadran has passed away, with the left arm being treated for a rare immune condition in New Delhi. Zadran played in 44 ODIs and 36 T20 matches for his country between 2009 and 2020, taking 80 wickets. In World Cup soccer, Argentina rallied from 2 goals down to beat Egypt 3-2 on Tuesday and book a place in the World Cup quarterfinals, keeping Lionel Messi's hopes of another title alive. The defending champions trailed 2-0 after goals from Yasser Ibrahim and Mustafa Zico, with Messi only having a penalty saved. But Cristian Romero started the comeback before Messi equalized, and Enzo Fernandez headed the winner in stoppage time. Argentina will face either Colombia or Switzerland in the quarterfinals. That's a look at sports, and this is where we end another edition of Primetime Caribbean, a production of the Carib Update News Service, the Caribbean's newsroom. On behalf of all our producers and writers, I am Tahira Burke at the Carib Update News Service News Center. Thank you for viewing, and do enjoy the rest of your evening.

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0: Welcome to the Navis Newscast for Tuesday, July 7th, 2026. I am Bronte Swanston Hendrickson. The Honorable Alexis Jeffers, Project Coordinator for the Vance W. Amory International Airport Expansion Project, in delivering remarks at the groundbreaking ceremony on Wednesday, July 1st, noted the importance of the project.
1: Without an airport, without a seaport, there will be no means of development by any island or any country. For there to be development, there must be access by air and there must be access by sea. We do have access by air, whether it's the bringing in of goods into our Long Point port or even into the Charleston port. We also have the water taxi facility. And those, of course, are means of access. You also need access via the air. And when I say access via the air, there must be access from all parts of the world. So therefore, the expansion of this Vance Amory International Airport is meant to provide that access to the US mainland and beyond. We believe that we'll have access from the East Coast of the United States, Miami, Atlanta, Charlotte, Washington, New York, even up to Boston. The type of aircraft that will be used or the type of aircraft for which we are expanding the facility to accommodate is the Embraer 175. That can travel from any point on the East Coast of the United States to Nevis. And so there is no doubt that this facility is needed.
0: Honorable Jeffers outlined the type of jobs that will be available during the project as well as after its completion.
1: And when the project is completed and during the operation, there'll be a host of jobs created, including ramp agents, baggage handlers, aircraft fuelers, customs agents, security personnel, ticket agents, passenger service agents, gate agents,

0: airport ambassadors, and what I mean by that, these are the folks who provide information to our visitors at the airport, airline attendants, air traffic controllers, airport administrators, aircraft maintenance workers, restaurant and food services staff, retail associates. These are folks who would work in eventually in those retail shops that will be inside of the expanded terminal. Of course, car rental agents, taxi operators, airport ground maintenance personnel as well. So there will be a number of jobs created in all areas.
1: The Honorable Alexis Jeffers, Project Coordinator of the Vance W. Amory International Airport Expansion Project. A participant in the 2026 Prospective Teachers course, DeQuanja Williams, says the course has helped her to gain a deeper understanding of the responsibilities of being an educator. Williams is among the 26 participants who completed this year's course, a two-week exercise which covered areas including an introduction to assessment, routine duties every teacher must embrace, differentiated instruction, as well as ICT and STEM integration in the classroom.
2: Throughout the course, the lecturers shared many amazing and valuable topics that will not only stay with us, but will continue to guide us throughout our teaching journey and everyday lives. This course has shaped me, nurtured me, and prepared me in so many ways for the classroom. It has strengthened my passion for teaching, increased my confidence, and confirmed that this is the career I want to pursue.
1: The course also covered topics such as managing classroom spaces, planning for instruction, teaching strategies for different types of learners, and the importance and use of lesson plans.
2: On Wednesday, June 24th, we were assigned to teach a class as part of our training, and I am forever grateful for that opportunity. It not only helped to nurture my teaching skills, build my knowledge, and shape my academic growth, but it also improved my confidence, speaking, abilities, and voice projection. It taught me how to be creative while planning lessons and reinforced the importance of having a well-prepared lesson plan. Interacting with the students felt amazing, and seeing how willing and eager they were to learn brought a warm feeling to my heart. It reminded me why I chose this path and strengthened my passion for teaching.
1: The June 26th closing ceremony was chaired by Brianna Farrell and featured items by other prospective teachers. Taish Hamilton, who did the invocation, Anessa Monroe, who sang the national anthem, Chatisia Hicks, who read a poem, Sasha Paris, who made a video presentation, and Alone Kati, who gave the vote of thanks. Still to come.
3: We are having one camp this year. Our theme this year will be centered around sustainability and being eco-friendly.
1: The details after this break.
4: Join us July 23rd to August 4th. Nevis Culturama, the Caribbean's greatest summer live.

Welcome back. The following is a notice from the Ministry and Department of Sports regarding unauthorized use of lighting. The Ministry and Department of Sports wishes to express its growing concern regarding the unauthorized use of lighting at various sporting facilities after operating hours. It has been brought to the department's attention that individuals have been turning on the lights at the

0: facilities and leaving them on after they have departed. The practice results in unnecessary energy consumption and increased operational costs. The Department of Sports is appealing to everyone to do their part in protecting our resources and reminds all users of the sporting facilities that the lights are intended for authorized use only and should never be switched on without permission. The Department of Sports asks for the cooperation of all clubs, athletes, and members of the public in helping to preserve the facilities and reduce unnecessary energy waste, saying, by working together, we can ensure these valuable community assets remain available and sustainable for everyone. The Department of Community Development is inviting children aged 5 to 16 years to participate in Camp Refresh 2026 under the theme Plant Protectors, Reduce, Reuse, Restore. Denicia Smithen is the Deputy Director of the Department of Community Development.
1: We are having one camp this year. Our theme this year will be centered around sustainability and being eco-friendly and caring for our environment and also alternative ways in terms of growing food instead of going to the local supermarket. You can grow your own and that type of thing. So we are hoping to have farm visits, farm tours. We are also going to have a fun day where children can go and have fun for the entire day. We are going to be teaching values and we are going to have arts and craft and different other fun activities for the children.
0: Camp Refresh will take place from 9 a.m. to 2 p.m. daily from July 13th to 24th at the Charlestown Secondary School.
1: Registration fee is $30 per week per child or $60 overall. And so if you're interested, you can come visit our office to register. We'll also have registration online as well, but persons will have to come in to complete your registration by paying the fee of $60 or $30 per week per child. We all know that there are some other camps going on at the same time. So if your child or you are interested in sending your child for 1 week, you can do so and the fee will just be $30 for that 1 week. We are very flexible when it comes to scheduling, so persons can also register just for 1 week and that will be at a fee of $30 per week per child.
0: The deadline for registration is July 10th, 2026. For more information, contact the Department of Community Development at 469-5521, extension 6463 or 6464. And that's it for this edition of the Nevis Newscast. On behalf of all of us here at the Department of Information, I am Bronte Swanston Hendrickson. Thank you for viewing.

0: Treacherous seas may be encountered as you leave or return to port. Ocean swells can build and crash violently as they roll into the relatively shallow water of harbor entrances. A strong outgoing tide funneling through a narrow inlet combined with onshore winds can result in large breaking waves, which along with shoaling and shifting channels can create challenging conditions. It's critical to know how your boat will handle when running a dangerous inlet. An open bow boat is more vulnerable than one with a higher bow and foredeck in head and following seas.
1: Having sufficient horsepower relative to your boat size

0: 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A properly powered vessel will allow you to climb the face of a wave or outrun it. You want a boat that tracks well on a following sea and does not plant its bow into a head sea or become overwhelmed by waves.
1: You need enough bow rise to provide lift and avoid plowing into waves, but not so much that you can't see buoys, jetties, and other objects in front of you. Make sure your boat has sufficient

0: 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If in doubt about your boat or capability as an operator, don't attempt the crossing.
1: Is the inlet a regulated navigation area? 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You might ask to follow a commercial vessel or even hire a guide with strong knowledge of the inlet to show you the way.
2: Use your chart plotter or ask a passenger to record the trek taken through the inlet so you can retrace the path upon return. Keep in mind, however, that the safest course through an inlet can change quickly. Don't assume that the track you use today will still be safe a week from now.
3: Stay posted on the latest weather conditions and tides, not only for your departure time, but also for your return. Knowing when is just as important as knowing where to cross. Timing your run for the incoming tide and slack current is the safest. But the time of high or low tide is not necessarily the time of slack current. The two can be offset by several hours. Consult current tables, in addition to tide tables, to see the difference. Have a backup plan with an alternate way in if you can't time your cross in optimal conditions. Or wait outside the inlet and perhaps make a run along the coast and back until conditions are more favorable.
0: If they're not already doing so, instruct your passengers to don life jackets and, if your boat has a cabin, to exit so their life jacket's buoyancy won't prevent escape should the boat capsize. Whether an open boat or cabin cruiser, ask them to stay seated low on deck wearing life jackets and brief them on what to do in case of capsizing. If, as the operator, you must remain in an enclosed pilot house, wear a manually inflatable life jacket to help ensure your own escape. Batten down any loose gear before making your run.
1: Whether heading out or returning, take time to assess the inlet before making your run. Study the rhythm of wave cycles at the bar. Long period swells often roll in sets with a lull in between. Breaking waves and whitewater indicate shoal areas to avoid. Aim for the smaller swells. Gaps in the froth indicate areas of relatively calm water.
2: If you must cross an inlet with or against a current, it's best for the wind to be in the same direction as the current for smoother conditions of a following sea. The worst condition is having wind against current, which causes waves to build, sometimes dramatically. In certain scenarios, wave heights in an inlet can be multiple times higher than sea conditions forecast for that day.
3: In an outgoing tide, if your boat has a shallow draft, avoid the center of the channel where the current is strongest. Cross to the side where the waves are smaller and tend not to break as much, but avoid any potentially dangerous shoals.
0: If you're operating a deep draft vessel, stay closer to the center of the channel to avoid grounding. To find the smoothest line, run on the downwind side of the main channel when you're outside the protection of any jetties.
1: When heading out, maintain enough speed to keep the bow slightly raised. If you go too slow, the bow will drop and you'll nose into the oncoming waves. If you go too fast, you'll get beat up. Head into the waves and don't slow down. Maintaining your speed will force any water taken over your bow astern and out the scuppers. If you slow down, the water will surge forward and push the bow down, possibly resulting in swamping and rollover.
2: Monitor waves behind and in front of you, as well as anything on either side. In large waves, look out for another vessel, obstacle, or obstruction obscured by the wave in front of you. Some inlets are plagued by confused seas, so-called potato patches, that can buffet a boat from side to side, as well as fore and aft. Waves reflecting off cliffs or jetties and refracting over shallow water crisscross in opposite directions. If you see a wave suddenly break contrary to the pattern, adjust your running angle to mitigate its impact.
3: When returning to the inlet, radio the Coast Guard or Harbor Patrol ahead of time. If you are experiencing any kind of engine trouble or other issues that might impair your boat's ability to safely cross, authorities might choose to stand by to lend assistance quickly in the event of an emergency.
0: Use all the markers. Larger inlets will have a sea buoy in safe water at the beginning of the channel markers where you can line up your entrance. Entering mid-channel or too close to shore could place you near shoals or even submerged jetties.
1: When in a strong following sea, maintain sufficient throttle to keep your boat running straight on the backside of a wave.

0: Match the wave's speed, staying midway between the face of the wave behind you and the crest of the one ahead. Avoid overtaking the wave and surfing down its face to prevent pitchpoling, flipping stern over bow or broaching, capsizing as the boat turns sideways towards a breaking wave. Adjust your throttle to stay in the trough until you have passed the danger zone.
1: Running a rough inlet proves much more difficult when you can't see. Although getting an early start and enjoying a full day of boating or fishing may be desirable, waiting until daylight to head out and returning before sundown are safer choices. The same advice applies when there's heavy fog or torrential rain. Low visibility heightens the risk of collision with a jetty, breakwall, buoy, or other vessels. If you must run an inlet in these conditions, use your chart plotter and radar and add extra help in maintaining a proper lookout.
2: Sometimes, waiting just a few hours for a slack or incoming tide to flatten the waves can make the difference between a calm pass and a calamitous one. Even if the wind is blowing, the lack of an outgoing tide can make an inlet more manageable. If the inlet's too rough, consider waiting out the tides, whether you're heading out in the morning or coming back in the afternoon. Another option is to chart a different course, or if your boat is trailerable, choose a different, more user-friendly location for increased safety and peace of mind.
3: Finally, though your passengers might object, some days when the inlet is raging, it may be prudent to cancel the trip. As the operator, it's your job to make sure everyone stays safe to boat another day. When in doubt, don't go out.
0: Inlets serve as gateways to many great adventures. With an appropriate vessel, sufficient power, and prudent seamanship, you'll be able to meet the challenge of rough inlets, cross over the bar, and return safely time and again.

0: Boating activity increased significantly during the pandemic, and with increased exposure, there is greater risk of accidents, injuries, and deaths.
1: Dealers report 15-year highs in boat sales and a dramatic increase in first-time boaters taking to the waterways.
2: With new boaters on the water, accidents are also increasing, often due to avoidable mistakes. Boating under the influence, failure to pay attention, improper lookouts, and excessive speed.
3: For experienced boaters, it's time to think more defensively at the helm, even if it means changing favorite habits until incident levels normalize. Take a lesson from defensive car drivers. Watch out for the other guy.
0: For new boaters, it's never too early to take similar steps to minimize your risks on the water.
1: 3 out of 4 fatal boating accident victims died from drowning, and most were not wearing life jackets.
2: At least 4 out of 5 deaths occurred on vessels whose operators had not received boating safety instruction.
3: So, how can you become a defensive boater? Priority one is to keep a safe distance from other boats.
0: Practice the rule of threes. Keep at least 3 boat lengths away from other vessels while underway.
1: If you're experienced, plot an out-of-the-way route that new boaters won't likely take. Untrained operators usually aren't comfortable far from their launch ramps or docks. Exploring new destinations can be a stimulating way to increase your own enjoyment of boating and reduce the stress of navigating in crowded waterways.
2: Crews at times when newer boaters are less likely to be out on the water. New boaters tend to be most comfortable midday in ideal weather, and it can be worthwhile to improve your skills with specialized on-the-water training and additional precautions so that you're more comfortable at off-peak times.
3: Slow down, especially in high-traffic harbors where human-propelled watercraft can emerge suddenly from behind a pier and cut in front of your boat. Keep a distance from docks and be prepared to stop whenever you're turning a corner by slowing down even more.
0: Choose to take angles to the sun. Avoid heading directly into the sun so as not to miss seeing a smaller craft in the glare.
1: If you have passengers, assign a lookout on board. It's a great defensive boating strategy. But keep in mind that as boat operator, you are the one responsible for your vessel's safety.
2: Where possible, keep your boat behind other boats. Regardless of the experience of the boat operator in front of you, this will give you the ability to react to the other boat's changes in course and use your skills to reduce the risk of impact.
3: Make use of the full waterway. Instead of joining a cluster of powerboats in the center of the channel or running too close to the edge of the waterway where there are likely to be paddle craft, choose a course between the two where you will be safer from boat traffic.
0: Finally, advocate for boater education. Casually offer helpful tips to new boaters at the dock or launch ramp and suggest a safe boating course or on-the-water training session. Ask marinas and dealers in your area to host boating education seminars for new boaters.
1: Now for newbies, some easy-to-take additional tips and suggestions.
2: Never assume that other boat operators can see you. Avoid high traffic areas whenever possible, and proceed with caution when you must cross a channel or busy waterway.
3: Choose and wear a brightly colored life jacket and clothing that will make it easier for others to see you on the water.
0: Be aware of environmental factors like chop or waves, fog or glare that make your vessel more difficult to spot.
1: When meeting another watercraft head on, take a moment for a 360-degree look around to ensure no other boats will be impacted. Then make a turn decisive enough to show your intentions to the right or starboard so that you pass the other vessel on your left or port side.
2: When being overtaken from behind, hold your course straight so as not to surprise the passing boat.

0: When navigating in areas with restricted movement, give way to less maneuverable, larger vessels.
1: Learn how to tell if you're on a collision course by watching an approaching boat's movement relative to a fixed object on shore. If the other vessel doesn't move relative to the fixed point, you're on a collision course and should slow down and make a clear and obvious turn out of the path of the other boat to cross behind it. But once again, first, do a 360-degree scan to ensure you won't be turning into the path of yet another boat.
2: There's a lot more to learn to fully and safely enjoy your newfound pastime. Invest in your and your passengers' safety by taking a safe boating course online or in a classroom and treat yourself to an on-the-water training session. Together, we can make the waterways safer for everyone.

0: If you boat often, it's likely that at some point you'll experience an engine failure, have an onboard emergency, or run aground, and require assistance.
1: Displaying Charlie in November, international code flags, firing 3 shots from a gun, or emitting prolonged horn blasts are ways to signal distress, but they do not meet U.S. Coast Guard requirements for what must be carried on board.
2: Highly effective ways for recreational boaters to communicate distress now include VHF marine radios and electronic position indicating radio beacons, or EPIRBs. But boaters should also carry approved visual distress signals to attract attention in an emergency.
3: The Coast Guard requires mechanically powered vessels over 16 feet on coastal waters and the high seas to carry readily accessible, serviceable visual distress signals for both daytime and nighttime uses.
0: During daylight hours, vessels participating in organized events like races or boat parades, open sailboats without mechanical propulsion less than 26 feet, and human-propelled boats like canoes and kayaks are exempt.
1: Boaters can select either pyrotechnic devices, typically flares, or non-pyrotechnic devices, typically orange flags and electronic distress lights, or a combination.
2: Consideration should be given to what devices are best to alert others and to locate the distressed boat in various circumstances. 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
3: If you choose non-pyrotechnic signals, you need one approved for day and one approved for night.
0: Distress flags are 3 feet by 3 feet with a black square and circle on an orange background and are for daytime use only. Deploy them by tying to a boat structure, mast, aerial, or boat hook. The flags are inexpensive, stow well, and never go out of date. They are not limited by burning time and may be more visible than red flares, which can get lost in bright sunlight dancing off waves. But they are not as visible as orange smoke signals, except in severe winds.
1: Electronic visual distress signaling devices, or EVDSDs, are approved for night only and must carry the marking Night Visual Distress Signal for Boats, complies with U.S. Coast Guard requirements for emergency use only.
2: EVDSDs lawfully and effectively provide a nighttime alternative to flares. They float and flash Morse code, SOS, 3 short strobe flashes, followed by 3 long, and then 3 more short ones. To meet the requirements for both day and night, signal lights typically are packaged with orange distress flags.
3: Electronic visual distress signaling devices offer advantages over flares. They are easier to activate with a simple on-off mechanism and are safe so that even children can operate them. Their long-lasting signal time eliminates the need for short-lived, potentially dangerous pyrotechnics. They have no expiration date and, as a one-time purchase, are less expensive over time. They are visible for 10 or more nautical miles. They're powered by replaceable alkaline batteries and are easy to test to ensure serviceability. They are environmentally safe, with no hazardous material disposal issues. They're buoyant, so that if dropped in the water, they'll float and stay active.
0: It's important to know how

0: properly to service the EVDSD in the event of battery leaks or corrosion. Since the equipment will rarely be used, its on-off switch also merits attention as a potential point of failure. Designs with electricity-conducting contact surfaces that self-clean by twisting to turn on the device are desirable. Those using higher voltage to reduce the amount of current necessary to produce mandated light intensity are also superior. Other considerations are relative buoyancy of the device, usually achieved by a combination of a sealed chamber and foam flotation material.
1: While beacons are visible at a distance of at least 10 miles, their white lights can be obscured by shore lights in the background, and there is some concern that the SOS light pattern will not be recognized as a distress signal because of its difference from the intense burn of a conventional flare.
2: In 2018, the Coast Guard issued a policy letter accepting dual-color cyan and red-orange light SOS sequencing as additional colors that can be used in maritime EVDSDs. A visual distress signal with these two distinct colors can be more effective than white lights. Check new equivalent for Coast Guard approval labels indicating their acceptance for nighttime distress signaling.
3: Using an EVDSD in conjunction with an alerting device, such as a GPS-connected VHF-DSC marine radio or EPIRB, can be an excellent method for attracting the attention of rescuers and helping locate your vessel. In making the optimal selection from among pyrotechnic and non-pyrotechnic solutions, always consider the kind of boating activities you'll be engaging in and the locations in which you'll be boating.

0: The place to be on Sundays is right here on the Signal 284. From 7 p.m. to 9 p.m. with your lovely crew, Lola, Hennessy, and your boy T to the E to the J. Juicy topics on all things love and relationships. 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
1: 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You can hit us up at 284-544-6677, whether it be on WhatsApp, call, or

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0: alongside
1: Ailisha.
0: Wow. You know what name I thought you were going to say? All right, can you hear us now? All right, so welcome to tonight's show. Tonight, our topic is...
2: TJ?
0: Our topic for tonight is, do you know your haters? Do you know your haters?
3: Haters!
0: Now, first and foremost, I have to do some disclaimers, guys. We are not experts. You see these people here? We are just opinionated persons, and normally when I have them over, we have very good conversations, a lot of debates, because we have persons that actually match me. So, you know, that's rare, right? But we do have persons in this studio today that matches my energy, that matches me, and it's a very good, hearty debate. Of course, our number is 284-544-6677. I have it right here next to me. Of course, you can message, you can iMessage, you can WhatsApp call, you can FaceTime call, you can call straight. It doesn't matter. The number should be on the bottom of the screen as well. All right, so that is our disclaimer and our contact information. And we're gonna get straight into it. How do y'all feel about this topic? First and foremost, I know some of you were actually asked to come last minute because we are missing Dez and Henna C tonight. Henny is busy. Busy. So I asked three persons. You see how, Henny, I had to get three people to sit in to equal one of you.
4: Oh, hey, gosh.
3: I don't know how to feel.
0: But we are basically going to have a hearty discussion. We didn't have a little prelude before the show, so whatever we speak tonight is going to be genuine. We didn't get a chance, so let's have an open and honest conversation right now. Haters, talk to me. Haters, what's a hater? Who's a hater, I should say? Who is a hater?
5: A hater is anybody mm-hmm. that is jealous or envious or has some sort of secret animosity against you. Sometimes okay. It's secretive. Sometimes
4: it's out loud.
5: Yeah.
0: Sometimes it's out loud. Okay. Now, the thing about it is, I don't want persons to feel that... I don't have a hater. I don't have haters. I'm so sorry to be the bearer of bad news, but we all do. And as she rightfully said, sometimes it's secretive. You may not know. And let me ask a question. Does it have to be a friend?
5: No.
0: It can be a family member. It could be a coworker.
5: It could be a stranger.
0: It could be a stranger. You know, somebody who you don't even know. But I'm so sorry to say again, we all have haters. We all have haters. And I don't know if it's because of jealousy, resentment, or maybe just misunderstanding. Maybe both. Maybe we don't know. Maybe all of them. We have no idea. But we do have persons who secretly hate us. And we're going to talk about it tonight. We're going to identify persons, you know. So that means we have to do some true introspection. Now, because we said frenemy, because that's the caption of the show, the caption of what we have here. My thing about it is we tend to use the word friend loosely.
5: Yes.
0: Just because I'm friendly, that don't mean you're my friend.
5: Correct.
0: So you might be classing somebody. You might be, putting somebody in a category that they probably don't deserve to be because you just misused the word friend to begin with. What are your thoughts on that? Y'all talk to me. I feel like it's a monologue happening here.
5: No, baby, we're waiting for you to ask the question.
0: Go ahead.
5: I feel like a lot of people use the term friend too loosely, as you said. And I think as you grow in your big age, you should understand.
0: You think so?
5: Yeah, I think so.
0: No, you think so?
5: Yeah, I think so. Because when you're young and you're in high school and you're young, then, you know, sometimes you might class friendliness with being an actual friend. And then I feel like as you mature, you see and understand the value and the purpose of a friend or what it is to have a real friend.
1: Yeah. That's one of the reasons I believe we all need to become our friends to ourselves first.
5: Right.
1: Because sometimes people seek in friendship so much that they get caught up into somebody being their friend and they're blindsided with that person being friendly to get whatever they're trying to get.
5: Yeah, I agree.
0: So tonight, I have here, because I had to make notes. It was so much. This show aims to help us identify and determine those someones in our lives, and we will classify them as whether they are a hater friend or not. So you're going to have to, as I said, you're going to have to do some serious introspection and decide whether or not this person's... You see the one with about popping the balloons?
5: Yeah.
0: So you're going to have to decide whether or not you're going to pop that balloon or you're going to stay in the game with this individual. All right, so let's get straight into it. So we're going to go through some categories, and I really and truly... I'm just going to list them, say what they mean, and then just tell me if you've ever experienced anything like this. We're going to start off like that because I feel as though right now I'm in a teacher mode and y'all just listening.
2: Yeah.
0: And I really need us to have a conversation right now. All right. So they're saying this first one is the sneak disser. The sneak disser. They never let you know that you're fabulous, but they're going to just sneak in a little compliment that ain't really a compliment.
2: Snacky remark.
0: Yeah, it's not really a compliment. Mm. Have you ever had any of those?
2: Definitely.
0: Go ahead.
4: I can't even self think about it. Never had it.
5: Never had one either.
4: Never had one.
0: What?
2: Really?
5: Well, I think, okay, so the persons that I would have congregated with would understand that don't come to me sideways because they're always,
2: right?
5: You know, it would be a tit for tat situation.
4: Right, right.
5: So I cannot ever remember having somebody trying to sneak this me because I just always ready to respond.
4: So you always ready to respond. I don't always pay much attention. So if it is not directed at me directly, it's like I don't get it. So it's like, nope.
2: I think with sneak this into, sometimes they have it has like a build up to it. Because normally it wouldn't be like, okay, I like your hair,
5: but
2: your hairline receding. You know, it isn't usually that blunt. It's like small little remarks.
0: Yes,
2: like,
0: she's right.
5: Your braid's cute, but you might need a little edge in the front.
0: Yeah, like they're giving you a
5: backhanded compliment.
2: And sometimes you won't even realize it until it's like, okay, now you're making too many of these. Like, what good do you have to say?
0: Mm-hmm.
2: You know? After a while, you start to hear the bad more than the good. And that's when it becomes like, okay, this person actually think this in me.
4: You guys
1: go ahead.
4: Okay. Okay, now. Now that you're giving me some examples.
2: Right.
4: maybe... I guess it happens all the time, so I really don't think about it. I mean, if you're telling me I'm looking good, but my stomach needs to go down, you know, that's one thing. But you know, it is. I'm so accustomed of hearing these things. It's like water under the

0: bridge. So I don't really study those things because who don't like me? That's your business.
1: Right.
0: I love my stomach.
2: No. But I mean, it's like you still have to identify. Remember, that's what the show is about. We still have to identify these persons who would tell you stuff. No, listen. Listen. I've experienced so much of that. Seriously. They'd like, be like, oh, you clean up so nicely.
1: Right.
3: Oh. So where you coming
1: You look
3: from?
1: So good today.
2: You look so good today.
1: That one day.
2: Like, what the what? So I didn't look good yesterday.
4: I've gotten that.
2: Mm-hmm. Like I didn't look good yesterday.
4: Right. Because if you dress up and you put on new eyebrows or something,
2: good man.
4: You look nice today. Like you they know? Might say today a little bit too much emphasis. But then I'd be cute, so I don't really care. So,
2: So it's like you do get it, and they don't really give you any compliments, and the compliments just song. Bad.
4: Yeah.
2: So now the internet actually indicates that you need to get rid of these people because they are secretly hating you. If they don't have anything good to say,
4: ever.
2: No, I can't tell you to get rid of people, Lim. Because as I stated, some of these secret haters may be family. Mm-hmm. Can't get rid of your family.
4: Of course you can.
2: Of
4: course you can. If it is toxic, you have to cut it out.
1: You have to distance it.
2: Yeah, but you do distance, but you can't get rid of your family.
0: Don't leave me hanging.
4: Sorry. Missed that.
2: But yes, so we have the sneak disser. Now we have the word vomiter.
1: Hmm?
2: Verbal diarrhea.
1: I've never heard that term.
2: Well, we got it from the internet. We got it from the internet.
1: Okay.
2: So this is known as the messy friend. They are the friends who cannot hold water.
4: So you don't tell them your business?
2: You don't ever tell them anything. Because they would run and they would talk your whole business to the block,
4: yes,
2: to the territory.
4: Yes, but then that's not your friend then.
2: But that's why we say this is a true hater. This would be a hater. And we do have friends who are like that. Once, from time you have to watch what you say and you're gathered.
4: Yeah, we're not friends. You have to go.
3: But for some reason, a lot of people keep these people in the circle.
1: I think it's because of history, too. Like, you've been through a lot with
2: Maybe
1: them.
2: You're loyal to them?
1: Yeah, you know this person from since donkey years. And you know.
4: Also because you're messy. Because if the people like to talk your business, it therefore means they're coming to bring you business too.
2: Right. Mm. And so then you would find that they always want to talk about people.
4: Yes. Mm.
2: They always want to hear the drama that is happening. You know, that's why I say, I would call him the messy friend. You know, because... I go only talk about myself.
1: Yeah, at the end of the day, you still call him your friend. That's the problem.
3: That's the loose using that term again.
1: Yeah.
2: So we need to stop telling them what's going on in our life, whether it's negative or positive. Because my issue that I have is that they never tell it how it was said.
4: Mm-hmm.
2: And I just said that to the other day to someone. I say, I'm a big girl. I can tell you, yes, I said it. But you don't say it how I say. You either add on or you drop off information. Right. So it kind of comes across like wrong. And I would have to go into defense mode because now you ain't say it how I say it. But that verbal diarrhea friend went and added on other things and gave you an all kind of pasa.
4: Correct.
1: Okay. I can't understand when it comes from... like the story will come from the friend and they carry it somewhere else. But how does that... correlate with them being a hater? I just consider them to be like a yapper, like a person who just talks a lot.
0: All right.
1: Yeah.
2: Yeah, but they're actually, to me, that you're violating the friendship code. If it's something that's supposed to go out, fine.
1: Mm.
2: But why are you talking my business?
1: Okay. We're talking business and coming to you with...
2: I'm going to
1: be the... what do you call it?
4: Devil's advocate.
1: Because... not saying that I'm a person who would do it, but talking to, because we could say bad words.
2: No.
1: Okay, so I know like with certain friendships, I have like, we'll talk stuff about people. We'll sit down and yap, you know? But it isn't necessarily negative. And we've built a bond strong enough. I understand like they wouldn't go back and carry my news and what I told them.
2: You think so?
1: Yeah.
2: Okay.
1: I think I'm very trusting. You live your life, you know? But that's just how I am. Like, I really don't care what I say. I'm an open book. Me personally, I really don't care what I say. And if you hear my story on the street, it's probably because I told somebody. And it isn't like, I don't necessarily

0: it and how the person could be considered a hater. Because I know how to talk a lot about myself, you know, so I don't...
1: Okay, it depends on how... go ahead, sorry.
2: Yeah, usually they become a hater because they put the story in a way they want you to...
0: Okay, the narrative. Yes. Okay, okay. Yeah.
1: I was
0: okay.
1: just about to yeah. say that.
0: Okay.
1: It depends on how they carry the story.
3: Yeah.
1: Because okay. you could say one thing about yourself and then when they carry it, they could carry it with, girl, you know, and put... a whole lot right, of you're right, extra you're right, you're right. negativity on what your story actually was.
4: Okay. All right. So if you're just tuning in, I told them before the beginning of the show that they were actually selected because I wanted a spread. Mm. So we have 20-year-old. We have a 30-year-old. We have a 40-year-old. And we have a...
5: 16.
4: So we're supposed to be getting a stretch, you know, a good range tonight. But let me ask you a question. Let me throw a little wrench. What if in there. Because I'm going to speak to the 20-year-old now. So let's say, for instance, now, TJ and I have a relationship. Got and it. You are basically talking your business to me. Mm-hmm. And you're thinking, I'm not going to take it anywhere. Mm-hmm. But after me and TJ are intimate, I'm telling TJ,
0: pillow talk,
4: all your business. How would you feel about that?
0: I've been in this situation before, and I honestly didn't feel a way about it because I know, like, that's your partner. You're going to talk to them. Me personally, not that I don't care, but I know it would end up happening. I just knew, like, to watch certain things that I said to that person. Like, I wouldn't feel that way. That's your partner. Like, y'all bumping uglies. I don't expect nothing.
1: Bumping who, sorry? Can you rewind?
0: Educate. I wouldn't expect nothing else. I just know I've been through the situation. I just know not to tell them certain things about my life. Because I know that person have a friend.
1: Exactly.
0: They have a friend they're still talking with. So, like, I understand. See what you tried to do there.
1: I feel that if you have, okay, because I maybe have three friends because I am who I am. So I am a personality that maybe sometimes people don't gravitate towards, but I have my three friends, so it's fine. And I don't expect my friend to tell their partner everything. Certain things,
3: okay,
1: we're going to keep the girl talk just for us. Like random
4: so
1: things
4: understood.
1: Or, yeah.
4: You sure that's understood?
1: Positive, that's understood.
0: Mm. Love that.
1: But it depends again on how heavy that friendship is. Mm. I have different tiers of friends. So I have my book-em-swap friends that if I was in a jam, I call in them, it doesn't matter what time of the night it is, and I know they're coming.
0: Mm.
1: Those people know that if we have a conversation, depending on what the topic is, I know for sure it's not going to be repeated to their partner.
2: I don't like the term, you know for sure.
4: Yeah, you don't know that.
1: No, I feel, no.
4: No, you don't know that.
1: Their partners are open books is what I should say. And they don't know how not to show emotion or how not to show that they know something.
4: Mm. Well, sweetheart, I don't mean to be the breaker of bad news. Since I'm a little bit older than you, I will let you know. Them suckers that have pillow talk.
1: I ain't say that they don't have pillow talk.
4: No, them going to talk your
1: I'm
4: business.
1: Saying certain things they're not going
0: it
1: to say.
0: Said,
4: they're going to say.
0: I doubt it. I honestly, I'm on her side. I'm sorry.
4: See, all right, so the number to call. The number to call.
1: Certain things
4: to say.
1: To say
4: whether or not you agree with Lola, or you agree with the two other ladies over here? Because we had already started at the beginning of the show. The men don't have this kind of tra-la-la-la-la.
1: Well, yeah, hold on. So.
4: Oh, you do?
5: Hold on.
4: Okay.
5: So a few months, years ago, a friend of mine, I'm going to use the term loosely.
4: Okay.
5: A friend of mine came and, you know, we were having conversation. And, you know, individual said, well, I know you're the kind of person that does this. So I'm like, okay, well, how it is you know I just do this.
4: Mm-hmm.
5: Well, the person who dealt with you, you know, told me, have been telling me every time you go.

0: go and have a conversation with them, you know, it's pillow talk. Mm-hmm. You know, they come back home and say the same thing. I'm like, okay, cool. I personally didn't find an issue with it, regardless, because like one of you all said, I'm an open book. You are an open book, I'm an open book. So whatever I do, it's out in the world. I think I grew up in the public eye, mm-hmm. you know? So, you know, my business out there anyway. at the end of the day, if it help you, good for you. And regarding to the other thing we spoke about where I tell my friend something and the story comes back that they added on an extra, I could always say, I could correct that.
1: Right.
0: No issue. I could correct it. Because if it helps somebody else, then I'm fine with it.
1: Right.
2: The number to call or message is 547.
1: Wow. Wow.
2: I can't remember no more. 544-667. Okay, I would leave the phone number to TG because that's always Hennessy's job. All right. Let us know if you agree. I feel like a lone wolf right now, but I do feel that persons talk too much with the people in Dida's bed.
1: That's true.
2: They talk too
1: you
2: much.
1: Know what can really
2: and
1: be
2: I a- don't like that. And I can say, I'll stand alone and say, I don't like that.
1: No, I don't like it either.
2: Because if I share something with you, Reds, if I share something with you, I'm hoping it's with you. Right. Because then I would have stated, I don't care.
1: Right.
2: If you tell it to anybody. But then if you haven't pillow talk, what are you even talking about me though?
1: Because you need something to talk about sometimes, I guess.
2: Like, what are you even talking about me? So it's like, to me, that's still kind of a violation. Because why? Talk about your session that you just experienced. I'm letting you know, if you're my friend and I'm dealing with stuff, I'm not talking about you.
0: Listen.
2: I'll be honest.
0: Talk about me all you want. Once I find out, then I know I'm a hot topic.
1: Correct. But you know.
2: Yeah, but I still have a problem with that.
1: Yeah, but you know, sometimes when you have conversations, you'll say between me and you.
2: Okay.
1: So that's like the disclaimer. Listen, this right, one right. stays mm-hmm. right here.
2: Yeah,
1: like,
2: but they still don't talk move it. That. They talk that. And you always find that a friend, your friend has a friend.
1: That's what they always, that's what people
2: your
1: always
2: friend.
1: Say.
3: That's the problem right there.
4: What you just said?
3: No.
4: Oh.
3: Your friend has a friend.
4: Mm.
2: Kiss up the mic.
3: And most times, I would say 99.9. If you tell somebody, so I don't care what disclaimer you use, this between me, they have somebody who they speak to on a regular basis that they're going to tell it to. And guess what? They're going to feel like that person is not going to tell anybody else. But that person has that one person too. Who they would tell. That's how your business to get around.
2: Agreed.
1: I feel like y'all are using your past traumas. That has not been everybody's experience.
3: But hold on. Guess what? Actually, I've been quiet in this particular topic because I don't really have friends who I keep that dear to me. Whatever I say, if it come back around, it's something that I said that I don't care.
1: But you see, men.
3: Two, I don't have a single person in this world who a friend that I would go to and spit. I don't keep people like that. I don't keep people close like that. I have people in my life and I know you. I know how you are and then I know how to deal with you. But as far as worrying about them going back or they're not liking me or they're talking about
1: But you see that's men I think.
3: Don't
1: I think
3: bother me
1: men in general, you guys don't operate that way.
3: Well,
1: you just don't operate that way. So you don't have like, so having a best friend for men isn't like, yeah, that's my partner.
3: Nah, whoever my significant other is, you better be ready to be my best friend.
1: Okay, and so you see?
3: That's where you're going to jump.
1: But women operate differently in the sense that we have like a person. This might not be every woman.
3: Right. But generally
1: speaking, women have your bookum swap bestie.
3: Mm-hmm.
1: That if you have swap. To, your bookum swap.
2: Okay. We're stealing that, by the way.
1: If you have someone, like I have two of them that are my bestesses of bookum, right, besteristis bookum swap friends,
2: mm-hmm.
1: that I know. If something happens, I could call them. There's no judgment. There is no. And that has come after maturity of knowing, okay, mm-hmm. now you've found your tribe. You have to find your tribe. That's the next thing that people.

0: don't or have not experienced.
1: Yeah, but I still feel that even if you find your tribe, that person can still talk your business.
2: Oh, you.
1: What just happened?
0: That was her consoling you, I think.
2: It was.
0: She understands your trauma and she's here to support you. That is what that was.
2: You're not break free, man.
1: Maybe age. I've actually so much people let me down, man.
0: And that's why you're making a statement that you're
1: making.
0: No,
1: it's like you have, and that's something that he always has told me. Like I think I have people up too high. Mm. So it's like when they let me down, it's like a really mash up. So it's like for me, I want y'all to lead this conversation. Because I don't want to make it seem, that's why I went to the internet. I don't want to make it seem personal. Mm.
0: No, but it's still your personal experience. Mm-hmm. So it's
1: fine. So I really and truly want y'all to have this. And when I went through what the internet has, I've actually encountered quite a few persons that are like this. Should I class them as a frenemy?
2: I'm 50-50.
1: It's a little bit, because some people, it comes down to maturity as well.
0: I think so.
1: You could be chatty-chatty now, but you shouldn't be chatty-chatty at 40-something.
0: Some people still are.
3: That's just people.
0: Yeah, some people still
3: that's
0: are. Just
3: that's what we do, you know. We don't put being human past people. That's just people, man. Some people going to talk. People going to get in there. Like it's like a person getting drunk. You'll tell some secrets to a person and they keep it, and then they get drunk and are your business out in the street, right?
0: Drunken man tells no tales.
3: People. No, but hey, why I'm telling you, people get drunk in other ways. That's the problem. And that's what happened with pillow attack.
2: When you're angry,
3: a form of being drunk. When you just done do some good, bumping nasty. A lot of people will get drunk. A lot of people will be drunk right after that. Mm. So the head get buzzy and they start talking, all kind of thing. When they're done, just like when a drunk person sober up, if you tell them or if they realize that they did or said something that they shouldn't have, that's when they catch yourself. Just like you done bump nasty, you're all high and giddy. Here's this person there, it could have been whoever. You start talking all kind of businesses later on when you come down for the high. Oh, jeez. So a lot of it ain't spiteful. I mean, we know we have a lot of people who are spiteful and will just take your business and run with it. But sometimes they ain't spiteful. Just drunken people doing
0: the diarrheic friend. Sometimes I don't think maybe the diarrhea, what we call it?
2: Diarrhea mouth.
0: Diarrhea mouth friend.
1: I don't think
0: they might. Because I think she said something diarrhea.
1: Verbal diarrhea.
0: I don't think that they're being malicious sometimes.
3: That's not their personality.
1: It's just them.
0: They just like to talk.
1: Yeah,
3: and again, you see, y'all need to watch
1: to keep them.
3: Old cartoon. G.I. Joe said knowing is half the battle. So when you know that person, that's how that person is. Then
0: you know how to move.
3: You know how to move.
0: Yeah.
3: And that's how I keep people. I get to know who you are and what you're about, and that's how we move.
0: Yeah, I have a friend like that.
3: Yeah. I ain't going to get no heap of knife stabbing my back because I expect
2: and
3: it.
2: And see, that's anyway. Your friend.
0: They're really, but you see.
3: That loosely.
0: But you know exactly what. So I know that I ain't going to say anything.
3: Yeah.
0: That I don't want are wrong. But they wouldn't go and just like talk it to Tom, Dick and Harry, you know. They just have who they're going to talk to. And if I don't want them people to know, then I just wouldn't say it.
3: Yeah.
0: But outside of that, they're very good.
1: Sorry.
0: Very loyal.
1: Okay.
0: They can't say very loyal. They're dependable.
1: There you go.
0: They're dependable.
1: But they ain't loyal. Because if they're loyal, they
0: wouldn't say. Yeah.
3: I have this funny concept that I run through my head, right, TJ? Mm-hmm. Christ walked the earth and he was perfect. How much people still hated him, talk about him, spit on him? Lord, they went as far as to crucify him. Who is me?
0: Right.
4: Facts.
3: So you gotta have people out there.
1: Yeah,
3: who
1: but then
3: don't
1: the people
3: like
1: who in your corner shouldn't be one of them that crazy.
3: But them
1: were
3: in
1: his
3: corner too.
1: Well, were they? Were they really in his corner?
3: But exactly.
1: Were they really in his corner?
3: They were standing in the corner, but were they really in the corner? Okay. Same thing.
5: So I'm gonna say this just on that because you know I like where we're going, but Lord are gonna bring us back.

0: the one thing I like about the story of Christ is that once he understood who they were, mm-hmm. he accepted them for who they were.
1: Right.
0: He met them where they were. So it's like, look, you know, I can't change you. I can only try to encourage you. So, yeah. Lowell, at the end of the day, yeah, we reached out to you too.
1: Support.
0: We support.
2: Bye.
3: All right. The next one that they're talking about is the Shine Stealer. The Shine Stealer.
4: That experience.
3: They compete with everything you do. Do some introspection. How did we encounter any shine stealers?
4: It's real subtle. You know, like, okay, let's say I won a trophy for, you know, having the best handwriting, right? I remember I won that trophy like 2 years ago. Like, you know, them again, I sneak this into in a way.
3: That sneak this in.
4: It really is. But like, I talk about my achievements and my accomplishments right now. Why do you feel it's necessary to talk about yours right now?
3: Yeah.
4: Like, well, you can't like marinate in mine for like a couple seconds and, you know? Yeah.
5: I think I had that in high school.
4: I haven't had it.
5: I think I had that in high school. I can't recall, no, in my big age experience.
3: I'm sure you have. You have that person that cuts you off. They don't let you finish. They always have to lead. If it's a group of people, they always have to be the one that leads the conversation, letting everybody know about them. You know, they make it about them and maybe their accomplishments, maybe what their children are doing, maybe what they have, maybe what they don't have yet, maybe where they're going, maybe what they're going to buy. Everything is pretty much centered around this friend. So now you actually have this person who, I don't want to say it, but don't ever shut up. They dominate every conversation, and when you start, they butt in. And they give their side of the story.
4: Sorry, I just take back about a scenario. You were right there too. You literally said, can you shut up? That same situation happened and you said it to that person. You're like,
5: hot mess.
3: I remember. But yeah, we have those that like to just be always in the limelight.
4: I think that's a personality thing too. Not all the time is a hater. Hater vibe. Mm-hmm. But I think it's a personality.
6: But it'll still come across as such. And the person receiving it will still feel as such. Mm. Even though the hater might not be intending to hate.
3: Yeah, but it's still hating. Yeah, yeah. Because they find your point less important.
6: Yeah.
3: They're cutting you off. I don't care what you have to. What? What do you mean? You're my friend. You mean you don't care how I feel? So it's like your point is irrelevant. That's a problem.
5: That is a problem, but...
3: That is a problem. And we do have persons who are like that. Mm. Whether in our families, at work, we have that individual that always has to be in the spotlight.
5: I don't have that in my tribe right now.
3: So you've excluded a lot of people.
5: I really have. A lot of shedding has happened over the years.
3: Yes.
4: So as a person who might have that friend in their circle, how do you go about...
3: So we're going to get to that.
4: Okay.
3: We're going to get to that. I just want to identify the haters first, according to the internet. So they stated that the next fake person is the fake supporter.
5: Oh,
3: the person who never shows up. You show up for them. You're there for them. You do everything for them. You give them when they need donations, when they need whatever. And you care about everything that they're involved in. But when it comes to your turn, oh, I have a doctor's appointment. Oh, I'm going to be off island. Or I'm going to be...
5: That one I've experienced.
4: I've never had it.
5: And I drop it like a hot potato. Why? I don't know if they know that they were dropped. But for me, they dropped. Mm. No, because I feel like if you're my friend, in the true sense of a word, friend, you're going to show up for me. You're going to show up for me. So if it is a situation where it is something that is one-off and you might already have previous engagements,
6: right,
5: you say patience. But if it's every time.

0: might have something going on, you don't show up. But if you call me, I answer in the phone. If you need to vent, I'm listening. If you have an idea, I'm going to listen to it and give you feedback, because that may be what you have called for. And when it's my turn, you don't have time? Well, we ain't have time.
1: Yeah.
0: Drop it like a hot potato.
1: That's those one-way relationship.
0: Yeah.
1: One street. Yeah. You do, nothing, no, never come.

0: but it's like when you see, you're just thinking of it short term. Like even with this, you know, I have. Yeah, trauma. I think I might need therapy.
1: Yeah. I didn't want to say, I was going to say off therapy.
0: I don't know. I might need some therapy.
1: You can also send in suggestions for therapists.
2: The number to call, 544-6677.
0: No, because it's like, okay, you have those, and I really want to say fake supporters. They are fake supporters. They'd be like, yeah, man, I got you. Sis, I got you. You know? And yeah. They're like, for liking everybody else's posts. They're sharing everybody else's posts. They're, you know, they're doing, and when you see where I'm going with this. You see where I'm going with this, right? Mm-hmm. Yeah.
1: Just drop them.
0: And it's bad because it's like, if you're supposed to be my, what is it, Boma Swabi?
3: What? You chopped up so bad.
1: Bukum Swap?
0: Bukum Swap. If you're supposed to be my Bukum Swap, you know? And listen, I'm just going to do a little side note. So if... I probably shouldn't say that joke. That joke might not be very
1: received
0: good.
1: Received well?
0: Yeah, it may not be received well. But if I'm just saying that if I'm running for politics, my
1: bukum swap.
0: If I get two votes, my bukum swap. I'm one of them. Somebody for my bukum swap in vote because I vote for myself.
1: Right. Right.
0: So now you identify who your fake supporters are. Mm-hmm. They say they're with you, but they ain't with you.
1: Right.
0: And a lot of times you find that out in life. I'm so sorry. You find that out in life. Why are you making me feel as though I'm the only one who experienced all of these?
1: No, I said to you that I've experienced that and I had to drop them because, like, we don't have time for this. I feel like we began, we have
0: Honey,
1: sense.
0: I miss you. I feel alone right now. And I know Henny would have been experiencing
3: I've
0: some
3: experienced
0: of these
3: that
0: haters.
3: In, like, high school, but you know, you gotta speak up for yourself sometimes.
1: Men don't have the same.
2: Yeah, because me ain't expecting it. If yeah. if I come and I do something for you, it's done.
4: It's done.
2: If it come back around, fine. If it don't, me
1: no skin off your back.
2: Nah. Son, I ain't losing no sleep worrying about
0: and
2: nobody.
0: I disagree
2: movement.
0: With that statement. You want to know why? Let's put it in perspective so that Lenny can understand.
2: Please.
0: So, you now supporting all the different tournaments and all the different things that's there. You now start a tournament. You would expect that the people who you supported would come and support your tournament.
2: And I'm so telling you, right? I would think that they would come, but if they don't come, that's just who them is.
0: Mm-hmm. But you would think that your friends would come, right?
2: You see?
1: Men them, don't them have the same.
2: I mean,
1: men don't have that.
2: They should come.
1: They should.
2: But really and truly, if they don't come, they don't come. Then I look for another set of people to support whatever that
1: initiative
2: venture
1: is. Yeah.
2: But I'm sorry. Mm-hmm. I ain't going to lose no sleep.
1: Right. Say it, TJ. Say it.
5: So, yeah. That one they kind of had still. Simply because it's like you don't really look for it. If they show up, great. Now, I do have some friends who would tell me straight up, TJ, you preaching, okay? We the guys see that on TV and don't know. You don't invite us to your sermons. I like, okay, sorry. But I really don't. Mm-hmm. Because it's like, even though I would love the support, you know, I'm not going to conjure it out of you. I'm not going to bring it out of you. Mm-hmm. I'm not looking for it because I don't know if it's an only child mentality. I grew up alone. Right. I grew up with family. In my family, we support each other.
1: Right.
5: But, you know, if they could make it, you can make it. If they can't, you can. There's no love lost. So right. It's like at the end of the day, I'm not looking to. So if I support you, I'm not looking for that in return. Mm-hmm. You know, I'm not expecting it. I'm not looking for it. It's not that I don't need it, but I'm just not looking for it. So I don't, you know, I'm not going to put myself out there to then expect you to come. And then when you don't come, I emotionally damage about it.
1: You feel that way, yeah.
3: That might be a personality thing, to each his own, because I have a, well, sorry to talk.

0: market business. But have my sister, she's just like that. Like, she don't necessarily expect person to support her, but we would get like real upset. Like, sis, like, you gotta tell somebody, like, you're doing this. And she's like, no, I'm gonna do it myself. It's not only child syndrome, it's just a personality thing. Okay. It's a personality thing.
1: Attention.
2: Well, that's that too. But those friends, you could put those ones down.
3: Okay.
2: Yeah.
3: Well, I saw on the Facebook, this says, Lola, you need new friends.
2: I didn't want to say anything. Okay. Or you probably just need to tell your friends how you feel.
1: She needs to learn who are her friends.
3: Who are my friends?
1: That's,
3: yes.
1: That's all she needs to do.
3: That is facts.
1: And then don't worry about it. Then don't worry about none of them.
3: All right, so we have two more. We have the clinger. Yes, no matter what kind of job you have, how many hours you work, or how many assignments that are due tomorrow, this friend expects you to call them and have a 10-hour conversation with you.
2: In our bigot?
1: That is selfish.
2: In adulthood, they get upset when you can't go out because you have to work in the morning or you have to stay in to do an assignment. Mm-hmm. So you have the clinger, the person who always feels...
4: So, Red say, in my big age, even in my 19s, in my teens, 20s, 30s, now 40s, that ain't happening.
2: No, when you're a teenager and you have your friends, you're on the phone and it's always some sort of something happening. But now...
4: Like, for you?
2: We would go... Like, now, okay. Now for me. Mm. Sometimes I have some friends I talk to more than once in a week because we're in a group chat. So it's like something happened, we say hey or whatever. But I do have other friends where I don't talk to them like for weeks or months on end. And as soon as we start to talk, it's as if we pick up from the last time we were talking. Facts. Life be lifing. And we don't have time to sit on the phone for hours. Like, I could give you a good half hour. A real good half hour, I could. But you see how we're going further than that is, that's a little time consuming.
3: Yes, it's still one-sided, as Lenny stated. You don't have to talk to your friend, even your
2: bookum swap.
3: You don't have to talk to your bookum swap every single day. Nah. You really don't, because y'all have life. Mm-hmm. You have things to do, but we do have some friends. And I find that I can be like that sometimes.
0: Clingy.
3: I'll be honest. Not clingy, but I
4: clingy?
3: No, it's not clingy. Like, I feel that to me, we should do some sort of check-in.
2: No, check-ins are fine. But we should do our conversation. Check-ins are fine.
1: Yeah, that thing is stating, like,
2: yeah, check-ins
1: regardless
2: and
1: to what you
2: is,
1: got
2: yeah.
1: going on, you should still. Yeah.
0: Yeah, that's not the same.
1: Yeah.
0: Okay.
2: That's not the same thing.
4: I'm a bad friend.
3: All right, and the last one is the negative Nancy. This person isn't really a hater per se. They're just really tiring.
2: I have that.
3: They're tiring. They're negative Nancys.
2: Oh my gosh. That is such a dream.
3: They always need you to console them. They always need you to listen to their story. Yeah. Everything sucks in their eyes. Jesus. Their world is just coming asunder. Jesus. Their energy is just so draining.
2: Listen, I have that. And it's to the point where
0: I don't currently.
2: Mm. But it's distant because when I see them calling, just, hello? Celine.
3: Jesus
2: is always my response. From time they say my name or they start to speak, I could just feel all of my energy being drained. So I have to talk to them maybe every couple months. No, because if I have things happening and I only have enough for me, I can't pour from an empty cup.
1: Yeah.
2: So if I know that I don't have enough to give somebody else, certain calls I wouldn't take. Okay. I wouldn't take the calls because I can't pour from an empty cup. So if I give you the little bit of resolve that I have, then what am I going to have for myself?
1: Yeah.
2: But that person is, when I see them, hey, how you doing? Yeah, all right. Okay. Mm-hmm. Yeah. All right. Bye. make it quick in passing. When we're on the phone, it has to be when I have enough of me to give. That's me.
0: I've had that, but I've had a conversation with a person and they changed completely. Like, I've told them, like, every single time you call me complaining about this man, I can't deal with it. And I stopped talking to her for a brief moment. I was like, you get yourself together, and then we gonna converse right after that. But she changed, and I think all of these friends, you just need to have a good conversation with them.
3: Yeah, I never.
4: So I don't have a friend like that. Uh-huh. I don't think I'll ever have a friend like that. But I do, because of who I am, I make myself available to listen
2: right.
4: to people in general.
2: Yeah.
4: Even sometimes when I don't have things to give and I'm tired.
2: Mm.
4: Because sometimes all people want is just someone to listen. Yeah, they don't need no advice, no nothing. They just need you to just listen. So, yeah.
2: Sometimes when that voice draining you, it'd be hard to listen to.
1: Yeah.
2: But I don't know.
3: Okay. So we're going to take a quick little break. I scrolled up. So just to remind you, those of you who are just tuning in, you have the sneak disser, the word vomiter, the shine stealer, the fake supporter, the clinger, and of course, the negative Nancy. Yeah. The internet says you need to get rid of these people.
2: But
3: Lola is not telling you to get rid of these people. You get rid of who you need to get to. Because sometimes, as the little one said, it's a conversation. Maybe they're not aware. They're not aware, and we can have a conversation to see if they would be willing to improve. So we're going to take a quick little break, get some water. We should be gone for 30 seconds. We will be right back.
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0: I don't feel like the topic's so saucy.
1: All right. So we are back. Thank you so much for sticking and staying. We didn't even have a chance to even discuss anything off air. That break was so short.
2: 30 seconds.
1: But we're going to have a conversation about our haters. I was just telling them that if they were by my house, we would have been at it. We would have been back and forth. We would have been talking on scenarios. So I just need us to loosen up for the last half an hour of the show.
0: Okay.
1: Let's just loosen up. So now we were talking about our friends, and I identified that maybe I need to check mine. But how do you guys feel, like in terms of your life, do you feel as though you have ride or dies?
0: Yep. I sure bet do.
3: I think I have like two. That's one of them is my sister. So okay. Friend wise.
0: You have one right out there.
1: You have one right out
0: there. That's fine.
4: I have four kids. they come in.
0: He made his four right out there.
4: They come in. Okay, let's put it this way. I got right out there. I got family and friends. Them come in too.
0: Lola, I want to know if you have a ride or die.
1: No, man, I have ride or dies. I do have ride or dies. I mean, hello, I got ride or dies. But no, on a real, I feel that I do. I still think it comes back to the individual. Maybe my expectations might be a little unrealistic. And I'm not the only person in the world, you know, who is like that. But I do. I do have ride or dies.
0: What do you expect from your friends? Like your ride or dies?
1: My ride or dies? Honestly speaking,

0: I feel that, and this was so true, that person who holds your hand as you lower your mom in a grave, who can be there? And ain't just there because of the funeral. The day.
1: Right.
0: You understand? And then you have that set that, you know, if you call him on the phone and you say, listen, I ready to mash some stuff up. They're like, all right, we wearing black?
1: Right.
0: I got you. I coming. We can rent a car. We can
1: do it. Let's roll.
0: We can turn some stuff up. You know, you know who your ride or dies are.
1: Yeah.
0: You know, I mean, and I do have some that would be like, okay, I come in, but will you call me on my phone for do? Like,
1: you have to call me on my phone, man.
0: Like, you know, we gotta make sure that the car lock doesn't show. You call me, you know. But I think that you need to figure out who your ride or dies are. You need to figure out who they are. And if you don't know who they are, then after this show, you should find out who they are.
2: Evaluate.
3: And see, that's just my problem. If it's going to get that deep, if we're going down, I'm going by myself. If there's not going to be any chance of it being any crossfire.
0: Well, you don't want to bubble there, right? I understand.
3: That person can't go as deep as I can go, and then they got to drop off. So then that brings me back to, I'm going by myself.
0: Nah, man, I can't go by myself.
3: I'm going by myself.
1: You see, again, that's from a male's perspective. Yeah,
0: I can't go by myself.
3: We need a local. We ain't going to get catch. Somebody. We ain't going to get catch. If it's going to get catch, I'm going to get catch. We ain't going to get catch. You might break down before I ready to break down, and then we get catch because you couldn't stay to my level. I going down by myself.
1: I think it's also important for us to note that you need to have a friend that is the voice of reason. That if you decide to go down a particular road,
0: you can't have two moments.
1: You'll have somebody there to say,
0: you have three.
1: Let's pump brakes.
0: So one has to be, and then one has to be.
4: So that's my ride or die right there still, because somebody got to say, TJ, you ain't going down that road. Because it's like, no, it don't make no sense for you to go down that road. Yeah, because
0: you have two ignorant people together.
2: Sometimes in my mind, fluctuate, because you can't always.
4: I go in prison, you check? In my mind.
1: Yeah, this is what we're doing.
4: This is what we're doing.
1: So you need to have somebody there to be the whisperer. That person that even in your darkest of mindset, somebody could speak to you and you'll hear them or you'll listen to them.
4: So that's when I know, because I just say, piss. I could just sense what such and such gonna sit right now.
1: Yeah.
4: I'm like, ugh.
1: Yeah.
4: Yeah.
1: Yeah.
0: So, that's if you call that person, because maybe sometimes you don't want to hear from that person yet. You want to mash up stuff first.
1: Right.
0: Then you can call the whisperer.
1: No, but you see, but at least for me, my whisperer is also the person that mashed up.
0: That's okay. I was going to say
1: my whisperer, I get a 2-for-1 special. Yes.
2: That's what I'm just saying. The sometimes have to fluctuate. Me too. You have to be able to do both.
4: So I'm going to say this. Sometimes the connection is so strong that them call you first before you're going to do
1: it. Let me tell you, that's a real thing.
4: And then be like, what are you going to do?
1: Correct.
4: And I'm like, what you call me for?
1: Yeah. No, it's a real thing.
4: That thing to be real, I'd be like, what you call me for, bro?
1: You have experienced that?
0: Oh, listen, my best friend in St. Martin, out of the blue, he was just calling. He'd be like,
1: what's happening?
0: You okay? Mm-hmm. And I'd be like, how the heck you know I'm not okay?
1: Yeah.
2: Dog, he's like, I just know. You know the way you text sometimes, and he'd be like, what's going on? Like,
1: yep. Yep.
2: I have a friend exactly like that. She read my mind, honestly.
1: That's when you have a real connection. I have a friend like that. He would say, hello, funny. What's happening? Mm-hmm. Nothing happening. Okay, so you want me to pull up or you don't tell me? Because, you know, we don't talk. Or if we're in the same space, they could be smiling and putting on a good show for people. And I go and just, what's happening? Nothing happening. What's happening? And then we have to go on the set and have this conversation.
4: I've had it.
1: Mm. Yeah.
4: Like, I done got things in my hands going to flat tires and going to mash up windows. And it's like, she come around the corner. Where you going?
1: Yeah.
4: Walk down the road. Let's go. Yeah. Like, nah.

0: another man, I got mashed this man up. You know, people might think that, you know, this gaddy gaddy boy in church ain't got a history, but hey, man, real that, yeah.
1: Yeah, facts. My mother is like that too. Mm. My mother, so Celine, I had a dream. Mm. And story. I mean, how she know this though?
2: It be them parents, you know. I had a dream.
1: Yeah, did I come with it. I had a dream. And this dream means so and so and so. So when you go, you know, you make sure you put extra prayer in because this, and sure bit, it might not happen the same day, but maybe within a week, maybe 2 weeks, you just see it come, Hemi. All right.
0: This ain't happened already?
1: Yeah.
0: This is déjà vu?
1: Yeah.
0: That happened.
1: Yep. Crickets. No?
3: No, I'm listening to you guys, and I'm still, you know, as I said. So at the end of the day, when we go through, because I take it very, very seriously, the persons we attach ourselves to in our lifetime. And we need to realize, we need to do some sort of evaluation and determine, should this person stay in my life?
1: Yeah. Mm.
3: Should they stay in my life? And I'm trying, as I stated, to not get personal. But I feel that right now I'm at a point in my life where sometimes these people, they're there to just make you stronger in faith. Mm-hmm. You know, they've served their purpose, and you just now have, because where God has you to go, they're not attached
1: everybody,
3: to you.
1: Everybody shouldn't, I think something that I've learned is different errors will have, I have different people in my life for different times in my life. So when I was younger, I had, you know, the friends that were about the party life, and I was about this and I was about that. And then as I've matured, I now have friends that speak life into me when I don't have it. So whether or not it's career, whether or not it's business wise, whether or not it's spiritually, whatever it is, you have people in your life for certain seasons. Sometimes it's seasons, sometimes one or two of them are there for a lifetime. Mm-hmm. But we have to be okay with outgrowing friendships too.
2: Mm-hmm.
1: Like,
2: I had to learn that.
1: That's where we were. Things happen. It's not that I hate you. There's, you know, I still love you, but you're just in a path of where I'm going or where I'm at right now. So I think people need to be more comfortable with that happening without it being any sort of animosity towards the other person.
2: Mm-hmm.
0: I think, you know, the more we talk, the more I think about it. For me, it's not about taking people out of my life. Like you say, as I grow, as I mature, things just automatically happens.
1: Yeah.
0: It's automatic that I might spend less time going to the places where I, you know.
1: Used to frequent.
0: In my 20s, I was going to La Grande Cafe every single second, you know, you transition in life. Now, you know, I'm more on that spiritual level where, you know, I'm soul searching,
2: right.
0: and I'm now investing, and I'm now banking, and I'm now doing certain things that at now where I am.
2: What do you call that? That's when your frontal lobe I don't know. They say, well, I've heard once you reach a certain, like past 25 or the age of 25, that's when, like, okay, you know, you start to mature and, you know,
1: your brain start to work like an adult. That happens.
2: Yeah, it does.
0: You know, but like you say, Lola, I think at certain, I guess it's how we look at things.
1: Yeah.
0: My expectations, you know, I don't really put expectations on people. Mm-hmm. I learn people. Mm-hmm. And at the end of the day, you're in my life for a reason. I am keeping you at bay for a reason. I am letting you in all the way or partially for a reason. So I personally compartmentalize, you know, my life. And that's how I get through life.
1: Yeah.
2: You're so smart. You're so smart.
1: But sometimes, you know, I think people are also in our life because we are meant to be in theirs. Because sometimes you have persons, they don't necessarily contribute a whole lot to your life, but they need you there to either be some sort of support in some sort of way.
2: Mm-hmm. Yeah.
1: So sometimes it's, I mean, friendships are complicated, but. Yeah.

0: when you find your tribe, I feel like people live in their truth a lot more when they find their tribe.
1: And I think when it comes to me, my tribe is, like you said earlier, sometimes you just have those friends that you haven't spoken in months, sometimes even years, and they're right here. Mm-hmm. But when you get around them, it's like you just
0: nothing
1: picked
0: changed.
1: Up, nothing changed. And I think for me, I dwell in that all the time.
0: Yeah. Mm-hmm.
1: You know, I leave work, I come home, you know, I go to church, and I don't socialize much. But at the end of the day, when we get to socialize, it's like nothing
0: changed.
1: We pick up from where we left off, and there is no animosity, you know, you didn't support me, X,
0: right.
1: Y, and Z. I know if them call me right now and then say, look, I need 5G, I got you. If I call and I say I need 10G, they got me. It's like, no. They may say, go and ask what I needed for.
2: Just to clarify, you mean nothing changed within the friendship or within their life?
1: Nothing. Friendship.
2: Okay.
1: Friendship. Because all lives change.
0: All the time.
1: You know, it if it's one thing that is constant, it's change. Mm-hmm. You know, so we change, we catch up. You know, we like a friend called me the other day and he's like, dude, I hear. And then he showed me his ring. Like, we got to talk about that because I know the story behind his dramas, the traumas and stuff like that. So,
0: yeah.
1: Like, okay, we're going to talk about
3: it. So would you feel offended that you were not invited to the wedding?
1: Nah.
3: Because you have felt offended? No. Is this supposed to be your book comme soir?
0: Okay, let me tell you. My book comme soir has in the 5 friends that I have.
3: Would you have felt offended if they got married and did not tell you? You, not that they didn't invite you, because that's different. They don't, I'm just saying to tell you, they would not have told you until it's done.
0: I don't know, because I still feel like I want to pop up married on my friends. I just feel like I want to be like, hey.
3: Okay.
0: Yeah, so right. I don't know.
3: So you look at it from the one end.
0: When I was younger, I would be offended. No. Mm-hmm.
1: Nah.
3: Okay. How would you feel
1: offended? Me have time for that.
2: Wait, if it's your book comes swap?
3: Yeah, it's your book comes swap.
2: Up
3: and they pop up and say that they're married.
2: That's not a problem.
1: We got book comes swaps.
2: Nah. I think that's not a problem.
3: I don't think so. I would feel a way.
2: I would definitely, unless they explain to me. It was
3: a problem.
2: It was intimate.
3: But I would feel a way.
2: No, it depends. It depends. Because if they say if it was an intimate marriage, it went to the courthouse, or like they just had friends and, not friends, because I should be there.
3: Exactly.
2: But like family members and
3: maybe their kids and that's it.
2: Yeah, I'm like, okay, no beef. But if I see pictures with other friends.
3: But if they had a wedding.
2: Oh, that's a problem.
0: So I agree with that.
2: That's
0: but
2: problem.
0: I mean, if you pop up married, it's like, so I think I would feel like if you don't tell me about the engagement part of it. I would be
3: nothing. You remember now TJ say he see ring.
0: Yeah, but that was his man friend. That was your man friend, right?
1: Yeah, that's my buddy.
0: So the men are different.
3: Okay,
1: men
3: so that's where put it on you now and you. So I think I would have feel away. I wouldn't have been like, oh my God. But I would have feel away. I would have feel away because it's like how we get straight to marriage though.
2: Not deeply. I'm like, oh, you married? Okay.
0: That's I would be offended if they don't tell me about the engagement.
3: That's my point.
0: The engagement.
3: They just show marriage. They just go on straight
0: engagement
3: marriage.
0: Is like.
2: No, if it's somebody I don't know. If it's somebody I know they wait for a while and whatever. Well,
0: yeah,
2: I get
0: yeah,
2: that.
0: Yeah. I expect it
2: but
0: to be
2: if
0: married.
2: If it's somebody I don't know, like.
0: If you're there from Rock of Ages, if you're there 5-10 years, sis, okay, you get married, I'm happy for you.
2: Well,
0: so
2: time.
0: We go have a party after. I feel like now, in this particular mindset that I'm in, I don't have a lot of expectations, but yeah, it is what it is. I'm very whatever.
4: I have brothers, but I have a brother that we tight. If he call me tomorrow, man, and tell me son, the man I went and I get my son, what good for
0: Lenny,
4: you know what the vibes.
0: Lenny, men and women are very different.
3: Yeah, very different.
0: Y'all are very,
3: very, very
0: cool.
3: Different.
4: Got to be like
3: so.
4: We're gonna have a party.
0: Yeah, it's. I think the friendship thing for women is much, much more emotional than it is with men.
3: Yeah,
2: it is.
3: The connection is stronger too. But I'm gonna ask you now. Where do you draw the line now with your friends? Because some people feel as though if I come to you and I'm telling you, I don't really think you should marry that person. Or I think you should reevaluate the relationship that you have. She's gonna start to think that I'm a hater.
0: No. Nope. Not if it's your friend. Mm-mm. Listen.
2: I've had this conversation.
0: People
2: actually
0: need to understand. You can take, and you made a statement where you said somebody says something about your belly. If it's my friend, I ain't taking it no way.
3: Neither me.
0: If it's somebody else, like an acquaintance, then I'll watch it sideways. But my friend, if my friend can't come to me and say, sis,
3: this ain't it.
0: This one ain't, you know.
3: This ain't it.
0: I've done that to my friends already.
3: This ain't it. You know, I don't know. I go ahead.
4: No, I was just going to say, and if it is a friend, like I would perceive a friend, then yeah, you should just evaluate the situation because my friend ain't going to come to me and tell me X, Y, Z if that ain't how they really feel.
0: Correct.
4: Yeah.
0: So if you don't have a friend or if you have somebody in your life that is a friend that you cannot take their opinion and look at it as they are looking at it from outside, then you and them can be friends, as close as you think you guys are.
1: I like what you say. So here is it, at a certain point in my life, I will go and walk down the aisle, right? And I introduce the young lady to a friend. And the friend introduced herself quite nice, but in the absence of that young lady, she was like, dude, nah, she ain't the one. And then I said, nah, man, I walk in the aisle. You know, my friend call my family and say, we need an intervention now.
0: Oh, wow.
1: That's a friend. Because for me, you know, it was like, it's not that I didn't see what she was seeing, you know, but
0: you were willing to overlook.
1: I was willing to overlook some stuff.
0: Right.
1: You know, but yeah.
2: This happened?
1: You're the gossip. So, yeah, man.
2: Hold up.
3: Let me ask a question now to the ladies, because clearly the men ain't with us right now.
0: The men ain't with experience. Us. Mm-hmm.
3: So, ladies, would you, if this was your book and swap, is it right, finally?
1: She got it.
3: Praise the Lord. Hallelujah. So, this is your book and swap. Would you tell them that you saw their significant other out?
0: Yep.
2: I'm taking pictures. I'm sending it to them.
0: Listen.
2: Of course.
0: I am the friend.
1: I didn't mash up people.
0: That. Listen, because I have no problem with my friend staying with the person. You know, if you love them, I love them too. But I am going to let you know exactly what you're dealing with. So
4: this is what it is.
0: I am the friend in the group that if somebody has a new person, I am the last person that they meet.
3: Oh my God.
2: You're the bad one.
0: I have a really strong spirit of discernment. So in many situations, I have my one good Pukom swap friend that would have brought one or two persons. Hi, how are you? Okay. And then as soon as that person go, no. But listen. I understand, but I'm telling you something off.
3: Okay, so now let me ask you. Now you tell them there's something off, and they still pursue.
0: Yeah, they continued with the relationship.
3: Okay, so they continue with the relationship, and now they're broken. They come into you, and what are you going to say,
0: friend? Well, we had don't know this was happening. We knew. Because if I say, and I don't say these things to say that my word is Bible and gospel, but I am your friend to say to you, listen, something a little off. Just, you know, play it by ear, watch it and see how it goes. And eventually it comes out to be, well, girl, Celine, you were right. Hear me? It's all right. So what are we doing? And we just keep it moving. So I don't want to be like, oh, I told you so.
1: Right.
0: That's not my role. My role is to send something.
3: Okay, fine. So they listen, you listen, they listen, you listen, and they still go back. What do you say then?
0: Nothing, because I am there to support them until when the struggle get real.
2: I'm sorry, but I did discuss this earlier in the live. I did say, if you go and mash up yourself in that relationship, I don't want no part of it. And I'll tell you nothing about it. Don't talk to him about. Don't come to me and talk about him. I don't want to hear it.
0: No, I can't listen.
2: Nope.
0: My book comes up, friends, I would listen. I would listen.
5: That's the 20-year-old talking.
3: Yeah, that's the 20-year-old talking.
0: Yes. That was me when I was younger too.
2: I don't want to

0: listen.
1: Yep.
2: Yes. Yeah, I used to be like that too. Yeah.
0: Really?
1: Yeah. Yeah. It's going to change. It's okay.
3: It's going to change. Yeah. It's going to change.
1: It's all right.
0: I know I've been in this situation before, and it was like, at a certain point, I was like, imagine how tired my friends are. Imagine how tired we are, you know? Mm. So I was like, I don't want... Because I know I've done it before, and I know how tiring it could be, and I've experienced it myself. I don't like to witness my friends mashing up themselves over
1: something so... Somebody
0: yeah.
1: else. And you see, for me, I realize that it is a toxic situation, then is when I make sure that I get cling to them so that they will have support. So because we know eventually it might actually break, and we already know that they're going down a certain path, you still need to be... And again, it depends on who you call and the level of loyalty you have to that mm-hmm, friend. Mm-hmm. You have to be there to catch them when they fall.
3: Yeah.
1: That's how I feel.
2: But then, listen, depending on their need for acceptance, for love, for whatever. Suppose this man is filling their head with saying, she's not your friend. She's a hater. Mm. She's not checking for you. She doesn't support our relationship. So maybe you need to reevaluate her as a friend. Mm. So how you know he poisoning her, eh?
1: Mm-hmm. Again, that is not your friend. Because your friend is going to know that you are 10 toes down. Your friend will never have to think. If you have somebody that you have some sort of doubt, if whether or not they're really loyal to you, then that person is not as close as you think they are.
2: Right, but then I'm still saying that they might be at the point in their life where they are somewhat jealous of everybody else. They finally find somebody and the right person for them. They're listening to this individual because they're so hungry to get with an individual, even if the person's smoothing them down and telling them all the sweet nothings. They're so hungry to get this attention. They're going to believe, okay, she ain't checking for you. That ain't your friend, you know, even though you're warning them from making a mistake, that man is going to change their view of you.
1: Yeah, but you're thinking about somebody who's really gullible and don't have...
2: Ain't about gullible.
1: Yeah, but love. I think so, because if you are in a relationship with somebody, and when I say that I can sense things with people, it's not that every time we have a conversation, oh, that man ain't the right person for you. It's not a constant, like... negative thoughts toward them. It is my initial, this is how I feel. Now that could change because the person's intention might change as well. But initially it's going to be, you know, I'm feeling this. Something feel a little off. It's not a negative Nancy type situation where you're constantly badgering the person to say, okay, this man ain't right for you, this man ain't right for you. But if you have a friend, and I'm going to say again, if you have a friend and you and this person have been friends for Rock of Ages, from Rock of Ages was a pebble, that person, no matter if a man is telling them or trying to show them that you are, like you have an agenda, your friend is going to know better, for me, in my experience.
3: So I'm just going to jump in right here and say this. So even in your scenario where my friend or anybody's friend doesn't get the picture, right? They are persuaded by him or her.
1: Right.
3: And they say, you know what? For me as a friend, I wouldn't cut them off.
1: No.
3: I would definitely reemphasize.
1: But they cut you off though.
3: It doesn't matter. Right. It doesn't matter. It's okay. I would reemphasize that I'm here for you.
1: Yeah.
3: You don't wish them bad, right?
1: But you allow them.
3: If it goes sideways, you're letting them know I am here.
1: Mm-hmm.
3: Right? Because at the end of the day, people are caught up in emotion, right? They are caught up in emotion, and we make decisions many a times not sound because we have emotions. Mm-hmm. You understand? So sometimes you have to allow people to go through, to bear their cross.
1: Yep.
3: I can't bear their cross. I'm sorry. You know, my cross was custom made and yours were custom made as well. So at some point, but you still have to say, you know what? If anything's happened, negative, I'm here.
0: Yeah. Right.
3: If it doesn't happen negative, kudos.
1: We
3: more power.
1: We're
3: keeping it moving. But yeah, that's my position.
0: I have to distance myself. I'm sorry.
1: Yeah, me too. Yeah, I think that's a personality thing.
2: I'm with you. No, I'm with you. I think I would have to cut off. God, I get so involved.
0: Cut off and distance is two different things.
2: I'm just about to say that. Involved okay, because so I didn't want to help you so bad.
0: Mm-hmm.
4: But see, that's that's the thing too. And I was with

0: you, Reds. You have to position yourself to listen.
1: Yeah.
0: Sometimes you have to, it's not distancing yourself, but it's staying close without being so much verbally involved.
1: Yeah.
2: Right.
0: Because
1: yeah, you get sucked
0: in this scenario that Lola was talking, in this scenario, most of what you say it ain't gonna be heard right. positively yeah, over
2: exactly.
0: here.
2: Exactly.
1: It's not.
0: You'll be saying all kind of things to comfort and it'll just sound like
1: you're hating.
0: Yeah, you hating.
2: Right.
0: So,
1: like,
0: I finally find
1: my man. You still don't got no man. So how you can come to me and ask me or give me advice and you manless?
0: Yeah, it takes a level of maturity and patience.
1: Yes.
0: To position yourself to where you can listen. Sometimes, listen, you'll be listening to stuff and you'll be like, stupid girl.
1: Yeah.
0: But you got to keep that to yourself because you have to kind of figure out where she's at.
1: Mm-hmm.
0: Especially if you figure something was off with a guy, then more than likely they feed in this negative vibes
1: correct.
0: To your friend. So the best friend you could be is to stick as close as possible without being verbally close.
1: Yeah. I agree.
0: And it's a tough place to be because a lot of times you're going to want to cuss them.
1: Yes.
0: What's wrong with you, stupid?
2: But I do, but that's my thing.
0: But I ain't going to help them, though.
1: It's not going to help.
0: That's the thing.
2: That's just
0: gasoline and
1: yeah.
0: fire.
1: Mm. So I'm kind of agreeing with
2: it don't
1: both
2: come
1: of
2: off.
1: You.
2: Sorry.
1: Go ahead.
2: No, I was just saying, it don't come off as negative, like, this stupid girl. I'm like, girl, you being real dumb. Like, you...
0: Same thing.
1: That's
0: same
1: negative.
0: Thing.
1: Thing. That's
0: listen,
1: different.
2: No. The tone is different.
0: No.
1: But listen.
0: Even if you're saying it nicely, calmly...
1: It doesn't matter.
0: It's how they're going to receive it.
1: They will feel attacked.
2: They will feel attacked. I don't know, because I feel like when my friends know my tone, they know how I speak. And I'm not a blunt person, but sometimes I don't sugarcoat stuff. And
1: so
2: I'm
1: you're not a blunt person?
2: No, I'm not a blunt person, but I don't sugarcoat. I'm really in between. Like, you know,
1: okay.
2: It don't come off as harsh. So they should know me enough to not receive it as a hater vibe.
0: Yeah,
2: like
0: but
2: hater vibe.
0: But you have to realize too that at that moment in that situation, that's not your friend who you had 6 months ago.
1: Correct. They're in a different mental space now.
0: Yeah.
1: They're in a whole relationship mindset.
0: It's a little different person.
2: All in all.
1: They're going to think that you are the hater, right?
2: All in all, I'll say my piece enough. But yeah, agreed. All in all, I'll say my piece. But at the end of the day, I'll distance myself. I said what I had to say.
1: I would distance myself too. And I would distance myself, Reds, because I had to get sucking.
2: But me
1: like,
2: too.
1: I always want to come and help. I can always want to come and save you. I might not save you, but I might always want to be there.
2: Yeah.
1: You know, and it's like to me, I tell you, my problem is I need
2: therapy.
1: No. No, I think I need to deal with the boundaries part
3: right.
1: a little bit.
3: So that's what I was
1: because I
3: say.
1: I need help in realizing I'm here for you, but when I'm here for you.
0: But yeah, part of your problem is your opinion. Your opinion is not always necessary. Sometimes you
2: just
0: got to be quiet and
2: listen. Mm.
0: It's gonna be crappy sometimes. It's gonna be crappy sometimes, but you just gotta sit and listen
2: and
0: evaluate. And then there's gonna come a time, you know, because that person, like you say, you know it's your friend, you know they ain't stupid. It's gonna come a time when they're
1: gonna sense.
0: Yeah, and not only that, you know, they're gonna actually be searching for your input. They're gonna ask for your input. That's when you can get in there in your nice calm way and say boom, boom, boom. It takes a lot of maturity and it takes a lot of patience to sit there listening to somebody talking.
1: Go ahead.
0: Mm-hmm.
1: When I was younger, I used to be very involved. So I had one friend and I knew that her boyfriend was cheating on her. And I am the type of friend, and I, even now at my big age, if I have a friend, I will say to, and they come and they introduce their partner to me. I say to their partner, no, I want you to understand, I am the friend that is going to tell my friend if I see something that look a little suspect. Don't wonder who say, if I see you is me see. I give you 15, 20 minutes tops, and then I call my friend. No joke. I do it because for me, my friend has to always make sure that they make informed decisions.
0: Yeah, all the information.
1: So wherever you want to do it, that's your business. But I just letting you know, this is what it is. This is what I saw. This is how whatever. But I still feel like

0: once you have a friend and you realize that they're in a situation that that might not be ideal from your perspective, you still have to meet them where they are. And if you are friends, real, real, real friends, they're not going to take the things that you say as hating. Mm. If it is somebody who is somebody you might talk to one or two times, yes. But if it is a real, real friend, they're not going to take it as hating. They're going to say, okay, we're my friend today, so I'm going, again, make an informed decision. So this is how I feel. Try to make one, because emotions also, you know. So this is how I feel. This is where my mindset is. My friend is looking at this from the outside, and I know that they always have my back, and they're not going to come and be malicious in their opinions. And this is what my spouse is. So you have to find a way to just navigate through all of those different variables, I feel.
1: I sense a Lola somewhere in that question, in what you just don't say. Lenny, I ain't a liar now. There's a part of me thinking that Lola would ask something like this. So, would you, if you see that happening to your friend, where he getting harmed, would you inform your friend?
0: From a man's perspective, I want to know. Would you say?
1: Yes. You see how I channeled Lola right there?
0: Yeah, I love that for you.
1: Yeah.
2: Boy, that's on the spot. Because first of all, that's a hard one for me, because I don't keep nobody like that.
0: So we can't ask Lenny. Yeah, okay, Lenny, ask TJ.
2: TJ, I return the question to you. That's ask a hard TJ. One for me to answer.
0: Yeah, because Lenny said he don't keep people
2: close.
0: And
2: I just tell other people business.
0: Yeah.
2: So that's a hard one. That's a hard one. I like this. If I know for a fact it was going to be like real traumatic for you, then maybe. But just for some, I ain't really got nobody like that to say, well, hey, boss, I see your girl. Nah.
0: Oh, let me ask you, because you spoke about having a brother that you're tight with. Mm-hmm. If you saw your brother's spouse in a...
2: I'm glad you asked that. Mm-hmm. You know why? Because all we talking about here, and all them right now, that's my partner. Okay. For sure.
0: That's your blood.
2: Yeah, for sure I gonna tell him.
0: Okay.
2: And then and because I know for a fact that he gonna just take the information and then deal with it as, and he know for a fact me and Carl, he would know.
0: No stopping this. Yeah.
2: Ain't nothing that I guessing that I call him with it. That's my partner like that. So okay. Yeah. And I guess if I had a friend like that, yeah.
0: Okay.
2: And that's my partner like that.
0: Okay, cool.
2: And I know how he would handle it. You know what right. I mean? He ain't gonna be, oh, Lenny, tell me this. Which I wouldn't even care.
0: Right.
1: But right.
2: That's my partner like that.
0: Got you. What you say, TJ? You say?
1: Gosh,
0: I waiting. No, don't run.
3: Yeah, because I'm a piggybacking off of other people's answers.
1: Nah. Still love you, though.
3: I'm not a hater.
1: Well, I'll tell you this. That's a smart person.
0: Mm.
1: Good. The reality is, knowing the person I am, before I even step to telling my friend, I might confront the person.
0: Nah, I ain't gonna loyalty to the person.
1: No. No. It's not about loyalty to the person.
0: Mm-hmm.
1: Right? So I gonna confront you and let you know. Look.
3: You guess I'm bad. What?
1: No.
4: In public?
1: Nah, you gotta choose your times right.
0: Yeah.
1: Because it's not like I've it's not about that. It's my friend.
0: Mm-hmm.
1: You understand? No, I could say this. I mightn't say nothing at all.
0: Right.
1: And let things play out, how them play out. Like you say, it ain't my business. Mm-hmm. Like I tell you before, I could compartmentalize. Mm-hmm. It ain't my business. The other part of me could say, listen, you gotta make that right.
0: Mm-hmm.
1: Why it is you doing? You understand?
2: Sorry. I'm so sorry. I want to cut you off because I want to understand exactly where you're going. You speaking of speaking to not your friend, but to this other person?
3: That's what I'm saying. Make that make sense.
1: You understand?
2: Yeah. I want to make sure we
1: so,
2: are the same
1: so,
2: page.
1: I've done it before where before I would tell the individual, before I get to my friend, you get to my friend first.
2: Well, that's her 15 minutes.
1: You understand? So for me, I could go either way with it. Now, I got to be very careful how I approach a particular friend with the information, because it's like, you know, things could go south. But at the end of the day, yeah. So I could either go to the individual who did the crime, or I could go to the friend. Most times, I'd just Stay out.
3: I ain't saying nothing no more. I done. Really? And if you're an avid listener of Love Link, you know why. I am not saying anything anymore. Because 9 times out of 10, they don't change. It doesn't change anything.
0: So you
3: they
0: tell still them
3: stay with the person.
0: So you tell them for them to do what you say?
3: I don't tell them nothing.
0: So before
3: the one time, for the one time?
0: Yes.
3: When I told them.
2: I like that point too. You check, that's the issue people have too. Why are you telling that person? You ain't telling them for them to do what you feel like they should do. You're just giving them information that you know that you think they're not aware of.
0: When I was younger, I told my one friend so that she could do what I say.
2: Yeah.
0: When I was younger in high school. No, for truth. Full transparency. And I was like, you need to leave him alone because he have, you know, Jane and Mary and whomever. So when you go home, this is what happening. And she didn't listen.
1: I don't want to know.
0: Right.
1: If I get in.
0: But as I matured, it is solely for you to make an informed decision.
2: That's it. That should be
0: you. Because if you happy, then I happy for you. As soon as you and that person broke up, well, that dog dead too.
1: Lenny, you think many of the women or men who don't know them getting cheated on?
0: I know a lot of women know.
1: Them know. Mm-hmm. The thing like we don't know.
0: I have a question.
4: You have a lot of questions.
3: Sure. But we straight from the topic, but go ahead.
0: No, the question is, do men have a sense that they're being cheated on? Like how women have a sense?
1: From my perspective, quick answer. I can't say for all men, but yes. The same, what they call it, sixth sense that you all say you all got, we got too. But from my perspective, some men might not be sensitive to pick certain things up.
0: Gotcha.
1: While others
3: you may pick it up like months later.
2: No sixth sense. The problem is we have a lot of people who are in relationships who are not in the relationship, so they don't pick stuff up. But if you're in a relationship and you so far out of the relationship trying to do your little dirt, you ain't gonna see what's going on in your relationship. There are men who are in relationship that are only in that relationship. Yes, we does know.
0: Okay.
2: Or at least get a sense because we're in a relationship. Don't think that y'all such great poker players No, you're not. That we just don't pick stuff up. No. It's just that. Being real, most men are in relationships or in other relationships, so they don't know what's going on in their relationship because they're paying attention to what's going on in their relationship. When you're in, and yes, you'll pick those signs up.
0: But I just want to ask.
3: That was a very good answer, by the way. You didn't think that was a good answer?
0: It was a great answer. However, I still think it is important for us to say that men change a lot when they are doing things outside of their main relationship.
2: We all do, though.
0: Women are much better at it.
2: No. I'm telling you is that most men, and exactly.
3: You have to have that connection. And if you don't have that connection to begin with, how would you know that the person changed?
2: Which is my point. Yes.
0: Got it. But as it relates to friendships, though, I also have a sixth sense about friends that if they are, like if they start to say or do something negative towards me, I also pick that up.
3: Well, I don't feel, and I'm not defending, but I'm trying to look at things from both sides of the spectrum. I don't feel that some people, as you rightfully stated at the beginning of the show, set out to be malicious. I think some people just, collateral damage sometimes. Some people just do some dumb crap.
0: No, I've had situations where, and I mean, out of the clear blue sky, it would just jump up in my spirit. You know, this person here, they're not what you think.
3: So your mom passes on to you?
0: I think so.
3: Yeah, your mom passes on.
0: And when I tell you it's so serious, like I did it for another friend too. I said, this person is not who you think they are.
3: You need to do it for me after the show.
2: Okay. Listen, I wish.
4: Wait, you show pictures on your
2: I wish Henny was here because in our relationships, whether it's friend relationship, work relationship, take time.
3: Oh, Lord.
2: All right. Henny, call in.
0: Take time to do what? No people?
2: Yes.
4: Agreed.
2: Yes.
0: Agreed. But then you could pick up things. Like for me, I could pick up from Jump Street if I...

0: going get along with this person.
1: Well,
2: I like that too, but most people are not.
0: Okay.
1: Yeah, y'all different.
0: From Jump Street, I mean, somebody could walk in and they would spend 10 seconds and be like,
3: I don't have that. I don't trust. I trust people too quickly.
0: Not
3: though.
0: Me. And it has nothing to do with trust. I mean, somebody could walk in and my vibe going pick up that this person is not a good person. Like this. It's that quick. That quick for me.
3: We have
2: listen,
3: some messages.
2: Your spirit is alive.
1: I have time.
2: That's all it is.
1: So I
2: didn't
1: say you live your lawn. I would hear stuff and, you know, taking what other people say.
2: Right.
1: I'm like, okay, yeah, sure. But I don't trust what other people say, and I'll experience the person for myself. And then if not, then
3: okay. So to piggyback on what I want to say that, and then I'm going to say the messages that we have on the Facebook Live. To me, I feel that if you are if I consider you to be a friend, I am not going to decipher if you're telling me a truth or you're telling me a lie, because we're supposed to be like that. And that is what will get me in all kind of trouble, because I just feel we supposed to be like that. I'm not going to lie. I don't lie to you. So I'm thinking that's how you treated me too.
0: No, but you see, that goes back to what Lenny says. We're taking the humanity out of people. People will be people.
2: Yes, that's why we're going to switch a little bit all the way back to
0: might not tell a full
2: Christianity
0: truth.
2: And religion. People listen to the pastor. And instead of taking the words that he's saying as maybe a message, they take those Bible. Words as that's him.
0: Mm.
2: And then they hear, oh, he got a baby outside. And they did everything done, their life done. What going on?
0: But you see that pastor thing is a little different.
3: Yes,
0: when you go up on the pulpit.
2: It's different. It's different for them. But it should be no different for you, because that's just, still like, just a human being.
0: Well, okay. As an adult, no, I know that. But yeah. When I was younger, it used to be like...
2: Yeah.
3: All right. We have some messages on Facebook, three of them. It says, check-ins are fine, but you can't always be the only person checking in.
0: Correct.
2: One side.
3: That's what I said, you know. Then we have Diva that stated, I'm blessed in the friends department. I have some of the best ones out there. Can count on them 100%.
0: Very nice.
3: And then we have... Sometimes the most private friends are the ones who always want to be up in your sauce, but you can never know theirs.
0: That's also true.
2: Hmm.
0: That's real true. You have some people, they want to know all of your business, but they will never say anything about themselves.
3: Huh. Interesting.
0: Yeah.
3: And that's a red flag, though.
0: It is.
3: That is a serious, that ain't no orange flag. That's a red flag.
1: I don't think I ever experienced that. I've been told I have the tendency to make people open up and talk. I don't
3: But do you share?
2: Or you?
1: I just said I'm an open book. I don't.
3: Okay, so then that doesn't apply to you. But we have persons who, if you don't, when you really sit back and evaluate, you're doing all the talking. They're not saying anything. They will respond to what you're saying, but do you know about them?
0: Mm-hmm.
3: That song, I don't even know if they class as a friend. Period.
0: It might not be. It might not be, but.
3: Or maybe they just, as you said, that's their personality. Maybe they don't talk.
0: Yeah, but if you have somebody where you're sharing things with and they can't share
3: and they
0: with
3: don't
0: you,
3: share?
0: That's a red flag.
3: Red flag. No, that's a red. That's a serious red flag. And I want persons out there to understand. I mean, we started off by saying that. I don't forget. I had a loss of thought. You see, TJ, that's your fault. I blame it on you.
2: All the way back to the friendship and all this sharing, and that's going to be my pillow talk. So so whoever I'm with is who's going to know me. Because that's who I'm going to open up to.
3: And that's why I tell you, I don't know. I know that I'm a one in a million. Because I'm telling you, I speak to y'all privately, and I could ask any of you, when we have a conversation, do we talk about other people or we talk about ourselves?
1: We talk about ourselves.
0: Yeah.
1: Look at you.
3: No, but it's true. Because it's like, for me, I'm not the type of person who's going to sit down. I'm not an average person. And I've already established

0: establish that. And that's why for me, if I'm with you, you're gonna get all of me. But the wall ain't right. Like, people would take advantage of persons.
1: That's no problem.
0: People would take advantage, and that's why I have to reevaluate some of the people that I have in my life, because it's

0: if it's tiring, no. Like, you have to find your tribe. Your tribe could be one, maybe two people. I think I have about five in my tribe.
1: That's awesome.
0: And I don't feel like I have to put on a show. I don't have to be my best self in front of my friends all the time, because there is no judgment. I have never felt any sort of judgment if they've seen me in, you know, when I probably wasn't the best reds. It's not something that they would come back and throw in my face. So it's like, you get to be your true authentic self. You laughing at me?
1: I'm not laughing at you, because I feel that one of your tribe is one of my tribe.
0: That's an off-air conversation.
1: And I honestly, I echo that.
0: Yeah. You get to be your true authentic self. That. So that when you go out into the public, if you have to be the boss, or you have to be whomever you have to be to John Public, you could be your true authentic self, even if you don't have a spouse. Or sometimes even if you have a spouse, you can't be your true authentic self either. But you must have friendships. But sometimes that's not always the case.
1: Yeah.
0: Because you could, I have shown my friends a side of me that I may not have shown somebody that I was dating. Because I know for sure my friends ain't going to feel no way about it.
1: They can tell you about yourself. And I smile too, because I've seen situations. Like when I went, I was recently in Miami, and this one girl came to the track meet. And I'm like, all I keep thinking to myself is, she ain't got no friends?
0: Why you gonna tell my people don't have friends?
1: She ain't got no friends. Like, they would tell her, girl, don't wear that. No, because that's how I view friendship. Y'all can't let me leave the house looking like that.
0: Right.
1: Y'all ain't my friend.
0: Y'all
1: ain't my friend.
0: But some people still, they are who they are, mm-hmm. and they have friends, and the friends allow them to be who they are.
2: But at the same time, when you have friends that allow you to be who you are, is because maybe they are the same.
0: That's also true.
2: Because again,
1: but you always have the whisperer. You should have a whisperer in there somewhere.
2: Well, not everybody associate with or have a whisperer. Because sometimes we are in groups where it's similar mindset, similar thinking, you know. We just dirty, don't going down the road. You understand? While in other situations, you know, you have that individual who is the sound of reason.
0: Yeah.
2: You know, so not everybody, and not only that, not all of us are, I wouldn't say finished school, but don't have that level of maturity or the first thing coming to mind is brought up. See.
0: Yeah, but that's true.
2: You understand? So if you weren't raised in a kind of way, you don't know how to not come to attract me. Where it got children, I'm sure, where, you know, wearing certain things. And some people just don't care.
0: That too.
3: I don't live my life.
2: Just don't care.
0: They're living their best life.
2: Mm. Best life.
4: Yeah, I think it's more about not caring.
2: Mm.
4: Because, okay. Because, you know, we get caught up in this thing about brought up seeing what you see. Listen, after you don't come up, you don't come up. You've been around, you know right from wrong. I hate to hear people saying, me alone, this, so where you been? when you know you've seen it out there, somebody in your household or in your direct space might not have shown you, okay, you should this or shouldn't that, but you've seen it. Mm-hmm. And when you get to a certain stage in life, you know better, you know right from wrong.
3: Right.
0: I don't think that's always the case. I think brought up, see, have a lot to do with how people operate in their adulthood.
4: Don't get me wrong, yes, it does.
0: Even if
4: to a certain extent where people go with it.
0: So let me give you an example, right? So as a past educator, parents would or may have been allegedly in or partaking in certain activities. They know that is wrong, right? And they have children and they usher their children into same activities, but they know it's wrong. So the parent know it's wrong. The child may not know that it's wrong at the time, but it is something that they're customer doing. When they get to adulthood, now that's a whole generation or something that they create in there, you know, even though you know it's wrong.

0: wrong. So autopsy have a lot to do with it. Even if you know, okay, yes, I know that this is the wrong thing to do. Well, my father do it, my grandfather do it, and this is what we customer doing. This is what we do. This is the family thing. So this is what we're doing.
1: And I totally hear you. But I want you to understand that what I'm telling you is, and you just said it, it still was their choice to continue with it, that thing that they know was wrong. I'm not saying that, because it's almost like a brainwash situation, you know. Right. I'm not saying that that brought up seeing had nothing to do with it, you know. Mm-hmm. I'm saying there's a point in their life where they know it's wrong, but they choose to continue to do it. I agree with you. I understand what you're saying, but I'm still saying there's a point you come to that
0: you
1: know
0: should.
1: That you should. Yeah.
2: If it is, if you know, and just to end it quickly, because I know Lola, she's going to bring us back on track. But the reality is, it is easy to say that sometimes, but sometimes the person may not know if they weren't told. And sometimes we might say,
3: I feel sorry, but I feel like once you reach the point of realization, that's when you should know whether or not to go in which path.
2: I hear you. But my experience tells me that there are not everybody. You might just find that few persons that they would be totally ignorant to certain things, and if they don't,
0: in
2: a true sense of the word ignorant. So if they aren't told, but not only told, if they're not guided and open for that guidance, they just some people just don't know, and I've learned that.
0: Yeah.
4: All right. So I think we are going to accept everything that was said. I do appreciate the panel that came out last minute. Thank you guys so much. And I'm hoping that y'all would be my bookum swat, that I can call y'all again.
0: Don't worry, other people don't think I have the P2. That's all right. Go ahead.
4: Bookum swap. For this show, that if we ever are in a pickle again, y'all would deliver. Thank you all so much for that. But I honestly feel that what we discussed tonight, those individuals that we talked about, if you have these individuals in your life, you need to do some introspection and realize, because we all agreed that friends are supposed to be your support system. Even if you're doing stripperness, we're still going to be your support system. We're going to still be here for you. And if you even have to think for 2 seconds, is this person a hater? Then really,
0: that's to let them go.
4: A good thing.
0: Yeah.
4: Unfortunately, that's just my opinion. I don't know how the panel feels. But I'm not going to sit here and say you should drop them. I don't think you should, because we all evolve. We might change based on our circumstance. And, you know, I like what Red said, that we should still be there for them. We should still support them no matter what decision that they come up with. We still should support them and let them know that, you know, you are here.
0: Unless they're a fake friend, drop those ones.
4: Oh, yes. So you're going to drop those.
0: Them fake ones, you're going to let those go.
4: But I am so glad that Henny's not here, and I had to write down the lyrics of this song, TJ Do Not Sing. So it says, if you know, you know. It says, keep smiling, keep shining, knowing you can always count on me. For sure, that's what friends are for.
0: I feel like you need to sing.
4: Don't sing. For good times and the bad times, I'll be on your side forevermore. That's what friends are for.
3: She always singing this song.
0: I was singing it in a she almost singing it herself too, you know.
2: That's why you hate me, Ken.
4: And that's what friends really and truly are for. The good times and the bad times. I would have got a shoe. You know, and if those persons are not there for you in your good times and your bad times, then you need to reevaluate your relationship, your friendship.
0: Yes.
4: That is how I will conclude the show. I'm so grateful.
2: You're wrong. Because you're going to tune in my mind. Yeah.
4: But yes, we do have to, you know, and with our youngster, you know, you'll get there.
3: Okay.
0: So I am in Jesus' name, I am of the opinion that the signal to wait for will

0: still be in operation. And when you make your 30 something, I think we should revisit the conversation.
1: Really?
2: There you go.
0: Because I promise you, your train of thought now is going to completely change in the next few years.
3: It will.
0: It's going to be crazy.
1: Again.
0: It's going to be mind blown.
2: Welcome to change.
1: Oh, God.
3: Yes.
1: Life.
3: But, you know, as what's his name again? Medea says, you only need 3 good roots. You only need...
0: That's why I say Madea and his name.
3: Oh, Jesus.
0: What you doing Tyler
3: Perry. Oh, my God.
4: I think everybody knows who
3: she was. Okay, Tyler Perry. he said when he was a she.
1: Okay.
3: In the Madea character, she said... Oh, my God. She said, you only need 3 good roots to basically stay grounded. So don't feel no way if you don't have no heap of friends.
1: Correct.
3: Don't feel no way. Once you have 1 or 2 bookum swap, then you should be okay.
1: Mm-hmm.
3: And I would just leave the show stating this. Don't cuss me. I will leave the show stating this. If you and your friend have a conversation, please don't share it for Pillow Talk.
1: Mm.
3: Drops mic. Talk about your session. Talk about yourself. Don't talk about other people's business.
1: Mm.
2: All right, Lol.
3: I can't cuss now, but that's okay. All right, so with that, we remind you that Voice It is now in. So you can check out our website for Voice It, or Facebook page for Voice It. They actually premiered yesterday. And Thursday, that's my favorite day of the week. You can come in on Thursday. That's the Throwback Thursday. And every single morning, we have morning devotions. You can hear something new every morning at 6 a.m. So even though we're signing out, we're not signing off. So please make sure that you continue to listen. We have some good vibes coming on after the show. Thank you so much. Thank you. Thank you. Thank you. Thank you. And Henny, we miss you. But with that, we say
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faithfulness may not destroy your marriage, but it will certainly break the trust you had. And that's what destroys the marriage. My husband can call me at 9 p.m. that he wants to hang out with his friends. I won't have a problem with it. That's because he's never cheated, or at least I've never caught him. But the day I do, while I don't throw him out,

0: things will no longer be the same. Yes, Anika?
1: If you spend some time with someone else that you like a whole lot and nothing physical, is that considered unfaithfulness or something?
0: Anika, in your heart, I'm sure you know the answer to that. Let your conscience judge you. Okay, so today we'll talk on faithfulness and trust. Next week, we'll talk about forgiveness, right? Good. Thank you. Thank you. Thank you so much. Thank you. Thank you. Thank you.
2: Oh my God, you were such a fantastic speaker. No wonder you left nursing.
0: I haven't left nursing. Come on.
2: Really?
0: As a matter of fact, I went for an interview yesterday. They looked very promising. So hopefully, I should be back in my uniform soon.
2: I may have a job for you.
0: Really?
3: Wait,
1: no, you're shooting to
3: the
1: sick inside of you.
3: I'm going. I'm going to see you next weekend. Bye.
1: I told you to cancel the trip.
3: Freddie, have you lost your memory as well? We had no such agreement.
1: Then cancel the bloody trip. What is it? I need you here. Is it about money? I'll give it to you.
0: Money is not everything.
1: Did you just realize that?
0: Actually, yes.
1: Candy, when did you become so uncaring? I'll give you everything you ever needed. I've constantly been there for you. Constantly stood by you. Now I need you. Money has suddenly become so important. What is it with you? Be here for me!
0: Hey, Freddie. Hey. Everything is gonna be fine. Okay? I'll be back soon. Your sister is here.
1: I'm not in a relationship with my sister!
0: Stop being a baby, okay? Love
1: you. Come back here!

0: has gotten into everybody. Let me alone. Well, then, should I calm down?
1: Wait, just go back
0: into your room,
1: please.
0: Let me! I can help myself! I'm sick and tired of this! Your buddies are sick of this! Newsflash!
2: Yes! The bastard dumped me! Yes! I don't know what that did, God, why me?
3: This isn't working, honey.
4: Where are you?

0: I see. What were you thinking? Trying to kill yourself over a man, a mere mortal.
1: Hello. I'm just waking up. Can't you give me some time before giving me the third degree?
0: No.

0: Just in case you decide to throw yourself out the window, I won't be saddled with guilty conscience, knowing I tried to save you.
1: I don't need salvation. I need a man.
0: God. That's what you need.
1: It's easy for you to say. You have a fine gentleman. And me, you want me to marry the Lord?
0: No.
1: No, thanks.
0: Leslie, I'm not saying you shouldn't get married, but stop building your life around it. There's more to life than getting married. You see, this is your desperation of getting a man or finding a man. It's no longer funny.
1: Alera, I almost died. You could try being sympathetic.
0: All by your own hands, Ceci. Is that what you wanted? Sympathy? I'm sorry, darling, you're not getting a pat on the back for that one. It was a silly move you made. Anyway, just stay calm. You'll be okay.
2: You're awake.
0: Oh, she is so.
2: How is she?
0: She's awake and blaming herself for it, considering how bad she was.
2: Alero, come on now. That's too harsh.
0: No. We just need to stop.
2: Alero, calm down. How are you feeling? Are you okay?
1: Yeah. Easy. I'm okay, I guess.
3: Hey, friend. Hi. Did you miss me?
4: What's new?
3: Have you eaten?
4: I'm good.
3: Have you taken your drugs?
4: What are you? My mother?
3: I brought someone to see you.
4: Oh, really? Who is it? A prostitute? Because you know I only have eyes for beauty. God knows you might have just brought something.
3: I brought a nurse. I employed a nurse for you.
4: A nurse? The next thing you will bring in a lawyer for me to will all of my property to you.
5: How are you, Mr. Connie?
4: I'm blind. I trip off a table of spilled drinks. Keep being led about like a child. My girlfriend is a bitch. How else do you think I am?
5: I should be asking you.
3: Sammy-san!
6: So I want to hear from you. What's your favorite food?
7: Egusi soup or spandayam.
6: Sorry. And the second question was, what's your favorite movie?
7: Forgetting Joe.
3: Yeah! Baby, where are you?
6: So what's the first gift you received from your husband?
3: The first gift I received from Timmy Sanway.
6: Yeah?
3: Yeah, that should be a wristwatch.
6: And
3: yeah.
6: That was?
3: Citizens.
6: So is he a morning or a night person?
3: Ooh. My husband is a workaholic. He goes to work in the morning, so at night he's active. Honey?
0: What is it this time?
2: Dear Alero, I don't know how to break this to you, but I guess there's no need for preambles, so I shall go straight to the point. Now, I know this will shock you, but I was tired of living a lie.
6: Sorry, what are you putting on?
2: What do you mean, what am I putting on?
6: Boxers or briefs? That's what I asked.
2: Did you?
6: Yeah.
2: Boxers. I'm leaving you, Alero. I do not love you anymore. I tried so much to pretend, but I can't do it anymore. Please don't look for me because you won't find me. I have made certain of that. Don't cry for me, Alero. Only find space in your heart to forgive me.

0: a little. He said he was living a lie. He called our marriage a lie. As if we didn't fight, nothing. Just last week he made me dinner. He told me how much he loved and cared about me. Last night everything turned out to be a lie.
1: I'm sorry. I guess you were right. Men are not worth it.
0: No, Wesley, this wasn't just any other man. This was my husband. As he took an oath to love and cherish me forever. How can he just walk out on our marriage just like that? Oh, do you think there's someone else?
1: I don't know, but I think you should calm down. It's painful, I know, but you can't give yourself a nervous breakdown because of a man. It's okay to cry. Don't bottle it all up. Okay? Don't bottle it all up. I won't allow you to stay here alone tonight. Let's go home.
0: Essie, I'm not going anywhere. Essie, I shall sit here and ask God why he let this happen to me. I've walked in all paths of righteousness. I have served the Lord with all my life. Above all, I was so miserable to my husband. I'm not going anywhere. I'm going to sit here till I get those answers from God.
1: It's okay. It's okay.
2: Fred, why are you lying down here? Your food is ready. Huh?
3: Not hungry.
2: Well, you cannot continue to lie down here day in, day out, feeling sorry for yourself.
3: Well, this is better than doing nothing. Please shut the door after you.
2: Fred, if you continue like this, you're going to push everybody away from you.
3: Last I checked, everyone has left.
2: But Fred, I'm still here.
3: Yeah. Much against my will. Please leave, Ego. I need to think.
2: Okay, but I'm just gonna
3: Please just leave now.
2: I'm just trying to
3: get out!

0: this cookie go poco. The way this girl be behaving, she just trying to show.
1: Hello, you. Okay. You know that's not a cool way to greet your sister-in-law, right? You know. Come here. Give me a hug. Give me a hug! Give me a hug! Where's my baby? Where's Fred?
2: Fred is in his room.
1: Okay. Baby! I'm home! Baby! My sugar, my sweetie, my honey, my cupcake. How are you, baby? My baby, my boo. Mwah.
3: Who the hell are you?
1: What kind of boyfriend can smell his girlfriend's perfume?
3: What are you doing here?
1: I came to take care of you.
3: Get out of my life.

0: No, that's not gonna happen.
1: Fred. Hey. You know you're stuck with me, right? Baby, I am here. I'll take care of you. And I prepared something yummy. You're gonna like it.
2: I don't need you.
1: Freddy! Baby, come on. I'm sorry. Baby, Fred, Fred, listen. Baby, I'm sorry. It's not gonna happen again. Okay? Please? Freddy, I'm sorry. I'm sorry, baby. Okay? Give me a kiss. Kiss me. Baby, just relax. Come here. Just kiss me. Baby, I'm sorry. I'm sorry. Just take it easy. Just relax, okay?

0: So with the right relationship, you can achieve anything in life. You can be happy. You can gain wealth. You can attain the heights of your career. And I'm talking of all kinds of relationship here. Relationship with God, with your friends, your colleagues, your family, and your spouse. But when it comes to the relationship with your spouse, it's another story entirely. Sometimes you're with someone who makes your head spin. But while in the middle of that spin, you don't realize that your partner's flipped the script, focusing on the next leading lady. But do not ever buy the idea of a perfect package, because there's no such thing like the perfect package. You know what advertisers do? They sell it to us every day. A beautiful and desirable home. But on a closer look, it's a pretty home with no one there. There's no stability, no love, no integrity. It's a package full of lies and deceit. If we would make efforts to make it work, I'm sorry.
1: Andrew, take it easy. I need you to put yourself together. I don't know what to say.
2: Like, just
1: please. Just, you're gonna have headache.
2: I know. I just need time.
1: Are you okay? What you want?
3: Hey, is everything okay? Why is she crying?
1: She's fine. Do you want to sit? Come. Careful, watch your step.

0: Alors,
1: is everything okay? You want to talk to me about it?
2: No, I'm fine.
1: Hey, if you're going to be my nurse, I deserve the right to know a bit about you.
2: I said I'm fine.
1: I thought I was the one who was quick to temper. What's... Talk to me.
2: He just left.
1: Who? Your boyfriend?
2: My husband. We dated for 4 years, married for 3 years, and one day he leaves me a note that he's never coming back.
1: Oh, sounds like a bastard to me, you know. But hey. This pain will go away. It's just designed to make you stronger. He doesn't deserve you. You know, your pain will pass, right? It's just a process, just for you to stand. You'll be good, all right? You'll be okay.

0: Hi, what do you want? Can I help you with it?
1: Yeah, it's all right. I want some water.
0: Let me help you.
2: No, I know where the fridge is.
0: Can I help you, please?
2: Fine.
0: Thank you.

0: you miss me? Did you? I didn't realize you hired someone. A house help?
1: She's a nurse Ego hired to look after me while you're busy globetrotting.
0: Oh. Baby, I don't think we'll be needing her services anymore, okay? Just let her go. Okay? Okay, you can go now. Yeah, just get your stuff and go. Leave. Okay? Thank you. Did you miss me? I miss you. I missed you. Look at you. So what do you want? What do you want? Food? Yeah?
1: I just wanted some water.
0: Okay, all right. There you go. I'm here. Okay, baby, I'll be right back. I hope you're not having any funny ideas about my boyfriend. Because you'd be wasting your time. He hates all things trashy, and you are the definition of trashy.
2: Could I have something else?
0: Yes. I don't want to see you here ever again. I can take good care of my husband all by myself. Okay? You can go now. Go. You can go.

0: You've got to be kidding me.
1: Beautiful. No, I'm not kidding, Yurigo. Ah, no, I miss my babies. Ah, you know, babies give me that comfort.
0: Fred, your good-for-nothing girlfriend fires a letter and you do nothing about it?
2: Don't call my girlfriend names.
0: Well, if the shoe fits. Your girlfriend fires the one help you have. Oh. And you did nothing.
2: Oh. What should I have done?
0: You could have stomped her!
2: I'm sorry. I should have stood up and reprimanded Candy for her behavior and stood in her path when she was kicking Alero out. Wait a minute. I am blind!
0: Fred, this isn't funny.
2: No, I'll tell you what isn't funny. It is you charging in here like a wild bull, wanting to tear your hair out because my girlfriend told the nurse her services are no longer required.
0: Okay, so where is your girlfriend now? Fred, where is Candy right now? Where is she?

0: You have no idea where she is, do you? She fires the one help you have. Ups and disappears without leaving a word, leaving you here to bump into things. Fred!
1: I know what this is about, Echo. And I don't want to hear it.
0: What are you talking about?
1: You're trying to hook me up with a nurse. It's not gonna work.
0: You really believe your hype, don't you? Fred. She's a married woman. She's only agreed to come here to help you because she's a nice person. Unlike the acclaimed girlfriend we both know. And judging from the eye candy you're used to dating, she's not your type.
1: Where are you going?

0: to get your nurse back. You need her more than she needs you.
1: Alero, I am really, really sorry. If I was there, I promise you this wouldn't have happened.
2: It's okay. There's no hard feelings.
1: Yeah, but will you come work for him again?
2: I don't think so.
1: Why? Is it because of what his girlfriend did?
2: Of course not. I've already told you I've put all that behind me.
1: So what is the problem? You don't want to take care of him any longer.
2: Hey, please don't take this the wrong way, but I can do without the additional stress.
1: Now Fred is stressed.
2: You know that's not what I'm talking about. See, Ego, causing any problems between Fred and his girlfriend is the last thing I want to do. I've got enough issues in my life right now, and any fracas with that girl is the last thing I need.
1: Alero, listen. I have spoken to Fred. You have nothing to worry about. Everything has been taken care of. Alero, I need you. Fred needs you. If you're not going to do this for me, do it for his sake, please.

0: Who's there?
1: Hi, you're up.
0: Oh, you?
1: Yes, me.
0: What are you doing here?
1: My job.
0: See, you can't just waltz back in here and act like nothing happened.
1: Your girlfriend fired me.
0: Did she hire you?
1: Well, I don't remember you saying anything or lifting a finger to stop her.
0: What do you women want from me? If you wanted a superhero to defend you or something, why didn't you call your damn husband?

0: Alero. Alero.
1: Alero, how are you?
2: Ego, that's it. I'm done. I can't do this anymore.
1: What happened?
2: I can't go with your brother.
1: I'm sorry, I can't.
2: Fred, I'll talk to Alero. I'll talk to...
1: Hey.
2: Fred. Can we have two glasses of brandy? Two shots.
1: Yeah. I'll take water.
2: Water? In this kind of situation, you don't need water.
1: But you know, I don't drink.
2: You need something strong.
1: You know, I don't drink.
2: Well, it is time to spread your truth. And then, later onwards, we will hit the dance floor. From this day onward, we are on a man fast.
1: Yes. Man what?
2: You heard me. Declaring a fast from men.
1: I see, you are crazy.
2: At least I made you laugh.

0: Hello? Yes.
1: Looks like there's another man in the picture.
0: Banke, please, my dearest girlfriend, let's drink to this manless world. Cheer up. It's not the end of the world, okay? Don't worry, you'll be fine.

0: Morning.
1: Hello.
0: I will get your breakfast.
1: Hello. Thank you.
0: It's okay.
1: What?

0: It's okay. I understand. I'll get you breakfast.
1: Ah, this is getting very interesting. So the guy likes you, huh?
2: Essie, I don't know what to make of it. Coming from a guy who is so nasty to me at every given opportunity.
0: That's so strange.
1: Ah, maybe that's what you need. Ah, you need a little flirting.
2: Fred is the last person I'm going to flirt with. He's a basket case of nerves, and half the time I can't stand him. I can't.
1: Ah, you know what? I think he likes you. Oh, no, no, no. Let me rephrase that. You guys are attracted to each other.
2: Never. He's got a girlfriend. I have a husband. So.
1: Oh, girlfriend. That one. That is around once in a month and for a few days, like a woman's period. And your husband, that for all we know, is living with the gorillas in the jungle of Congo.
3: Alero. Alero. Alero.
0: Yeah? What's wrong?
3: See, someone better get me a damn bell in this house because I'm not used to shouting people's names. Get me a glass of brandy.
0: No.
3: No?
0: Exactly what I said. Alcohol isn't good for you, and I will not permit you to have it. At least not while I'm here.
3: Get me my damn brandy now!
0: And I want a 6-room duplex on Banana Island and a BMW S6. We'll always get what we want, do we? The real news here is that I'm your nurse and you are my ward, which makes me the boss around here. So what I say stands. Alcohol isn't good for you. If you'd excuse me, sir, I have unattended laundry to take care of. Thank you.
3: Hey, hey, hey! Don't you walk away from me! Come back here! Why is no one listening to me? No! No, I am the boss!
4: Fred! Where are you going to? Fred! Fred, are you trying to hurt yourself? Fred, that's the pool! Fred, that's the pool! What's with this thunder look on your face?
3: You should go and ask the Iron Maiden.
4: Excuse me, where's Alera? Alera! Where is she?
3: Look, if you want to kill me, the simplest thing to do is just poison my food or put a bullet to my head. Instead of subjecting me to this slow and agonizing death in the hands of that nurse.
4: Fred, stop being so melodramatic. Easy, easy. Fred, easy, please, please.

0: Seeing where you left me.
1: Baby, why are you sounding so bitter? You know how important this trip means to me.
0: Hey. So how much do you need this time, huh?
1: Baby, how can you say a thing like that?
2: I've dated you long enough to know when you need something.
0: So, tell me, how much is it?
1: Baby, why would you say a thing like that? Baby, you know, you have this crazy perception about me and it's... Okay. Well, if you insist.
3: Can I have 800,000 naira?
0: 800 what? Are you buying gold teeth?
1: Baby, it's not like you can't afford it.
0: Okay, fine. I'll instruct the
2: accountant to transfer it into your account.
1: Oh, yes! Thank you! Oh, God, you're the freaking best. Thank you, baby. Thank you so much.
0: So when are you coming back?
1: Baby, I don't know when I'm coming back, okay?
3: I'll call you later, okay? All right, bye! Love you!
1: Mwah! Bye! Okay, you know what? I'm taking everything, okay? The green, red, and then the necklace. And then you know the first bag I showed you?
3: Yes.
1: Yeah, take that one as well. Yeah.

0: Are you okay?
1: Maybe I just cut myself.
0: Oh, sorry. Oh, sorry.
1: That's so bad.
0: Better?
1: Really, too. I swear to my husband.
0: How about now?
1: A little more, like 65%.
0: Sorry, baby.

0: Good day, sir.
1: Hey, hi, Debbie. How you doing?
0: I'm good, sir.
2: Do you like something to drink, Mr. Daniel?
0: No, I'm fine for now.
2: Nice meeting you again.
0: Yeah, the pleasure is mine.
1: Billy, stop flirting with her.
0: Ah, no, no, sir. I'm just being nice to her.
1: Yeah. I know you, Billy. And I just being nice. I know what you're capable of doing. All right?
0: Sir, are you a boyfriend?
3: Hey, I don't want you flirting with Debbie.
2: I beg your pardon?
3: I said I do not want you flirting with him.
2: You're not my father, neither you or me. I'm an adult.
3: I am your employer.
2: You're my employer? Yes.
3: So you do as I say?
2: No, that doesn't give you the license to control my life.
3: Don't try my patience, woman.
2: Jealous?

0: jealous? That's ridiculous.
1: Then please do me a favor and stay the hell out of my personal life.
0: Hello. I'm just looking out for you. You think I don't know how miserable you've been since your husband left? I see what it has done to you. And I just don't want to sit back and see you put yourself in harm's way again.
1: Yeah, thanks for clearing it off.

0: I'm a grown adult. I can take care of myself.
1: How do I look?
2: You look good.
1: You know, when I could see, I was a toast of town. Ladies would practically fall over themselves just to be with me.
2: I can't imagine.
1: I'm serious. I was the hottest bloke in town.
2: I never said I doubted you.
1: Yeah. I think I like this one.
2: Like this one?
1: Yeah.
2: Good. That's it.

0: Oh my goodness. You started me.
1: We need to talk.
0: About what?
1: Us. What happened yesterday?
0: Was a mistake I'll never repeat itself.
1: Says who? Your answer says it all. The question is, what are we going to do about it?
0: Nothing.
1: Alero.

0: You and I know there's something brewing between us. And we have to do something about it. So for starters...
1: Services were a little longer needed here. Do you want me to get an interpreter to translate that to you?
0: Candy, stop it.
1: Fred. Really? Fred, I told you I can handle this. I will take care of you. Okay? You didn't have to hire this thing. You really think I should go?
2: Hallelujah, she uses her brain.
0: Wait. No.
2: What are you talking about?
1: Fred, it's best I leave.
0: No!
2: Fred, let her go!
0: What are you doing?
1: I am marking my territory. You know what? Contrary to what people think, it is actually the trashy ones that are more dangerous. Take care of you. Okay? I will. Did she miss me?
0: The hell you will. How much of it have you done lately? When you upped and disappeared at the snap of a finger?
1: I have a job, remember?
0: Then let others do theirs. Stop being damn selfish.
1: Fred. I'm not ready for all of this, okay? I am going to go upstairs, take a shower, and come down to eat. Did your sister cook anything?
3: Yes, no, someone just brought this letter.
4: Where's the person?
3: He just slept.
4: Ademola Dennis and Associates.
0: You can't just waltz in here, get rid of my help, and then you're off on one of your endless trips again.
4: What do you want me to do? What?
0: Stay here and take care of me until I get used to this blindness.
4: Fred, how are we going to make money? How do I maintain myself and you? How do I maintain myself and you?

0: Are you kidding me? I gave you almost ₦1 million not too long ago. And you stay there and ask me how you're going to take care of me? The fact that I'm blind has not affected my business. Are you paying my bills?
1: Fred.
0: Are you paying my bills?
1: Are you going to stop exaggerating things? I'm going to go to Port Harcourt and nothing is going to stop me.
0: Then don't bother coming back.
1: What did you just say?
0: You heard me right. If you're going to insist on going on that trip, then take everything that belongs to you and do not bother coming back here. This is nonsense now. What's all this? This is bullshit. Every time you do one thing else, keep quiet. You do another thing else, keep quiet. Then you open your smelly mouth and be telling me nonsense. Look at you. You know what? I've had it with you. You don't cook. You don't clean. You're totally useless.
2: Look at Port Colin Kettle Black. You and your entire generation is useless. Me. Plus your ancestors also. Eh? And the ones yet are born. All of you are useless.
0: I see. If you say one more word to me like that, what I will do to
2: what
0: you?
2: What will you do?
0: What will I do?
2: Yes, what will you do? I cook for you, clean for you.
0: Are you not a woman?
2: Eh? Wash your smelly underwear.
0: Eh?
2: And you have refused to keep to your own end of the bargain. What do I look like to you? Am I a house help? Or did you pay my bread price?
0: Okay. That's what this has been all about. Marriage?
2: Yes, Tunisa. Marriage. We have been dating for years. Tunisan, for years. We are not going forward. We are not going backwards. If I hadn't been proactive, you would still be with that child about you got a wife.
0: At least she has decency and class. Something you clearly lack.
2: Don't you dare talk to me in that manner.
0: I will say worse to you because you deserve it. Okay? You would have jazzed me now. You jazzed me.
2: I didn't wait.
0: How did I leave honey for vinegar? How? But thank God. Thank you, Lord. You are worthy to be praised. Thank you, for my eyes are opened and I can now see. Thank you, Father. Thank you, Jesus. Thank you. Oh,
2: praise the Lord.
0: Hallelujah.
2: I can now see.
0: Yes, sister, I can now see. And I can see that you are a blood-sucking witch. That is why I am going back to my wife.
2: Which wife? Someone that has landed herself a rich man. A correct guy.
0: Essie, what did you just say?
2: Nothing that needs any repetition. Got you on that.

0: Why are you afraid of me?
1: I never said I was.
0: Hey. Let me rephrase it. Why are you afraid of your feelings for me? I've told you how I feel about you. So, you have nothing to fear.
1: I don't know what to do at all. I don't understand. See, look, we like you die. And you're here doing confused comfort.
2: Let's see, what about him, Isa?
1: Yeah, what about him?
2: Have you forgotten?
1: So you want to pass up that sweet man for that no good bastard?
2: He's my husband.
1: Point of correction. Soon to be ex-husband. Now I believe that Tenisa really is joy. Listen, let me tell you.

0: If you know that you do not want him, please just pass him over. Eh? And I can assure you, in 3 months, you will see invitation letter.
1: S.A.
0: Yes, so. See, person when see shark, they find crayfish. What is wrong with you? I beg. I don't fish out. Ah, if you do not want him, please pass him over. I'll see you soon. Take care.
2: Alero?
3: Yes?
2: Could you come for a moment, please?
3: Sure. Yeah.
2: Where are you?
3: I'm here.
2: I seem to have dropped my phone. Well, could you help me look for it?
3: Sure. Okay. Oh. It's not here.
2: Should be here somewhere. I don't
3: know. Found it. Okay. Here it is.
2: Oh. You helped me dial a number.
3: Okay. Who do you want to call?
2: I wanted to call.
3: Who?

0: What's that for?
1: Our peace of mind. We needed it.
0: You didn't have to lie to get one.
1: Hey, I didn't lie. I dropped the phone.
0: Okay. Make sure you don't drop it on the floor again.
1: Yes, ma'am.

0: Fred. A penny for your thoughts.
1: Trusting my thoughts are not worth that much.
0: They are worth sharing anyway.
1: I'm frustrated. I hate the fact that I can't live a normal life. I have to depend on my sister to run the business for me. I hate that I'm helpless about it.
0: The most important thing is that you're alive. And that's enough to be thankful for. Not everyone who is involved in an accident or got mad into you is usually alive to tell a story.
1: I wish I could see you and know what you look like. I'm sure you're as beautiful as your soul. I've been condemned to this. Maybe it's God just punishing me for living a carefree life.
0: No! Come on, Fred, don't talk like that. Fred, say, God loves you. And I believe one day He will touch your eyes again and you'll be able to see again. All you have to do is trust. Sometimes I wish I could strangle that thing that calls itself his girlfriend. Candy, what has she got to do with this?
2: Well, he was heading to the airport to pick her up when he had the accident.
0: Really? Valero, she arrived at the airport and she kept calling and bitch fighting and shouting and he had to go pick her up. It was raining that day, Valero. He was on high speed and he lost control, hit a couple of poles and... I don't want to talk about it. I don't like talking about it.
2: Getting to the hospital and finding out my brother was dead, was blind.
3: Completely blind?
4: Yes, doctor. It was an accident.
3: So has he done any tests since the accident to see how much damage was done?
4: No. That's why I'm here to know if he can help me.
3: Okay, just hold on. Please, nurse, can you attend to the patient in Ward C? Just make sure he gets 200 cc's of epinephrine. Thank you very much. Bring him in. Let's run some tests, you know.
4: Thank you so much.
5: Wait, why did you have to go see the doctor behind my back?
3: You make it sound as if I went and sold your eyes.
4: I'm trying to help you, for God's sake.
5: I don't need your damn help.
4: Fred, it's just some tests to see if you can see again. That's it.
5: What is your business with my sight? Look, if you have a problem being seen with a blind man, then say so.
4: That's a terrible thing to say.
5: You're sure as hell acting it. Look, if you have a problem being with me, I suggest you take your things and leave.
4: Don't say that. I'm
5: I want to be left alone.
4: Okay, Fred, please just...
5: Get

0: baby. You know, going back to Alera will be the biggest mistake of your life, and you know that.
1: What do you think I'm doing here? I'm trying to figure things out, and you're not helping right now.
0: Yeah, you're right. Because I know you won't have the liver to go back to her anyways.
1: As if you came here to give me insults. Just get out. Go, leave me, leave me.
0: I'm sorry.
1: Just go.
0: I'm sorry. I'm sorry. I didn't come here to fight. But you can't continue to stay here in this hotel. Let's go back home.
1: I say I can't. Don't you get it? I can't. There's a lot happening in my head, and I really need to think of what I really want. Just give me some time. I'm a bit confused. Just.
0: No. I know, baby. Not only are you confused, but you're a foolish man. Yes. A lily-livered man with no backbone. If you have the guts to go back to your old vomit, do not mention my name because I will delay you so fast your head will spin. Useless man.
2: What has been diagnosed is called conversion disorder.
0: Oh, that.
3: Conversion disorder?
2: Yes, it's a condition also known as hysterical blindness, yes.
3: What's that?
2: It's mainly psychological and it's usually caused by a reaction to traumatic situations. What it simply means is that you experience some form of trauma during the accident. My guess is that you were expecting to be blinded by an object in the car, and your eyes transmitted that message to your brain, which in turn transmitted the information back to your eyes.
3: So what you're saying in essence now, doctor, is my blindness is merely psychological?
2: As crazy as it sounds, yes. That's what it is.
3: But how can that be? Are you sure you know what you're talking about, doctor? Because all I see is still

0: black, and yet you sit there and say my blindness is merely psychological.
1: Yes, that's what the report says. Doctor, how long will it take?
2: As to how long it will take, I'm not sure. Could be from 6 months to 2 years, but he does stand a chance.
1: You know, Ego.
3: Yeah?
1: I'm so happy that there's a chance that Fred might be able to see again.
3: Oh, yeah. Especially when he's lost all hope, right?
1: You know. I'm trying to imagine what it's going to be like when he's able to see again. It's going to be different.
3: Aha. It has happened.
1: Sorry?
3: You're falling in love with Fred, haven't you?
1: Alara, I like you. As a matter of fact, I think you're a very caring person, the kind of person Fred needs.
3: But I don't want you getting carried away by all of this. Fred has a certain taste in women. We both know that. Case in point, Candy. He likes them like supermodels, skinny and tall and don't eat. Full-size Barbie dolls, you know? Those kind of beautiful girls that fit into his world of high flyers. Fred is so, he's so funny.
1: You're right. I don't look anything like them. Maybe I just shouldn't expect much from this.
3: Alara, I am not trying to dampen your spirits. I'm trying to give you a heads up so you don't get hurt again.
1: I know. Thank you for the advice.
3: Don't take this as a gospel, like they say. Hope for the best, expect the worst. That's all.
1: I'll be sure to remember that.
3: All right, please, why don't you help me stare that, okay? Please.
1: Sure.
3: Help me, please. Put some of this onion in there.

0: Stay.
1: My God. You scared me. What's about leaving?
0: I want you to stay tonight. Please.
1: Why?
0: Come on, don't play dumb, Alejo. You and I know this is bound to happen sooner or later.
1: My husband has...
0: moved on with his life. And you should move on with yours. Stay tonight, please. I don't want to sleep alone.

0: Why are you looking like you just saw a ghost?
1: I believe I'm looking at one.
0: Baby, it's me. In the flesh. Oh, I've missed you. Don't come on. Don't pull away from me. You won't believe everything that has happened to me. You don't know what I've been through. Baby, I was kidnapped by ritualists.
1: Ritualists?
0: Yes, ritualists. They took me to this big bush. If you see this bush, very big. I've never ever seen a bush this big in my life, I swear. And I wasn't the only one. They brought other people and they kept us there for weeks. Every week, they will now come, take one person and carry for sacrifice. Ah, baby, I prayed. I prayed with all the fire in my soul. I prayed like I was Moses parting the Red Sea. Oh, I prayed. They now carried me. After they were now kicking me, pushing my head, shoving me, pushing me. I was still praying. I didn't stop. Next thing, as we got to the head ritualist, he touched my head. Touched my head like this. He touched me. It was like this. He said, Dada. Everybody looked at himself, Dada. He said, stop! Who brought Dada to this place? That's when I started adding more fire to my prayer. And I said, do you know that if we use this head for jazz, all of us here will fall down and die? And do you know that was my prayer point? Fall down and die. Fall down and die. All of you trying to use me for juju, fall down and die. See, this hair, this same hair that all of you have been saying, I don't like cut this hair. The rejected hair was now the cornerstone of my deliverance. That's how they let me go. If you see Ronnie, I ran like the devil was hot on my heels. I ran. That's how God sent me one hunter out from nowhere. And this is the hunter that has been caring for me till I got the energy to come back. Hey! I suffered though. I suffered.
1: What about the note?
0: Eh?
1: I mean, the note you left behind. Was that left by the ritualist too?
0: No. They forced me to write the letter now. Yes. Because they said that if I just go like that, you know, you might call police and it might raise a case. So, no, it was to throw you off.
1: Oh.
0: You know.
1: And they also forced you to pack some of your things along with you.
0: That one's a coincidence. So. You know, I wanted to do with programs now, so I took clothes to go and wash. You know, I was taken to the laundromat. So I wasn't kidnapped here now. It was on my way to the laundry that they kidnapped me. It was on my way to do laundry that they kidnapped me. I wasn't here. Hey. Baby, I saw hell. We give God all the thanks.
1: Amen.
0: You used to feel so good to be back.
1: Welcome back.

0: Morning.
1: Morning.
0: How's your life?
1: Good, I guess.
0: I missed your breakfast. Thank you. So, we need to talk.
1: There's nothing to talk about anything.
0: Alero, why are you being so cold?
1: What were you expecting?
0: Well, after what I've been through, I'm expecting my wife to show some concern. I'm expecting sympathy.
1: You know, I need to go get ready for work. I'm running late. The father brings some sanity into the city. The government embarked on the construction of a mega trailer park, a motor park, a car city, a mechanic village, a warehouse in the northern part of the city. And
2: what's wrong?
1: Sorry?
2: You're not your usual lively self. Did I do something to upset you?
1: No, Fred, no, not at all.
2: Are you in some kind of trouble? Talk to me.
1: Timmy-san is back.
2: Who's Timmy-san?
1: My husband.
2: Your husband?
1: He came back last night.
2: I thought you had signed the divorce papers.
1: Not really. I was just...
2: Yeah, you didn't sign it because you were hoping you'd come back. Yeah.
1: No, Timmy-san. It's not like that.
2: Timmy-san?
1: Fred, I'm sorry. Fred, look. I just couldn't bring myself to accept that my marriage was over. Signing the divorce papers should have...
2: So, I was a pawn. You just wanted to use until your husband gets back. After abandoning you for so long. That was a toy you wanted to use to play the waiting game.
1: No, Fred, don't say that.
2: What's going to happen now?
1: He came up with an explanation and I don't know what to make of it. Fred, all I need is just time to think.
2: What should I do?
1: I don't know.
2: I thought so too.
1: Fred. Right.

0: was carrying so much burden, I had to get it off my chest. My conscience wouldn't let me. It was Tamisa, no. It was Tamisa. It's all his fault. He told me that he married you out of convenience. That he truly loved me. I know you're my best friend.
1: Yes. So good. Yes, you've been having an affair with your husband. Is that what you're saying?
0: Yes. Sorry.
1: And you're also saying that all this while I had no idea of my husband's whereabouts.
0: He was with you?
1: In your house? How come I never saw him?
0: That's because you always called me before you came and I had to clear the coast. I am sorry. Please forgive me, Alero.
1: Excuse me.
0: Where are you going? Alero, where are you going?
1: I'm going home.
0: Aren't we going to talk about it?
1: Alero, you can't go home.
0: We have to talk about it. Do something. What do I want to say?
1: That you have been having an affair with my husband for years. All these years I've been sharing my husband with you. He crawls into your bed and then crawls into mine. And when he disappeared, little did I know that my best friend knew all along.
0: Do I say what I wanted to say?
1: I'm sorry.
0: Sorry.

0: What is all this now? Eh? You are crazy, oh. Ah, God. Why would you tell her that kind of thing?
1: Why am I frustrated? You are a big fool. So you think that she will believe you, Abby?
2: Oh! She believes me. She should have just seen her face. I had to warn her. I would not let her make the mistake of taking an animal like you.
0: Me, animal?
2: Yes.
0: Did you just call Alero a friend? So you look at yourself from head to toe and you think that Alero deserves a snake like you as a friend? You are dreaming.
2: Coming from a man who abandoned her to go with this snake. Anyways, it takes one snake to know another.
0: I beg. Shut up. Just shut up. Shut up. I say, I know you. I know you well. I know you too much. You're too much of a selfish little whore to implicate yourself. There's no way you could have told her anything.
3: But Essie, if I find out that you as much as uttered a sentence,
0: what I'll do to you, Essie, I swear to God.
2: I beg. Leave God out of this. Because he is right now attending to a sincere person.

your clothes, your designer labels, designer shoes, you know. Oh, this your laptop. Oh, so sorry. Oh, the remaining of your clothes, your designer labels, your wristwatches and everything. You know. Just like you advised me, don't look for me. I don't even cry for me. Au revoir, monsieur.

0: could you tell my wife? What the fuck did you tell my wife? What did you tell her? What the fuck did you tell her? Are you mad? I will kill you. I will fucking kill you. Die, bitch.
1: You won't kill me. I'll have death on your hands. Go ahead, kill me then. Hell would be too good for the likes of you. Get out of my house. Get out. Get out of my house. Get out.
0: Where do you think you're going? You're unsatisfied, Ray. Eh? You are unsatisfied.
1: Yes. Yes.
0: You had to ruin my marriage.
1: Yes.
0: And not my wife in the process.
1: Yes.
0: What kind of devil are you? That's the kind of devil are you?
1: The devil that has the decency to tell her the whole truth.
0: Hey. I'll kill you. I'll kill you today.
1: Come. Touch me. Yes. Yes, touch me. Oh, you think you can just crawl back into her, right? You cannot have it both ways.
0: Newsflash! I was having it both ways! Until I made that mistake of moving in with you. What was I thinking? What?
1: No, you were not thinking. You were just thinking with that little thing you have there, weren't you? Yes. Touch me! Touch me!

0: Hello, Alara.
1: Hey.
0: Where are you?
1: I'm out.
0: Yeah, that's why I'm calling you. Fred has got his side bag.

0: I'm here. I'm just shocked.
1: Yeah, Axis, will you come on Monday?
0: Yes, you will. On Monday.
1: All right, I'll see you. Okay.

0: Well, yeah, things would have.
1: Is anyone home? Fred.
0: Hello.

0: I'm not what you expected.
1: Yeah. We told Ego you were not coming till Monday. Anyway, she's not here right now. You can wait for her if you want to.
2: Hey, no, but baby!
0: Oh. Oh. I didn't know you bought a movie ticket. What the hell are you doing here?
3: Hey, Alero, have you seen Fred? Alero! Alero!

0: Friday a joking way. You know what? Today's not April Fool's Day.
1: The more reason you should know I'm not joking. It is obvious this is not working, Candy. So I suggest we go our separate ways.

0: Last time I checked, I'm still your older brother.
1: Does that stop me from speaking my mind? For she's been through a lot with her crazy husband and the divorce. Everything
0: divorce?
1: Is just... You didn't know she was getting a divorce from her husband.
0: Wait a minute. She's divorcing him? They're not getting back together?
1: No way. Not after what that idiot did to her.
0: But Essie...
1: Leave Essie out of it. How can she even walk in here and just say all those things that are not true? But let's forget about Lara for now. I'm interested in your party. How much is your budget? I am so excited. I have to call a few people and I want to know what your budget is like. How much you intend to spend. Fred. Fred.
0: Yeah. Oh, yeah. Party. I don't know. Is that...

Sí.

0: everybody's having fun. Like everything is fine. Don't the word candy isn't here yet.
1: Okay. And your point being?
0: Don't bite me. I'm just stating the obvious. Anyways, I'm expecting someone.
1: Really?
0: Would you like a party?
1: Who are you expecting?
0: A friend of mine. You don't know her.
1: Oh. Now, we're keeping secrets. Oh, that's Sulu and Beverly.
0: You know them from this
1: course,
0: weather?
1: Of course, of course.
0: Come here.
2: You're looking good.
0: Oh,
2: it's a pleasure.

0: Ugly ducklings are coming to sunset as well. So what is it you want to talk to me about? Fred?
1: God, you're gorgeous.
0: What is it you want to talk to me about?
1: Well, I just wanted to say I'm sorry for the way I treated you.
0: You don't have to explain anything to me, Fred. I learned my lesson well, even though I learned it the hard way. You have your taste in a woman, and I didn't meet up with your criteria.
1: What are you talking about?
0: Come on, Fred. There's no need to pretend. I know the reason your attitude towards me changed was because I wasn't as pretty and glamorous as a girlfriend.
2: Where on earth did you get that idea from?
0: I know that because the minute you saw me for the first time, your attitude changed completely.
2: That wasn't the first time I saw you. I gained my sight 2 weeks ago, but didn't tell anyone.
0: You're joking, right? So you're saying the glasses, the hair. Oh my goodness.
2: I'm sorry, I should have told you.
0: Come on, you should have told me. So, what was all that attitude about the last time I was here?
2: Let's just say I was acting on information I thought that you were getting back with your husband, but I found out it was false.
0: Where did you hear that from?
3: She says her name is Essay.
4: Fred, right?
2: Yeah.
4: Nice to meet you. Alena has told me so much about you.
2: Oh, she has?
4: Yes.
2: Good things, I hope.
4: I have something interesting to tell you.
2: That's not important. What's important now is I want you to forgive me and give us a second chance.
0: Your girlfriend?
2: Girlfriend? Oh. She's my past. You are my present, and my future.

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0: So?
1: Now you have a problem.
2: Do you own a gun? Because I'd like to borrow it.
3: Hey, your boyfriend seems to be a bit possessive.
4: He's not my boyfriend.
3: Well, the way he looked at me, it looked like...
5: I slept with Chidi. I'm honestly still in love with Denu.
6: Then why his brother?
5: Because Chidi is... Chidi.
6: Why do you keep on doing that?
5: Doing what?
6: You just keep on leading me on, and then after you want to avoid me like I'm some disease.
5: I wasn't leading you on.
6: So what were you doing? You're teasing me?
5: Oh my God, don't give up me. I get scared that I'm not good enough for you, that maybe you deserve better. That you love me too much and I'll keep disappointing you.
7: I have concerns. You don't approve of our friendship? If he ever found out about your involvement, I would lose him all over again.
8: Okay. I'll stay away.
7: Thank you. I'm afraid I haven't been totally honest with you.
0: I'm not sure I understand, Mrs. Adams.
7: 40 years ago, I made the biggest mistake of my life.
0: Who are you?

0: Are you just going to stand there and stare? After you summoned me here?
1: I was wondering how you got in here, but then I remembered. You always have your ways.
0: Don't.
1: I'm very sorry. That was very presumptuous of me. Baba, I'm sorry for everything. I know words are not enough, but I can tell you I have felt horrible for everything that I did to you ever since. For all this past years. It's taken me 2 weeks to summon up the courage to call you. I didn't think you would come.
0: It's me, Barbie, the girl whose life you screwed over for a lifetime. So you honestly think I give a shit about your feelings? Because you and I know you don't possess any feelings.

0: feelings in that body. So cut the crap and tell me why you're here.
1: I have a business proposal for you. Since I messed up your career, I was thinking about how we could use $215,000 to whip up something. I propose 60-40 in your favor. Listen, if I can, Baba, I want to try to give you back a bit of what I took away from you. Baba, I know you don't believe me. And you have every right not to. But I am sorry. So please.

This is for the embarrassment you caused me in front of my superiors. Apparently, I was one of their favorites. This is for screwing up my life. For the last time, Eric, stay away from me. Or else I swear I will kill you.

0: Bobby. 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
1: 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Come back, come back, come back to me.

0: Open place, huh? Why, don't you trust yourself with me?
1: Don't flatter yourself. I have 10 minutes.
0: You walk in here 2 weeks after I've called to tell you I'm carrying your baby, and you tell me you only have 10 minutes?
1: Okay, let's calm down. I'm sorry I haven't come to see you. Your call was unexpected. I had things planned.
0: For 2 weeks.
1: Baba is back, and my daughter takes up a lot of my time. And then there's my work. It's a lot.
0: Well, I am not a lot. I've only got a fetus growing inside me. Listen, I know Baba does not work, but I'm prepared to. He'll just be the three of us, me, you, the baby.
1: Quit the jokes, please. I'm not complaining. I want you to get rid of it.
0: An abortion? Chris, I could die.
1: Don't be so melodramatic. It's a simple procedure.
0: Okay, so since it's that simple, why don't you do it here? Why don't you do it here right here, right now?
1: Come on, Kim. Come on.
0: No, let me take it out before you do it.
1: Sorry. Listen to me. You don't want to be saddled with a baby at your age. You've just finished school, and you have your whole life ahead of you. Having this baby is going to change the course of your life, and you will never get it back. Kim, I cannot take care of another baby right now. And trust me, you don't know the half of the commitment it takes. Please take care of it. I do like you, but I've made a promise to my wife. And though I've messed up a few times, I want to be true to her.

I want to try. Please. Hey, I'm your friend. I always will be. So do this for us. For our friendship. Let's not destroy our lives over mistakes that we've made.

0: I'll call you when I'm done.
1: Thank you. Don't eat.
0: You sound like you've done this before.
1: I have two sisters. They've gotten up to some kind of mischief. I'm sorry, Kim, for the mess.
0: You're really unsweet.

Hey, it's me. Yes, I'm good. Listen, can we meet? I need to ask you a favor.

0: Are you okay?
1: Yes, why?
0: Fine, don't tell me.
1: There's nothing to tell.
0: Okay, I was wondering if the offer's still available.
2: Which one?
0: The partnership.
2: Yeah, it's available. You want it? What changed your mind?
0: Nothing.
2: This is good news. You know what it means? You finally accepted. You and Banks are over. It's great!
0: So, what do we have to do?
2: I guess we need to sign an agreement and spell out the terms.
0: Someone doesn't trust me.
2: Oh, my friend. Business is business.
0: Jennifer. Jennifer.
3: Hey, where are you?
4: I'm at Dinah's.
3: Are you coming home
4: this Wednesday?
0: What's happening there?
4: I'm cooking dinner.
0: You?
3: Oh, come on. It's not like I never cook.
4: I remember something about 10 years ago.
3: That's an absolute lie.
0: Okay, madam. Why are you in such a good mood?
3: Because I'm entitled to.
4: Okay, I'm coming.
3: Okay, ciao.
5: Hi. How are you?
3: I'm great. You?
5: Good. How's Linda? Any more trouble?
4: Oh no, thank God. I can't handle too much right now.
5: Hey, so how about Saturday night out?
6: Well, if that's not too much to handle.
4: I'd like that.
6: Okay.
4: So where are we going?
6: My house.
3: Oh.
5: Let me know when to pick you up, okay?
4: Okay, bye.
6: Okay, bye.
3: Okay.

0: So he's taking me to his house on our first date. Should I be worried and leave town?
1: Isn't that supposed to be a good sign when they take you home?
0: Home is where you meet the parents. A house, which is what I believe he said, is where you're usually waking up at 5 a.m. to go to yours. What am I supposed to make of this? I didn't figure him to be a first-time hitter. Linda.
1: Yes?
0: Are you still in bed?
1: Yes. I'm trying to wake up an orgasm.
0: Ew! And this is while I've been on the phone with you.
1: Yes, Jennifer. I thought imagining Nate and you together was going to help. It killed it completely. I guess we're never going to have a threesome.
0: You are so disgusting, you know that?
1: I'm desperate. I think I'll go through some gunning actors. What do you think of John Tumelo?
0: Try a jacko. I'm hanging up. Bye.
2: So we have our artists. Our four locations have been confirmed. Doc, hopefully we will write on schedule.
3: Good. What about Denu's concern?
2: What concern?
3: Kukwa doesn't know?
4: Not yet, Doc. I thought it would be best to use a female for this campaign. It's GTP new style. Women sell fashion better.
5: That's true. That's really true.
2: But Majid will sell it best. I mean, he's Majid.
4: Yes.
2: I thought we had already agreed on this.
4: Yes, we did. Take a second to listen to this. Women equal fashion. Men equal banks, corporate, hard liquor. That is why it's best to use a woman for this campaign. So apart from me, does anyone else see my line of reasoning?
5: Oh yeah, Doug, he has a point. A female will add a certain amount of color to it. I don't know if you want to use someone popular.
3: Kukwa, what's your take on this?
2: I don't know. It's a bit sudden. We're 2 weeks away from a major campaign. We can't be debating about the artist now.
4: No.
2: I'll have to process it first.
3: Let's take a break and reconvene at the... Is three okay?
5: Yeah, okay. Yeah. That's all right. Three is okay.
3: All right. I'll see all of you at three then.
5: Right.
3: Then... Is everything all right? I thought you had discussed this with her already. I'm only here for the last leg.
4: I'm sorry, Doc. There wasn't enough time.
3: You better sort this out before we meet at three. I would appreciate it if we are in agreement.

0: Sorry to interrupt. Can we talk?
1: Yes.
0: I wish we had talked about this, Denu. Sending me an email with your explanations on the day Doc is supposed to sign off a campaign is not good enough.
1: I'm entitled to change my mind, Gugwa. I don't see why that's a problem. You change your mind all the time.
0: Oh, I thought this was about work.
1: Oh, but it is. Don't get me confused. I'm not going to let your insecurities interfere with my good judgment.
0: My insecurities?
1: Yes.
0: I'm not insecure, Denu. Just because I refuse to have sex with you doesn't make
1: me. Oh my god, you think that's what it's about? Sex? Then you're clearly confusing me with someone else because there's a huge difference between sex and intimacy. And I definitely wasn't there for the former. You knew me better than that.
0: I'm very sorry, Denu. If only you let me explain.
1: I am not here to listen to your unnecessary and never-ending excuses. If you have a problem with the email I sent you, send one back. If not, I'm busy.

0: So, do you like what you see?
1: You are the most beautiful woman in the world.
0: Well, and you look delicious.
1: Ah,

0: I've been looking at you all night at the bar, you know? And I can't believe how lucky I am that you are willing to spend the night with me, eh?
1: Are we not forgetting something?

0: It's not enough.
1: Well, not for all the crazy things I am about to do to you.

0: So, where's your G-spot?
1: What do you think you're doing? I asked the question.
2: Hey! Leave her alone!
0: Please don't hurt him, please!
3: Who the hell do you think you are? And what are you doing with my girlfriend? Are you fond of going to bars and picking people's girlfriends up?
2: I'm sorry, boy. I didn't know.
3: Do you know what you'll be sorry for?
1: If you don't leave here this minute, get out!
2: God, I'm sorry.

0: Oh my goodness.
1: Did you see his face? It looked like he was going to have a heart attack.
0: The poor son actually thought he had hit the jackpot for the night.
1: And talking about jackpots, how much have we made for the night?

0: How many do you think you can stomach for the night?
1: Well, I can go all night for you.
0: Well, we can hit the casinos. Those are easy targets. But then...
1: it's the jackpot. Cha-ching!
0: Oh, man. Barbie. Always my Barbie.

0: Baba.
1: Hey. What?
0: I'll be standing at the door a few minutes. You didn't even notice.
1: I traveled a bit.
0: I know. Must have been quite a journey. Baba, what's wrong?
1: I know I'm ashamed.
0: Why? How bad was it?

0: Eric is back.
1: Oh no.
0: Yes. And I went to see him.
1: You did what?
0: He called. I had to go.
1: Mama, you don't have to do everything he says. I hope you know that.
0: I know. But I did it for me. I want a closure.
1: And did you get it?
0: I don't know. He's all up in my head now. I keep thinking about all the horrible things we did together. The stupid things I did for him. And it keeps playing in my mind. Like a really, really bad movie.
1: Mama, come on. You have to stop punishing yourself like this. We've all done things we regret.
0: I get it. These are not regrettable things. They're indelible. Scars that would never go away. I was angry. I wanted to sell my soul. I felt abandoned by my family. As they traveled the world together, I was left here because I wasn't towing the line of a diplomat's child. I felt lonely. And when I reached out, who came? He was there. He was there for me in ways that nobody had done that before. So I was inclined to pay him back. He took everything. He took it all. Including my soul.

0: feel like I could take it all back. If only my parents, if only they had understood me. If only I wasn't vulnerable. If only
1: you could forgive yourself, Baba. If only you could try.
0: I try, Dinah, I try. But it's impossible. But you're still living with scars as deep as mine.
1: You have to try harder. For your husband and child's sake, Baba.
0: You know, he's a good man. I don't deserve him.
2: I'm such a horrible person, you know? I don't deserve her. If this doesn't go away, I'm done. She'll never forgive me.
3: Slow down, Chris. Slow down. She'll get rid of it and nobody will ever know.
2: I want to tell her.
0: What?
3: Who? Baba? My God. You're joking, right? Why?
2: I don't want to hide things. I want to have a clean slate with her.
3: Listen, the only thing you're going to have here is a broken heart. Do you know why? Because she won't forgive you.

0: Trust me.
1: Why? I'm only trying to do the right thing.
0: Try doing the mature thing. Leave it alone. It will all blow over and you won't have to confess a thing.
1: Okay. How about what I asked? Have you got any feedback?
0: Not yet. I should get answers soon.
1: I know she's wanted to go back to banking, but she's been a little guilty about leaving Jesua.
0: Well, there's no reason she can't go back with the credentials. I'm asking a few of the big banks, including her old bank. Hopefully they should get a perfect spot for her.
1: I hope so. She'll be thrilled.
2: I wasn't particularly thrilled about our disagreements this morning. I hope it's been sorted out so we can move forward. Can someone call Kukua?
3: I've already called her dog. She'll be here soon.
4: Sorry I'm late.
2: We haven't begun.
4: Okay.
2: So, do we have a consensus?
4: Oh yeah, definitely a female. Fu, can I have them?
3: Yeah, sure. Thank
4: you.
5: Hello? Okay, please just a moment, okay? It's your call.
6: Okay. Hello? Yes. No, send her up. Okay, thanks. Bye.
2: Denu?
7: Yes, sir.
2: What do you think about our prospects? Or is there anybody in particular you like?
6: Well, actually, yes. Excuse me.
2: Please excuse me.
6: Ladies and gentlemen, I'd like you to meet Asei. Oh,
4: hello.
8: Oh, hi.
6: She's my new prospect.
8: Oh, see. That's fine.
4: Doc?
3: Yes?
4: I have something in my office. Excuse me.
6: So, I brought her here in person instead of a picture.
8: That's interesting.

0: Hey, are you okay? You got me a little worried.
1: I'm sorry.
0: What is wrong, Albert?
1: I'm sorry, I didn't know who else to call.
0: What's going on? Is Ivy okay?
1: I'm sorry, maybe this wasn't such a good idea.
0: Albert, talk to me. What is going on?
1: My entire life has been one big lie. I met my real mother for the first time yesterday. The woman who showed up at my house, the one who gave me the money that was apparently an investment from my parents, says she's my real mother. She gave me up after birth to my parents, the people who raised me. 40 years I've gone to bed and woken up knowing that I belong to these people who cared and loved me more than anything else. And all this time, I was actually somebody else's.
0: I am so sorry, Albert. I'm really, really sorry about this.
1: I don't know what to do. I mean, what do you do when you realize 40 years later that even your

0: name isn't really yours.
1: Listen, I guess you try and accept the truth and decide if you want to change anything or continue living the life you've come to live and love so much.
0: I guess you're right. You know, I like that I can talk to you, Michelle. You hardly know me, yet you know just what to say to make me feel all right. Will you go with me to see this woman? Mrs. Adams. Her name is Mrs. Adams.
1: I don't think that's a good idea.
0: Look, I really need to go with somebody to try and keep my emotions in check.
1: Listen, don't worry about it, okay? Just say what's in your heart, okay?
0: Can I tell you what's in my heart right now? I like you. A lot. I'd really like it if you were my girlfriend. Michelle, you don't have to say anything right now. Just think about it. Please.
1: Okay.
0: I haven't told you the most difficult part of this entire bizarre news yet. I have to tell my daughter she's got a new grandmother.

0: Hello.
1: Hi.
0: Hey, what's wrong?
1: Why must something be wrong?
0: Well, you sound terrible. Talk to me. Dr. Phil Good at your service.
1: It's Denim. Shall I go on?
0: What did he do?
1: He's fighting me in the office.
0: What? I thought you guys were getting along.

0: You can't come in.
1: Why do you keep on doing that?
0: Doing what?
1: You just keep on leading me on, and then after you want to avoid me like I'm some disease.
0: I wasn't leading you on.
1: So what were you doing? Teasing me?
0: Dino.
1: Why, you've changed. You've become different.
2: Hello. Kukua.
3: Yes.
2: So what changed? What did Dino do?
3: It's nothing. Just some problems at work, that's all.
2: You are lying to me.
4: Okay. He threw out a whole month's work I had done over some stupid issue. Then he brings her into the office.
2: Hey.
4: Into the meeting, in front of everybody, making me look like a total stupid person.
2: I see.
4: You see? That's all I get.
2: Hey, you know what? Let me call you back, okay?
3: You know what? Forget it. I shouldn't have called you in the first place.
2: Hello.
5: Everything okay?
2: Yeah. You early?
5: Yeah. I ran away from some big mess I created in the office today.
2: What happened?
5: In my attempt to punish Kukua, I screwed up things with Asae.
2: What details, please.
5: I pushed for Asae to be the new face of GTP New Style.
2: Why should she be angry about that? It's a lifetime opportunity.
5: Because she thinks I used her.
2: Did you?
5: There was some sort of sparring going on between Kukua and I as to who should get the job.

0: how the truth is, I pushed Foise to get the points. Coco and I are just...
1: You're just what?
0: You know what? I don't even know. She's like somebody else.
1: Daniel, is it remotely possible that you never really knew her?
0: Not when you've known somebody for a very long time. It's very hard.
1: You still love her?
0: Doesn't matter. She doesn't want me. I have to be mature about this. I have to be with the person who wants to be with me.
1: Where are you going?
0: To Asayes. To apologize. I need to stop this madness.
1: So what? You're just gonna let Kukua go for good?
0: I'm going over to Asayes, please. Kukua can decide to be with whoever she pleases.

0: blatantly used me against your girlfriend.
1: Ex, I say. She's not my girlfriend.
0: But you wish she still was. Why do you bother with me at all?
1: Because I care about you. Because you're not Kukwa. Things with you are much easier. And I mean that in a good way.
0: So why am I the one who is chasing after you? Why won't you...

0: and that's it.
1: Do you really think I'm suitable for the role?
0: Of course. You're perfect for it. I mean, I wouldn't have recommended you if I didn't think you could do it. Honestly.
1: Okay. I'll give it a shot. On one condition, though. No more gimmicks, Daniel. You and I are together now.
0: Yes, we are.

0: What is this?
1: Spaghetti.
0: You spent the past 1 hour cooking spaghetti.
1: Hey, I was trying to make it special for you. Yeah, take a bite. There we go.
2: It's very tasty and familiar. It's from a pack. It takes just 5 minutes to cook that, and you can't possibly take credit for the taste.
1: Well, I tried.
2: Oh, well, I'll give you a 10 for trying.
1: You know, sometimes I think about how impossible it is for anyone to fit in his shoes.
2: He's not perfect, you know.
1: But he's a fantastic cook. And I bet he's the same under the sheets. That was out of place, I'm sorry.
2: We never slept together.
1: What?
2: In between school, traveling, looking for jobs and so on. We never got around to do it.
1: Come on, Kokwe. It's not as if you were building a house. You and I,
2: Yeah, I know. We've spent very little time together, yet we've managed to sleep together twice already. Chidi, I'm very grateful for the food, but I'd really like to be by myself right now, if you don't mind.

0: Hey.
1: Hey.
0: Thanks. Wow. It's lovely. Oh, thank you.
1: Happy birthday.
0: Thank you so much. Thank you.

0: Hey.
1: Hey.
0: Are you ready? Listen, I can wait. Sex is not everything for me.
1: I'm ready. I'm ready to let you love me.
0: But sex doesn't equal love.
2: Then the car is refusing to start.
0: What did you do to it?
2: Nothing.
0: Excuse me.
2: Hey, Cooks.
1: Hey, sweetie. How are you?
2: I'm very fine now that you are here. What?
0: He touched the wires.
2: I didn't touch anything.
0: Don't you touch my stuff again.

0: Is she ready?
1: Yes, but I don't think she's well enough to go to school.
0: She's fine. The blood transfusion should calm things down. Why are you chickening out already? I know you don't like needles. Look, if you like, I'll let them take the blood from me and...
1: No! No. You're busy, and you always do everything for everybody. Mm-hmm. So, let me do this, okay?
0: Mm-hmm.
1: Okay.
0: That's nice. Look, let me go and fetch her. Just walk. Come on, baby. Let's go.
1: Hello? Hey. Okay, what's wrong? Listen, I have to pass by the hospital really quick, so when I'm done, I'll come over. Okay, calm down. Stay put.

0: student stare. It was rude.
1: Then stop strutting like a 21-year-old.
0: I don't like that.
1: What is this about anyway?
0: I'm practicing for my platform appearances.
1: Oh, you are really serious about this MP thing?
0: Yes, I am.
1: Oh. Do the girls know about it?
0: No. And that's not the only thing I'm keeping from them.
1: Look, Doris, I think you should do it.
0: I know. I just don't know where to start. And especially now that Jennifer is in such good spirits. I don't want to spoil it for her.
1: Why is she in such high spirits?
0: I don't know. She just seems happy. Kukua is sulking. She won't tell me why. And Baba, well, she I'm very happy for.
1: I'm very glad for Baba, you know. I wasn't really prepared for this divorce thing. Baba has been through enough.
0: I know. I feel so responsible for her.
1: Why?
0: Oh, you know why.
1: Oh, come on, Doris. Don't talk like that. Look, she's a grown woman and she's responsible for her actions. Sure, you left her when she was only a little child, but you could not have taken her with you the way she was. Baba ran away from home when she was only 15. We know she needs a strong arm to take control of her life, but luckily for you, she's met a wonderful man who cares for her. If she should regress, she's her husband's responsibility. Look, you did fine, so you did good.
0: No, I didn't. I ran away. All I do is run from my problems, leaving my children behind. Nothing was ever achieved by running away.
1: So, how is he?
0: I don't know. He won't take my calls. Ever since I told him, he's just kept his distance. He hates me.
1: He doesn't hate you. Naturally, he's upset. Give him some time. And stop berating yourself. You did your best. All the kids are wonderful. If he's the son, he will come back.
0: What do you mean, if he's my son?
1: I mean, doesn't it ever cross your mind that all this is a bit far-fetched?
0: What, meaning it's all in my head? I find my son 40 years after I dumped him off with some strangers, and you think it's all in my head?
1: Doris, that's not what I mean. I'm just saying sometimes it looks too good to be true.
0: Well, you know what is too good to be true? Is that he's willing to forgive me at all.
1: Doris.
0: I'm baking.
1: Look, I'm sorry. Oh, blast.

0: Are you okay?
1: How's Gerald?
0: Okay, I guess. He still doesn't remember a thing. I feel like I have to start all over again.
1: Sometimes it's not so bad to start all over again.
0: It's a lot more work. You have to dress plush, laugh at his jokes, eat your vegetables at dinner, and try to sound intelligent.
1: Well, you're right. It sounds like a load. You know what? Why don't you try and be yourself? I'm sure he'll like what's in there.
0: I'm not sure.
1: Sure of what?
0: Of what to do. He's like a stranger. What if he never remembers? Then I'll be the girl who claims to be his girlfriend.
1: And then you get a second chance to right some of the wrong things that may have happened, so there's no repeat. Now you get to play God a little. You've got foresight, so you can avoid some of the unpleasantness.
0: Okay. Thanks.
1: So, what do you think of the Adams?
0: Why'd you ask?
1: Well, we seem to have gotten a little closer. Ivy.
0: Daddy, I don't care about them.
1: Oh, come on. They are nice people. Mrs. Adams gave us the money, remember?
0: That belonged to you. She did what anyone else could have done.
1: Really? You sincerely believe so?
0: Daddy, I really don't want to talk about them.
1: Well, I want to. We just talked about you, right?
0: Fine. Mrs. Adams is a nice person. I don't know about Baba and the other one.
1: Kukwa.
0: Yeah, they seem very nice. I don't like Jennifer.
1: But that's obvious. And you still haven't told me why she fired you.
0: Daddy, she's mean and hateful.

0: I'm better off. We are better off without her in our lives. Bye.
1: Three days in a row? Are you sure you're not trying to get fired?
2: He might as well give her my job.
1: Oh, come on. Self-loathing doesn't become you. And don't you spill a drop of that. So what's the excuse this time? Still malaria?
2: I have to go today. The director is meeting her. I have to bear the humiliation of working with Denu's girlfriend for a whole week.
1: Look, I don't even know who she is, but I'm sure you can take her.
2: It's not a fight, Jennifer.
1: Oh, it's not? Then why don't you quit sulking and do your job?
2: Can I move in?
1: No, darling, you can't. We're not students anymore, we're now adults. And by the way, I'll be having some male sleepovers very soon. I don't want you hanging around. Come on. Don't give me that look on your face. You need to forget about him and move on.
2: He's my boss. How am I supposed to do that?
1: Be an employee. Get in there, do your job, and get out. Look, Kukua, I know it's not easy, but don't you think you've put your life on pause enough for this guy? Who's that?
2: Baba, I called her.
1: You called her? I have to go to work.
2: I know, that's why I called her. I need company.
1: What you need to do is get your lazy butt off that couch and go face your demons. Come in. And what is this for?
3: I want to give blood for Jesua. You know, the doctor says she's anemic.
1: Oh, is she okay?
3: Well, she seems fine, but Chris thinks I'm worrying too much. So I'm just going to let the doctors do their job.
1: And by the way, what happened to your key?
2: Anyone care for some wine?
3: You took it, remember? But when we had one of those silly fights, you said you never wanted to see me again.
2: Does anyone care for some wine?
1: It's 9-something in the morning. Are you completely insane?
2: I've lost the love of my life.
3: Is Denu your first love?
2: One and only.
3: Oh, then you're lucky. You got another one in the works.
1: What? Are you saying we only get two?
3: Well, apparently so. The greatest love stories attest to this. Usually, the hero or the heroine recovers from a lost love and finds another love.
1: So, Kukwa,
3: you've got another one.
1: What?
3: You found one already?
1: It could be Chidi.
3: Chidi?
1: Yep.
3: Denu's brother Chidi.
1: Oh, yes.
3: Oh my God. Chidi's your second?
2: I don't know that he is.
1: Oh, except they've slept together already.
2: Jennifer!
1: What?
3: Oh.
1: I thought we were sharing.
2: Okay, why don't you tell her all about Nate? Huh?
3: Who's Nate?
2: Oh, Nate is the one responsible for the happy Jennifer lately.
3: Ah,
1: look.
3: See.
1: Guys, come on. He was meant

0: Wow, I thought I had issues.
1: What issues?
0: My first love is back. Eric?
1: Eric is back.
0: What does he want? I don't know and I just don't care. Cause all I ever need is my second love. That's it? You get two loves and that's it? Mm-hmm. This is so depressing. You know what? Give me some of that.
1: Me too. I have a better idea.
0: And what are you doing?
1: Drinking and sharing. To the two loves of my life.
0: Alcoholic. Mom will die if she saw us. You know what? I am drinking to five loves. I don't have the patience to just keep two around. Thank God I've had breakfast already. This is so sinful.
1: This is life.
0: So, Nate, huh?
1: Mm-hmm.
0: Sounds like a painter.
2: Are you okay?
3: Yeah.
2: Let me help you. There you go. Looks like you were having a dream.
3: Really?
2: Yes. And you were even moaning. Must have been a good dream. Was it something about us?
3: I'm sorry. I really don't remember anything.
2: Oh. That's okay. I mean, you will remember eventually. We have our whole lives ahead of us. Mm. Hey, did you remember anyone else? Like, your family, friends? Gerard.
3: Listen, could you get me some food from the kitchen? I'm kind of hungry.
2: Sure.

0: I told you to wait for me in the hall. Okay, brace yourself. Is that it? Is this all I get? What the hell is wrong with you?
1: I've been sitting here for almost 4 hours.
0: I had meetings.
1: And I had lectures. But I came here when you ordered. And you strut in here with no apologies.
0: So, that wasn't enough? I gave you my key to come and wait for me at my house.
1: Well, thank you for letting me into heaven. I'm grateful.
0: Gerald. Hey. Look, I'm sorry, okay? I'll make it up to you. I promise. Look, Gerard, I don't have time for this.
1: And you think I do? You only call me when you're in need of a screw. I have basically become your screwdriver. What about the stuff I want to do?
0: Stuff like what? A fanfare or a student Java twist?
1: I hate it when you ridicule my stuff like that.
0: Look, your stuff people my age don't like doing, okay? We

0: work, we solve real problems. You dance and play basketball.
1: I chase girls too. You forgot to add that. I have 4 to 6 every weekend, making my bed, sending me Gary, Shito and Sadine. And I get busy trying to figure out who to do at what time, you included.
0: Gerald, you're bragging. But that's okay. I mean, I know I hurt your feelings and I'm sorry, but you should get over it. We like this, Gerald. You like the thought of me and I, well, it's so exciting with all your energy. I can't be your girl. But, you know, the Gary Shito girls, they can cook. I run a business. And you, well, you're part of the mouse I run before I go to sleep. As you can see. You can't put me in a bad mood today. I'm ready for some action. I don't care, I'll beg if I have to. I'll be a good girl. Please. Pretty please, Daddy.

0: am I looking for? I don't even know her name.
1: Hey. Your food will be ready in 5 minutes.
0: Ivy.
1: Yes.
0: How long did you say we've been going out?
1: About 2 years.
0: And all that time we've been happy?
1: Yes, very happy. I mean, all the time. Hey, what'd you ask?
0: Oh, nothing. Just getting more info on us. Hopefully something will trigger something.
1: Yeah. Hey, I have a better idea. How about we create some new memories?
0: You want me to forget about my entire past?
1: No, not exactly. I just want us to create some new ones whilst we wait for the old ones to pop up. Who knows? You might like the new ones better. Listen, let's get you in your crutches today. Go out and have some fresh air. Okay?
0: Okay.
1: Okay, looks like your food is here.
2: Gombe. Shall they help you?
3: Ready, Royal Richester Penthouse and this. Shit.
2: Shall I make happy when you holla me?
3: I see you, chat.
4: Chale. Right now, I come back.
3: Ready, want some of this action, man.
2: So when you come back?
4: Like 3 weeks this.
2: You mean say you come GH when you know holla me?
4: Oh, Chale, you know. Chale, now for taking up some issues, you know. I don't make things make mixed up, you know.
2: Issues like Baba. I thought Baba was over. At least that's what you told me when you were leaving these shores.
4: And I also thought I was never going to come back. But I guess there are some things you can never run away from.
2: At least you've not changed. I was afraid of that. So, what's the plan? Did you bring money?
4: I brought some, but it's not enough. We need to make some more.
2: And I will show you how. There are more girls who want to get into the profession. They just need the right guy to point them in the right direction.
4: How about some investigative work?
2: You mean like CSI and shit?
4: Not really. Like digging up dirt.
2: How does that make us money?
3: You son of a bitch.
2: For a moment there, I thought you had gone soft on me.
4: No, never.
2: So when do we start?

0: I'm bored. Can I see what you've done so far? Shidi.
1: I'm not done.
0: Seriously, can we take a break and do something a bit more fun?

0: What the hell is this? Chidi, I've been lying there naked over an hour, trying to hold still. But all you've been doing is catching another woman. I can't believe you. Don't call. Don't BB. And don't write on my wall.
1: Don't go in the streets naked.
2: Are you feeling better?
3: I had malaria, foo. I wasn't dying.
2: Okay, relax, girl, relax. Take it easy.
3: So what's going on?
2: Shirley is in. And just about everybody is in the conference room with her.
3: So what are you doing here?
2: Well, she asked of you, so I came check in to see if you were in. So are you coming?
3: I'll be there.
2: Okay. Cooks. I just want you to know that whatever happens here, I'm always going to be in your corner.
3: I didn't know there were several corners in this office.
2: Come on, Cooks, you know what I mean. Last time was hard, and I know you took it pretty badly.
3: I'm fine.
2: No, you're not. Why are you so stubborn? Cooks, listen. You know we all need a friendly ear every once in a while. And God knows I've offered you mine several times. When are you going to take it? Okay, if you want to take my friendly ear, then at least take this. I have the spot, okay? Nice little spot. Where they serve the best, freshest, and sweetest palm wine in the world. Believe me. What do you say? Deal?
3: Deal.
2: That's my girl. Happy to have you back. Let me tell you something. You're gonna be fine. And let me tell you something else. Men are not worth it. Take it from a man. I'll see you in the conference room. Don't be long.
4: JTP New Style. Endless possibilities to express yourself.
5: Guys, I think we found our star for our campaign.
6: Yeah.
5: Well, Mr. Maccabi thinks you look sexier in short dresses. So, fool, we'll keep the dresses above knee level. I think we're good here. Thank you very much for coming in, Mr. McClure. You look fabulous in new style. And I have to commend you guys for choosing her.
7: Yeah.

0: Hello.
1: Hi. How are you?
2: Good.
0: I was just commending your guys for choosing Mr. McPhee to do the advert. Yeah. She's gorgeous, don't you agree?
1: Yeah.

0: sweetheart.
1: I brought wine.
0: Wine?
1: It's non-alcoholic, Mom. Where's Jennifer?
2: I'm right here.
1: Nice hair.
2: Reflection, baby.
0: Wow, and you actually cooked?
2: Yeah, with a lot of help from Ma. Ma!
0: Oh, please, I only grilled the chicken, made the jollof, and made the salad.
2: I should have known better than to ask your help.
3: That is not help, that's home science.
2: In case you're wondering why I was late, it's because I had to shift all my morning appointments to take care of some drunk girlfriends.
0: That early in the day, what were they thinking? Jennifer, I know you're an adult, but please be careful with friends like that. Okay, I'll go get some water and some glasses.
2: You heard her. I have to stay away from you.
4: What do you mean you did not do it?
5: I was afraid.
4: Please, can you stop this good girl act? I know you're not afraid, Kim. So tell me exactly what it is you want, because I don't have time for this. Do you want more money?
5: No.
4: Jesus. You think this is some sort of a game? Kim, what do you want?
5: You.
4: Me. What? What do you mean?
5: Chris, I love you, and I know you love me too. If only you could.
4: Oh my God!
5: Chris, I want to have this baby with you.
4: You don't understand, do you? I'm not going to be with you. I can't be with you because I love my wife and kid, and I'm going to be with them.
5: I can't do it. I can't.
4: Then I'm afraid you're on your own.

0: Charlie, we are in business.
1: Can I have some more salad?
2: It's finished.
3: Here, you can have some of mine.
1: Thank you.
2: Jennifer, are you in love?
3: You told her.
1: Not me, not a word.
2: Me either. I know all my babies. You do not share your food unless somebody's sharing your heart.
3: I'm not in love, ma. Not yet, anyway. Okay, fine.
1: Can we please not talk about love?
3: His name is Nate. Nathan. He's a doctor and he's quite a gentleman.
2: Hmm. You were the gentleman. Very nice.
1: When do we get to meet him?
3: After I have. I'm having dinner with him on Saturday at his house.
1: Is she talking commitment?
2: She's talking commitment.
3: Hello. I'm still here. You're talking like I'm gone.
2: Mom, are you not saying anything?
4: Oh, I'm very happy for you, Jennifer. Now, there is something important I've been meaning to talk to you about. And as we're all in such a good mood, I'm guessing this might be an appropriate time.
3: What?
2: Are you not well?
4: Oh, I'm fine. It's about Albert.
2: Is he okay?
5: Yes, she's fine.
6: Then what is it? You're acting strange.
5: Mrs. Adams, it could be my mother.
6: I don't understand.
5: Mrs. Adams is my biological mother.
6: But I thought Grandma was your mother.
5: I know this is unexpected, but you had to know.
6: No, I didn't have to know.
5: Ivy, it affects you too. It's a lot of information, but once it settles, you get used to it. She's a good person. You said it yourself.
6: No, you don't understand. I will not be in the same family with Jennifer Adams. We are not related to them. Daddy, that woman is lying to you. Can't you see that?
4: I'm sorry. I was young and it was totally out of my hands.
3: But it wasn't totally out of your hands to tell us all these years, was it?
4: Jennifer.
3: And how do you even know he's your son? Do you have any tests? Have you done anything to show for it?
4: Jennifer, a mother knows.
3: That is not good enough, Ma. How do you expect us to accept him without anything to show for it? I won't accept it.
2: Jennifer, I think she's just trying.
3: I'm very upset. And how come none of you are? That little maggot will not be my niece in a million years.
2: Jennifer, this is not about you, okay? It's about Ma. She's had to live with this secret for more than half of her life. I think she'd appreciate a little support from us.
4: I would appreciate if you didn't fight. And Jennifer, could we please do this like a...
3: Not with him as a part of it. I won't accept it.
4: Jennifer, don't go.

0: You're miles away. You're still thinking about your mother's news?
1: How would anybody deal with something like that?
0: How do you mean?
1: For example, if... You know what? Forget it.
0: Come on. I want to be helpful.

0: I told you I had. If I told you that I had a child with somebody else, how would you deal with it?
1: I think your mom's circumstances are different. I mean, she has known for several years. But I don't know if the news would be any easier. Should it be told any earlier?
0: Chris.
1: Baba.
0: What?
1: Would the news be any easier if it were told earlier?
0: I don't know. Because whichever way you look at it, it's not great news, is it?
1: Hello? Yes, this is he. I see. Okay. I'll be right there. Thank you. It's the hospital. Your blood doesn't match your sweat. They want me to come in and do it for you. Are you okay? Baba, she'll be fine. Mine should be a definite match. We'll soon put this behind us.
0: Chris.
1: Baba.

0: think we should go and have dinner somewhere tonight and talk.
1: About what?
0: Anything at all. Us. I'll go get ready.
1: Chris. I'll make you some breakfast.
0: Okay. Thanks.

0: Are you okay?
1: I'm fine. Thanks for checking up on us.
0: I was worried. And you've still not gone to see her.
1: I don't think I'm ready to face her yet. Besides, I think Ivy needs a bit more time to get used to the idea of another family.
0: I was hoping to meet her.
1: She's locked herself in her room since I told her, and I have to beg her to open so I can slip food in.
0: She'll come around. And then maybe we can all go out for a meal. Or maybe I'll cook.
1: Cook? With your crazy schedule?
0: I'll find time. I've got a kitchen, you know.
1: Oh, yeah. I'm sure you do. So, have you given any thought to what I said?
0: Yes.
1: Is that yes? A yes?
0: Yes.
1: Oh.
2: Hello, Albert.
1: Mrs. Adams.
2: Albert, I hope I'm not interrupting anything.
1: This is my lawyer and my girlfriend.
2: Hello.
0: Michelle.
2: Nice to meet you, Michelle. Sorry to show up unannounced. I was worried.
1: We're fine.
2: I can see that. How's Ivy?
1: She's more the reason I haven't come to see you. She's taking it hard.
2: I understand. Do you think I should talk to her?
1: It's too soon, I think.
2: I'm so sorry.
1: It's okay. She'll come around.
2: I would love to hear from you, Albert. Please. Okay. Have a good day. Nice meeting you, Michelle.
1: So what do you think?
0: I don't know. She seems like a really nice woman who cares about you.
1: Yeah. I think she liked you.
3: Okay, you obviously woke up on the wrong side of the bed.
4: Daniel's not here.
3: I know, he's at work. I came to see you.
4: Me?
3: Chidi. I know I haven't treated you so well lately. I've been confused about, you know, everything. Can we sit down and talk about...
4: If I knew you were coming here, I wouldn't...
3: Okay, I see you're busy. I'll just...
4: No, I'm not. No, no.

0: You shouldn't have come out.
1: Why? Because I'm only good to paint?
0: Go get your stuff.
1: If I go, I am not coming back, you know.
0: Go get your stuff.
1: Okay. Don't call me, don't BB, and don't you ever write on my wall. Get it?
2: I'm trained to listen. Besides, it's kind of cute hearing you get so emotional.
3: You mean being vulnerable?
2: Even that. They are some of my best times with you.
3: Are you flirting with me, Doctor?
2: I think so, Miss Adams. Is that okay?
3: Yes.
2: Try and give your mother a little break. Trust me, none of this is easy for her.
3: My mom will love you. Have a good day.
2: See you tomorrow.

0: Ivy.
1: Yes.
0: Who was that?
1: Nobody.
0: She looked familiar.
1: She's a nobody. Nobody at all.

0: A toast to you.
1: Boy, I love you. I know the lie. Boy, I need you. Can't deny.
2: Gerard, why'd you keep stopping?
1: My heart it goes when I'm with you.
0: What happened to me?
2: You fell asleep.
0: Yes, I know. Suddenly, I couldn't keep my eyes open. Oh my God.
2: What?
0: The blood test. I have to get to the hospital.
2: No, wait.
0: Huh?
3: You're saying even if Albert turns out to be your mother's real son, you still don't want him to be?
2: Yes.
3: But that's impossible. If he is, he is.
2: No, Peter. That decision is mine.
1: Boy, I feel you. I know that lie. Boy, I need you.
2: Chidi, please.
0: Why can't you just say it?
2: Say what? Who is it?
4: It's me, Denu.
2: Why are you smiling?
0: Show down a little, Tokyo.
2: You're insane.
4: Can I come in?
2: No!
0: Yes.
2: Yes! In a moment.

0: You know what? I hope they both die. He pretended not to even know who I was. How could I have been so stupid?
1: I've been seeing her.
2: Who?
1: I don't know her name. I just see her. A lot.
2: What is she like?

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0: Hello?
1: Hello, Mr. Fred. How are you?
0: Who am I speaking with?
1: Your wife.
0: My wife?
1: Yes, your wife.
0: Look, it's a wrong number, okay?
2: Honey, who was that?
0: No one. It's a wrong number.
2: But you don't look okay.
0: I had a weird dream.
2: A dream.
0: Yes.

0: Yes, hello?
1: My husband.
0: Look, I thought I told you that this is a wrong number. Why don't you be responsible and check the number you're dialing?
2: Don't even think of hanging up on me again. If I got the wrong number, did I also get the wrong name?
0: I don't know what your mission is. But if you really know who you're trying to call, you should know that he's a married man.
2: That marriage is invalid.
0: You're very stupid.
3: Are you okay?
0: Yes.

0: Hello.
1: Hi, Fred. Where you don't travel go? Huh? You've been behaving strange since you came to work this morning. Your secretary and I greeted you, but we got no response. And here you are, lost in thought. Tell me, what's going on?

0: I think my wife is up to something.
1: Your wife? Go see. What is that?
2: You and I know Gozi cannot talk to plan. Not to talk about planning something bad.
0: Don't forget that women change after marriage.
1: What are you talking about?
0: I had a dream. And in that dream, I saw Gozi signing on divorce papers and threatening to divide my property with me.
1: Dream?
0: Yes.
1: Fred,
2: wait. Because you saw your wife in your dream,
1: you are now suspecting her?
0: That is not all.
1: Okay.
0: The private number called me twice this morning, claiming to be my wife.
1: Was that part of the dream?
0: No, that is real.
1: This is serious.

0: Oh, baby, you're back. Welcome. How are you?
1: Fine.
0: You're still wearing this straight face this morning. Anyway, I prepared your favorite meal, draw soup and pounded yam.
1: I'm not hungry.
0: You're joking, right?
1: No, I am not.
0: But this is your favorite meal I'm talking about. You will never reject it for anything in the world.
1: I'm tired. I need to rest.
0: Baby,

0: Hello? Who's this?
1: You shouldn't be asking who by now.
0: It's late. I want to sleep.

0: I heard what you said. I'll see you at work.
1: Work? I'm sure she's there. Well, I hope you're doing...
2: You're almost ready.
3: Yes, I am almost ready.

0: Your phone is ringing.
1: Yes, I will call back when I get to work. Where's my khaki?
0: I don't know, maybe. Check the drawer, have you checked?
1: Okay, hold on. What are you doing? Hey. Are you trying to answer my call while I'm here?
0: That is not an office call, and you know it.
1: Meaning?
0: Meaning no one would call you with a private number from the office, Fred. You are the MD, you don't rush off to work.
1: Are you trying to start up a fight?
0: No, but I think you already started one.

0: Are you seeing another woman?
1: Fred, you have to calm down.
2: How do I calm down? Huh? Tell me, how do I calm down? This evil girl is blowing up my phone. My wife, that I am suspecting that is behind this, is now suspecting I am cheating.
1: Then it's simple. Block her from calling you.
2: How do I block a private number?
1: I forgot. In that case, there is only one option. Agree to see her.
2: She hasn't even asked to see me.
1: Then request to see her.
2: And say what?
1: I know exactly why she's disturbing you. Yes!
2: It's her.
1: Pick it up.

0: am on my way. Why are you blowing up my phone? Huh? All these calls is making my wife suspect me. I don't like it. I promised I was going to see you, and I am coming to you as we speak. Stop blowing up my phone. Jeez.
1: Hello? Fred, hello?

Hello. Why don't you want to leave my husband alone? Married. What is your name? Sharon. What do you want? It's clear you don't know what you're talking about. Oh. I see you know my name. Listen, I beg you in the name of God, don't call this line again.

0: this in my phone. I'm looking for it. Did you take my call?
1: Yes, I did.
0: Why? What for?
1: You're asking me why? Since you can't man up and tell me the truth, I needed to find out myself.
0: Find out what?
1: Your marriage to Sharon.
0: Who the hell is Sharon?
1: Oh, please don't pretend to me.
0: Wait. So, somebody called and told you that I am married and you believe them?
1: Listen, Fred, the last thing you're going to do is cheat on me and then lie to my face.
0: Can you stop calling me a liar?
1: Really? Let me get my phone.
2: I am on my way. Why are you blowing up my phone? Huh? All these calls is making my wife suspect me. I don't like
1: it. Thank God I have a voice recorder. If not, you would have denied it too.
2: And I am coming to you.
1: Fred, listen. If you're tired of this marriage, just let me know.

0: What do you want?
1: That's a very rude way to address your wife.
0: Can you stop saying that? How are you my wife? You promised to meet me at the bar, yet you didn't show up. What do you want me to do?

0: Just listen to me. I am sorry I did not tell you initially.
1: Are you married?
2: No, never. Baby, you are my only wife.

I swear, I don't know who Sharon is. She's been calling and threatening that she's my wife. I thought it was a wrong number, but she started blowing up my phone with calls. I begged to see her to know what she wants. I was on my way to see her when you called. I didn't know you're the one calling me. Baby, I swear, I don't know who this lady is or what she

0: Are you telling me the truth?
1: I swear I am.
0: Okay. I believe you.
1: You believe me? I love you. I love you so much.
0: I love you too.

0: Sarah, I want to thank you so much. You know, it's not everyone that will do this. You are actually God sent, you know.
1: But you have been thanking me and thanking me. It's okay now. I really did it for Ken.
2: Amen.
1: You know, Ken has been so good to me. And I appreciate it.
0: Thank you.
3: Thank you so much, man. I know I can count on you.
1: Anything for you.
0: Before we forget, send me your account details so that I can transfer the money to you.
1: I'll send it. I'll
0: you send it. Yes, yeah, okay. I'll send it. Okay,
1: so before I leave here, I'll send it. Sure. There's no hurry now.
0: Me, I don't like to owe people
1: loans. I know.
0: Hey, you see how you did it for me? Yeah, fast, fast. Yeah. Let me pay fast, fast.
1: Okay. I'll send it for you.
0: Okay, no problem.

0: What were you saying on the phone? Sharon has been behind this? What? I thought you paid her off.
1: I did.
0: What else does she want?
1: Me.
0: Impossible. How can she? Give me her number.
1: I don't

0: Fred, listen. When next she calls, tell her I want to see her. What nonsense. Huh?
1: Lizzie, I saw them hugging. She didn't look like she was seeing him for the first time. And Fred, he was just there staring at her as if he missed her so much. I saw them with my two eyes.
2: Okay, calm down, okay? Don't jump into conclusion. You still need to talk to him and let him know you saw him and let's know what his excuse would be.
1: And you know Fred, Lizzie, I know him. He is so smart. He would just look for another lie to tell me.
2: Baby, please calm down. Don't do anything stupid. Just take this nice and slow, okay? Everything will be fine. Alright? Okay, bye. We'll call you back.

0: How may I help you?
1: Good afternoon.
0: Save your greetings. What are you doing here?
1: She's rude. I know Fred is not around, but I am willing to wait for him until he comes back.
0: No, you can't. Not in his matrimonial home. You have to go back to your usual spot and wait for him. Don't you have shame?
1: Shame? Come on. My darling, I am shameless. Okay? But I should be the one telling you about shame. How dare you sit in another woman's house and still have the nerve to tell her about shame? Excuse me.
2: Get out of my way.

0: Hello, baby.
1: Fred, what have I done to you to deserve all this?
0: What are you talking about?
1: Your mystery woman is here. She's in our house. So you can no longer do your dirty deeds outside. It now has to come into our home.
0: What woman are you talking about?
1: Oh, quit the pretense before I go mad at you. The woman you were hugging at the bar.
0: Holy Mary.
1: Mother of Christ!
0: How? When?
1: Listen, Fred. You better call her to leave this house. Or better still, come home yourself and drive her away. Because I can't take this.
0: Baby, I have a meeting in a few minutes. I cannot

0: Lizzie, I am trying so hard not to run mad down.
1: Why? What is it?
0: You can't believe what just happened.
1: Talk to me, what is it?
0: She has moved in. My husband's mistress has moved in.
1: Moving where?
0: Into our home.
1: What? Have you called your husband?
0: I called Fred, and he said he has a meeting, that he can't leave the meeting to come home. Tell me, how am I supposed to be in the same house with her? Lizzie, please, I need to come to your house.
1: No, I'm not in support.

0: of that, okay? Kosi, you have to remain calm, please. Remain calm until your husband returns. Okay?
1: Be calm? You said I should be calm? Are you going to be calm in a situation like this? It's easier for you to preach to me to be calm. Okay, you know what? I'll just stay outside and wait until Fred comes home.
0: I suggest you go inside before this woman turns your home upside down.

0: What are you doing? What are you...
1: What does it look like I'm doing? Helping you pack your things. How many times will I tell you that he is my husband and I'm tired of staying outside my home?
0: You have no right to touch my things. I'd advise you wait for Fred to come home.
1: Really? Okay, I see you still having hopes of winning, yeah? You know what? Just do yourself a favor and leave, because your marriage to Fred is already invalid.
0: I am warning you for the last time. Don't touch my things.
1: All right. I won't touch your things, okay? Since you don't want me to help you make it easy for you to leave. All right. I am just going to go to the kitchen and make my husband some food.
0: You better do not step into my kitchen.

0: I told you not to touch my things. My kitchen was included. I bought everything here.
1: I am trying so hard not to start a fight with you. But you leave me no other option but to indulge you. You want to fight me?
0: No. You already started a fight by coming into my house. Everything here is mine. Nothing belongs to Fred.
1: In that case, when Fred gets back, we shall know who will leave this house eventually.
0: Can you imagine what nonsense

0: Fred, what's going on? I saw you rushing out immediately after the meeting ended, like you had been chased or something.
1: My house is on fire.
0: Your house? Who touched it?
1: Not that kind of a fire. Sharon is in my house as we speak.
0: Sharon?
1: Yes.
0: I wish I could call with you, but I still need to tidy up some things in the office.
1: Don't worry, I'll take care of it. Thank you.
0: Take it easy.
1: Thank you.
0: Fred! Take it easy!
2: What I hate most in my life is setback. I hate it when I'm trying to settle down into my husband's house and some stranger is trying to stop me. What is this?
3: What is this?
2: Don't you have eyes? And they work perfectly, right? And you can see Frederick's signature here. Listen, do yourself a favor. Go in there, pack your stinking bags, and leave this house. Stop acting like the general manager of his property. Okay?

0: Hi, darling. I'm right here.
1: Where is my wife?
2: Like I said, I'm here. I'm your wife.
3: Honey!
2: Come back here.

0: Come on, it's okay. It's okay. It's okay, you don't look good at all.
1: Hi, baby.
2: Your food is ready.
3: Just cut the crap and tell me where my wife is. I have searched everywhere in this house and she's nowhere to be found.
2: Well, stop searching and eat, okay?
3: Are you mad? Who are you to cook for me? Huh? What have you done to her? Because Kosi will not leave this house without informing me.
2: I just told her the truth.
3: What truth?
2: I just told her, you know, I'm in the habit of telling the truth always. So I just told her the truth to save her from trouble, okay?
3: Sharon, what are you talking about?
2: I told her you and I are married.
3: What?
2: Is that not the truth? And then I confirmed it by showing her our certificate.
3: You did what? Are you mad? Huh? What is wrong with you? You're a psycho. You're a psycho! You're mad.
1: So you're not gonna eat?
2: Okay. Suit yourself. I'll be right here waiting.
4: You mean she did all that? But that's not enough reason for you to leave your husband's house.
5: Lizzie, you don't even know the worst.
4: The worst, which is?
5: Fred is married.
4: What? Fred? Married how?
5: She showed me their marriage certificate.
4: This is unbelievable.

0: case you think I'm still bluffing, I have our marriage certificate in there. I hope you can still remember signing it. Listen, so long as you did not dissolve our marriage, your second marriage is automatically invalid.
1: Why are you doing this?
0: Why am I doing what? What exactly am I doing? Tell me where in this world it's wrong for a woman to reclaim her husband.
1: I am not your husband.
0: You're not? Take me to court then and prove it.
2: All I need is you. All I need is you by my side.
0: You're my husband. Okay.
3: Hello? Oh, what's going on?
1: My wife is nowhere to be found. Her bags are not in the room, and that evil girl is inside.
4: Oh, Ken! Hi, look at you! Sharon. Long time no see!
3: Sharon, what is wrong with you? What are you doing here?
4: Ken, come on, hug me at least.
3: Excuse me. I ask again, what's going on?
4: All right, if you really want to know, I came to reclaim my husband.
3: And okay? Who is your husband? Fred paid you off. Is that not correct?
4: Oh, where does the husband pay a wife off? What do you think marriage is? Child's play?
1: I'm going to look for my wife, okay? I'll see you later.
3: I'm coming with you.
4: Yeah. You go with him while I stay here and take care of my husband's house.
1: Hello? Jane? Is my wife with you? Okay. Do you have Lizzie's number? Oh, great. Please send it to me. Thank you very much.

0: Hello? Lizzie, how are you? Please, is my wife with you?
1: So now that you are a little bit calm, would you want anything to drink or eat?
2: Lizzie, please, I'm okay.
1: Come on.

0: tell him.
1: See, you need to hear him out. Okay?
2: For me to hear another lie?
1: Come on. So far, it makes you feel better. Well, just hear the lie and feel okay, please.
2: What? Even from the one you love?
1: I don't just like seeing you this broken. Please. Talk to him, hear him out, and know what he wants to say. Hmm?

0: Hello.
1: Hello. How may I help you?
0: Don't you remember me? My name is Ken, first friend.
1: Kenny Chuku.
0: Yes.
1: Hi.
0: Good.

0: I can't stand another lie.
1: If I ever lie to you again.
0: Oh, please. Just shut up. You disgust me when you talk.
2: Kosi, please. Take it easy. Huh? Just listen to him. Okay?
1: You can say whatever you want to say to me. But it's not going to stop me from telling you the truth. I swear I have only met this lady 3 times in my life.
0: 3 times? And you're already married to her?
1: It happened 6 years ago.

0: You and I know how I have suffered since we graduated. You are the one housing me now. What job have I not done in this life?
1: Fred, are you sure this contract is genuine?
0: What kind of a question is that? Look, I have done all the necessary research on this contract. It is genuine, and trust me, it is going to help my life. It's just all this marriage saga that comes with it. That is what is stressing my brains right now.
1: Wait. Are you saying they're only giving it to married men?
0: Married men have a higher chance of getting the contract.
1: Then get married. It's simple.
0: To who? With which money?
1: Ah, no. It's not that kind of marriage. You don't need 100 billion to get married. Listen, just with little money, enter court, do one or two, you're done. And everyone goes their separate ways.
0: We do. Are you sure that is not what we are going to do?
1: No. Before, what were you planning? You wanted to go and hire canopies and call 1 billion people to come and eat on your head. Go cut and come back, Jare.
0: This evil man. This guy. See why you're my guy. I don't blow.
1: Oh boy. This.
0: You don't spoil.
2: Okay.
1: I spoil. Sharon, this is my friend I told you about. His name is Fred. He's the one that needs the favor. Please, I want you to help him. He doesn't even have a girlfriend to help him.
3: Well, I hope this thing you're asking me to do, it's not going to haunt me in the future.
1: No.
0: How? See, after all this, we will go our separate ways like we never met. It's just that I really need this contract as much as I need the marriage certificate. I will compensate you. After this, I'll compensate you.
1: Oh, Sharon. I know you can do this. Please. Do it for my sake. Just do it and know that I owe you one.
3: All right. I'll do it.
0: Hey.
1: Correct!
0: I don't blow. Ah, thank you. Thank you so much. God bless you.

0: The last time I saw this lady was when I went to show appreciation. She gave me her account details and I transferred the money to her. The only mistake I did was not dissolving that marriage. Who would have believed she would come back to cause me so much pain?
1: Fred, I'm sorry.
0: About what?
1: You know, I was the one that brought her. But I didn't tell you where I brought her from.
0: Where?
1: Sharon is a cool girl.
0: What? Oh my God. No wonder she's bent on destroying.

0: sure she was so busy prostituting, she didn't think of getting married. It wasn't bothering her to get married.
1: Jeez.
2: All right, guys. Enough of this Shara talk.
1: Baby. I'm sorry. I never lied to you. Please, let's go home.

0: Hey, darling. You're back. You're welcome.
1: Now, you listen to me. I need you to leave this house this minute.
0: Oh. I see you brought her back.
2: Sharon, what is wrong with you? We had an agreement.
3: Fred, don't you think you should come to my place and stay for a while?
1: Are you asking me to leave my house because of that thing?
2: Oh no, that's not what I mean. Anyways, I'll see you tomorrow.
1: All right, thank you so much. Thank you for everything.
2: Sorry. Gozi, you've known the truth now. I want you to take it easy, okay? I'll see you guys tomorrow.
0: Okay, thank you.
2: All right.
1: Drive safely. All
2: right.
1: Babe, can we go inside and sleep because I am really tired?
4: I can't share my room with that woman.

0: is served. Yeah. You know, as a good wife, I woke up on time, unlike some other people, and swept the house, made your breakfast so that you can eat.
1: I'm late for work.
0: Oh, I see you're rushing out. fine. As for you, I already told you that he never divorced me. So that makes yours automatically invalid. Leave this house. What do you really want? He will eventually throw you out.

0: What is it?
1: I don't know if you mind dropping me off. I'd like to go to the market to buy things that I'll use to prepare your favorite food for you.
0: My favorite meal? How do you even know my favorite meal? Did I tell you?
1: No, I don't know it, but I'm hoping that you can tell me your favorite meal so that I can make it for you.
0: Hey,

0: So,
1: just believe in me.
0: What let her have on the horn?
2: That girl is a real devil. Yes. I called my lawyer and he asked me to come over. I am taking her to court. She wouldn't see it coming.
0: It's not gonna be an easy one.
2: How do you mean?
0: What are you going to tell the court? That your marriage was a fraud or what?
2: Very simple. That I married her, I am no longer interested, and I want out.
0: Easier said than done.
3: Mrs. Okafor, yes, I'm so sorry I've not been able to give you your stuff. It's because I'm not physically strong. And I don't want to give you from my old stuff.
4: I'm not physically strong. How will you be physically strong? How will you be physically, if you like? Sit down here. Don't take yourself out of this house and go and concentrate on your business.
5: I'm not physically strong.
4: Rubbish. Sharon, what?
3: Do you ever stop?
4: No, I don't stop. And I will never stop until you pick your things and leave. In my husband's house. Is it too hard for you to understand? Is it too hard? Simple instructions like this, you will never take it.
3: It will shock you to know that our lawyers are fully involved in this. I'll see you in court.
4: It will take you to know that am I afraid of your lawyers? Do I, Sharon, look like I'm afraid of your lawyers? Ooh, who lawyers help? My dear, I am his legal wife. See you in court, though. See you in heaven or hell. I'm ready for you. What rubbish?
3: Sharon.
4: What?
3: Even in death.
4: Mm-hmm.
3: Fred will never get married to you.
4: Shall we bet?
3: You should know.
4: He's already married to me. He's already married to me, jealousy! He's already married to me! Nonsense! Fun in court. I am his legal wife, whether you like it or not. This is my husband's house, and I'm not going anywhere. What rubbish? Nonsense. I'm not a Jekayet Chang.
6: Mr. Fred, don't you ever think of doing that. Never. Before you lose all you've labored for in a twinkle of an eye, don't.
2: Barrister, are you saying that she would want to divide my properties with me?
6: You see, I'm not insinuating. But if you ask me, that is her number one mission. Both of you entered into a contractual agreement, marriage. You know that is a camouflage. You see, if you don't fall for her, she will file for a divorce. And in the final analysis, it means that you will share your properties.
2: What have I gotten myself into?
6: Mr. Fred, this is much more difficult than you think.
2: Can't anything be done?
6: There are so many solutions, but none of these solutions will bring the desired result. I am suggesting that you go to her to settle out of court, peacefully, amicably.

0: Honey, you're back. Welcome.
1: Honey, my love. You're welcome.
2: Thank you.
1: I know you must be really tired, so I prepared something for you to eat right after your shower.

0: Thank you so much.
1: Let me take you upstairs.
0: Sure.
1: Okay. Everybody has a past.

0: happened? Why are you being so nice to me all of a sudden? Did you speak to the lawyer?
1: Lawyer? No, I didn't.
0: Don't lie to me. Kosi already told me. She didn't know why she blotted it out. Little does she know that she stands to lose everything.
1: Sharon, you're about to destroy something that took me years to build. Please, do not do this to me.
0: I'm not going anywhere. Whichever way you come, I'm still getting half of your property. Because I'm not going to live here empty-handed.

0: I don't want you to think that I'm drunk or hypnotized. I couldn't call or text knowing that she'll be around you. I don't know how good your acting skills are, but you have to act this script with me. We're in this together.
1: What is happening? What did the lawyer say?
0: I am going to lose half of my properties if I take her to court.
1: What is all this?
0: Baby, this is not the time, okay? I need you to be strong and act the script with me. Ignore every of her moves.
1: What do you intend to achieve?
0: I feel that the damages are going to be less if she's on my side.
1: Fred, this is too much.
0: I know. I know. Do this for me. For us. Okay?
1: Okay.
0: Good.

0: We have done that, but they said it's family issue since she has evidence. They said we should involve a lawyer and not the police. Yes. All right.
1: My dear Kosi, you never told me that our husband Fred was so good in bed. You never told me that he is sweet like watermelon. He was so sweet the way he handled me, eh? Ha! No man has ever handled me like that. And his cucumber was so, I was just.

0: Please don't touch me.
1: Don't tell me you're jealous.
2: And who is that stupid fool that said my friend will have no peace in her marriage?
3: I don't know who I am.
2: She's it's the you, one. Right?
3: What do you mean I'm the one?
2: Oh yeah, get out! Yeah. I'm talking yeah. to you. Get out! Get out! I don't mind. Come on, get out! Get out! Get out! Get out!
4: Trying to wake you up. My husband said I should bring the car keys.
5: Please, it's inside.
4: Go give it to me.
6: Lead the way.
5: No, you lead the way.
6: Okay.

0: So, you mean there is nothing we can do?
1: I am finished, bro. I am so finished. How can I lose everything I have worked for to that girl? What really hurts me is my wife going through all of this because of that one mistake I made in the past.
0: This won't pass me, honestly.
1: Sometimes I just feel like killing her and facing the consequences.
0: No, don't say that. It has not gotten to that.
1: It has gotten to everything. There's no peace in my home.
0: Kosi is really a strong woman, honestly.
1: God, please, I need your help. I don't know what to do. I just don't know.
0: Fred, please, just take it easy, okay? Please.
1: Just leave me alone. Is it by force?
2: Don't baby me, I know what
1: I saw. It's not what you think. It's not what you think. I was not doing anything.
2: You were not doing anything?
1: Yes.
2: So what were you both doing under the duvet?
1: I was just acting.
2: You were just acting?
1: Yes.
2: You were...
3: Why are you begging her? Let her go. You don't need to beg her. Just let her go. Baby. Come, let's go and continue what we were doing.

0: I feel like dying. I am losing it.
1: What is it again?
0: I had an agreement with my wife to act a little script.
1: Which is?
0: She asked me to flash her when Sharon comes out of the washroom, which I did. The next minute, she barges into the room, calling me all sorts of names.
1: That could be part of the script.
0: No. It's not part of the script. She has packed her clothes and left the house. I went to Lizzie's place and asked her where my wife is. She said she hasn't seen her. And guess what? Costa's phone is off.
1: What's all this? Huh? What's all this?
0: I don't know. I think she couldn't take it and she decided to leave.
1: Oh no. Costa can't leave you in this.
0: She has left the house. Can't you see what I'm saying?
1: Fred, I think it's better you lose half of your properties to Sharon than losing your precious wife.
0: Wait, what did you say?
1: You heard me.
0: Can you want me to lose half of my properties to Sharon, a stranger, a girl that I don't know, after I've suffered with my wife? Are you mad?
1: Calm down. That's the truth. Do you? Calm down.

I beg you, with everything you hold dear,

0: Please, have mercy on me and let me be. I can compensate you if that is what you want. I can do it again. Please.
1: Have a seat.

0: up to you. Mrs. Aharanwa.
1: It's me.
0: What on earth are you doing in my office? I hope all is well.
1: My darling. Fred, I can't leave you. I can't leave you. Stop breaking my already broken heart. A lot of people are fighting me. So many people are fighting me, telling me to leave you. Telling me to take your property. But I don't want to do that. Please don't leave me, because I love you. Please don't leave me. Please don't leave me.
0: Does your husband know that you are here?
1: No, he doesn't. And please do not tell him. I want to do this on my own.
0: Are you sure we can backdate this and then the Photoshop, the pictures I'm talking about?
1: I can do all that. All I need you to do is to make sure their names enter the registry in court. Here.
0: You see, I'm not so comfortable about this. It would have been better for me if it were to be in the future.
1: Barrister, this is Nigeria.
0: The judge. What about the judge?
2: You don't need the judge. All you need is the necessary people involved.
1: You have the money and their details is also there.
0: In that case, I have a dead couple. They died in an auto crash. They happened to be my relatives and they died 7 years ago. I think you can use their space. But I'm not comfortable. I'll continue to maintain this.
1: It's fine. But remember, you're not just our lawyer. You're also our friend.
0: 6 years ago, I told Fred to fake the marriage, but he was so obsessed with legitimizing the marriage because of common contract.
1: Well, the deed has been done. We're just looking for a solution to it. So, I'm going to see you again. Thank you very much.

0: So tell me, where did you find my number again?
1: Well, I've been out of the country. So when I came back, I found your number with one of my old phones. Since I remembered, I promised you something, a car. So I decided to call you so I can redeem my promise.
0: Mm-hmm. Well, I knew that promise was just a fake promise.
1: Fake promise. Well, I'm a man of his own words. I'll shock you. Go on and enjoy yourself.
0: I don't usually believe until I see.

0: I sip my alcohol. I love it. Oh, I love this. This is beautiful. It makes me feel so good. And I just love myself.
1: You want some? You want some?
2: No, just let me hold it for you. Why don't you come over and give it to me as usual?
0: But give it to you when you haven't even done what you told me you would do. Have you bought me the car?
2: So it's now pay before service.
0: But you know how far now. You just do like say you don't know how far. You know how we roll. How we roll. You know.
2: Well, I'm still the man.
0: You sure? Are you sure? I'm not sure.
2: I already bought the car, but the only thing remaining is for you to append your signature.
0: Well, I don't believe. Because you said so many times, I bought you a car and I never get to see the car. But you know, I don't care so long as I save my alcohol.
2: Well, let me tell you, I'm a man of my own words.
0: Man of your words. Tell me that every day, but no car. No car. Show for it.
2: What's this?
0: What's that?
2: The papers. This is the custom papers. Is this not your name?
0: Yeah.
2: See?
0: Yes.
2: So you can believe me now?
0: Yes, I see my name.
2: So, append your signatures to that.
0: Where?
2: See, sign here.
0: You bought it?
2: Yes.
0: Oh my god.
2: This is the purchase receipt.
0: Oh yes. Receipt. Yeah. So I have a new car.
2: Yes.
0: Oh my.
2: Okay, yes. Oh, you still have one.
0: Oh.
2: Sign here. Okay. Just here. Yes. The main one.
0: Here?
2: Yes.
0: Yeah. So this is my, where's the car now?
2: The car is outside.
0: Okay.
2: Don't worry, it will be delivered to you.
0: Thank you. Yeah.

0: good morning, my love.
1: I'm so sorry I slept out yesterday.
2: You don't need to explain yourself. And my name is Fred. Stop calling me baby or love.
1: Come on, baby. I just had to explain. I thought you'd be angry with me. I'm sorry.
2: I am filing our divorce today. I need you to leave before I get back. You don't need to be here while the process is going on.

0: You delivered so well.
1: I told you I'm a smooth operator. Well, I've asked Aban to follow up every other thing.
0: Okay, that's fine. Here. It's your balance.
1: Yeah. I pray you secure your marriage.

0: I pray so. From today onwards, I don't know who you are. We never met.
1: So to me, we never met.
0: Thank you.

0: What have I done? What on earth did I sign? I'm sure these people are behind this. Especially Fred. He would do anything to get rid of me. What should I do now? I'm so confused.
1: Did you see her?
2: No, I did not see her. But she sent a text asking me not to come looking for her. And that she will come to me when the time is right. When will that be?
1: Did you reply her?
2: What kind of a question is that? Of course I did. I asked her to come home soon. I promised I'll get a divorce with Sharon. And also I swore that I've never had anything to do with her since the day she left.
1: Kosi, I know we'll never leave you.
2: And why are you so sure about that?

0: see you decided to come back?
1: This is my husband's house. I can go out and come in as I please.
0: This was your husband's house. It is my husband's house now. I think I should file a restraining order against you.
1: A tree that does not know how to dance will be taught by the wind.
0: My darling, he that makes food and needs no noise should never buy foodstuff on credit.
1: A man who ate an egg does not know he has consumed a whole chicken.
0: Need I remind you that the venom of a viper does nothing to hurt the tortoise shell?
1: That's enough, Sharon. You took my calmness for ignorance. You underestimated me. This is your copy.
0: What is that?
1: I know you have eyes. Why don't you use it? I'll go pack your things out of my husband's house.
0: What is this?
1: Sharon, it's your signature and you're leaving my house.
0: You drugged me. Come back here. Leave my stuff. No, no. Give me my bag.
1: Leave your bag.
0: Stop it. What do you mean? Can you stop this rubbish right now? What do you mean overstayed? Come on, this is my house.
1: Your house.
0: Stop this.
1: My house, your house. Since when?
0: I am going to tell him everything.
1: Leave your bag and leave.
0: Leave my house. What is wrong with you? Frederick, can you imagine what this useless woman has?
2: Hey, shut up. Don't you ever call my wife such names again. You hear me? I am warning you. I am ready to divorce you, so take whatever property you want and get out of my house.
1: You have no need for that. Here.
2: What is this?
0: Don't believe anything in that paper. They're all lies. You're a liar, you're a bloody liar. The court does not have those documents. They're all forgery.
1: Forgery? If we go to court and you don't see you and your husband's name in the registry, then charge me to court.
2: Babe, how did you come up with this?
3: Well done. Madam, you say make her come.
4: Yes, I do.
3: I say make her go see one of my customers. Go help him dig suck away. So I make her come by this time.
1: No, it's fine, that man. Look at the wife I promised you. Sharon, this is your husband.
0: Are you out of your mind? What rubbish is that?
5: Sharon! This is the end of the road for

0: Leave now.
1: Ken, you know.
2: Leave!
1: Leave. Ken, don't say that.
2: My wife.
1: Don't leave! Don't touch me, bastard!
3: Do you want to kill your husband?
1: I don't know what manner of witch you are! This is forgery and you know it!
2: My wife.
1: I didn't get married to this pig!
2: You did. My wife, Nami the god pig.
1: What? You know you lied.
3: I am not lying.
1: You know you lied.
3: I am not lying.
1: You know this is not true.
2: Get out of my house. Get out.
1: Bring me back. It's true. This is not true.
2: Who they go now? Who they go?
3: Come.
1: Frederick.
2: Get out of my house.
1: She's lying.
2: This is not true, Ken.
1: Who they go now? Don't touch me, bastard. Ken.
2: Leave.
1: Ken, this is not true. Ken, I didn't marry this pig.
2: My wife is dead.
1: I'll kill you!
4: Really? Yes. Is this for real? Does our lawyer know about this? Well, that explains why he wasn't answering my call today. And Ken, why didn't you tell me? Tell me.
5: Well. I needed to play out my own script because yours was hurting me.
4: Oh, baby. I am so sorry. Thank you. I love you so much. You always clean up my mess.
5: You know what they say? Husbands are big babies.
4: Very true. I love you.
5: I love you.
4: What is it?
5: What?
4: No, what's wrong with Ken?
5: I don't know. Ask him.

Hello, I'm David Jeremiah, here to remind us that America's 250th anniversary is more than a milestone to celebrate, it's a moment to remember. We remember the blessings of God and the gift of freedom. We need also to remember the responsibility that comes as a result. A nation is not held together by prosperity alone, but by truth, virtue, and the character of its people. And if we are to leave this country strong for those who come after us, then we must pass on more than just history. We must pass on faith. So let us thank God for His goodness to America and ask Him to guide us in the days ahead. May God bless America. Many would say, I believe in the Holy Spirit. But my question is, do you know the Holy Spirit? Do you know what He does, what He provides? He was there at creation. He came in power at Pentecost. He's the most personal and perhaps the most misunderstood member of the Trinity. The study of the Holy Spirit as revealed in Scripture shows He is more than a feeling, more than a force, more than an emotion, more than an experience. So, who is the Holy Spirit? The Holy Spirit is God with us, God in us, and God at work through us. Discover more about the Holy Spirit than you ever imagined and experience His presence and power as never before.

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1: If God calls you to do something and he gives you an ability, don't just sit on the ability and say, well, I guess I'm okay now, I got an ability. 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

Psalm 145 says this. It says, I will extol you, my God, O King, and I will bless your name forever and ever. Every day I will bless you, and I will praise your name forever and ever. Great is the Lord, and greatly to be praised, and his greatness is unsearchable. I love in verse 2, it says, every day I will bless you. It's not just on the good days. It's not just on the bad days. It's not on the days when I've done everything right, when I feel like I've got everything in order. I'll bless you. It doesn't say that. It says every day. Amen. Amen. So you know what today is? One of those days, right? We get an opportunity right now to sing to him. We're going to sing a song called Great Are You, Lord. We're going to focus on how great he is. So during this song, I encourage you, think of a way you can be grateful for that. Say, Lord, great are you. Great are you, Lord, for this and for that, Lord. Because today is the day I want to praise you.

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0: isn't it time to take the journey from knowing about the Holy Spirit to deeply knowing Him? 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
2: D.L. Moody was one of the most influential evangelists of the 19th century. You've heard me talk about him over the years. He's one of my favorite characters. He left a successful career in the shoe business to share the gospel. And during his brief 62 years of life, it is estimated that he preached to more than 100 million people and led over 1 million people to Christ. But what may surprise you, if you've never read his story, is that Moody wasn't a polished speaker, nor was he a trained evangelist or theologian. In fact, when he spoke, he often stumbled over his words and he mangled the English language. He split infinitives and other things like that. After one of his sermons, a man came up to him and said, "Mr. Moody, I listened while you were speaking, and you made 17 grammatical errors in your sermon." God bless people like that. And then this man held out a piece of paper and he made a list of Moody's mistakes. And Moody just smiled and said, "I'm doing my best with what God has given me. Are you?" Now that's a real good question. In fact, that's a question we all need to wrestle through, because the Bible says God is the great giver of gifts. And what are you doing, and what am I doing with everything we have been gifted? Ephesians chapter 4 tells us that when the Lord ascended to heaven, He gave gifts to men. In Ephesians 4:7, we read, "And to each one of us grace was given according to the measure of Christ's gift." What the Bible teaches men and women is that you and I, apart from the gift of salvation, which we receive when we repent of our sins and become Christians, each of us have been endowed with a gift of ministry from Almighty God, so that every person who's a Christian has a spiritual gift. And I know that some of you are smiling and say, "Well, I must have been left off that list because I don't have any spiritual gifts." Well, you have to argue not with me, but with the Word of God, because the Word of God says we all have spiritual gifts. The fact that we don't know what they are is not God's fault. It's our fault. Every Christian has been uniquely equipped for ministry. But before we go any further, let me just take a moment and remind you there's a difference between spiritual gifts and the fruit of the Spirit. The fruit of the Spirit has to do with who we are. The fruit of the Spirit is love and joy and peace and long-suffering and all those things. But the gifts of the Spirit have to do with what we do, the things that we do for the Lord, how we serve the Lord. We don't all get the same gift. And if we're honest, sometimes we wish we had a different gift than the one we have. Maybe you look around and think, "Why couldn't I be the preacher? Or why didn't God make me the singer?" But spiritual gifts aren't something we get to choose. They're something the Holy Spirit assigns. In fact, the Bible says the same Spirit works all these things, distributing to each one individually as He wills. The Holy Spirit decides, not us. And ladies and gentlemen, the Holy Spirit never gets it wrong. He's always right. He never misses. So if you belong to Christ, you already have at least one spiritual gift, and you may not have discovered it yet, but it's there, and it's waiting to be used. A.T. Pearson was a Bible teacher from an earlier day, and he said, "Everyone has some gift, therefore all should be encouraged. Not all have all the gifts, therefore all should be humble. All gifts are for one body, therefore all should be in harmony. And all gifts are needful, therefore all should be faithful." Today I want to unwrap the gifts of the Spirit with what they are, how they work, how we can recognize the ones God has given us. I must confess to you that in years past, I have given entire series of messages and given a message on every gift, which I cannot do. So I'm going to give all those messages to you in one message. I'm going to bring the truck up and dump it all right in one place. And I want you to listen carefully, because the overall of this, the bringing of this all together, is very helpful for us to understand how we fit into the plan God has for us and how we can find the joy we have. I tell you the truth, the greatest joy I've ever had was to become a Christian. The second greatest joy I've ever had is being a Christian and being able to serve the Lord. And that comes through understanding how this works, and we're going to talk about it today. First of all, remember this, and you want to write this down. There are three major passages in the Bible that tell you about spiritual gifts. It's kind of easy to remember. One of them is Romans 12, one of them is 1 Corinthians 12, and one of them is Ephesians 4. In Romans 12, we are told that we, being many, are one body in Christ, and individually members of one another. Having then gifts differing according to the grace that is given to us, let us use them. If prophecy, let us prophesy in proportion to our faith. Or ministry, let us use it in our ministering. He who teaches in teaching, he who exhorts in exhortation, he who gives with liberality, he who leads with diligence, he who shows mercy with cheerfulness. So in that passage, we run into the serving gifts like teaching and encouraging and generosity and mercy. Then in 1 Corinthians 12, we have the gifts of miracles and prophecy and discernment of spirits and tongues and the interpretation of tongues. And then in chapter 4 of Ephesians, we have the gift of prophets and evangelists and pastors and teachers. Now, when you take all these gifts and put them together, they sort of fall out into some groups. And I think by understanding the groups, we'll understand the gifts. First of all, there are special gifts. These are gifts that were used in the early days of the church to help the church get established, like apostles and prophets, evangelists and pastor teachers. These had a very special part in the founding of the church, and some of them remain in operation today. And then there are speaking gifts. These are the gifts that involve the mouth. They include prophecy and teaching and exhortation, the word of wisdom and the word of knowledge. And then there are serving gifts. And this is my favorite list, because this is where most of us find our gifts. These gifts that are given to us throughout these passages tell us that we can serve, we can help, we can lead, we can administrate, we can give, we can show mercy, we can discern spirits, we can show faith, and we can demonstrate hospitality. You may be busy serving in one of these capacities and you don't even realize you've been gifted. You're involved in serving God and you didn't even know you were gifted to do it, but you have followed your inclinations to do what God has called you to do, and you're doing it, and you're effective in the doing of it. Then there is one other set of gifts that cause a lot of consternation for people. And we get asked questions about this a lot through our radio and television ministry and even here in the church. These are the sign gifts. One of the reasons there's so much controversy over all these gifts is because we have thrown them all

one big package and think they all have to be used in the same way. But what is the use for sign gifts? Sign gifts were given to establish God's authority. In the New Testament, when Jesus was on this earth and his apostles were preaching, they had no New Testament. They had no authority for what they said. How could people know whether they truly came from God? Their words were authenticated by miracles and visible signs that proved their authority. The apostles were recognized as God's messengers because of the sign gifts. But when the written word of God was completed, when we got this blessed book called the Bible, those sign gifts began to fade from the center. Because, ladies and gentlemen, God has no higher authority than the Bible. And when people want to know, is it true, they should not seek for some special gift to be exhibited, but they should go to the Word of God. If you say, God says it, open your Bible and see if God says it. The Bereans did that. The Bible says the Bereans searched the Scriptures to see whether or not the things the apostles were saying were true. At our church, we do not practice sign gifts because we have the highest authority in our hands that's ever been produced. This is the ultimate authority of our faith. And the Bible says that God has exalted his word above his name. And when experience becomes our authority, confusion follows. Because you see, the Bible is very objective. It says what it says. It means what it says. If you find out what it means, you'll discover it doesn't mean two things. It means one thing. It's an objective truth. But signs are subjective. They're interpreted by the people who experience them, and they're all different, and they mean different things to different people. When we speak the word of truth, we speak the word of truth, and it's based upon the word of God. Where the word of God is central, people grow strong in their faith. Where it is removed from the center, confusion takes its place. So we do not practice the sign gifts at Shadow Mountain because we know we have the authority that's greater than all. We have the Word of God, and we rest our case on the Word of God. If God said it, I believe it, and that settles it. Amen? So let me tell you what the purpose of these gifts are that God gives to us. First of all, the Bible says these gifts are given to us to build up others in the family of God. Now, there's a word that is used. I remember this word growing up in the church, wondering what in the world it meant to be edified. People were always talking about being sanctified and edified, and I didn't know what it meant. One day I realized that the word edify comes from the word edifice, which means building. So the word to edify means to build up. The Bible says that we are given gifts, according to Ephesians 4:12, for the edifying of the body of Christ. The reason God has gifted you and me with these several gifts that we've talked about is so that when we utilize these gifts, we are building up the body of Christ. How many of you know some people have the gift of tearing down the body of Christ, but it didn't come from God? It came from the other direction. God has called you and me to develop the gifts that he's placed within us so that when we utilize those gifts, we're helping others grow and be strengthened in their faith and become better Christians and better followers of Christ. We build up. And then the scripture says, since you are zealous for spiritual gifts, let it be for the edification of the church that you seek to excel. God has given to you and me a gift of ministry so that we will build people up instead of tearing them down. If your gift is encouragement, you speak hope instead of criticism. If your gift is serving, you meet needs instead of ignoring them. If your gift is teaching, you bring truth instead of confusion. When you use your gifts, you push back against the negativity of the world, and you help make the church and the people in it stronger. So we're given these gifts to establish believers. So you say, Pastor Jeremiah, what does it mean to be established? Well, it means that you don't get blown around by everything that happens, that when some new thing comes that somebody says is from God, you know whether or not it's from God. Because you've dug your roots down deep into the scripture, you know what is true. And let me say something to you. When you know what is true, you know what is false, right? When you know what is true from the Word of God, the things that aren't true to the Word of God become really evident to you. You may not even be

express it, you may be saying, that doesn't sound right to me. And it doesn't sound right to you because it's not right. It's not from the Word of God. The Word of God tests everything. And when we have spiritual gifts, the Bible says, what happens is we help each other to get established in the faith. You might ask, how do I get established? Well, when people use their spiritual gifts within the church, they bless us with those gifts. They help you and me become more established in what we believe. And when I use the gift that God has given to me, my great honor and purpose is to build you up and to establish you in the faith. And here's the last thing that spiritual gifts do, and this is really neat and pretty special. The Bible says that when you and I use our spiritual gifts, we bring honor and glory to Jesus Christ. We exalt him. Listen to 1 Peter 4:11. If anyone speaks, let him speak as the oracles of God. If anyone ministers, let him do it with the ability which God supplies, that in all things God may be glorified through Jesus Christ, to whom belong the glory and the dominion forever and ever. Amen. What is Scripture saying? It is saying, if you have a gift of speaking, speak for the glory of God, and God will be glorified. If you have the gift of serving, serve God with all your heart, and God will be glorified. The Bible says, let men see your good works, that they may glorify your Father who is in heaven. If you have the gift of teaching, study diligently, teach creatively, do it with the strength and skill within you, and the God of glory will gain even more glory because of what you're doing. Bringing glory to God's one of our chief purposes as Christians, and we might as well roll up our sleeves and in the power of the Spirit get after it. Use your gift, and when you do, you bring honor and glory to the Lord Jesus Christ. And that's not just for people like me, that's for all of us. Because as we've learned so far in this little tutorial, we all have a spiritual gift from God. Now, in the whole doctrine of spiritual gifts, there are some issues that come up. Let me just deal with three of them before we bring the conclusion to this message. First of all, I'd like to call out the spirituality problem. Have you ever encountered somebody who's got a spiritual gift, and it may be obvious to you that they do, and because of that, they flaunt this gift and they make you know that they're spiritual people? Well, I'm here to tell you something that'll surprise you. You can have a spiritual gift and be a carnal Christian. The Bible says about the Corinthians, they fell behind in no spiritual gift. In other words, they had all the gifts. And yet the church in Corinth was the most carnal church in the New Testament history book. But that church, we are told, was number one in spiritual gifts. They all had spiritual gifts, but because they had spiritual gifts, they weren't spiritual. They held those gifts because they were from God, and they used them in many cases for their own purposes, and they got into a lot of trouble, and Paul scathed them. In 1 Corinthians, he lets them have it, and he should have because of what they were doing. The ironic fact is you can be greatly gifted and still not be walking with the Lord. So don't let spiritual gifts be the standard of your Christianity. The second problem is what I call the specialist problem. And this is really common, believe it or not. Sometimes someone will say to me, Pastor, you've been encouraging us to share our faith, but I don't do that because I don't have the gift of evangelism. Well, that doesn't get you off the hook, not even close. Because while there are people who have the gift of evangelism, all of us are called to go into the world and share our faith. Somebody says, I don't give because I don't have the gift of giving. Come on now. You know, there are people, according to the Bible, who have the gift of giving. And it says, if you have that gift, you should use it liberally. Did you see that? But the Bible also knows that we might not have that gift, but we still have the responsibility. All of the gifts have both a special and a general application. Generally speaking, we all should be evangelists. We should all be serving. We should all be speaking the truth. But sometimes the Lord comes along and he puts his hand on someone and gives them a special ability in one of these things. And that is a spiritual gift. But it doesn't take you away from your responsibility to do the things that the Bible tells you to do. Just because you don't have the gift of evangelism doesn't mean you can't share the gospel with somebody you love. You may feel like you don't do it well, but do it. Because that's what God has called us to do.
God calls every one of us to teach, to encourage, to serve. And these are not just gifts for a few. They're a part of what it means to be a follower of Jesus Christ. Thirdly, there's the self-centered problem. There are other people who fall into a self-centered problem. They start to think, my spiritual gifts are for me. That's not true. God didn't give you a gift for yourself. God gave you gifts to help others. Once again,

0: knows it.
1: And that is a good admonition. You can let a gift atrophy. A gift that isn't used is ultimately lost in terms of its effectiveness for God. Once you figure out what God has gifted you to do, your goal should be to polish that gift, sharpen that tool, use it all that you can for the glory of God while there is still time. When I was a senior at Cedarville College as a student, God called me to preach. And he did so by taking me every week to a little church up near Columbus, Ohio, to the Fairfield Baptist Church in Thurston, where there were about 30 people, and I went up there to preach. And I was so shocked because when I got done preaching, people would come up and tell me they understood what I said. That was a major thing. But when I knew that God had called me to preach, I didn't say, okay, that's it, God's called me to preach, go preach. No, I realized I wasn't prepared yet to preach. I needed to work hard to learn how to do that. So I went to seminary and polished my gift. And that's what all of us should do. If God calls you to do something and he gives you an ability, don't just sit on the ability and say, well, I guess I'm okay now, I got an ability. Take that ability and take it as far as you can and make it as strong as it can be and use it for the glory of God to affect as many people as you can for as long as you can. That's what the Bible teaches. Amen. So some of you are going to say, Pastor Jeremiah, how do I know what my gift is? So here's the practical part. Five things. They're real quick and they're really important. Number one, investigation. First thing you should do is when you get some time this afternoon or this week, 1 Corinthians 12, Romans 12, Ephesians 4, go through there, write down all of the gifts. There's supposedly 19 of them. You'll see some of them listed in more than one passage. Get the gifts on a list. Now you know what the spiritual gifts are that the Bible tells us are available. Begin by finding out everything you can about them. Learn what they are, how they work, and whether or not you see them evident in your life. Number two, after investigation, I want to throw in this word, involvement. This is so important because you might say, Pastor, until I know what it is that God wants me to do, I'm just going to sit here and wait. Let me tell you something I've learned. You cannot steer a parked car. If you aren't moving, God's not going to tell you what to do. You cannot steer a car that is not moving, and once it's rolling, you can guide it in the right direction. And that's true in your spiritual life. When God sees you serving the best you know how from where you are right now, he can direct you and redirect you, but it is hard for you to receive God's steering and direction when you're standing still. Don't use your desire to know your spiritual gift as an excuse for not doing something until you find out what it is. You will delay the process by doing that. So get involved. Try different kinds of ministry. How else are you going to know what you're gifted to do if you never experience it? I keep a little saying in my office that goes like this. Lord, someday I hope to do something perfectly. In the meantime, help me to do something. Amen. You know, isn't that true? If you wait until you got it all figured out, you will never go anywhere. Start where you are, do what you can do, and watch how God leads you. There's a passage in the Old Testament where this little phrase is so paramount. It says, I, being in the way, the Lord led me. That's how you find out what God wants you to do. Be in the way. Do what God has called you to do now. Start today to follow his direction. And when you do that, God will take you to the next step. So investigation, find out what the gifts are. Involvement, get started doing what you know to do now. Thirdly, interest. Ask yourself, what do I really enjoy doing for the Lord? Usually what you enjoy is what you are capable of doing, and God often uses your interests to point you towards your gifts. When I was a student, as I've told you on occasion, one of the things that I loved to do more than any, I was a radio fanatic. Believe it or not, before I ever spoke on the radio, I was one of those kids who bought Allied radio kits, and the Heath kits, I got the magazine every week. I bought the kits, I built them. My little bedroom growing up in my parents' home was like an electronic nightmare. My mother said I was gonna electrocute everybody before I was 20, but I didn't do that. I loved radio. I became a shortwave person. I loved listening to the shortwave. I would find missionary stations all over the world on shortwave. I loved it.

0: When God called me to preach, one of the things I thought, well, I guess my radio career's over. You know what the Bible says? The Bible says, delight yourself in the Lord, and He will give you the desires of your heart. You do not need to be afraid of what God might ask you to do. He will give you both the desire and the joy to do what He equips you to do. Can you imagine a God being anything other than that? Do you think He's sitting up in heaven saying, I'm going to give them a gift and then I'm going to frustrate them to death until they give up? God doesn't do that. If God calls you, He's obligated to help you. If He equips you, He's using that in your life, not only for your own spiritual growth and enjoyment and joy, but to help other people. So don't get caught up and find out what God wants you to do. And usually it goes along with some ability you've noticed in your life, something that you love to do, something that you're good at. I know some gifts I don't have, and I wouldn't have to ask too many people if I have those gifts or not. They would say, absolutely not, Pastor. You do not have that gift. And that's probably true of you. One of the great things about discovering your spiritual gift is discovering what it is not. You can get off that track when you know what God has called you to do. So investigation, involvement, interest. Here's introspection is the fourth thing. Ask yourself, where do I seem to be most effective? The Holy Spirit gives abilities for certain kinds of ministry, and the effectiveness is often a good indicator of where you are gifted. Let me tell you something. If you think you have the gift of leading and you look around and nobody's following, you do not have the gift of leading. We said this about music. We've said it about others. When you determine what God wants you to do, there will be evidence in your life and affirmation in your life. Yes, this is the direction I want you to go. Over 100 years ago, the Holy Spirit gifted an Irish farmer named Jeremiah Meneely with the gift of evangelism. That great awakening in Northern Ireland began when Jeremiah and three young men met nightly in an old schoolhouse to pray for revival. For 3 months, nothing happened until New Year's Day when one person came to Christ. Soon, conversions were happening nightly, and 50 men joined the prayer meetings. When crowds of unbelievers began showing up, they urged Jeremiah to preach, which he had never done before, but he agreed, and many were saved. Later, Jeremiah was invited to preach in a nearby town. The building overflowed. He preached once and dismissed the crowd, but no one left. So he preached again, and then again, and after the fourth sermon, he went outside and wrung the sweat from his shirt, put it back on, and preached one more time before going home at night. Moments later, he was at home, and a man stood there asking how to be saved. It was after dark. It was late. Jeremiah cried out to his neighbors, "What in the world? I'm lying in bed, and souls are seeking Christ." What happens when you start to use your gift, the Holy Spirit comes alongside and helps you to understand, God is using me in this. He's helping me to be effective in this. Effectiveness matters. Look at where God seems to be blessing your efforts, and that's often where you will find your spiritual gift. Finally, one more thing, interaction. Talk to others about what they see in you. Ask trusted friends or leaders where they have noticed God using your life. I've been doing that a little bit this week from some staff members and telling them what I view and see in their life. There's so much joy in that, because sometimes you can just see what their gift is. If you're around them very long, they got this gift and you notice it. When you tell them they have that gift, you can see the smile on their face because they know it themselves. And when you ask people about yourself, they will give you honest feedback if you give them the opportunity. I mean, if you say, do you think I have the gift of preaching? And nobody says anything, they just look at you. What's the second thought you have about what your gift is? Investigation, involvement, interest, introspection, and interaction. These steps will help you understand how God has gifted you. And one of the best parts of discovering your gift is, I said before, finding out what it is not. And that can lift a heavy burden from your shoulders when you know what God wants you to do and you realize He doesn't want you to do something else. I believe it is absolutely impossible, listen to me carefully, absolutely impossible for a believer who sincerely wants to know how God can use them not to find out. God delights in showing his will to hearts that are humble and open before him. Come with a spirit that says, Lord, show me what you want me to do and I will do it. And that kind of heart is the heart that God always guides. My father was a Baptist preacher. And some of you are old enough to remember about 40 years ago, there was an absolute craze about spiritual gifts in the church. They were doing seminars everywhere. You could go to conferences. And my dad was a little bit reluctant. He wasn't sure about that. One day he said something to me that was among the many things he told me when I was growing up that I've never forgotten. He said, David, I don't know about all the spiritual gift stuff. What I do know is this. The greatest spiritual gift you will ever get is the gift of availability. Was he ever right about that? If I could say one thing to you after all of this talk today about spiritual gifts, it would be this. You can find out what your spiritual gift is if you are absolutely determined to do it before you find out what it is. If you say, Lord God, I don't know what it is you've caused me to do, what you've created me to do, but I want you to know I am available. Here am I, Lord, send me. I will do what you call me to do. If you do that, you will know what your gift is before next week is here, because that's how God works. Leo Buscaglia, affectionately known as Dr. Love, was a professor at the University of Southern California, one of the most engaging speakers of his time. He taught a class called Love, and it became so popular that students filled every seat. They sat on the floor and they lined the hallway into his classroom so they could hear what he said. After losing one of his students to suicide, Leo realized how many people go through life never knowing that they are loved or gifted by God. From then on, he made it his mission to help people see their worth. He was known for striking up conversations with strangers in the elevator and for saying, we need 5 hugs a day to survive, 8 hugs to maintain, and 12 hugs to thrive. But his most memorable words were these. Your talent is God's gift to you. What you do with it is your gift back to God. And that is true for the gifts of the Spirit. Your gift is God's gift to you. But what you do with it is your gift back to God. He was talking about talents, but the same is true of spiritual gifts. God has placed something unique inside of you, something that's not inside of anyone else. And someone else's blessing will depend on whether or not you use that gift. If you'll just use it, you might be amazed at what God will do through you. So spiritual gifts are for all of us. I've given you the path that I understand from the scripture. Here's what you do. Take those steps, follow those things, and all of a sudden you'll be coming to someone saying, I think God has gifted me to do this. And then you'll begin to do it and you'll find joy in your life. That's how the body works. That's why I'm so excited to share this truth with you. Let me remind you that the gifts of the Spirit are important, but they're not as important as the gift of eternal life. And you know, if you haven't received that gift, you won't get any of the other gifts. They're subsequent to receiving the gift of eternal life. In other words, if you're not a Christian, you won't get spiritual gifts. But you can become a Christian by accepting the gift of God, which he has provided for you through the death, burial, and resurrection of Jesus Christ. He wants you to have forgiveness of your sin. And if you will receive that, the Bible says you will get the gift of eternal life through Jesus Christ our Lord. When you become a Christian, you are gifted with eternal life. And when you get the gift of eternal life, then you proceed to understand the gifts of the Spirit. But my main concern for you today is this. The gifts of the Spirit are important, but the gift of God, which is eternal life, is way more important than that. That's where it all begins. And if you've never received that gift, I'm going to ask you to do it today. He will give you eternal life and the forgiveness of your sins. Your guilt will be gone, and you will have a relationship with Almighty God you never dreamed possible.
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0: 여러분 안녕하십니까?
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0: 오늘도 마가복음 10장
1: Again,
0: 13절부터 읽겠습니다.
1: Today we'll read Mark chapter 10 from verse 13.
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1: And they brought young children to him that he should touch them, and his disciples rebuked those that brought them.
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1: 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Verily I say unto you, whosoever shall not receive the kingdom of God as a little child, he shall not enter therein. And he took them up in his arms, put his hands upon them, and blessed them.
0: 어린아이들에 대한 이야기입니다.
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0: 이 이야기를 보면은
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1: 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It caused me so much pain and grief.
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1: Where have you been?
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1: And from then on, I started changing one by one.
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1: But back then, I had not received the forgiveness. Of sins, I was struggling in sin.
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1: I would read the Bible, and the Bible was so sweet and joyous to my heart.
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1: One time, I had an appointment to see a friend of mine.
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1: And then I had some time before the appointment, so I was reading the Bible.
0: 성경 읽다면 해가 지는 거예요.
1: But as I was reading the Bible, the sun was setting.
0: 약속 다 잊어버리고.
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1: 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How wonderful this is.
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1: At first they were very interested. So how did you receive the forgiveness of sins? They would ask me.
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1: 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I have weaknesses.
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0: 제사 받고 난 뒤에
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1: 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The church where I used to serve,
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1: 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I was so thankful.
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1: For us to do mission work, we have to grow missionaries
0: 어디서 합니까?
1: Where are you going to do it?
0: 우리 교회
1: At our church
0: 바다에서.
1: Oh, here on the floor. Where will they sleep?
0: Well,
1: they'll sleep here.
0: 밥원에서 먹어.
1: Where are they going to eat?
0: 여기서 먹어.
1: Oh, they'll eat here.
0: 뭘 먹습니까?
1: What are they going to eat?
0: 밥 먹는다고.
1: They'll eat food.
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1: Pastor, even you don't have food to eat. What are they going to eat?
0: 진짜 암담하게 시작을 했어.
1: And truly, we were completely lost when we began.
0: 두 명, 남학생 한 명, 다섯 명.
1: It was three male.

0: ability were almost the same.
1: 이야기를 했어요.
0: So we talked.
1: 당신 어디서 왔느냐고.
0: I asked him, where are you from?
1: 영국에서 왔다.
0: He says, I'm from England.
1: 아, 뭘 한 사람?
0: I asked him, what do you do?
1: 선교사라고.
0: He says, I'm a missionary.
1: 아이, 수고하신다.
0: I said, wow, you're doing great work.
1: 지금 어디 갔냐고.
0: So where are you going right now?
1: 여행 간다고.
0: He says, I'm traveling.
1: 아, 전도 여행이냐고.
0: Oh, are you on a witnessing
1: 아니,
0: 그
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1: 제가 화가 났어요.
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1: 무슨 선교사가?
0: What kind of a missionary?
1: 여행이나 다니는.
0: You don't preach the gospel and you just go around traveling?
1: 당신 썩었다고.
0: You are corrupt.
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0: He said, could I spend the night at your house tonight?
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0: 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I should have boiled the water for him.
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1: 그래서 오늘 가겠다고.
0: And he said, "Oh, now I'll be leaving."
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0: There's a man named John Anderson.
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0: Next time, I'll surely boil the water for you, but please come again.
1: 아,
0: I told
1: 괜찮다고.
0: him. He said, "Oh, it's okay."
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0: But he said, "Before I leave, there's something I want to tell you."
1: 무슨 이야기냐고.
0: I asked him, "What is it?"
1: 하라고 그랬어.
0: I said, "Go ahead."
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0: But I've never seen anyone who lives like you do.
1: 나 당신의 삶을 배우고 싶은데.
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0: Could you live with me for just 1 year? He asked.
1: 웃었어요.
0: I laughed.
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0: What's there to learn from this life that I live?
1: 아니, 난 당신이랑 꼭 1년만 살게.
0: No, he says, please allow me to live with you for just 1 year. He said.
1: 내가 이야기를 했어요.
0: And then I said to him,
1: 당신은 영국의 선교비가 오죠?
0: You get your mission funds from England, right?
1: 예, 옵니다.
0: He says, I do.
1: 난 아무도 나를 도와주지 않아.
0: I said, I don't have anyone who helps me.
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0: But I want to look up to God. I don't want to look to you. So can you make me a promise? No matter how much bread you have, you won't give me any. And I will not give to you. Would you be able to do that? He said, sure, I can do that.
1: 우리 김천에서 일하기로 했어요.
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0: 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You should also find a home in Kimcheon and come to Kimcheon.
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1: 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It was so nice.
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0: 실제 우리 훈련소에 도는 사람들이
1: But actually the people who come into our training base
0: 매주 토요일마다 들어오고 나가는데
1: They come in every Saturday and the older ones leave every Saturday.
0: 제일 짧은 코스 3주 코스
1: The shortest course is 3 weeks.
0: Course,
1: and also a 5-week course and a 16-week course.
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1: 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I saw many people receive the forgiveness of sins.
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1: The brothers would put their hearts together to send out missionaries.
0: 예배당을 짓고
1: And we would build chapels there,
0: 사고,
1: buy buy land and preach the gospel. It was so amazing how God would help us. I realized that the money is not mine, but God's. And when I got to live by faith, I got to live so prosperously.
0: 감사합니다.
1: Thank you.
0: 다음 시간에 뵙겠습니다.
1: And I'll see you again next time.
0: 안녕하십시오.
1: Please take care.
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Tonight, Caribbean leaders have agreed on a mechanism to deal with the controversial reappointment of CARICOM Secretary General. The Antigua and Barbuda government rejects European Union's demands to phase out its citizenship by investment program by June 2028. The Jamaica Council of Churches calls on the government to suspend negotiations with the United States on a proposed agreement to accept third country nationals. And in sports, teenage leg spinner Vital Laws named a 15-man West Indies squad for the first three of the five-match One Day International series against New Zealand. A production of the

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1: Tonight, Caribbean leaders have agreed on a mechanism to deal with the controversial reappointment of CARICOM Secretary General Dr. Carla Barnett for another 5-year term. Peter Richards has the details from Castries in St. Lucia.

0: Day 3 of the 51st meeting of the Caribbean Community CARICOM grouping will be remembered for the decision taken by the regional leaders to send the issues surrounding the reappointment of their Secretary General to the Trinidad-based Caribbean Court of Justice. Their position was outlined by the St. Lucia Prime Minister and CARICOM Chairman, Philip J. Pierre.
1: The Republic of Trinidad and Tobago maintained its objection to the process used in the reappointment of the Secretary General of the Caribbean Community, CARICOM. CARICOM acknowledged that the Republic of Trinidad and Tobago desires to have the issue of the reappointment of the Secretary General referred to the Caribbean Court of Justice, CCJ, to render an advisory opinion thereon. To facilitate this request, the community agrees to commence proceedings to secure such advisory opinion in accordance with Article 212 of the Revised Treaty of Chaguaramas. The community acknowledged that this is the very purpose for which the CCJ was created, to be a treaty interpretation body. The community further agreed that the status quo with respect to the reappointment of the Secretary General shall remain unless and until the community considers the said advisory opinion from the CCJ. The community agreed that this way forward allows for this matter to be resolved in an amicable manner without prejudice to the ability of the community to conduct its affairs. In this context, the community reaffirmed that the ongoing review of the governance architecture is part of the broader mandate agreed at the previous conference in St. Kitts and Nevis to strengthen the governance of the community and enhance its effectiveness. The heads further underscored that this process does not impugn the integrity of any member, state, or individual, but rather it reflects the community's collective commitment to continuous institutional improvement with the highest standards of good governance. The heads have reaffirmed their commitment to the ideals and objectives of the community and will continue to move forward in unity to advance the interests of the region during these difficult times, recognizing the myriad of challenges the community faces currently.
0: Trinidad and Tobago's Prime Minister, Kamala Persad-Bisesa, who has led the objection to Barnett's reappointment, welcomed the CARICOM's position.
2: I welcome the decision of the CARICOM. I think this is the best way going forward to resolve issues we may have.
0: Jamaica's Prime Minister Andrew Holness, who had also written to his colleagues on the issue, said it was an important decision taken by the regional leaders.
3: Well, we are very pleased that the heads could have come together and crafted a solution which I believe would be for everyone's satisfaction. It's important that these procedural matters not only be settled by mutual acclamation, but also established in a declaration of a court, which then enshrines that in process going forward.
0: While it may not have been an agenda item, the construction of a bridge between Suriname and Guyana is turning out to be a matter of concern. The bridge is intended to significantly facilitate the movement of goods and passengers between the two countries. But recently, Suriname announced that it would be financing the $300 million project by itself. President Jennifer Grillin Simmons reiterated that position when asked by reporters on the sidelines of the CARICOM summit on Tuesday.
4: Not now, we didn't decide it now.
5: When was it?
4: We informed the president of Guyana and St. Kitts.
0: But Guyana's president, Dr. Irfan Ali, maintains that the position of Suriname is contrary to early arrangements discussed by the two countries.
6: At every meeting we have had since, Suriname position has been that they are sorting out their financing. They're sorting out their financing. We had always proposed, and this matter was at the level of the Ministers of Finance and the Ministers of Public Works. That is where the subcommittee grouping within the working group was looking at it, and their position was always

0: sorry, now I'm trying to sort out their financing.
1: Mm-hmm.
0: Okay?
1: So so why would she just open, I mean, the Suriname
0: not
1: government
0: today.
1: Now be?
0: Now, today we had an informal conversation.
1: Mm-hmm.
0: And what she said in that informal conversation is that they're now looking at financing the bridge.
1: Mm-hmm.
0: The bridge.
1: Mm-hmm.
0: By getting financing from Suriname.
1: Oh.
0: So, but that is, yeah, that is a matter that will be discussed at the subcommittee,
1: mm-hmm.
0: in the working group.
1: Right.
0: Officially, mm-hmm. let this be done officially, and then we'll be in a position to know exactly what they're proposing mm-hmm. now and where we stand.
2: On Tuesday, CARICOM officially welcomed French Guiana as a CARICOM associate member state.
3: The Antigua and Barbuda government has rejected the European Union's demands to phase out its citizenship by investment program by June 2028, saying it will continue defending its CBI program. In a statement on Monday, the government said it received a June 25 letter from European Commissioner Magnus Brunner asking that the program be wound down over a 24-month transition period under the EU's revised visa suspension mechanism. Prime Minister Gaston Brown said the request was expected and applies to all OECS countries with CBI programs, including Dominica, Grenada, St. Kitts and Nevis, and St. Lucia. Defending the program, the Antigua government described the program as a critical source of non-tax revenue, saying it finances hospitals, schools, infrastructure, and disaster recovery, and cannot be phased out without credible replacement funding. While rejecting a unilateral phase-out, Antigua and Barbuda said it will continue engaging the EU through dialogue and maintain enhanced vetting measures, including excluding applicants subject to EU sanctions to address the bloc's security concerns. The Jamaica Council of Churches is calling on the government to suspend negotiations with the United States on a proposed agreement to accept third country nationals, TCNs, until the matter is debated in Parliament and subjected to public consultation. In a statement on Monday, the council criticized what it described as a total lack of transparency surrounding the proposed memorandum of understanding and questioned why migrants would be sent to Jamaica instead of being returned to their countries of origin. The JCC said the government must provide a full, transparent, and rigorous explanation of the arrangements, arguing that relocating migrants does not address the root causes of displacement. It also highlighted what it called a troubling structural double standard, noting that successive governments have cited limited resources to justify repatriating Haitian migrants while now considering a transit arrangement with the United States. This is Primetime Caribbean. More news coming up after the break.
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3: Also big tonight, 12 days following the destruction caused by powerful twin earthquakes that flattened some areas in Venezuela, the death toll has risen to 3,535, with nearly 18,000 people left homeless. Officials said the June 24 quakes, which struck Caracas and the coastal region of La Guaira, injured more than 16,700 people and forced

0: thousands into temporary shelters. Health officials warned of disease risk in overcrowded shelters, including respiratory infections, diarrhea, and mosquito-borne illnesses. The government has defended its response as criticism grows over the handling of the crisis. Meanwhile, as Venezuelans continue to dig through the rubble with their bare hands in hopes of finding the bodies of their families, authorities began burying victims. Graves for more than 150 unidentified victims were dug at La Esperanza Cemetery on Monday. There are no official statistics on how many people are buried beneath the rubble, but more than 30,000 reports of missing people have been sent to a website set up by the Venezuelan opposition. Venezuela's interim president, Delcy Rodriguez, said on Tuesday the international airport damaged in the twin earthquakes would reopen as soon as possible using an alternative runway. Simon Bolivar International Airport is in La Guaira, north of Caracas, and was the epicenter of the June 24 twin earthquakes that toppled scores of residential buildings and killed more than 3,500 people. The airport has been partially opened to humanitarian flights. One of Latin America's worst earthquake disasters has left thousands of people homeless and thousands more still missing, especially in the badly damaged La Guaira area. United States airmen and military experts have been helping to reopen the airport and also repair the quake-hit port of La Guaira to help delivery of supplies and equipment. Cuba was gradually restoring electricity on Tuesday after its third nationwide blackout this year left the island's 9.6 million residents without power. State utility Union Electrica, UNE, said the electricity had been restored to more than 30% of Havana, including hospitals and water facilities, but warned that fuel shortages were slowly recovering. The latest outage, the eighth since late 2024, comes as Cuba grapples with a deepening energy crisis marked by prolonged power cuts. President Miguel Díaz-Canel blamed U.S. sanctions, while officials cited fuel shortages as a major obstacle to restoring the grid. And as Cuba struggles to restore electricity following another nationwide power grid collapse, the country's foreign minister has accused the United States of waging an act of war through fuel restrictions. Speaking at the United Nations General Assembly, Cuban Foreign Minister Bruno Rodriguez alleged that U.S. sanctions and pressure on fuel shipments have caused an energy collapse, worsened healthcare outcomes, and deepened the island's humanitarian crisis.
1: The U.S. government is carrying out a multidimensional, non-conventional war against Cuba that has been going on for almost seven decades and has become more cruel and ruthless in the last 7 months. And now, the imposition of an energy collapse, equivalent to a naval blockade, which is an act of war. The access of fuel supplies to Cuba is being prevented, both commercially and humanitarian, through direct threats, unilateral coercive actions, and even the harassment or intimidation of tankers by U.S. naval and military means.
0: He urged the international community to hold Washington accountable.
1: The cynicism of the U.S. delegation in this room is fundamental. They have made a substantive intervention full of worn-out lies to try to censor the assembly its right to debate precisely these issues. They've abused the rules of procedure to make serious accusations, calumnious in nature, but nevertheless, these were serious, substantive charges. Minutes before, or even during its execution, they tried to lay the foundation for this debate not to take place. They tried to infringe on the right of the General Assembly to precisely deal with this issue. They tried to impose an act of censorship.
0: But the United States rejected the accusations, with its representative, Jeff Bartos, arguing that Cuba's communist government is responsible for the country's economic hardships and accusing it of using the UN platform for political propaganda.
2: What exactly are we doing here? Will this meeting release Cuba's political prisoners? Will it return the stolen wages of Cuban doctors shipped abroad? Will it stop Gaesa from sitting on billions while Cuban families go hungry? The answer is no. It will give a brutal communist regime another clip, another post, another propaganda splash. And this assembly should not be in that business.
0: The exchange comes as millions of Cubans continue to face widespread power outages following the island's third nationwide grid collapse this year. Haiti's government and the Provisional Electoral Council, CEP, have agreed on a $120 million US budget for the country's long-delayed general elections, ending months of negotiations over the cost of organizing the first national vote in a decade. The agreement cuts $130 million from the CEP's original $250 million proposal and is seen as a key step towards holding elections. However, authorities must still finalize the electoral decree, publish a revised election timetable, and formally approve the budget. The two sides had clashed over the cost of the polls, with Prime Minister Alex Didier Fils-Aimé previously rejecting the CEP's initial proposal as excessive. This is Primetime Caribbean. More news coming up after the break.
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Tonight, Caribbean leaders have agreed on a mechanism to deal with the controversial reappointment of CARICOM Secretary General. The Antigua and Barbuda government rejects European Union's demands to phase out the citizenship by investment program by June 2028. The Jamaica Council of Churches calls on the government to suspend negotiations with the United States on a proposed agreement to accept third country nationals. And in sports, teenage leg spinner Vital Laws named in 15-man West Indies squad for the first three of the five-match Columbia International Cricket Series against New Zealand. A production of the Caribbean Big News Service, this is Primetime Caribbean, and all the details in the story.

0: Abundant Blessing Enterprise is a haven of rest that creates an atmosphere of love, joy, peace, and tranquility that caters for the spirit, soul, mind, body, and home. We carry Bible, books, bath and body products, perfume and cologne, lovely gift basket, candles, floral arrangements, and much more. 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
1: Now for sports. Sports comes to you compliments the Grenada National Lotteries Authority. In sports, teenage leg spinner Vitell Laws has been named in a 15-man West Indies squad for the first three of the five-match one-day international series against New Zealand. The first game is in Guyana on Saturday. Kimo Paul is also in the squad after Shamar Springer withdrew following the death of his mother. Shimron Hetmeyer is also not available because of T20 league commitments in the United States. And England inflicted a record defeat on India in the third T20 at Trent Bridge on Tuesday to give the home side a 2-0 lead with two matches in the series remaining. Pace bowlers Jofra Archer and Josh Tongue ensured the world champions never got to grips with a chase of 202. 15-year-old batting superstar Vaibhav Suryavanshi was bounced out for 13 as part of Archer's 3 for 29, and India was reduced to 52 for 5 after 5 overs to effectively end the contest. Tongue, on his home ground, claimed 4 for 28. India were bowled out in only 11.4 overs for 76, their second lowest all-out total in T20 cricket, while the margin of 125 runs in India's largest defeat in a T20 international. Phil Salt's 70 from 44 deliveries underpinned England's 201 for 7, with Sam Curran providing

in late impetus with an unbeaten 41 of 24 balls. The fourth match will be played in Bristol on Thursday. Former Afghan fast bowler Shapur Zadran, who hit the winning runs to seal his country's first World Cup victory, has died at age 38. The Afghanistan Cricket Board said it was with profound grief and deep sorrow that Zadran has passed away, with the left arm being treated for a rare immune condition in New Delhi. Zadran played in 44 ODIs and 36 T20 matches for his country between 2009 and 2020, taking 80 wickets. In World Cup soccer, Argentina rallied from 2-0 to beat Egypt 3-2 on Tuesday and book a place in the World Cup quarterfinals, keeping Lionel Messi's hopes of another title alive. The defending champions trailed 2-0 after goals from Yasser Ibrahim and Mustafa Zico, with Messi only having a penalty saved. But Cristian Romero started the comeback before Messi equalized and Enzo Fernandez headed the winner in stoppage time. Argentina will face either Colombia or Switzerland in the quarterfinals. That's a look at sports, and this is where we end another edition of Primetime Caribbean, a production of the Carib Update News Service, the Caribbean's newsroom. On behalf of all our producers and writers, I am Tahira Burke at the Carib Update News Service News Center. Thank you for viewing, and do enjoy the rest of your evening.

0: Welcome to the Navis Newscast for Tuesday, July 7th, 2026. I am Bronte Swanston Hendrickson. The Honorable Alexis Jeffers, Project Coordinator for the Vance W. Amory International Airport Expansion Project, in delivering remarks at the groundbreaking ceremony on Wednesday, July 1st, noted the importance of the project.
1: Without an airport, without a seaport, there will be no means of development by any island or any country. For there to be development, there must be access by air and there must be access by sea. We do have access by air, whether it's the bringing of goods into our Long Point port or even into the Charleston port. We also have the water taxi facility. And those, of course, are means of access. You also need access via the air. And when I say access via the air, there must be access from all parts of the world. So therefore, the expansion of this Vance Amory International Airport is meant to provide that access to the US mainland and beyond. We believe that we'll have access from the East Coast of the United States, Miami, Atlanta, Charlotte, Washington, New York, even up to Boston. The type of aircraft that will be used or the type of aircraft for which we are expanding the facility to accommodate is the Embraer 175. That can travel from any point on the East Coast of the United States to Nevis. And so there is no doubt that this facility is needed.
0: Honorable Jeffers.

0: outlined the type of jobs that will be available during the project as well as after its completion.
1: And when the project is completed and during the operation, there'll be a host of jobs created, including ramp agents, baggage handlers, aircraft fuelers, customs agents, security personnel, ticket agents, passenger service agents, gate agents, airport ambassadors. And what I mean by that, these are the folks who provide information to our visitors at the airport, airline attendants, air traffic controllers, airport administrators, aircraft maintenance workers, restaurant and food services staff, retail associates. These are folks who would work eventually in those retail shops that will be inside of the expanded terminal. Of course, car rental agents, taxi operators, airport ground maintenance personnel as well. So there will be a number of jobs created in all areas.
0: The Honorable Alexis Jeffers, Project Coordinator of the Vance W. Amory International Airport Expansion Project. A participant in the 2026 Prospective Teachers course, Dequanja Williams, says the course has helped her to gain a deeper understanding of the responsibilities of being an educator. Williams is among the 26 participants who completed this year's course, a two-week exercise which covered areas including an introduction to assessment, routine duties every teacher must embrace, differentiated instruction, as well as ICT and STEM integration in the classroom.
2: Throughout the course, the lecturers shared many amazing and valuable topics that will not only stay with us, but will continue to guide us throughout our teaching journey and everyday lives. This course has shaped me, nurtured me, and prepared me in so many ways for the classroom. It has strengthened my passion for teaching, increased my confidence, and confirmed that this is the career I want to pursue.
0: The course also covered topics such as managing classroom spaces, planning for instruction, teaching strategies for different types of learners, and the importance and use of lesson plans.
2: On Wednesday, June 24th, we were assigned to teach a class as part of our training, and I am forever grateful for that opportunity. It not only helped to nurture my teaching skills, build my knowledge, and shape my academic growth, but it also improved my confidence, speaking, abilities, and voice projection. It taught me how to be creative while planning lessons and reinforced the importance of having a well-prepared lesson plan. Interacting with the students felt amazing, and seeing how willing and eager they were to learn brought a warm feeling to my heart. It reminded me why I chose this path and strengthened my passion for teaching.
0: The June 26th closing ceremony was chaired by Brianna Farrell and featured items by other prospective teachers. Taish Hamilton, who did the invocation, Anessa Monroe, who sang the national anthem, Chatisia Hicks, who read a poem, Sasha Paris, who made a video presentation, and Alone Kati, who gave the vote of thanks. Still to come.
3: We are having one camp this year. Our theme this year will be centered around sustainability and being eco-friendly.
0: The details after this break.
4: Join us July 23rd to August 4th. Nevis Culturama, the Caribbean's greatest summer live.

0: Welcome back. The following is a notice from the Ministry and Department of Sports regarding unauthorized use of lighting. The Ministry and Department of Sports wishes to express its growing concern regarding the unauthorized use of lighting at various sporting facilities after operating hours. It has been brought to the department's attention that individuals have been turning on the lights at the facilities and leaving them on after they have departed. The practice results in unnecessary energy consumption and increased operational costs. The Department of Sports is appealing to everyone to do their part in protecting our resources and reminds all users of the sporting facilities that the lights are intended for authorized use only and should never be switched on without permission. The Department of Sports asks for the cooperation of all clubs, athletes, and members of the public in helping to preserve the facilities and reduce unnecessary energy waste, saying, by working together, we can ensure these valuable community assets remain available and sustainable for everyone. The Department of Community Development is inviting children aged 5 to 16 years to participate in Camp Refresh 2026 under the theme Plant Protectors, Reduce, Reuse, Restore. Denicia Smithen is the Deputy Director of the Department of Community Development.
1: We are having one camp this year. Our theme this year will be centered around sustainability and being eco-friendly and caring for our environment and also alternative ways in terms of growing food instead of going to the local supermarket. You can grow your own and that type of thing. So we are hoping to have farm visits, farm tours. We are also going to have a fun day where children can go and have fun for the entire day. We are going to be teaching values and we are going to have arts and crafts and different other fun activities for the children.
0: Camp Refresh will take place from 9 a.m. to 2 p.m. daily from July 13th to 24th at the Charlestown Secondary School.
1: Registration fee is $30 per week per child or $60 overall. And so if you're interested, you can come visit our office to register. We'll also have registration online as well, but persons will have to come in to complete your registration by paying the fee of $60 or $30 per week per child. We all know that there are some other camps going on at the same time. So if your child or you are interested in sending your child for 1 week, you can do so and the fee will just be $30 for that 1 week. We are very flexible when it comes to scheduling, so persons can also register just for 1 week and that will be at a fee of $30 per week per child.
0: The deadline for registration is July 10th, 2026. For more information, contact the Department of Community Development at 469-5521, extension 6463 or 6464. And that's it for this edition of the Nevis Newscast. On behalf of all of us here at the Department of Information, I am Bronte Swanston Hendrickson. Thank you for viewing.
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0: Destruction of

0: On this episode of American Travelers, we visit Isla Mujeres, a tiny island off the coast of Cancun, Mexico, then go swimming with stingrays on the island of Grand Cayman. Next, we check out two wonderful resorts on the island of Nevis. Our final destination is a beautiful all-inclusive resort in the Dominican Republic.
1: Traveling on a budget can be a challenge.
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2: Welcome to American Travelers.
1: I'm Carrie.
2: I'm Dave.
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0: On the Caribbean side of Isla Mujeres, we visited Villa La Bella, which touts the coldest beer on the island.
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0: 3 iguanas live here. Stumpy, his wife Wilma, and son Speedy. Call me crazy, but I think he doesn't like being filmed.
9: We're here on Isla de Mujeres, the island of the women, with a beautiful woman. We're enjoying the sun, the beach, the people, the margaritas. Check it out next time.
6: We loved our visit here at Villa La Bella. On to our next adventure.
0: On the island of Grand Cayman, we're visiting Rum Point on the north side of the island. A good way to get here is to rent a motor scooter if you're on a day excursion from a cruise. You'll find the beaches like being in a beautiful postcard. This is one of our favorite spots.
10: We made it. We're at Rum Point.
6: They say the waters here are full of stingrays. After seeing this one, I want to see more.
10: Tomorrow.
6: We book a trip to Stingray City with Red Sail Sports. They offer a lot of different boating trips, but we want to see stingrays.
10: Guys interested in seeing some stingrays?
11: Yes.
10: Yeah, I think we're going to see a bunch.
0: We're so excited as our journey begins. The crew prepares the boat and hands out snorkeling gear. Crew member Bill tells us,
12: catching stingrays is my job.
6: He's such a friendly chap. Bill and his crew are making this trip fun right from the start. As you can see, a lot of people are just as excited to see what's ahead.
11: They're about this long.
0: A cool feature about this boat is that it's a glass bottom boat. So if you're less adventurous and just want to stay in the boat, you'll be able to see the stingrays close up. Before we leave, the captain gives us a little info about Stingray City. Legend has it that fishermen used to put their catch on the sandbar for cleaning before heading inland.
13: I'm on a boat!
6: Soon this became an ideal feeding ground for the native stingrays. Today the water is 3 to 4 feet deep over the sandbar.
10: This is it, huh?
14: All right, guys, here we are. Stingray City Sandbar. Their eyes are on the top part of their head, and their gills are underneath. They breathe by their nostrils.

0: only.
1: Our trip back to Rum Point is less than a half an hour, and we're loving every minute of the ocean views. Our new driver, Mini-Me, is having a blast.
2: 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Now we'll go back to relax at the beach and maybe sample a little rum. The crew prepares for our arrival at the dock. We're a little sad our trip will be over soon, but our memories will last forever.
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1: So just to recap, our Stingray City adventure was one of our top locations we've ever filmed. This is a must-see when coming to Grand Cayman. 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Off to our next adventure. 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
3: Intro, and then you start talking, yeah.
4: Okay. Hold on, let me see, you got something on your lip. Something white. Okay, go.
3: Okay, here we go. Another stop here on Nevis is the Nesbitt Plantation Inn.
4: We're on the Atlantic side. The water's a little more choppy here, but I understand that you can walk all the way out to the reef and not be over your head. We ordered lunch here at the restaurant, and we're gonna have something to eat and show you our lunch.
3: Well, what do you think, Carrie? Right, this is their island breadfruit.
2: 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We have coconuts, we have sea breeze right here on the water, and we have our award-winning Great House restaurant.
3: What?
4: I don't like close-ups.
0: When you walk in your room, all you can say is, wow, I want to stay here. It's very well decorated with just enough high-end furniture to make your stay comfortable.
3: Wow, this bathroom's fancy.
1: You can tell the management pays close attention to every detail and what a couple might want when on vacation.
3: This must be the loo.
0: It's nice waking up to double sinks, so you don't miss your island activities like climbing Nevis Peak early in the morning. And what about just relaxing on this beautiful deck overlooking the plantation grounds? Count me in.

0: Another great attraction here at Nesbitt is the Great House Restaurant.
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2: Who's this guy here?
1: Admiral Nelson of the British Royal Navy came here in the late 18th century and fell instantly in love with Fanny Nesbitt while at a dinner party. Another romantic getaway was with St. Charles of Wales and his fancy of the time, Harriet Turner, in 1973. So you see, this is a great place to come for that romantic getaway.
0: Sugar mills everywhere.
1: Well, just a recap of this great resort. It's the only Plantation Inn on Nevis located right on the beach. Breathtaking views everywhere you look. If you're looking for a quiet, relaxing vacation, this is one of our favorite spots.
0: A very friendly staff that caters to you and wants you to have a memorable time. The food is great and tasty, and we'll be coming back for sure.
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1: 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The Four Seasons Resort sits on 350 acres of beautiful island paradise. 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
0: 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If that's not enough, you have 5 gorgeous swimming pools, 10 tennis courts, 4 restaurants, and an exquisite spa and fitness center. Now that's living large.

0: Welcome to the Four Seasons. How may I help you?
1: Inside, you'll relax and enjoy hanging out in the lobby area. The overhead fans keep the temperature very comfortable. As far as the staff goes, making new friends is easy.
2: How you doing? What's your name?
3: For family entertainment, the resort provides a little local flavor, so we decided to stop and take it in.
4: Here, we have a really nice little craft made from coconut shell. What does it look like to you? What does this look like?
5: Bird kissing.
4: Oh, he is good.
3: Turns out coconuts are used for many decorative pieces, and some practical ones, like using the branches for a broom. And coconut shells are used in making burlap bags like these.

0: During your day of swimming, the Cabana Restaurant is a nice spot to grab lunch. We're having the ice cream first, so we don't miss it. There's a wood-fired pizza oven and dishes like ahi tuna tacos. And don't miss their frozen fruit kebabs for a treat.
1: Another must-see is Mango, an open-air restaurant featuring 101 rum cocktails.
0: Scuba lessons are very popular here. For a unique diving experience, the Four Seasons offers a program called Dive and Dine. You go out with a dive master in the morning, bring back your lobster, then in the evening you have a private chef teaching you the art of a beach barbecue. Just imagine the taste of a lobster while watching a majestic sunset on the beach.
2: The beach, I must say, is probably one of the most beautiful beaches on the island.
1: The beach here is called Penny Beach, and it's far from crowded. The ocean water is nice and warm. A lot of water activities like boating, stand-up water paddling, kayaking, scuba diving, and snorkeling. All this with a great view of St. Kitts in the background.
2: We're going to go snorkeling here at the Four Seasons. JR is going to take us out and show us where the good snorkeling spots are.
0: We're swimming about 100 yards to a coral reef. When we get out there, the camera stopped working, so I swim back to the shore, fix the camera, then swim back to the reef. By then, I'm exhausted as we came back from climbing 3,000 feet at Nevis Peak, so I hand the camera to Carrie.
3: That's recording when it's turned red.
1: I take the camera, and I realize it's all up to me to get some great footage. I have a death grip on this thing, as I know if I drop it, I won't be able to find it. I'm seeing a lot of really exotic fish. Wow, this is awesome.
4: Are you making a video for you?
1: Yeah.
4: Come on, you're trying to get the fish. Oh, you're getting you. Turned the wrong way off there.
1: Oh, no. Oh, well. Now that I have the camera aimed in the right direction, look what I'm seeing. Must have had a blonde moment.

0: back on land, we take a golf cart along these nicely laid pathways to see one of the rooms. The grounds are well manicured and have a lot of tropical flowers and trees for eye candy.
1: The rooms are very spacious and have comfortable chairs and a large high-end sofa. The beds look so inviting, I might just jump on there. Granite countertops, double sinks, deep bathtub, separate shower. What more could you ask for?
0: And now, a view from the balcony. The Four Seasons Resort. What a great place to stay on Nevis. Coming up, another great destination in the Caribbean is the Dominican Republic. We'll show you an all-inclusive resort in the seaside town of Samana. Would you like to see your business on TV? 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Just look at any successful business that you already see advertising on this channel.

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1: The Dominican Republic is right in the center of the Caribbean. And with the country Haiti, it's one of the largest islands in the Caribbean.
2: We're on our way. We're about to land in the Dominican Republic, so I'm getting pretty excited.
1: The country looks very dense with vegetation. And looking out the window, I'm thinking it's going to be very jungly down there. And I can't wait.
0: We're flying into Santo Domingo, which is the capital city of the Dominican Republic. There are several airports on the island, but this one is the most commonly used airport when booking your trip through one of the travel sites.
1: On this trip, we pre-arranged transportation to our resort, but somehow we ended up on a public bus which took 4 hours. The lesson learned here is to take a translation book for your destination.
3: We're in the Dominican Republic in a small oceanside town called Samana.
4: And we're staying at the Grand Bahia Principe, which is an all-inclusive resort. When we booked the trip, we booked a standard room. And when we got here, they gave us an upgrade to an ocean view. So we got this really beautiful view, overlooks the bay, and we're just really happy with that.
0: The lobby area is very beautiful with marble floors and exotic wood everywhere. We're excited to see our ocean view room. In our experience, getting an upgrade doesn't happen that often. This trip is starting out with a bang. The tension builds as we walk down these grand hallways, and here we come. The first thing we see is this awesome view of the ocean, then start to look around the room, but can't seem to take our eyes off the ocean view.
5: Wow, this is beautiful. Our room is gorgeous. The view, you can't beat it. And let me show you around our room. Nice ceiling fan, and the marble bathroom is gorgeous. It has a jetted tub. It even has a little bar set up here, and it has a refrigerator with, stuff that you might need, water and drinks.
4: Cool. Yeah, a nice big bed, too. Look at the size of the bed. That's bigger than a king, isn't it?
5: I think it is.
4: Yeah.
0: The bed was so comfortable. After a good night's sleep, we head out to our first beach adventure.
4: Okay, today we're doing a snorkeling tour. This is where we take off from. We got all these books here. So we're heading off to Bacardi Island, getting ready for a fun snorkeling trip.
0: This small boat shows up, we all cram in and take off. When we booked our Bacardi Island trip, thought we'd be on a sailboat or a dinner cruise type boat, not this tiny boat.
4: We're all getting a little wet.
1: So I think we're getting a little more spray compared to the people in the front. At this speed, the trip to Bacardi Island takes about 15 minutes.
0: K11 Tato Island was named Bacardi Island in the 80s from an ad campaign. Lucky for Bacardi, the name stuck.
1: As we get closer, you see this beautiful resort. Turns out it's the luxury Bahia Principe adults only all-inclusive resort.
4: How do you feel?
6: Wet.
0: Well, looks like another trip may be coming soon. The island looks like a vacationer's dream. There's tiki bars, dining, and lots of white sand. Just the kind of place to relax and forget about things. We're exploring this island first before we go snorkeling and find this golf course-like expansive lawn.
4: You said you could take a nap about now?
5: Yeah.
4: You haven't been sleeping?
5: Yeah, I don't know. I haven't been sleeping too well. And I'm a little sleepy. And this nice soft grass got me interested in just laying down and taking a little snooze.
4: Okay, I think we found our snorkeling spot.
5: There's somebody out there.
4: Yeah.

0: You know, one thing I noticed is they put a bunch of us, you know, tourists in a little tiny boat. I don't think that there's the regulations here, you know, that you see in other countries. They're pretty free and, you know, they're safe, but at the same time, you know, it's like jump in a boat and let's go.
1: The beach here is beautiful with plenty of space to roam. As you see, there's hardly anyone around. The water is nice and warm. Time to do a little snorkeling.

0: After a little fun in the water, Carrie finally gets to that nap she wanted so bad.
1: Well, I'm just relaxing after a long day of doing nothing. A little bit of filming and just looking out over at our all-inclusive resort up across the way here.
2: The sand is very fine and white. The ocean is beautiful to swim in. It's peaceful. There's not a lot of tourists.
0: Just like John Wayne said, time to head 'em out, cowboy. On the way back, we asked one of our new friends what he thought about the boat ride.
3: It felt like I swam across. I'd probably be drier if I did.
4: We get to the resort and decide to grab some lunch at the pool buffet. We run into one of the friendly people who makes our stay so nice here.
5: Hey, my amigo, ¿cómo está?
0: Yeah, we get into the groove around here like the natives. They love beats like salsa and the merengue. We would recommend this trip to anyone looking for an all-inclusive experience with great beaches and a romantic getaway. On to our next adventure. Thanks for watching American Travelers.
1: Today we're here at the Hamilton Villas, and it seemed like a really nice place. Tonight we're having dinner here at the Yachtsman's Grill. It's right on the ocean here, so you could see
2: the ocean. That's not good. I think we need to go eat.
0: Would you like to see your business on TV? 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

0: A runaway boat is a serious potential hazard. Hitting a wave, taking a sharp turn, running into a submerged object, suffering steering failure, or having an onboard medical emergency can cause the boat's operator, sometimes with passengers, to unexpectedly fall overboard.
1: Many unmanned powerboats will turn in a circle until they run out of fuel or strike something. A spinning propeller can amputate a limb, maim, or kill a person in the water in an instant. And an engine cutoff switch, or ECOS, is the only way to avert circle of death disasters.
2: Since 2019, federal law mandates that powerboats up to 26 feet long with motors capable of generating 115 pounds, 3 horsepower, or more of thrust be equipped with engine cutoff switches. Wearing an ECOS when operating a small craft reduces the danger of injury or death.
3: If you're operating a boat equipped with an ECOS or engine cutoff device, you must wear the link or lanyard whenever your boat is on plane. The link needs to be attached to you, your life jacket, or clothing. Test that the link is securely attached by giving it a good tug.
0: There are two exemptions.

0: from wearing the link. First, if your vessel's helm is within a closed cabin. And second, if your boat is a 2019 model or older and there is not an EKOS installed. If you have a wireless EKOS, wearing it meets the legal requirements.
1: Many states and professional fishing tournaments have now added usage requirements. And where laws, rules, and regulations leave off, common sense should take over.
2: In addition to putting on your life jacket whenever you are underway, habitually wearing your EKOS can save you from some of the worst on-the-water nightmare scenarios imaginable. Why risk a needless accident, propeller strike, serious injury, or fatality?
3: The dangers may seem most obvious for anglers fishing solo and operators of personal watercraft, dinghies with tiller-mounted outboards, and small motorboats with low-sided hulls, where the risk of ejection appears greater than on larger vessels. But why not take action that will not impede your boating activity to prevent a horrific tragedy, no matter the size of your boat?
0: Whether your vessel is small or large, the water rough or calm, the operator, a seasoned pro or a novice, why not make it a habit to wear an EKOS?
1: Time-proven engine cutoff switches have been standard equipment and an essential safety item on boats since the 1970s.
2: An EKOS can save your life. That is, if you wear it. And not just at the helm, but also at other locations from which you could end up as a person overboard.
3: In addition to traditional lanyard devices, there are now engine cutoff systems using wireless technology, featuring false activation safeguards, the ability to monitor multiple individuals at once, such as the boat operator and all passengers, and radio direction finders to aid retrieval of a person overboard. They can be programmed to sound alarms as well as shut off the engine, depending on circumstances.
0: Lanyards can be securely attached to clothing or life jackets as well as wrists for greater comfort. And wearable fobs or tags that communicate with a wireless hub or controller are practically weightless and invisible and permit maximum freedom of movement.
1: Recreational boating is among the most pleasant and rewarding of outdoor activities. So why not remove one of its most dangerous risks by habitually wearing a lanyard or fob? In many cases, you won't even have to buy anything new. You can just wear what the manufacturer has included with your boat.
2: There is no single device that is perfect for every situation. Each has advantages for specific boating conditions.
3: A tethered EKOS is great for boating solo or operating a PWC, but only provides protection if you're wearing it. If the helmsman has to attend to something out of reach, the lanyard must be detached to avoid accidentally shutting off the engine.
0: Wireless systems can provide added safeguards and features, but if the operator is simply thrown from his or her seat and not into the water, it won't shut off the engine in time to regain control. And whichever type of EKOS you wear, always operate so as not to be thrown from the helm.
1: The most important factor to consider before making a purchase is the kind of boating you plan to do. If your boat doesn't have an engine cutoff switch, have one installed, and make wearing it whenever you're underway your newest safe boating habit.

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2: Making friends along the way.
0: We are the cast and the crew and do all the filming ourselves. Just the two of us.
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2: So come join us on American Travelers. We're on the big island of Hawaii. The locals call it Hawaii.
0: And Hawaii means breath, water, and God.
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4: This beautiful main house is a Hawaiian Victorian structure built in 1862. In 1969, descendant Richard Smart raised the ceiling in this large room to hold his growing art collection.
6: See, the original ceilings were only 8 feet high, and then he had it extended up to 18 feet high. I always tell the kids when they come and visit that there's something hidden in plain sight. And they're like, what? What do you mean? And I said, there's something hidden in plain sight. And so basically, the vault is hidden here, right in plain sight.
5: We begin our tour with Nahula and stop to look at these stunning cove wood doors.
0: Nahula, I have to ask you your history.
6: Yes.
0: Yes. Now, with a name like Nahula, I know that you're probably Hawaiian?
6: Yes.
0: Okay, can you tell us a little bit about
6: it? So my name is Nahualani, okay. And I am the first grandchild. My name means seed from heaven. So my grandmother gave me the name because I was her seed from heaven.
0: And were you born here?
6: I wasn't born here at the ranch. I was born in Kona, grew up there, but my grandfather and my great-grandfather both worked here at the ranch.

0: 1852, Hawaii had a whole act called the Great Mahele, and that is when they allowed foreigners to purchase land. Before that, foreigners were not allowed to purchase land. Right. All land was owned by the king.
1: At one point, Parker Ranch was the largest ranch in the United States with over 55,000 cows. Special ships were designed to transport the cows to the mainland. Just imagine wrangling the herd to the beach, then into the water to be loaded on the ship. Now that's what I call a cowboy.
2: After six generations of Parkers, the ranch is now run by a trust that provides education and health care in the Waimea community.
1: When arriving at Parker Ranch, we noticed a cute bird called a plover.
0: Plovers have enough energy to make it only 3/4 of the way from Alaska to Hawaii, the migration. But because they fly in a group, they can take turns and drift, and that's how they make it from Alaska to Hawaii.
1: This house is called Mana Hale, which means House of the Spirit. It's located right next to the main house and fashioned after John's Cape Cod childhood memories. It was his first home on the ranch, and the interior was built with native Hawaiian koa hardwood.
2: Back in the day, I would have probably worn something like this. I'm not sure I could have filled it out. I think this is more my style.
1: We had a great time visiting Parker Ranch.
2: We're at the Pukalani Stables, once a horse breeding operation for Parker Ranch. Today, it's the Paniola Heritage Center.
3: Welcome to the Paniola Hall of Fame.
1: Back in 1788, British Captain George Vancouver brought 5 cows to the Big Island, just 10 years after Captain Cook arrived.
2: John Parker, at 19 years of age, came in 1809 to find thousands of wild cattle roaming the island.
1: As time went on, Spanish-Mexican cowboys called vaqueros from California came to teach the local Paniolas how to rope and herd cattle.
2: The local cowboys had a tough time saying Espanol, hence the name Paniola.
1: Paniolo heritage runs deep, but there always seems to be a jokester in the crowd.
2: Next, we stop at the saddle shop and take a look at these handcrafted items that you can buy right here.
1: You could tell everything is made with great attention to detail. I could see a cowboy coming in and saying, "Make me a one-of-a-kind saddle, sir."
2: Heading on to the farmer's market, there's tons of fresh produce and local honey collected from hives all over the Big Island.
4: Aloha mai kakou. My name is Ola, and this is my fiance, Puna, and we started a business called Liquidlit.
2: Tell us a little bit about this. I'm excited.
5: Yeah, so we do organic cold-pressed juices. They're very nutritional.
1: We start out with MacNut Motivation.
2: Then Orange Oasis made with carrots.
1: Olina Osmosis with ginger.
2: Blue Bliss with coconut and pineapple.
1: Purple Passion with hibiscus.
2: And Coconut Conscious with coconut, honey, and leocoy.
4: The goal here is to bring healthy habits to the world. And it's just the two of us. We do all the juicing ourselves, all the bottling, all the labeling. It's a lot of work, but it's worth it because, you know, we started juicing a few years ago, trying to help our family with their health issues, and it really did help them.
1: Can you believe these treats are for dogs? And I guess it's Bananarama time on this table.
2: Since we have a way to cook at our bed and breakfast, we decide to pick up a few things.
1: The veggies look so fresh, and Carrie's always looking for that perfect gluten-free bread.
3: I found my gluten-free heaven. 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
2: We would definitely recommend coming to the Farmer's Market at Paniola Heritage Center in Waimea. On to our next adventure.
1: Coming up, we stop at Just Ook's in Kona, then visit the colorful island of Kauai. Our last stop is the beautiful island of Maui.
2: When possible, try to book your vacation when school is in session and not during school breaks. And to save some money, avoid holidays.
1: We're always asked, what's the best day to book a trip? It used to be on a Tuesday, but today, weekends have the best rate. Today, we're in Old Town Kona, and in Hawaii, music is everything. So we're going to check out Just Ook's, or is it Just Ook's?
6: It's Just Ook's. They say ukulele.
7: Hello. My name's Keala. Welcome to Just Ook's.
2: Very nice to meet you. I'm Carrie from American Travelers TV.
7: Glad to have you.
2: So tell me a little bit about what you have here. You know, I see so many ukuleles, and they look like they're made of all different types of wood.
7: We use mahogany, spruce. We also have koa, zebra.
2: Now, I've heard the koa wood is really popular.
7: It's the most popular.
2: Is it? And is it the sound that the ukulele has with the koa wood that makes it popular?
7: Yes, it's kind of like a mesquite type of wood. It's hardwood. Hardwood seems to hold sound a lot better.
2: What's your favorite?
7: core.
3: So price range, what are we looking at here?
7: Price range, well, we got our cheapest ukulele is at $84.95 here. Okay. We run all the way up to $1,700.
3: I hear that you can really play an ukulele.
7: Yeah, I can hold my own.
3: Okay, we're going to get to hear you.

0: Well, what you see in front of you is one of our rarest ukuleles on the island. It's handmade, made out of core wood. Very, very beautiful.
1: Wow, look at all these ooks, made from every type of wood you can imagine. I would say if you're into ooks, you've got to stop by and check these out. I really like the zebra wood and all the attention to detail on these ooks. I love the bright and colorful ones too. Who knows, maybe I'll get one. While we were here, a new customer came in to jam with Kayla. Back in the day, there was a show about some castaways lost on a small island. So on a prior trip to Kauai, this was a place we had to see.
2: Yeah, being baby boomers, we all watched Gilligan's Island. And the big question for the boys was, did you like Ginger or Marianne?
1: You better say Marianne.
2: I did. I got a Marianne.
3: Here we are at Mahaloa Beach. And here's the famous lagoon you see on the show. Carrie helps pack the gear while I'm filming. And it looks like we have another helper, too.
1: You know, we didn't see any signs of the skipper or Gilligan.
3: Next, we're traveling to Waimea Canyon for a hike to see the Nepali coast.
1: They say this is the Grand Canyon of Hawaii. The hike takes you through the most beautiful scenery, and most of it is walking on top of mountain ridges. It's 11 miles one way, so bring some water.
3: If you're not into hiking, the Nepali coast can

0: can be seen from a boat or a kayak, and for the ultimate view, helicopter tours are available. On this trip, we're looking for the perfect waterfall to take a photo for our Courage Revealed website. The photo is to have Carrie holding up her arms, which represents her accepting courage.
1: As you can see, there's not much water here at Secret Falls.
0: This is Waialua Falls. The opening scene for the 80s TV show Fantasy Island was filmed here. Looks like this was the right choice.
1: We love the sunsets here on Kauai. On to

0: Ranch at Kahola Super J. It's authentic Hawaiian food.
1: My name is Jay. And this is Kahola Super J's. And we do Hawaiian authentic food.
2: Who is this?
3: That's my 3-year-old Lokilani.
2: Oh, Lokilani. How you doing, Lokilani?
3: You're on TV!
2: Oh.
1: We have pork or chicken lau lau. It's pork or chicken wrapped in taro leaf. And it looks like this. Pork, and then chicken. The outside is taro leaf. And then this is lomi salmon. There's basically tomatoes, but there's bits of salmon in there too. We're a big family, so it is a family affair. And there's John, my dad, John Jr., Janice, my mom, Julie's my oldest sister, and then John Jr. is the second, and I'm Jay. There's Gerald, Javon, and Jana Marie are twins. And then my kids are all Jays too. So there's Jared, Jayla, and JL. And then there's a lot of other grandkids. They're all Jays. That's why we call it Super Jays.
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0: And always put your name and phone number inside your luggage in case it gets lost.
2: Carrie, do you remember that time we went to Waikiki Beach?
0: I loved Honolulu, and that hike to Diamond Head was fantastic. We're staying right in the heart of Waikiki Beach, and what a beautiful view from our balcony.
2: This is a short stay, so we're getting out early and hiking over to Diamond Head Volcano.
0: The hike up the volcano starts gradual. The path winds up the hills, so it makes it a lot easier to climb. As you can see, this is a popular hike on the island.
2: We reach the top, and wow, what a view! We're 760 feet above the sea, and the Diamond Head Crater is 3,500 feet in diameter and sits on 350 acres.
0: What's pretty amazing is we're about the same altitude as that Coast Guard plane.
2: If you're in good shape, you could make it to the top in 30 minutes if you don't stop and look around.
0: I packed it all the way up here.
2: You packed it all the way up here. Yeah, so now we're going to, it's less to carry on the way down. So what did we get?
0: Ham and cheese. I'm going to rip it
2: open. Okay, all right. There she goes.
0: On the way back down, the zigzag thing really doesn't happen. The stairs are steep and straight down before it turns into a path.
2: We greet some hikers on the way up. You guys having fun?
4: Oh, shut up.
0: This garden that you're filming is called Queen Kapi'olani's Garden. Now we're about ready to see some of the most beautiful flowers anywhere in the world.

0: On the way back, we stopped to see some banyan trees. Banyan trees are spread out all over Honolulu.
1: It looks like it's sort of like a tree that grows upside down.
2: Yeah, and what about these roots? What happens with the roots?
1: These come off these limbs.
2: And they're trying to find water.
1: They're trying to find water.
2: Down here.
1: Right. So, and you can swing on them. They're strong, really strong.
2: Yeah.
1: So that's it for the banyan tree.
3: It's called the banyan dance.
4: Yeah. I never heard of that.
3: Me either.
5: Our next stop is to check out the art scene downtown Waikiki. We noticed some cool caricatures of actors and celebrities. The artist is currently working on one for a visitor right now.

0: We move on down the street to find another artist who is working on a sketch. He was so focused with his work and did a great job drawing the details of her face. We were so impressed with his work that we decided to have one made of us. On to our next adventure. Coming up, we visit the beautiful island of Maui. It's a good idea to get travel insurance. So look for a company that will reimburse you later if you have to pay cash or credit for services on the spot.
1: How about that time we went to Maui? That black sand beach was so

0: beautiful.
1: We're staying at the Maui Villas in Kahanapali on the west side of the island. We love the beach and beautiful landscaping here.
2: This is a family trip with my parents and sister, along with our brother-in-law, Dave.
1: Today, we're driving the road to Hana. Our first stop is this gallery. We're seeing a lot of creative metal sculptures that have a little twist to the designs. I think this artist had the Paniolo in mind for sure. Looks like the American Pickers might want this one.
2: These photo albums really look cool. The gallery has over 100 artists selling Hawaiian art here.
1: We continue our journey on the road to Hana. Did you know the road to Hana is one of the most breathtaking drives on Earth? Plan on making it an all-day event. We happen to see some surfers on the way.
2: The road to Hana is 64 miles one way, 617 curves, 54 one-lane bridges, so be patient and enjoy the views.
1: We're stopping for a true Hawaiian treat.
3: Well, what's the deal here? Where's this hot banana bread?
4: Try some samples. This is coconut candy, macadamia nuts, dried mango, and banana bread.
5: Banana bread's in the back.
3: Oh, this one?
5: Look, it's a couple.
4: Oh, no.
5: What do you call them? Hyenas? Or hyenas?
3: Big hyenas. Oh,
5: big hyenas?
3: Big hyenas. You're
5: going to shake those again? Turn around.
4: We have to have glasses. Ooh, banana bread.
6: So you have to go down
5: to
6: the church.
5: We want to go for ice cream.
6: No, you have to see this.
7: Yeah,
6: it's like the...
7: Yeah, you
6: the
7: do. You can see...
6: some mongoose up there.
5: A mongoose?
7: And yeah. Chickens.
6: Chickens, mongoose.
7: It's really cool.
5: Okay, dance.
7: Dance.
5: Get to talk about church.
7: Dance while you're
5: just
7: talking.
5: Dance
7: while you're talking.
5: Yeah, right.
1: I think seeing a mongoose got us really excited about seeing the church. Carrie loves these old churches, so us guys abide by the house rules.
3: Gloria's Fidius Sanctus Omnes.
2: Wow, Dave must have had a spiritual awakening.
1: Well, time for some ice cream. I guess us guys get our way after all. I think Uluwani must have had a thing about pink. This is one ice cream stand you can't miss. Really tasty and a great stop.
2: We finally make it to Waianapa Kanapa State Park. What an awesome beach. Just look at the contrast between the lava rocks and the crystal blue water.
1: Next, we're heading down to check out Black Sand Beach. The beach has all these tiny black pebbles, and it's fun to play with them. They feel good.
4: You can go clear to the water.
1: I realize this may be a little tricky to film, so here I go. Kind of reminds me of the time when I worked on America's Most Wanted, and I was crawling through an escape tunnel at Folsom Prison. This one seems to be a lot cleaner and no white spiders.
4: This is so beautiful.
5: Very nice out here.
1: A lot of times on our trips, I record sound effects for our show. So this little audio recorder comes in very handy.
2: On the way back, we stop at the seven sacred pools of Ohiho and watch the locals swim.
5: Ooh, that sounded like it hurt.
8: Whoa.
2: Dave's on another sound effects quest. Let's hope he doesn't get too wet.
1: Back in Kahanapali, we take a break. And when talking to someone at the front desk, they tell us about a spiritual dive at Black Rock Beach. We walk over to the Sheraton to watch the event.
2: Legend tells us the last chief of Maui proved his spiritual strength by diving from Black Rock into the sea. In his honor, a diver does this every day at sunset.
1: If you have the budget, the Sheraton really looks like a nice place to stay. The grounds are well taken care of, and the Black Rock Beach is so beautiful.
2: Getting up bright and early, and today we're taking a short drive to Lahaina. After a quick bite to eat, we're going whale watching.
1: We understand these whales migrate from Alaska. Maui is supposed to be one of the best places to see whales.
9: Humpback whales are protected by a 100-yard approach limit. We cannot get any closer than 100 yards. And when the whales come within 100 yards, we cannot actively maneuver the vessels.
10: Well, this is a male coming over to say hello to us, I'm pretty sure. And there's a good chance that's a female doing those tail flaps.
5: Oh, wait.

0: what do you think?
1: Kind of gets you in the breathing mode.
0: He said kind of gets you in the breathing mode. Jenny, what do you think of that?
2: It's really annoying with this camera.
0: What do you think of that?
2: Just film the whales.
3: Well, I guess it's time to go back to shore. This was a great adventure, and I had never seen whales that close.
4: Time for a nightcap back at the resort. We would highly recommend coming to the magical island of Maui. On to our next adventure.
5: We had an amazing time here on the Big Island.
6: And we're taking home the Aloha Spirit.
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5: See, when you don't have a film crew, these are the kind of things you have to do, like a lot of hiking.

0: friends of On The Go Puerto Rico. This is your host, Maricel Rivera, welcoming you to a new show. And as per usual, there is so much going on in our little Isla del Encanto. We're just going to take this show on the road. Chocobar Cortez is celebrating the evolution of its menu with creative dishes, new flavors, and of course, chocolate as a star ingredient. Chocobar Cortez has always made chocolate the star, but this new menu seems to take the idea even further. What inspired the evolution, and how do you keep the creating dishes that feel fresh while keeping the Cortez legacy?
1: Pues para seguir con el legado del chocolate, pues elaboramos los platos completamente desde cero aquí en el restaurante diariamente. ¿Qué cambia de este menú? 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
2: El churrasco. Additional, you can't have chocolate before or after. It's not like it's apart. It's we include everything because you can have the hot chocolate in the front or a nice hot chocolate, or you can have dessert in after you have your lunch or your dinner. This new menu is inspired because we have many people that come from many countries. We feel hosted, and we want to share our different part of the culture and what we do every day in the different dishes. So we're trying to expand the menus to people come more often or to have another type of taste.
0: And not only with the dishes that you make here, but you also have some extras like the chocolate salt and the spicy chocolate and what else that people can take home with them.
2: Exactly, that is the best thing. People come here and it's not just they came and left. They have something

0: take from like a little herb from Puerto Rico to their homes. Or much better, when the people come from outside and they are from Puerto Rico, they take that chocolate to outside, also for Florida, for example, and they feel at home.
1: Chef, how do you decide to include chocolate in a dish without overpowering the dish?
2: Pues mira, la mayoría de los platos que tenemos, el chocolate lo lleva ya después que elaboramos el plato. 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
1: What experience do you want guests to leave this place with and to take back home with them?
0: First of all, amazing service. This restaurant is open for 13 years. We have like a 4.7 in the score. That is a very good score for many years. And I've been here like almost for a year, and we're keeping growing in the service. Second, like they feel that they can come back again, and you have someone to meet. For example, we have our waitress, some of them, they've been here for a long time, and they have customers that they came like another year, and they asked for them. That's what we want. We want to create the experience.
1: And of course, there's Fundación Cortés with the gallery upstairs, so it is really a visit worthwhile for everyone to come here and enjoy. Thank you both for being here with us.
0: Thank you.
1: I'm here at Plaza Las Americas for the reopening of Toast, a renewed space that reflects the brand's evolution, connection to Puerto Rico, and its modern vision of jewelry. What will clients feel when they walk into this newly redesigned space?
3: We really want them to feel that they are at home. I mean, we really want them to feel comfortable, secure, and feeling the experience of the brand. We want to offer them a space in which they can share, they can see, they can imagine.
1: You have done another collaboration with a Puerto Rican brand with designs which are beautifully displayed here at the store. Speak to us about that project.
3: Yeah, they are Materia Madura. We wanted to have a little small thing about the island here in this store, because of course as a brand we built more or less the stores alike in all the countries, but we wanted to give this a special Puerto Rican flower in the store. So we had the chance to meet them, and it's not only that they are artists, but they really work on sustainability very much, and they end up with a little event which is very, very typical from the country.

0: ¿Quieres mejorar tu fuerza, flexibilidad, equilibrio, postura y manejo del estrés? 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Somos Pilateros.
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0: Rem, this exhibition will be presented in Venice at La Biennale di Venezia from May 9th through November 22nd. How important is this moment for Puerto Rico's visibility in the international art world?
1: This is a very

0: very, very important moment. This action is represent the compromise of the Puerto Rican trying to be at this important environment in the international scene. The global stage of Venice Biennale is the perfect environment so artists can be found and discovered and move their career to their next best thing. So we are very excited to present Puerto Rico for the second time. The first time was in 2024, and now in 2026, we revalidate very strongly with a very naive and traditional Puerto Rican culture. Also, we have reggaeton music in it. We have a bunch of stories regarding our culture that has made us being part of this beautiful journey called art.
1: Beautiful. And not only through Consolato Rembrega, you were able to present Jose Ruiz naive art and being accepted into La Biennale de Venecia, but you also have other news. This initiative also includes REM Project establishing a presence in Venice for the next 6 years.
0: Yes.
1: With Consolato Rembrega producing exhibitions there. How does this long-term commitment change opportunities for Puerto Rican artists moving forward?
0: Well, the decision, it was very clear. We need to do something in order to present our artists in a very, in a more professional, big, and a more capacity of connection between people. There's more than a million people visit Venice Biennale, so these artists are being out there putting and promoting now that we are gonna have a physical gallery in Venice. So we are presenting now this new movement. No, we are becoming viral.
1: Monica, this exhibition highlights Puerto Rico's cultural memory through a naive narrative. How does your artistic language connect with this idea of art as a historical storyteller?
2: So for me, I started as a self-taught artist, which is where naive art comes from. It was always like an instinctual thing for me. And it was only later on that I went into Escuela de Artes Plásticas to just learn a bit about technique. But really my art has always centered around experimenting with unknown materials, found materials. And so I've always connected to naive art because of that. Like, it seems authentic to the way that I am, and it's kind of a playful way to approach art. It's, I would just say that like the pressures of academia and kind of like centering that you have to do things a certain way or worry about like if this technique is correct or not falls away from all of that. And it goes back to just like the basic necessity of a child of making art, where you just kind of move from your natural instinct and from exploration, really. So for me, it's art as play in a way.
1: Placing your heart on the canvas.
2: Yeah.
1: You're heading to Venice for La Biennale di Venezia, often called the Olympics of the art world. What does this opportunity mean for you and for Puerto Rican artists being represented on that global stage?
2: Definitely like the exposure of presenting myself and presenting Puerto Rico in front of the whole world, which obviously right now there is a boom because of everything that's happened with the Super Bowl, Bad Bunny. People are interested in what happens in this small island, but it's a small island that has produced a lot of great artists throughout history. It's an opportunity also to just showcase like traditional folklore and the landscapes of the island, which is part of what's gonna be happening with the pieces I'm making, which are interactive. And they're gonna have some 3D elements on the outside parts of it, which will have to do with typical Puerto Rican traditions, landscapes, and just the natural beauty.
1: Can you tell us the website where people can log on to find out more information about the exhibit?
0: Yes, you can log on to consolatorem.org, as well as Instagram is consolatorem.
1: Hello friends, today we're at the 16th annual Coffee and Chocolate Expo at the Centro de Convenciones de Puerto Rico. There's so many coffee and chocolate producers. There's so much happening. There's prizes to be given and a lot of things to be tasted. So come with me and let's check it out. So I'm here with the guys of Divinissimo Gelato, my favorite gelato shop in Old San Juan and Guaynabo. And they're here at the Chocolate and Coffee Expo because you're bringing what?
3: We're bringing two different flavors exclusive for this event. We have the mocha espresso martini. It's really nice, it's very soft, it's very delicious, and

0: as well as Carmenere with coffee and vanilla. Everything else we do have, we have Moscato, we have Rosé, we have our traditional Pinot Noir with chocolate and strawberry as well. So we have different flavors for everybody to enjoy.
1: I love your classics, but I do have to notice that you have one of the favorite summer drinks, Aperol Spritz. Tell me about that while I try this martini.
2: This is our newest flavor, Aperol Spritz with Prosecco. It's very refreshing now for the summer. We're going to have it till June in our new store in Old San Juan, in Cuartel de Valleja, and also in Guaynabo, in our first store.
1: I love it. He's throwing a call to action just by the end of June in Old San Juan. Thank you, guys.
2: Thank you.
1: With Norca Villanueva Reyes, founder of Flanes Coqui. This is such a beautiful shop. Of course, I need to try the flan, but what makes your flan special?
3: Okay, mi flan especial para mí es el de queso, el de coco. 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
1: And they're like your children.
3: Yeah, sí, son súper ricos. Pero el más que gusta es el de queso. 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
1: And what is your secret ingredient? What makes them so that you have all this setup because you really think they're the best flanes in Puerto Rico?
3: La tradición. 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
1: Beautiful. So let's try some flan.
3: Yeah.
1: And I'm here with Manuel Cruzado, founder of Pasiones Coffee, established in Bayamón, Puerto Rico. So tell us about the products that you have for the people.
4: Well, Pasiones Coffee is a coffee roasting business established in Bayamón. We are celebrating right now our fourth anniversary in Bayamón, and we roast coffee from Puerto Rico. Right now we are roasting coffee from Guayanilla, but we also roast from Adjuntas, Lares, depending what is the supply that we have in the moment, is the town that we choose to roast coffee.
1: Can I ask you, is there a favorite town of coffee for you?
4: Well, I love Adjuntas and Guayanilla. Right now I'm my favorite too. I love Lares also, but Guayanilla and Adjuntas have higher elevations, so we obtain better coffee from that places.
1: Well, I have a very important question for you. What from the flavor that people get from the cup, what comes from the bean and what comes from the roasting itself?
4: It's important. The two things are important. I need a good bean to roast. So if I don't have a good coffee, I cannot make magic in the roasting. But as soon as I have a good coffee, a good bean, I can express all the flavors of that bean in a medium roast, that is like we want to roast, a medium roast. And if we have a good coffee, we can have a good cup after a good roasting process. But it's a complement. It's not all from the coffee bean, all of the roasting. No. It's really a complement of the two processes, in the coffee bean and the roasting process.
1: Johanna Godinez of Alquimia Cacao, and you're so passionate about this. Please tell our viewers about Alquimia Cacao.
5: Absolutely. This is our launch of Alquimia Cacao. It's 100% cacao, and it's Puerto Rican made and born and raised in Puerto Rico. And we are super excited to be here at the Chocolate and Coffee Expo, showing off our brand new product and excited for everyone to try it and to love it.
1: And you have the farm in Las Piedras, but you process it here in San Juan. What goes on into the process in a short second? What goes into the process?
5: So for it to be this type of cacao, where it's 100% and it keeps all of its properties, it's fermented differently than regular chocolate. It's toasted at a lower temperature. And then when it is processed, the nibs are kept fully as they are, so no fat is removed. Everything is as it should be from the plant.
1: And how does that come through in the flavors when one tries the hot chocolate?
5: It's much thicker and it has a lot more flavor. If you eat it on its own, it's bitter because we don't add any sugar and we don't take any of the fat out.
1: Love it.
5: But you can make it with a little bit of like almond milk or oat milk and then put a little agave and make it a little sweeter. I like it pure, so I water chocolate, that's it.
1: So this is pure cacao right here?
5: This one is made with a little bit of oat milk, yes, and agave.
1: Oh, so you like to keep things vegan?
5: Yes, it's definitely 100% vegan, yes.
1: That is great.
6: I'm gonna record you for our...
1: Yeah.
6: Okay, now.
1: Wow, I see it is pure cacao.

0: Amazing. Where can people find Alchemia Cacao?
1: Alchemiacacao.com or on Instagram, alchemia.cacao.
0: Congratulations. Thank much success.
1: You. Thank you.
0: And I'm here with Otniel Ocasio of Ocatio Baking. Tell us, what do you have to offer?
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0: Listen, I love bread making, so I need to ask you, what got you into bread making?
2: Actually, me. Because I got laid off from my previous work and I have to innovate. I have always liked the baking industry and I launched myself. Started as a self-taught, then took some classes, got some certificates, traveled to Spain, educate over there and bring the offering over here.
0: Beautiful, a story of success. You know the saying, the need is the mother of invention.
2: Yeah, well, I have to practice that in the flesh.
0: Well, job well done, congratulations.
2: Thank you a lot.
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0: Puerto Rico's economic future, investment climate, infrastructure, tourism growth, and real estate development took center stage as government leaders, top private sector executives gathered for a major economic summit focused on the island's long-term growth and global competitiveness.
1: How do you believe Puerto Rico is perceived today among mainland investors and global business leaders?
2: I think the perception is much improved, given the progress that has been made in the economy and given the potential that Puerto Rico has for investment.
1: What industries do you believe have the greatest growth potential in Puerto Rico over the next decade?
2: I think the nearshoring in the manufacturing side, the nearshoring, particularly on the pharmaceutical side, holds a tremendous promise. We have already quite a few plants and a lot of expertise in that area. The other area that I find could be of tremendous growth in Puerto Rico is the whole entertainment, musical, creation of content, all of that should be a huge potential for Puerto Rico.
1: We're seeing increased relocation interest from entrepreneurs and high net worth individuals. Is this a lasting trend or is still an emerging one?
2: I think it's a trend. I think it's both things. I think it's emerging and I think it's going to last a long time. Yeah, I think it's going to be, it's proven to be a lasting trend. I think people are continuing to invest in Puerto Rico. They're finding, they're discovering Puerto Rico. And I think it will be a trend that's going to stay with us.
1: What makes this the right time to relocate or invest in Puerto Rico?
3: That we're taking the measures to literally award the private sector. We are looking to get the government out of the picture. Instead of being an obstacle, we want to be a facilitator to empower private sector. And to that end, we submitted and we approved more than 10 bills in the House and in the Senate that we made it in law. One of them is extending Act 60 on the island. Now there's another one that's trying to decrease to almost 4% of the taxes regarding the capital gains for local people on the island, and a permit reform that would allow a lot of entrepreneur and a small business across the island to improve their situation and get these things done. Another area that we were trying to do is, instead of having 46 laws and several rules and regulations, having just one permanent code for planning and permits on the island, we've been taking advantage of the federal funding as well. So we want to have more houses being built on the island, more businesses. We just improved our exports in the last year. More people working in the private sector than ever before. 16 years peak high in people working in the private sector. So I think those measures is a new focus and a new paradigm in terms of what the government is doing now. We want to be aligned with the private sector, and we work with the Trump administration to get things together.
1: What is driving that momentum, and how is the island positioning itself globally?
4: Tourism in Puerto Rico is booming. Their awareness is at an all-time high. People anywhere in the world know about Puerto Rico, know where we are, and we have to capitalize on that momentum. We're going to be having unprecedented growth in the next 5 years, and it's a factor of things. I think it's decades of promoting Puerto Rico. I think it's the creation of Discover Puerto Rico as the DMO that has solidified the brand, and the growth that we have seen in the last 6 years is significant. We've room tax collections, we've went from 76 million to 153 million in that 6 year span, so it's significant. We have to join forces as a destination, the public sector, the private sector, to make sure we don't let this momentum pass by, because Puerto Rico's hot. We're very hot. And that, not only in tourism, that people want to invest in Puerto Rico, people want to come to Puerto Rico, bring their company. So it's a very positive moment for the tourism industry.
1: So one of the biggest concerns of relocating families and businesses is energy reliability. What improvements should residents realistically expect in the near future?
5: So we're working very closely with our generation counterparts to ensure we stabilize the system and the transmission, distribution, and generation side. That would allow us to have less load shed events. And we are constantly working on our reliability, increasing our ability to sectionalize the systems. When there's a fault, we're able to restore power faster. But we continue to improve our stability and reliability of the system day over day. So it is going to take everybody in Puerto Rico to get it there. But every day, that's our goal, and that's our north.
1: How has the profile of buyers and investors changed over the last few years, particularly among mainland and international clients?
6: Unfortunately, I think what the profile that has changed of buyers, and the one that I miss the most, is affordable buyers. The cost side of the equation is really kind of forcing a lot of us in the industry to build for higher income brackets, simply because just costs are out of control, mortgages are high, and a lot of this makes it very hard to build affordable housing. As a company, we built over 1,500 single family affordable housing units from 2005 to 2020. The last 5 years, we have not built one. And I'm not proud to say that. It is a problem. We have a structural problem with cost. We have things that variables that we cannot take care of. They're just global forces. But there are things at the local level that we could be doing to increase that. 30% of our costs are government-induced. There's an area that we could improve down. And then the rest, we can only pray that interest rates come down, that all these conflicts are making everything more complex and more uncertain and making banking interest rates higher. Hopefully all of those things get better while we also fix our houses.

0: Thank you so much for watching week after week. We couldn't do this without you, our faithful viewers, and of course, our sponsors. This is your host, Maricel Rivera, saying farewell. We'll see you next time on another On The Go, Puerto Rico.
1: People say watching paint dry is boring, but some of you know paint can bring a wall to life. 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

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It's what you want in a destination, right? But these are just the starting points when it comes to the Caribbean. Ultimately, unique cultures, festivals, parties, sumptuous food, and of course, those cold exotic drinks prove to be the selling points for leisure-seeking travelers. This is Caribbean Passport TV, where you can always count on us for the latest on where to go, what to do, and who to follow on the regional scene. This month, we head to Antigua and Barbuda for Culinary Month.

0: People, this is Kareem Roberts, and we're here in Antigua at the Fab Fest at Antigua's Culinary Month. And I want to welcome you to watching Caribbean Passport TV, where we celebrate everything culinary, cultural, and lifestyle. Yo, pull up, return. Boop, boop, boop.
1: Caribbean cuisine, it's unique, definitely represents who we are, our rich cultural heritage and creativity. And we can say it proudly, it is world class. The Antiguan Barbuda Culinary Month highlighted all that makes Caribbean cuisine stand out on the global stage. The whole of Antiguan Barbuda buzzed with culinary activities as a group of world-renowned chefs with Caribbean roots delighted us all with their creativity.
2: What we have is a full month's program with four key pillars, starting with Restaurant Week at the beginning of the month, then going into our Caribbean Food Forum, which is a B2B program. Then we go into Fab Fest, and then we have our chef events, and then we have the entire month trickled with our Eat Like a Local programming. Our Caribbean Food Forum really is a B2B platform for hospitality workers, professionals in the culinary industry, in the restaurant industry, who are looking for inspiration. It's also about creating a platform with the region, and its movers and shakers and the people who are really involved in our culinary industry can come together in one place and have very important discussions around food sustainability, around our culinary industry and how we can learn from each other and grow our industries together. I think we're more powerful as a unified voice, and the Caribbean Food Forum gives us that platform to come together and to make our voices be heard.
3: First of all, I want to start by commending the government of Antigua, specifically the Antigua Tourism Authority, for this timely intervention, this food forum. As we move into reimagining Caribbean tourism, it's especially important that we focus on our culinary art and all of the other parts of the tourism ecosystem that goes into food production, that goes into the culinary experiences that we have in the Caribbean. And so having interventions like that is not just conversation. Is actually setting foundations, is building roots. And out of these ideas will come very practical and meaningful opportunities for our Caribbean citizens. At the Caribbean Tourism Organization, we're very happy to support this initiative. As part of our Reimagine plan, we formed a supply-side committee that is chaired by Jamaica's Minister Ed Bartlett. And one of the key areas of focus of that committee is moving from leakage to linkage. And the whole aspect of our food, eating what we grow first and foremost, exposing our visitors to our food, keeping things local is a big part of that.
1: A great intro indeed. This always sets the perfect tone as chefs, influencers, and additional guests on hand were the Loose Cannon Beach Club, and boy, did they enjoy the evening.
4: I've been really blessed. I was the first Caribbean person and first Black person to win Top Chef in the United States. So I was really happy to be able to celebrate Caribbean food and kind of the highest platform that we have in the States. I really kind of celebrate that migration of Caribbeans to the States, West Africans to the Caribbean. I want people that are younger, people that are Caribbean, who can look at their food with a lot of pride and then also can look up and say, there's a Caribbean man at the helm of the number one restaurant in the United States. There's a Caribbean person who just won Top Chef. There's a Caribbean person who's winning Top Chef in other big platforms. The goal has always been a ladder. I hope I continue to do that and do that along with my rest of my peers.
5: I do a lot of stuff for rock steel. I'm Trinidadian by birth, so I try to do everything Trini style. Before living in the US, I only had oxtail and soup in Trinidad, right? So then when I went in Brooklyn, there's a lot of Jamaican restaurants. So when I had it there, it was similar to stew chicken in Trinidad. That's where the love for it started. And then throughout the years, you know, I just tried experimenting with different things. You do oxtail ice cream, you do oxtail and soup, you do oxtail noodles. I use the tallow and you do oxtail soup.
1: Culinary Month presented an opportunity to get closer to the heart of this country's cuisine culture.
6: It's important for us to support our local fishermen and our local farmers, because that's how we keep our lifeline going in our country and around us locally.
1: The Rukuni restaurant at Sugar Ridge glowed with life, where chefs Andy Oliver, Kareem Roberts, and Kurth Gums joined forces to give attending food lovers an experience in otherworldly gastronomy.
7: I live in London. I run a modern fusion Caribbean restaurant, which is called Fenchurch, located in the Sky Garden building in the central of London. I was born and raised in the Caribbean in a small island, and it's Anguilla. It's our privilege to connect with other chefs from the Caribbean region, such as Kareem Roberts, such as Andy Oliver, who was one of the judges that scored me on Great British Menu on the BBC Two, where I won the dessert course. And now, fast forward from 2020 to 2026, we are actually cooking together, collaborating right here in this restaurant. First thing that blew me away was the local produce, which is second to none. Absolutely fresh, vibrant, beautiful, and juicy. If the produce is good, it makes my job so much more easier. And one thing that Antigua has is great produce. And another thing I think what's great and what I want to do is help to inspire more people that look like me and you from the Caribbean. We start from the younger generation and really not just show them things that I take inspiration from nostalgia when I grew up. One of my dishes for ending this course is my interpretation of a dukana. And what I do is cook sweet potato and coconut. It got flavors of conky dumpling, which is something from Anguilla. Again, I layer it with a little elevation with a salted milk ice cream and a sweet potato foam with a caramelized white

0: chocolate and coconut crumb. I take pride in seeing what my grandmom and my mom and other people do. And I look forward to just taking little cherry picks from here, cherry picks from there, and applying what I learned to do best in the UK and adding a little bit of modern flair to it.
1: My name's Andy Oliver. I'm a chef of Antiguan heritage. Great British Menu is one of the flagship food shows on the BBC. And I started as a judge and now I host the whole show, actually. And I love it. That's how I met Kurt, actually. I'd met Kareem before, but he also came on the show. It's a competition and it's the top chefs in the country. It's been 21 years now. So to have joined the team at Great British Menu was a source of great pride for me as a judge. And then to step into the hosting position was really amazing. And I love it. Caribbean food stories deserve to be told. And I think that there's a moment right now across all of the diaspora where we're taking charge of our own narrative to really find Antigua standing proud and standing tall and really taking charge of that narrative. It makes me passionate and just makes me want to do more and more and more. You know, it's what drives my career. And it's what drives my work. My canapé was a saltfish and crab bourguignon, like a little tartlet, with a Chardon Benny emulsion and cured egg yolk. So it's really a take almost on a bit of an Antiguan breakfast in the form of a little tartlet. There's a little avocado in there too. So instead of having like avocado and planted and saltfish, our starter is a fish course. So we've done an escovitch fish. We've got snapper, which we've rolled in a little seasoned flour. We've got an escovitch pickled shallot and then a coconut curry, beautiful buttery golden sauce. We move on to the main course, and the main course is a shared course. It's all of us together on one plate, which is a lovely thing. And my aspect on that is a ground provision pone. So it's grated pumpkin, cassava, yam, sweet potato, plantain, and we bake that and layer it up with caramelized onions. And then we took a whole goat from Hall Valley Farm and we broke the whole thing down. Slow braise in rum and spices and delicious molasses and all sorts of things.
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3: Over 300 years of tradition. A journey from swaying cane fields to ancient stills. The rums produced by Demerara Distillers Limited have a history that began in blazing fire, a cleansing, cane stripped bare, the Caribbean's liquid gold revealed within. It is in this age-old process defined by our ancestors that this legendary spirit is born again. El Dorado, crafted richer, aged

On Caribbean Passport TV, we continue our visit to Antigua and Barbuda for Culinary Month, which featured so many events and activities for families and visitors. There were many amazing culinary creations from Caribbean chefs who are now well known on the international stage.

0: for the first meal that our team serves.
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3: So I'm excited to be here for the Fab Fest for Culinary Month with Antigua and Barbuda. I love the fact that they're taking a conscious effort and really showcasing what Antigua and

our Buddha can give when it comes to food.

0: Sunday was equally exciting at the hut at Little Jumbie Island. It was Angel Barreto's turn to unveil his take on what a Puerto Rican-inspired beach barbecue would look and taste like.
1: So my name is Angel Barreto. I cook Korean food normally, but today we cook a little Puerto Rican food. My restaurant is 7 years old this year. In that 7 years, I was named Food & Wine Best New Chef of the United States. I got 2 James Beard nominations for Best Chef on the East Coast. I was a United States Ambassador for Korean food. So I got to cook for the President of Korea, the head of Samsung. We've cooked for Morgan Freeman, tons of celebrities, all cooking Korean food because it's been a passion of mine. Because both my parents were in the military, and so I grew up eating Korean food. Historically, the restaurant was where we're located. It was called Mandu. And Mandu was the first Korean restaurant, full-service Korean restaurant in Washington, D.C. So unfortunately, we had a fire over 8 years ago, and the restaurant almost burned down completely. So we were dormant for a little bit, and when we reopened, we called it Anju. And so we're still cooking Korean food, but now we're doing a little bit of everything. We're doing Korean food from 16th century all the way up into modern Korean food. This year, I'm excited because normally I come and I cook Korean food. I'm still cooking Korean food this year, but today in particular, we cook Puerto Rican food. So it's something like I grew up eating, and it's like we did a little bit of twist. So we did like ensalada de pulpo, we did mango y queso salad, we did whole grilled snapper, we did empanaditas with tons of different sauces. So it's like all stuff I grew up eating on the island when I would visit family. So it's nice to come to the Caribbean and do something that I grew up eating and share it. Because sometimes people are not really familiar with Puerto Rican food, so it's kind of nice to share it. There's a fantastic team at the hut, which I'm very grateful for. And my sous chef, James, was here with me also. So we get it done. I think that's something we do as chefs, no matter where we're at, whether I'm cooking here, I'm cooking in Tanzania, I'm cooking in Bahrain, we get it done. That's our job.
2: The Puerto Rican food we had here was really good. It was really nice to actually be able to walk over and see them grilling it fresh, watch them flipping it. You get the smell of the grill, get that aroma, and it translated into the food. It was so fresh. Oddly enough, my favorite thing was not grilled. It was the mango salad, which was done with cotija and like some pickled red onions. I'd never seen mangoes done like that before, and they were so good.
3: We're sitting here at the hut right now. There's a band from Cuba. I just met some of the players. They're amazing musicians, and they're playing a mashup of American music and Antiguan music and Cuban music, along with food from all the different destinations. And then the beautiful beach we're on, like we're in Little Jumbie in Jumbie Bay. We had to take a boat over here from Antigua. It was so much fun. So we're really enjoying our time. The weather, the people, and the food is the best in Antigua.
4: So for all of the chefs that have gone on, make it extremely big all around the world, to see them come back and really salute their Caribbean heritage, that has just been amazing. What I've enjoyed most is almost their own interpretation of the food and the various dishes. From Dukana to what else did we have?
3: We had everything.
4: Pigeon peas. So many different things, but definitely infused with their flavor. So again, amazing.
5: I think at this point for me, I am very, very happy to be a part of Antigua's Culinary Month. And last year I did Barbados food and rum. I'm trying my best to be as involved and give back to the Caribbean, you know? So it's like, I want to hit all the islands, to be honest. You know, there's not a lot of people that focus directly on the region. And, you know, that's what I want to do. That's what I do. And I kind of want to just give back to my region. My participation here in Antigua's Culinary Month has been amazing. I'm doing cassava dumplings with corn and salted cod. Yeah, so I'm going real hometown. I truly have enjoyed my time here. It's been wonderful to see the island.

0: I got on Chopped, and which was a great experience. I applied for Chopped because of the doubts that sometimes people have. And, you know, I said, you know what? I can do this. I can cook. I don't care what people think of me. And I just happened to get on. You know, it was a blessing. They called me a few days later. And then, you know, they asked me, they said they don't know which show to put me on. And so they put me on an episode called Gefilte Dish, which, of course, you could probably tell what they gave me. It was a really great experience. I was a little starstruck. But when I went there, I said to myself, am I going to represent Italian cuisine, Jersey City? What am I going to do? And I immediately thought of my parents. I wanted my parents to be proud of the 40, 50 years of work that they put in, which is not just my parents. It's not just Caribbean. It's every culture's parents that come out there to bust their butts so that their kids and their future can be different. And so I got on the show and I decided to represent with Caribbean cuisine with the basket ingredients. And I had Marcus Samuelson, Scott Conant, and Amanda Freitag were my judges. And that's a tough group because they're the tops of what they do. But it was a great, a great experience. I met chefs that I'm still friends with today. And it just put me and my family and Antigua just a little bit more further on the map, at least started the conversation. If you think about Michael Jordan, and Michael Jordan went and did all this great stuff, but he still went back to his hometown and built a basketball court for the children so that they can get to where he's at. And something like that is how I feel. I feel blessed to be able to come here for the fifth year. And maybe the previous years, I was in a certain place where I wanted to prove something, prove that I was Antiguan enough, prove that I was good enough. But now I'm in a place where I want to be a part of what they do here to help. I want to be a cog that allows this to run smoothly, because the chefs that are here, we're talking about that we need to raise the Caribbean, not just each island. And so it's great that Antigua, the tourism board, has brought so many different chefs that, listen, I'm a fan of half of these chefs, but they brought them all together so that we can make a statement, so that moving forward, we move forward together. You know, we want to represent Antigua, but I would like Antigua to be the epicenter of where we start to work with everybody. Dish that I did last year is, it was a play on bun and cheese. So I love making pasta. I love Italian food. I figured that's what I think it is. It's to keep the tradition, to keep the heritage, to keep the respect to the cuisine, but to put myself into it. And I love to make pasta. I love to bake. There's so many things I enjoy to do. It makes not only the dish heritage rich and local, because I'm using ingredients from the island, but it also is palatable for people in the States. I do chicken and waffles, but not jerk chicken. I do my own spiced chicken where we marinate and all this kind of stuff, trying to make something original so that people don't just stereotype.
1: If you haven't as yet been to Antigua and Barbuda Culinary Month, you must join the bandwagon. As these folks will tell you, once you check out this fiesta, you're likely to become a permanent fan.
2: Hi, my name is Kurt Gums. I was born and raised in Anguilla, but I run a restaurant with modern Caribbean fusion cuisine called French Church in Sky Garden Building. I'm coming to you guys live and direct. This is a special edition. Look around. This is Fab Fest. We're right here in Antigua and Barbuda, Culinary Month. Proud to be invited, privileged to be around friends and colleagues. It's chefs, it's family, it's friends, it's influencers. We are doing what we do best, and I want you guys to come down and try this and test it out. Not just this year, it might be soon gone, but we're not just signing out yet. Join us next year, guys. We got 2027. You're watching Caribbean Passport TV. Can't wait for you guys to see some more of this. Thank you. Kurt Gums.
3: We're so excited of how successful this Antigua and Barbuda Culinary Month this year in 2026 went for us here. It was just amazing. It started off with the 2 weeks of Restaurant Week, where our restaurants participated with prefix menus, and all of our visitors and our local residents took part. And everybody, they got their passports and they were excited and they were off to the races. So everybody was at the restaurants participating, just being very, very, very, very active in terms of the Restaurant Week.

0: we left Restaurant Week and we've gone into our chefs. So we have diaspora chefs, they're Antiguan chefs of Antiguan heritage. We have local chefs as well. We have international chefs, and everyone descended on Antigua to show us what they can do. And the highlight of this month was actually taking traditional foods and elevating them. As you would see in the cuts and the highlights, you would see how the local chefs and the international chefs blended their foods and brought back a lot of nostalgia into the different nights of the culinary month. So we're very, very pleased with how everything went. It was just very exciting, and we only expect to see growth for years to come.
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0: Wow, what an exciting experience in Antigua and Barbuda. 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We're now into the summer, and the stakes have been amped up for vacationers here at home and from every corner of the globe, which means that things are only heating up with more festivals, hotels, and restaurants to be explored. 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Until next time, thank you so much for viewing Caribbean Passport TV. Take care, everyone.

0: adult female human. People around and the human race for good, as well as a companion for and the only tool for then of this entity that I get about it. Express this in a very form by associating my that truly represent to you this beautiful. Please marry me.
1: Oh my God. Oh my God. Oh my God. Oh my God. Oh my God.

0: Talent. Ce crezi, ok? Don't come on my man. How are you?
1: Hello.
0: I hope those kids are not stressing you.
1: Don't mind those gambolistic nomenclatures. I cannot be flabbergasted by the frivolousness. Yes!
0: Okay. Safe.

0: out of home.
1: What now? You're back. How business?
0: But our business slow. Yeah. Slow, well. But this economy, for this dollar, you don't understand the economy again, though.
2: Help me.
1: Okay.
2: Help me, brother. Hello, man. Yeah?
0: You don't send me? Mm-hmm.

0: are you so lost in a certain anatomical fragment of another man's wife when your bogus and enlamous blood brother is standing right here with you?
1: Let's go, sorry.

0: so glad I made it back to Nigeria for you.
1: Thank you for moving back because of me.
2: Come on. You know, that's the least I can do for the sake of our love. Remember, true love knows no boundaries.
1: That's true. And also, thank you for accepting to marry me.
0: Oh. And thank you so much for choosing me to be your shining star among all the stars in the sky.
1: My pleasure, darling. I can't wait for our wedding day.
0: I can't imagine. Oh my God. Stop it. Stop it.
3: I don't know what to do. Like, seriously, I don't know what to do.
4: Josie, Omoyiboshi. You should be speaking from the Wikipedia. But you see, you are digging the hole even deeper and it can only get worse for you.
5: Listen, what were you thinking when you engaged them all?
3: Brother, I don't know. Pressure, man. I was under so much pressure.
5: Pressure? You succumb so easily to pressure. Listen, you are a man. Come on. You have to be strong.
3: Hey! Don't even go there. Don't say that thing you're about to say, because you were the one who gave me that same advice, and now I've followed your advice, and you're here saying rubbish like, oh, why did you succumb? I'm not a man. Don't even try it.
5: And therefore, you followed my advice literally. Now, it's all my fault.
4: Huh? My fairly used friends, calm down. Let us not start dropping blames. Let's find solutions. Solutions.
3: Solutions! Don't mind this player that gave me advice without a solution.
5: Let's see how it goes.
4: The ball out to the rescue. I think what we need to do here is, stop Shebe. Get angry over the flimsiest things, babe.
5: That's all. And once the food comes late, provoke.
4: You're seeing the light.
3: I think I get it now. Look, if I get upset over the flimsiest things, they will get angry and go.
4: Get it.
3: That's how players roll.
4: Shit. He's speaking from the Playerpedia.
5: Yes.
4: That can't see.

0: baby.
1: I said come here. What is this?
0: What is what?
1: Why is my food not on the table? Huh? I told you I was coming back for lunch. My food is not on the table. I am sick and tired of your lazy hands, baby. I can't. If it's sex now, baby, turn me like this. Oh,

0: Go and carry your bag.
1: Hey! 7 minutes. If I come back to this house, I'll see you.

0: get back to where you're coming from, you shit. I think get back. Who's your baby?
1: What are you talking about?
2: You think I don't know
0: all what you've been doing behind my back? Yeah. Yes, you. I have pictures to prove, photo evidence, but I'll save it for judgment day.
1: What are you talking about? Are you okay?
0: Hey! It is you and those men that you're cheating on me with that are not okay. You hear me? It is you! Cheat. Just look at
1: me? Cheating on you?
0: Yes!
1: No, that's not true. Baby, I can swear with my life. I have never kissed any other man ever since the day I set my eyes on you.
0: You can swear?
1: Sure!
0: You can swear?
1: Sure! Why would I do that now that I'm engaged to you, waiting for our wedding day?
0: It is your father that you are engaged to. It is your father at home that you're getting married to. Leave my house. Come on, be going.
1: Please,
0: leave. Hey! I said leave.
1: Please, hold on. Let's not
0: speak. Please, all right. Don't do that. Go back to those men.
2: If I see you here again. Hey, Peter, what is it? Is it not you that just... I saw that I just walked past. What cataclysm could have occurred so supersonically that you are out of the house and some few minutes to your grand entrance? Rita!
1: Uncle, I don't know. I don't know what came over my boyfriend. I don't

0: Who's your boyfriend?
1: Baby, please.
0: Let me see you in this house again.
2: Guy, that's how to be a player. Play out the playerpedia rules and have no regrets. You're mounted.
0: No. I don't know about all of that. I feel very, very bad. I feel horrible. I mean, all these beautiful women who have done nothing wrong but just to love me. I mean, how did I get myself in this?
2: Kiloshile, see, what makes you think that these women love you? Oh, you think you're the only man in their lives? See, I know how Lagos girls rule. Lagos girls, see their equation. One boyfriend, two lover boys, three smallies, five sugar daddies. Guy, shine your eye.
3: Hey, hold it up. Listen, you are not helping this situation at all. If you're not comfortable with his action, why not help him find plan B? Okay? I'm not in support with violence against women.
0: My point exactly. I can't get abusive with them. I can't. I have sisters. I have a mother. What if...
2: What if what? Okay, now talk. What if what? Guy, you are Dozil, the bad sharp guy on the scene. Look here, man. Shine your eye. Old soldier know they quench. Okay, if you insist. Oh yeah, bros, plan B. What's the plan now? Man up, shine your eye. Do what you have to do. Play the game, man.
0: Guys, I'm not sure about all that one.
2: What's that?

0: Look at me. I love you. I love you so, so much. I understand everything you're going through, okay? Look, God will see you through.
1: Amen. I love you so much. You're the best thing that's ever happened to me. I can't imagine my life without you. Thank you for coming back.

0: Baby, I'm really sorry about my erratic behavior the last time. It's just that there's so much going on and it's getting on my nerves.
1: Baby, I understand. And I know everything will be well soon.
0: Mm-hmm. And then, I don't know how to explain this. This is very hard for me to say. You see, my parents are threatening to disown me if I don't honor their request.
1: What are you talking about?
0: See, they just found out that you're from Kogi State. And that's a big no for them. Even after I explained to them that you've been there for me right from our university days in Houston, they're still, they gave me an ultimatum to end our affair, or else they'll disown me and I'll be disinherited of my father's wealth.
1: Ngozi, do you mean what you're saying, or you're just pulling my leg?
0: I'm serious. Do you want me to show you the text messages from my father? The ones from my mom are even worse. As we speak, my mom is on our way to this place. And I don't want any confrontation with her. So please, you know what we can do? Let's speak some other time and place to sort these things out.
1: Okay, let me assume that you're disillusioned at the moment. And I'll give you some time to repeat yourself tomorrow morning.
0: I'm not kidding.
1: But I thought you already told them where I come from.
0: Yes, I did.
1: And so? Then?
0: I told them your hometown. I told them it's in the Middle Belt area. And they just assumed it's in Suka, which is still our Igbo tribe. Now they know you're not an Igbo girl.
1: Baby, what has come over you? In fact, I need a drink. We'll talk about this tomorrow morning.
0: Listen, it's not a drink matter.

0: You don't want. Mama, good afternoon, ma.
1: What are you doing? Emma? Hey! So you're drinking and relaxing in my son's house without anything to offer? Eh? Jideba? Jidebeba? Eh? Oh, yeah, yeah, yeah, handling. Get that before I come to throw you out now, Uba.
2: Mama, please, it hasn't gotten to that point. We can... Let's just have a quiet talk. We are like a family. Please.
1: Who is your mother? Eh? Shameless you! For saying yourself on a man. What? Shame at what?
0: See, I think it's best you just go. You know, this is not looking good at all. I don't want your mom to be arguing. I told you she was coming, didn't I?
2: Jose, what's this whole drama for? What's this? So you invited me over here to embarrass me, right?
0: No, I invited you to apologize to you. And then I told you my mama was coming.
1: Oh, yeah, yeah, yeah. Grandma, go stop. Get out!
0: Get out. Mama, it's okay, Mama, it's okay.
2: Jose. So this is it, the final embarrassment.
0: Listen, I told you now,
3: Rita, my beautiful, Rita. But the kind of furious chaos inside this house. That's why I stood by, so that in case my rescue skill is needed. Oh, you want me to pack boy and magically talk to Dide on your behalf?
0: On your behalf?
2: Thank you, thank
3: Rita,
2: you.
3: Rita, my baby. Rita, my beauty queen.
0: Madame Eukaria, you're too much. See the way you came in with fire, shouting. Even me, I was afraid. I thought you would throw me out of my house.

0: Here's the 20,000 naira as promised. One down, one to go. The next person now is doing. Fire!
1: Dozie, Dozie. Anytime, you can call on Madam UK, the only iron woman.
2: Madam UK?
1: The only iron lady in town.
2: Iron lady? My imaginary mother. Madam UK.
0: Please.
3: Don't bother. But if you really want to help me, just help me and get a few of my stuffs in his house. I'll take them from you on your way to work.
0: My pleasure. Hold on, Rita. Rita, my beauty queen. You see, I don't have your digital communication arithmetic. So how do you get it from me?
3: Is it my phone? Oh my God. Dokumo, all this grammar just for a phone number?
2: No. Come on, go. Your work is
1: finished. You not give me drink?
2: No. Drink from the 20,000.

0: that angel that you are.
1: Give me this opportunity, and let me take you care. Forget about that man, oh. That man, you see, is this not going to take care of you? It is not going to take care of you. Give me, call in them.
2: You know what? Don't bother, okay? Look, I still love my boyfriend, and come on. Every relationship has its own challenges.
1: I'll take care of you. Provide everything.

0: want to, baby? Tattoo is talking.
1: Tattoo is talking to you, eh? Give me that chance. Let me take good care of you, ma.
2: Okay, that's all. Any other thing? Thanks for the offer. Okay.
1: Man, it's a wonder.
3: Hey, bro. It's always just a win like this. They win like that. You don't win jackpot.
4: I, Katuga, I have won. What is jacker than a jackpot?
3: Okay, now.
2: Dying. So, who's this fresh fish that's putting so much spice on your face? Just me, baby. Okay, fine. It's just an admirer. And a funny one.
5: So, who is this funny admirer?
1: I used to know you as an excited man, eh? But this one is different, too.
6: Yes, so.
1: This one is the witch, oh.
6: Yes. What about you two?
1: Udo, let us go. Let us go, man.
2: Okay, fine. I mean, you won't believe. Dozie neighbor is checking me out.
5: And so what? If he checks you out, you check him in.
2: I'm good. But guess what? He's short, fat, and ugly, but ready to spend.
5: Really?
2: Wow.
5: So let him spend.
2: Is it your money?
5: Is it your money, Toy? Let him spend, please.
2: Ah, right?
5: Yeah, you complain too much. Let him spend. Come on.
2: You. No, you look hot.
5: You look hot too, baby.
2: I want to do something right now, so.
7: And your mom is young, so you don't blame her. She likes it.
8: Can't say that again. Oh my goodness, she did 16.
7: Yes, from the picture you showed me on your phone, she actually looks 16 as well. Yeah, she does.
8: Do you know when I want to get on her nerves? She comes to ask for my stuff. And she comes to ask for my stuff. And I asked to borrow her car to go out.
7: You serious?
8: Yeah.
7: See, that's smart. See if I like you, you're smart. You're very smart.
8: I can't
7: wait for our kids to have your genes.
8: Baby, it's getting late. Look at the time. I need to go home before my dad locks me outside now.
7: And if he locks you out now, better for me now. You know that my house is always open to you anytime.
8: Oh, please, I need to take my bag.
7: Don't go now.
8: Please.
7: Let's go.

0: Man, you guys have landed me in a roller coaster of infinite trouble. I'm caught up between my actions and my emotions.
1: Yala, anybody, guy, see, you need me to help you run these checks so that you can know exactly how to be a womanizer and just get away with it.
2: You're right. You see, this look like movie script. If you want me to write it, I will help you write it.
1: You would even make the title Womanizer Without Recession. You understand?
0: Hey, yes. Okay, the problem with you guys is, you guys don't know when to be serious and when to joke. Okay? I love these girls. I love each and every one of them for their various functions.
1: Oh, functions. Functions or instruments of confusion. Don't mix it too. Okay, I think we should put it this way. Why don't you draw out a list and narrow it down to their so-called functions?
3: Exactly.
0: Okay.
4: Listen up. Tony. Tony is the best thing that has happened to you. Big man. Get it? And then Rita, on the other hand, Rita is a fly, fashionable girl. You know, the kind of girl you want to be seen in public with. The kind of girl you

0: go to the cinemas with. Besides being my girlfriend back in university days in America, and I'm the reason she moved back to Nigeria. Now we have Olivia. Olivia, on the other hand, guys, Olivia is my heartthrob, but up till now, she never submits. And you know what they say, body no be firewood. Between us, that girl is boring. The only thing interesting about that girl is her father's wealth. If I'm the lucky child.
1: That's the part we're talking about. That's the part we're looking for. Benjamins, money. See, with all the Benjamins on your side, you can get all the Mona Lisas, all the sexy twins, all the gorgeous Ritas, even the Olivias that are hard to get. See, you just fall in your laps like a pack of cards. You get it? And then with all these plenty ones, you can even acquire some, join them to the league. Ah, and the Benjamins will keep doing all the talking.
2: I'm disappointed at you.
1: Ah.
2: Huh? Listen, Dozie, what happened to your conscience? After dating Rita for so long, you will make her move back to Nigeria. I just dumped her just like that.
1: Pay her off and then get her a first class ticket and she should return back to America now. Look, this is as simple as it can get. What we're talking about here, we're talking about the Benjamins. Can't you smell it? Money! Money talks, BS works.
2: Very, very disappointed at you.
1: Decrease.
2: Yeah? Listen, Doze. You see, you have all the wealth. So why are you in her father's wealth?
0: Listen, haven't you heard the expression rich, richer, richest?
1: Ah, Doze, my boshi! Thank you! See, that's the lingua. With 5 China phones, we can start a party. Let us celebrate more wealth.
3: Benjamin! The Chris!
1: Thunder, fire your dada. Eh? Ben.

0: Who you be?
1: I'm here to say, Riri, a majesty.
0: You miss your old. Are you okay?
2: Yes, I am.
1: Please, I have an appointment with her. Tell her, Dokubo is here. Dokubo is here.

0: spirit.
1: You're welcome, man.
0: Thank you so much.
1: I appreciate it.
0: Really, my beauty queen. It's my pleasure. You see, it's an honor to be in this rescue mission for you. If you give me the privilege, I'll be of more services to you. You see, you shall see the efficiency of my cardiac meticulousness to you.
1: Dokumo, the grammarian. Dokumo. You know, you have a good pile of words in your brain, and I'm impressed.
0: Oh, gracias. Gracias, my beauty queen. But you see, it's a lot doing. Is there any way that can be of more liturgy to your abode today?
1: Excuse me, what's the word again? Lit?
0: Lit.

0: Strategy. It means services.
1: Hey.
0: My bridge queen.
1: Hey. You too much. Thank you very much, but I don't really need anything.
0: Thank you.
1: What you do me with one of those your words.

0: Yes?
1: So what's the meaning of the word nikompo?
0: Nikompo. Nikompo is an informal word that cannot be used in a formal sentence. But it means an idiot.
2: Sir, what do you call a person that has no fear for the unknown?
0: Is a courageous, intrepid, daredevil, an adventurous person. The list is endless.
1: Sorry, sir, what's the meaning of the word volunteer?
0: Well, it's when one offers. Free.

0: seriously.
1: You're so annoying.
0: Hi. No, seriously, talk to me, Tori. Why don't you like this guy? He's short, he's ugly, and so what?
1: He's got the bar, right? You know what, Bimi? You need to see this guy, then you understand what I mean. And besides, I still love Dozie. I'm in love with him.
0: Dozie? Dozie indeed. Excuse me. We're talking about grown-up men, and you're talking about a grown-up boy. Excuse me. So tell me more about this Katong of a guy. You already said he's so much fun to be with.
1: No. He's annoying. He can't even speak good English. Cut and join kind of English. And guess what? His dressing alone will put you off. Yes. I can't deal with that guy. I can't deal.
0: And so what, Toyin? Excuse me, Toyin. Just shut up. We're talking about Mama's condition in the village, and you're here talking about English and dressings and fashion. She needs urgent help, Toyin. Don't do this. Huh? Excuse me. Mimi.
1: He's not my kind of guy. I

0: fuck.
1: Guy is so annoying.
2: What again? Huh? Wow.
1: Ah! You got this from him?
2: Uh-huh.
1: Of course, this is some goody bad.
2: Hold on, hold on, hold on.
1: Where did you get all this from?
0: From him, who else?
2: Ah, Toyin. What's wrong with you?
1: I did what he said I should do. I told him when I was sick. Mm-hmm. So that's the money.
2: And then some mortgage. And you're still complaining about him. What's wrong with you, Toyin? Come on.
3: Please give me his number. Let me say thank you for taking good care of my sister.

0: name is Mimi.
1: You say?
0: Toyin's sister.
1: My old Toyin,
2: yeah, Mimi, her sister.
1: Oh, Mimi.
0: I saw all the nice things you gave to my sister and the money and everything. Thank you so much.
1: Don't mention, thank you too. Don't mention.
0: Katan, katan, my man.
1: That is me, that is me.
0: Thank you. God bless. God bless.

0: off, you loser. He's my boyfriend. Back off this minute.
1: Are you? Fine, let me remind you something. My baby is done with you in America. This is Nigeria. He belongs to me, so you back off.
2: Excuse me.
1: Wait.
3: Excuse me, how? Tell me how.
4: Hey. What's going on here? Eh? What are you doing in my house? Haven't I warned you? I'm done with you.
1: You heard him right?
4: Leave me and my girlfriend alone. Rita, please.
0: Okay, fine. Let me just go in there and pick up my gold necklace I hid somewhere in your house and I will leave.
4: Hey! I don't care if it's your goldfish you kept there. Let it die! You hear me? Leave my house!
0: Please, that's the only reason I actually came back here.
4: Without my permission, right? Rita, I am just respecting you as a woman that you are. Please!
1: Sorry, let
4: please!
5: Go.
6: You see, I just go back for more. I'm sort of conjuring if there's an SOS in here. Because the nose is so befuddling from outside.
4: Okay, Dokubo.
6: Yeah.
4: You see, conjure this evil spirit outside before you see SOS now.
6: No. Please. Take it easy. Don't worry. I'll take care of her. Literally.
4: Outside. Leave the house. Leave my house, please, and don't you ever come here again. Please.
1: Baby, it's fine. Okay, just leave her. Alright?
4: Oh my god. Fish. It's not only for coaching. My brothers, one down, one to go.
5: Japanese divine!
4: Don't you?
5: I'm a Iboshi!
6: I'm blessing you! Doze, hope this matter has been cleared for the final time. Because as I am looking at you, your life is starting to rotate on SOS.
7: We do not like this back and forth that you are giving us.
4: Trust me, my brother. See, don't worry yourself. It is done. This one is a done deal.
8: I can see. You see, I can see you're very busy.
4: Yes, I've been busy and I will keep being busy. Because you know Tony is a hard knock to get by. And I will keep fueling her and fueling her. Because that Olivia girl has still not given me the...
5: Are you there?
7: Boy squatter assassin!
6: In short, is the Pecos killer.
8: Yes.
6: The something mechanic. But you know what? You need that fuel.
4: Yes.
6: You need that fuel in your engine. So what I would suggest you do is that you hold on to Tony.
4: Yes.
6: Hold on to Tony well.
4: Yes, I will.
6: Don't let go. Destroy the area.
8: My good friend, one advice for you. Hold on to Olivia.
4: My best friend, you are preaching to the choir. As a matter of fact, you are preaching to the choir master.
6: Let us just sing hallelujah chorus right now.
5: Hallelujah!
8: Hallelujah! That's what you mean.

0: Hello, dogs. Thank you so much for the other day. I really appreciate.
1: You're truly a great friend.
2: Please don't mention. It's my pleasure.
1: It's okay. Please, would you want to come over to my place
0: or meet me up at the bar in the evening?
2: Please come again. I don't understand that.
1: I said, would you love to meet me up at the
0: bar for a drink after work?
2: Really, my love, I hope you know who you called.
1: Of course I know. Dogs, I called you, Dokubo. Do you have a problem with that?
2: Please come again. No. Don't mention once again. Yes. You'll see me very soon.
1: Okay. Oh.

0: sonra.
1: Don't mention. But it's my duty to take care of you.
0: Okay, that's all right. So now, you tell me more about yourself.
1: If you promise that, you tell me about yours.
0: Sure, I will.
1: Born Dokubo Tamono. First child of all three boys. Loves education and teaching. My father was a village teacher. My middle junior brother, Katung, said he would not go to school except he makes money. Then the last, Mobutu, just loves to please the world.
0: Hey, wow. This is awesome. What an interesting family.
1: Thank you.
0: Nice one.
1: Now your turn. Your turn to tell me about yourself.
0: Okay. Rita is just a home girl. Born in Texas, but raised in Kaduna, Nigeria. Got my first degree from Uniben.
1: Oh.
0: Yes. And then I went back for my master's degree in my hometown, Texas. And now I'm back to my motherland, Nigeria.
1: What a journey. Welcome back. There's no place like home.
0: Thank you. Yeah, I know.
1: Do you still love Dozie?

0: I thought it would impress her. Oh my goodness. You should have seen my stone face when I saw her facial expression. Hey, I felt like diving into her toilet.
1: Or better still, a nice part of her body. You should have known better than that, an educated teacher like you.
0: Hey, my putu seseseko. Look, Wam, it's not your fault. You are not in the emotional acrim that I am in. No qualms. One day, you will find yourself in my kind of emotional acrim. Then you know how it feels.
1: Don dogs, that girl passed you. Why not go for your level?
0: Hey! Mobutu, Mobutu, you don't see me finish. You don't see me finish. This is her house. Mobutu, no problem. I promise you. Hey! I promise you, one day, Rita will be.
1: Hey, dreamer, have you ever lived in a dreamland? Dreamer, dreamer.
0: It's not your fault.

0: just coming from that gold girl's house. That gigolo.
1: Who is the gigolo? Who is that?
0: That gold girl. Chido's here.
1: What?
2: What do you mean by what? Now listen. I'm warning you. Anytime, any day I see you. Hey, shut up! Shut up and listen to me.
0: Any day I see you with that boy.
1: And how did you get his address, please?
0: Who cares?
1: Who gave his address?
0: Who cares? Must I take the address from you? Any day I see you with that boy, I will mess you up. And I'll mess him up. Don't you know that boy is a gold digger? That boy will make you shed tears. Beg me.

0: Abigail, what is it? Every time I touch you, you tell me, stop, stop, stop. Why? Am I not your boyfriend? Am I not?
1: You are.
0: So why do you always stop us from consummating our love? I don't like it. I love you and you love me. Then let's do this thing. If you saw that man, I'm sure you would let them.
1: What? Did you just say that to me? Are you serious?
2: God, that's very offensive and disrespectful.
0: Wait, you know what? I have to leave right now. Wait. Please, I'm sorry. I'm very sorry. I didn't mean what I said. It's just that, look, I really love you. I didn't mean what I said. Just that sometimes I'm going there and I want us to be together with my girlfriend and girlfriend. Please.
1: I'm sorry.
0: Wait. Anyway, let's continue this.

0: pass. If you don't want this guy, please just pass him on to me. No.
1: Adabu! My brother, bring her home. Bring me 2,000 as usual, eh?
0: You seem to be very popular here.
1: It's like that. Thank you, my brother.
2: If you always come and hang out. Enjoy yourself, man.
0: Thank you.
2: Enjoy yourself.
0: Thank you.
2: It's well,
1: I want you to do me one favor. Remember this thing?
2: That is me.
1: See the any way you can help me, eh?
2: Talk to your sister.
0: Hey! Hey!
1: If you can do it for me, eh? Mimilistic. I will shower your family with anything you want. Anything! This is me talking. Cut on.
0: So, what exactly do you want me to do?
1: Just tell you my love. My love is big. My love is a big one. Big, big one. I'm serious.
0: Katang.
2: Mimilistic.
0: So, I'm right here with you. And you're still talking about Toyin. So what if Mimi here tells you that? How about me, Mimi? Katang, let me help you. Don't hesitate again. So does it taste better?
2: Yes.
0: Does it taste better? Does it taste sweeter? Hey.
2: You can sit down. Sit down. Okay. Sit down, my love. Sit down.
0: Enjoy your sphere.
2: Thank you.
0: Goodness. You'll be so awesome.
2: Thank you. You know what?
1: I know what you want.
2: Humanistic.
0: Katang.
2: Humanistic.
1: Humanistic.
0: Katang, katang. Dang, katang.
2: It's me.
0: This is a lot of money. Hold up. So, is this for me or my sister?
1: Both of you.
0: Wow, you're so sweet.
1: Thank you.
0: Wow, what is the price? Oh, come on. Come here.

0: Genesis. I just got a check from him.
1: What do you see there, sis?
0: Thank you so much for this handle, boyfriend. Thank you. Love you so much for
2: this. It's a pleasure, bro.
3: Just to me, how did it go? Like, was it very resistant? Is it really, really interested?
0: I don't need him to be interested with guys like this. You just have to force that love on them, trust me.
2: Wow.
0: Yeah.
1: But you were right. He was a little bit annoyed.
0: But I think I like him though. Yeah. It's
2: cool. You know, I'm glad you came back with some change. But sis,
3: just gist me. What happened? Like, I want to know. Is he really, really interested? I like.
0: Too many questions, Toyin. Please.
1: You know what? Leave that for Mimi. Mimi's gonna work her miracles on him.

0: Isso é Chupin Mireles.
1: É, Chupin Mireles.
0: É, my princess e as turas.
2: What about you?
0: So we decided to meet with you. That was why we invited you to Lapis. See who you are. What you look like, what you do for a living, where you come from, and who's your father, you know, all those kind of things. Yes, yes.
3: Thank you very much, sir. Thank you, man, for inviting me to your beautiful home. Like I said, my name is Chukwu Dozie Okeke. I'm from Umunam village in Akwa, in Imo State. Yes, father's name is Chukwu Dozie Henry Okeke. He was a naval officer before he passed.
0: I think I've met him.
3: Yes, sir. I recently got back from the States where I bagged a master's degree. Oh. Yes, sir. From a Texas university, a reputable Texas university. Yes, sir. So I'm back home now to set up my own IT firm. I'm just trying to, you know, to gather momentum.
0: Very interesting. Very interesting. Nice to know you, but well, as you can see, we are just meeting for the first time, and you know, allow us to deliberate, and we'll get back to you.
2: Yes.
0: Yes. Well, you can see him up there. But don't waste time. Just come back. We need to talk.
3: Thank you.
2: Okay.
3: Thank you.
0: All right.
2: Bye.
0: Bye-bye, eh? Chukwu
3: Dozie.
4: Darling, did you see his DSC?
5: Just imagine. Mark of irresponsibility. How can he be doing such a thing? Tomorrow night he'll pierce his nose.
4: Of course. Yeah? I don't know what my daughter has seen in this man.
5: You can obtain any degree from anywhere.
0: And come here and tell us that you are IT specialist.
5: And what, you see, what kind of person is he?
4: What's up, boy?
0: Olivia.
6: Sir?
0: Olivia Day.
6: Yes, Daddy.
5: Now listen. I am your father.
6: Yes, Daddy.
5: And I want what is good for you. That I cannot continue to massage your emotions. I'm going to tell it to you straight. Henceforth, you are going to cut off every deal you have with that creature.
6: Daddy!
5: Hey!
4: Quiet. Shut up.
5: He is not a serious person.
4: At all.
5: And he's not the right guy for you.
4: What are you doing? Quiet!
5: Oh, you thought you could deceive me by his charming personality and calm demeanor? Oh, no, Olivia, no. I can see beyond the abadas and the fine suits.
4: Your father has seen and done all that. Listen to your father.
5: Stand up.
4: Eh?

0: back here.
1: Come back here.
0: What's wrong with you? Obey your father. Listen to your father.
1: She doesn't have to trust my words. She only has to obey me, or I will disown her.
0: Oh, no, darling. It has been come. Shut up.
2: I love me.
1: Can you imagine children of nowadays?
0: Eh?
1: Chief Onyema's son has been coming here for ages, seeking your hands in marriage. And you said you don't like him.
2: I love
0: him. Hey, love.
1: Can you hear that?
0: Shut up.
1: My friends, my honorable friends of power and influence have been coming here with their sons to marry you. Professor Tamuno and
0: Sariki.
1: Sariki, honorable Sariki.
2: I don't love him.
1: As he says, he doesn't love them. I want him to come back with that. With that
0: don't mama me. Don't want me.
1: To come back with that riffraff that says he's an IT specialist.
2: IT.
1: Is he Bill Gates or Zuckerberg? Tell me.
0: Your father knows all these things. Trust your father, my daughter. Believe him. This boy will bring tears to your eyes.
2: Mommy,
0: he's not like that.
1: No, you leave my presence. Get out of my presence. And don't ever mention that first name again.
2: No.
1: In my house.
2: No.
1: I detest him. No. I don't like him, period. No.
0: You want,
1: can you imagine?
0: I was a boy. Yeah, what the?
1: Did you see? He pierced his ears. Next time he will pierce his nose.
3: I'm sorry for what happened. Whatever I did it for your own good. That guy is a bad boy. He's a gigolo. He will make you weep. If you doubt me, investigate me. Okay.
0: You'll be shot. What I did today was to save you from heartache. I give you 3 months, that boy will break your heart. You'll be heartbroken, believe me. Just investigate him. Okay? I didn't mean to hurt you. I did it for your own good, okay? Mommy loves you.
2: I
0: know I care. We love you so much, okay?
2: Thank you.
0: Oh my God. Okay, let me go and sleep. Catch a sleep, alright?
2: Good night.
0: Good night. Okay.
4: With that guy. If you go out with that guy, you better stop right now. Because that guy not suit you.
5: What is wrong with you? Why don't you just understand that I love him? He has swept me off my feet. Right now, as it is, I'm confused.
4: You are confused? How can you be confused? You are confused. Abi, the guy don't jazz you.
5: Hey.
4: And Lagos with this soon.
5: Ufoma, I thought you were wiser than this. What does jazz got to do with this? There are so many gigolos in Lagos that I know, but he's not one of them. That man is just an innocent teacher who is contented with his job. He's comfortable living with his wealthy younger brother.
4: Oh my God. Sis, you dey hear yourself? Living with his younger brother. As he big like that, so.
5: Ha!
4: He's still a kid. He's not a try at all.
6: Riri, my love!
4: Who's your love?
6: It's me, your hero!
4: Hero?
6: Dundas!
4: Dundas! Who is your love? Stay away from my sister, because I will vanish you for this Lagos.
5: Mind your business. Stay away from my business.
4: No way. Your business is my business.
5: No.
4: Yes.
6: What is wrong with you, ladies?
4: Dundas, just go.
5: Let me just sort things out with this little witch. Just go.
6: What is wrong with you girls? Huh? Really, my love? You're sending me away because of your sister. Okay? See, let me just tell you. Love me now or never.

0: Talk to me now. Talk to me now. What
1: happened? Leave me alone. Leave me alone.
0: Talk to me now. Yeah, you're right. Oh, okay. I see. Rita, huh? I see. I warned you about Rita Dogs. I warned you. I warned you. Huh? I told you I warned you about that girl. You wouldn't listen. I talked to you. Come on.

Dokubo, Dokubo, please, I'm sorry for yesterday. I'm so sorry. Please. Dokubo, I'm really sorry about yesterday. Please, I'm really sorry. I said I'm sorry. Can I have a minute of your time to talk to me, please? Just come. Come, let's talk. Please, now. Let's talk. Dokubo, Dokubo, I said this. I'm sorry. Please, I'm sorry. Forgive me. You know I care for you. That's why I have to come down to your school to talk to you. Please. It's okay. Now, get into the car. Let's go and talk. Get into the car now. Please. Get into the car. Enter the car.

0: love. Look, never again. Do you hear me? Never again. Leave my house.
1: Yes. Leave it. Let me remind you. Do you know how many rich men they are waiting to welcome me and to spoil me and treat me right?
0: Go and meet them. Yes. Go and meet the rich men. Go. Let them spoil you. Look at you. You're happy. Rich men. Go and meet them. Leave my house.
1: No. Don't you. Don't you try it. Don't you raise your nasty finger on me. Look at you. Good for nothing, Mr. Shaman. Fine boy for nothing. You know what? Just get out of my face. Get out of my life.
0: Leave my house.
1: You would come begging, and guess what? It would be too late for
0: never
1: you.
0: Never again. I guarantee you, I would never come back again. Can you please go? Leave! Get out.
1: I need to go and pack my things. I'm leaving!
0: Go!
2: Adebaba,
3: but you're too much, yo.
2: You are too much. The chief strategist, women affair, commission, women central intelligence.
4: Guilty as charged. Those, yeah. Oh my gosh. See, I have always told.

0: that you must abide by the 14th commandment of the Pinyapedia. Thou shalt follow the steps of Adebola Makonjola, and your movement shall be the rest of your life.
1: I will abide.
0: You must.
2: I will abide, yes, boss.
0: No, you are the bigger boss. No, matter of fact, you are the biggest boss. No. Now you they run this town like run town. Mr. Rititi.
1: Ah, my brother. You see, now that we have Tony out of our way, I can now focus my time and energy on Her Royal Majesty, Queen Olivia.
0: We've been waiting for this moment for a very long time. See, the next line of action is to proceed from the, you know, the after party to the hotel lobby and into the...
1: My brother.
0: On the permanent side.
1: My brother, the last time I tried to move from the after party to the hotel lobby...
0: Sean Shirin, she must stop Shebeo. See, make you no let Cobweb build mansion for her boy's quarter. It's going to happen. Mm-hmm. I see it already. Mm-hmm. It's going to happen. Amen to that. Eh, Jose, I'm my boss. Let me let you know, I gotta run, Charlie.
1: Oh, shit.
0: Later, bro.
1: All right, then, bro.
0: I'll be praying for you. It's what happened, though. And you can record it first.

0: you can enjoy me. Enjoy
1: me, my brother. I've been looking forward to this.
0: You can enjoy me.
1: Quickly reception.
2: My love.
0: My baby.
1: Hello.
2: Let me show you the ring.
1: Sure.
0: My baby, I love you.

0: fire. What is the eye?
1: I said, where is my eye? What do you want? Last time, it was my ear. Eh? What have I done wrong here? Last time it was my ear. Now it is my eye.
0: Sonny!
2: I know the next time will be the tongue.
0: And anytime I come here, I discover that I did not see the tongue. I will leave the owner and cut it. I will cut it and I will eat it. Get away here! Go! Where is this? Go! Wait! My eye is lost.
3: Now I remember. Last time you said you want to have a house.
4: Oh yeah, the house rent I talked about. Actually need to get my own place. Yes, baby. I already told you.
3: My mimeology, now I can do anything for you.
4: I know.
3: My mimeology.
4: I know.
3: Hold on.
4: Really?
3: Do you need help?
4: It's making it so loud.
3: You need my help.
4: I don't want you to.
3: This is the checkup.
4: My?
3: My
4: goodness!
3: My
4: mimiology. My
3: energy.

0: I want you to stop saying Katong.
1: What happened?
0: He was my boyfriend first before I gave him to you. So right now, I want him back.
1: I thought you said you're not interested.
0: Oh, well, now I'm very, very much interested. You know I have nobody and a useless dossier is no longer in my life. So I need someone in my life. So I want him back. I give him to you. All right? You want him back, and that's final.

0: Sis, you know they see that man? You know they see him big belly? If they touch this your skin, you're not too not fit at all.
1: Ufoma, I think something is not right with your head.
0: Oh, therefore. Something is not right with my head or your head. I said enough. You this little brat, enough! I still remain your elder sister.
2: I know that!
0: You don't choose for me. I know what is good for me. So, take your time.
2: Sister, now only me go fit advise you. Because we'll be the same blood. I not go fit tell you lie. That man has zero. You and that man, you two not go enter, go anywhere.
1: Ufoma, enough. Enough of that. He's my boyfriend you just talked about now.
0: Do you know that?
2: Boyfriend!
0: Ufoma, enough.
2: Ah, in the touch is your friend, you know you see yourself, sis. From look your head to your toe, I can't look the man.
1: What is it? Ufoma, why are you this mean? Why discriminate people because of their look?
2: Why? This will not fit you. If this will fit you, I will tell you.
0: Why?
2: Sis, this will not fit you.
0: Ufoma, I will tell you, this man has shown me love.
2: Show you?
0: He's caring. He's passionate, Ufoma. Ufoma, why are you doing this? What's wrong with you? The more you say bad things about him, the more I deeply fall for him.
2: Oh my God.
0: Ufoma, please.
2: Something is wrong with you.
0: Ufoma,
2: you need deliverance. I'll go tell Mama, you need deliverance because this one, I'm not stressing the empty. Me personally, I'll go fast and pray for you.
1: Allow me to love him now or never.
2: Oh, you did not cry, they cry so. She like him. My sister cry for big belly, ugly leg, gay leg. Ha! I never see you. Now let go to do. Let him go cash you. Never, never I will allow you to play with that man. I'll be doing it.

0: Sincerely, I apologize for everything I did. For the humiliation, the insult, everything. Please, sister, please. I'm deeply sorry. Please, forgive me.
1: It's all good, sis. I'm ready to let go. Listen, sis. It was gonna be a big shame that we fell apart just because of a man.
0: Yes, sis. I thought so also. And you know what, sis? I wish you well with Kata. I'm happy for both of you. Like, yes.
1: Really? Oh. Thank you. Yes. Thank you for that.
0: And I have a good news. So I.
1: Tell me.
0: Okay, I'll tell you. Sis, I'm so happy. I finally found someone special. Sis, this guy is everything, like his personality. And guess what? I'm getting married. I'm getting married soon.
2: Wow, that's awesome, sis.
0: Yes.
2: That's awesome.
3: Oh, wow. Oh, congrats.
2: See, I told you.

0: auntie stranger, sir.
1: I thought we've talked over this.
0: Talk about what?
1: Eh? Huh? What is wrong with you?
0: Nothing is wrong with me. Sist, look at that man you are with. That big belly man.
1: Why is that?
0: And he engaged you and you accept it. Is that not so? What are you disturbing me for? Let me be going now.
1: What is that your problem? What is it? Eh? Where do you think you're going to?
0: I'm going to the village.
1: You're going to the village?
0: Yes.
1: Look at you. Always running back to the village.
0: I don't want to see that man. Make I leave you and not too looking at the enjoy on her life. Make I see how far
1: you want to leave.
0: I go leave.
1: Going back to the village.
0: I'm
1: this
0: leaving.
1: This same village that has made you can't speak one good
0: I'm
1: sentence
0: leaving.
1: In English language.
0: I like it.
1: Fine.
0: Like that.
1: I'm an adult.
0: I like
1: I choose
0: it.
1: What is good for me.
0: Move
1: suit yourself.
0: See,
1: good luck. Good luck.
0: Yes.
1: Suit yourself.
0: Yes, baby.
1: Just go. What's the meaning of this one? What? I can't have peace in my own house.

0: returning my calls or replying my messages. Eh? Why? What is wrong? That's why I've come, so we can sort this out.
1: Sort what? Really? Dozier? Sort what? Not anymore.
0: Tony, please. I'm sorry. I love you. Please. I know we can sort this out. Please.
2: What's happening here now?
0: Adebola?
2: Emi Mani.
0: Adebola.
2: It's me. Shut your eye. You see, when you do not take good care of what you have, what are friends for? We will help you take care of it. This is love and sharing.
1: No, wait. No, sorry. Wait. You guys know each other?
2: Before you judge me, make sure you Google yourself. Toy, my tangerine, let's move. Matter of fact, you know what? I am tired of driving this car. It's all yours. Babe, take it. Take it outside, take it inside.
1: Baby, you mean this is my car?
2: It's all yours.
1: Oh my God. Oh my God. Oh my God, baby.

thought I was a player. Ended up playing myself. Good dossier. Who's the loser now? Because of my greed and listening to stupid advices from friends. I should have known better. And I should have done better. I've learned my lesson.

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Body hello. What is all this? I have told you that it's over. I'm not interested anymore. But I already told you from the beginning that I'm not interested in any relationship. Listen, I don't have time for this, okay? I really need to just concentrate on my career and just move on with my life. What is all this? You're calling me, asking me where I am. What am I doing? Like, look, I don't have time for that, please. Bode, listen, I do not have time for this. Jeez.

0: Yeah, I'm a better.
1: Hi.
2: Excuse me. Oh yeah, good morning.
3: Yes, hi.
2: How may I help you?
3: Yeah, I saw a vacancy post outside, so I came to inquire about it.
2: Oh. Admin manager position?
3: Yes, please.
2: Okay, where is your seat?
3: Okay, thank you.

0: are you coming from? I'm talking to you, Tony. Where are you coming from?
1: Look, I am not ready for your nonsense, okay? I have meetings I need to prepare for, so if you'll excuse me.
0: Nonsense? Wait, are you serious? Are you for real? What meeting, what business are you talking about? Same business my dad made you the manager all because of me?
1: Must she bring this up every time?
0: Yes. Yes. Because she lived under my roof. I'll always bring it up.
1: Okay. Tell me, Tess. What do you want?
0: Mm-hmm. Good question. Drive me to the salon so I can go pick up my hair.
1: Did you hear what I just said? I said I have meetings I need to prepare for.
0: Then it can wait. It can wait. Let's go. Hurry up, let's go before I move out.

0: Babe, you've been saying this now for how long? I told you I am B-R-O-K-E, broke. I'm dry. Babe, when now? You said last week. No, last week has passed. We're in the new week. And I told you my mom is sick. And my phone is even touching. My phone is bad. I need money. I love a good job. I love you too, but you keep saying this all the time. Hey, I beg, please. Promise. This is what you said yesterday. Ah. Okay now. I love you too. Ah. I said I love you now. Okay, I love you. Tomorrow they come. Ah.
1: Hey, baby.
2: Hey.
1: What's up? Tell me, how's it going?
2: Babes, I've been walking all around Lagos today. No job anywhere. The last place I went to drop my CV at, they just said I should wait for a call back.
1: It's not easy. Don't worry, just take it easy, okay? I strongly believe that life will fall in pleasant places for you.
2: Amen. I really hope so. I'm telling you, it's really tough out there. Please, let's see some food in the house.
1: Let's try some. It's in the kitchen, though.
2: Okay.
1: Right. Just make that stew with small rice.
2: Okay. Alright, thanks.
1: You're welcome.
2: Girl, it's really bad out there. I'm telling you, you needed to see the amount of people looking for a job.
1: Just keep pushing. I believe you'll get it. It's not easy. More job for Lagos had.
3: Good afternoon, sir.
4: Good afternoon.
3: The interview is scheduled for tomorrow afternoon.
4: Tomorrow afternoon? Okay. Thank you.

0: can't wait for you to come home, my papa. Ah, I can't wait, I can't wait. I can't wait to welcome you back home. Well, Tolu is fine. He's okay.
1: Okay, Daddy.
2: I want to get something down the road.
1: All right, let me call you back, Dad. Mm.
0: Sorry?
2: I said I want to get something down the road.
1: Oh, okay. Dad asked after you. He wanted to know if you have changed. And I told him, yes, of course, I can handle you. Right?
0: Hurry up, I'm waiting for you.
1: You said Oga is not around.
3: Oga not there around.
1: Ah, but he told me to come here. He was supposed to help me look for a job today.
3: Yeah, I don't know that one.
1: Do you know when he's going to be back?
3: That one said, yeah, I don't know. I don't know. If you come anytime, I'm not to talk.
1: Okay, thank you.
3: Oh, well. All right, bye-bye.
2: Hey, I know you.
1: Leave me alone. What do you want from me?
2: You don't remember me?
1: Should I? Are you Mr. President?
2: No.
1: Mr. Governor?
2: Not at all.
1: My father?
2: Of course not.
1: Then excuse me.
2: Wait.

0: Hey. What? Are you? Hey.
1: Just stop.
0: Can you just hear me out? Where are you running to? Excuse me?
1: No.
0: I haven't said anything and you're saying no? Can you just...

0: Come on, give me the gist. Now, what's this smile about?
1: Not really a gist, but I don't want to say it's a coincidence.
0: I don't get it. Spill it.
1: So, there's this girl I bumped into twice at quick sessions.
0: Mm-hmm. Come on, what's all this big drama? What are you saying?
1: What I'm trying to say is, I met her some few days ago, and then this afternoon.
0: Mr. Player didn't get her number.
1: That's the thing. She snubbed me and walked off before I could say a word. What's funny?
0: Nothing. I can't imagine what's going through that mind of yours.
1: Yeah. There's something about that girl.
0: Hmm.
1: I don't know, but there's something.
0: It's the lover.

0: Good day, sir.
1: Are you Mabel?
0: Yes, sir.
1: Sit down.

0: Babe, what happened? What happened at the interview?
1: We meet again.
2: Sir, I will appreciate it if we can get on with why I'm here.
1: You know I can give you this job without any interview.
2: I don't understand.
1: You're too beautiful to be overlooked.
2: Is this part of the interview?
1: You know, I can actually get you started immediately. Pay you any amount you want as your salary. Right here, right now, if you'll be mine.
2: I beg your pardon. Excuse me. Please just stop. It's not funny.
0: Hold on. I'm trying not to laugh. This girl will not kill me. Babe, you should be happy. Look at this. You went hunting, right? And the animal walked straight into your crotch, effortlessly. Babe, what are you not saying now? You should be thankful to God.
2: How do you mean?
0: Go for him. Yes. Babe, use your head now. Use your head. Make good use of this opportunity. Look, babe. You may never get another opportunity like this. Yes.
2: Now I know you're also out of your mind. Please.
0: Babe! Now Lagoso! Ha! See this babe.

0: Money you don't have, you inform her to get. Eh? Hey, when reality hits you, I just hope it's not too late, though. This girl, why is this opportunity not coming to me now? This girl, what just me, oh, babe? Hey.
1: Hello, Miss Nebel.

0: unlock that gate and don't allow anybody come inside here.
1: Oga is not here,
0: Papa. I said go unlock that gate. Now!
1: Papa, what is going on here?
0: Well, I was giving you instructions to go unlock the gates.
1: Really? You want to embarrass me?
0: Embarrassment? This is what you get each time you disobey me.
1: I will give up to you.
2: Thank you, sir.
1: What is wrong with you? What do you want? What is eating you up?
0: We had an agreement to go see a movie by 6, right? It's past 6. Julie, you know time is precious to me. Whenever you fail me, you face the consequences immediately. Excuse me.

Hello? Yes, this is she. Okay, yes, I'll be there soon, yes. I can make it, yes. All right, thank you very much.

0: Babe, are you okay?
1: Yeah, but I just received a call from the office right now and they're asking me to come over.
0: So, what do you want to do?
1: Girl, honestly, I am really confused.
0: Babe, you don't have to. I mean, you and I know that you need this job. Why don't you just make use of this opportunity?
1: Please take heat. What, but Helen, what about the MD?
0: I know you're smart enough to handle it. Come on, you're a smart girl. Please.

0: Good morning. I got a call earlier, said you guys wanted to see me today.
1: Okay.
0: So the boss is in the office?
1: Yeah, in his office.
0: So I just walk in?
1: Yes.
0: All right, thank you.
1: Yeah.

0: Good morning, sir.
1: Good morning. Please, have a seat.
0: I'll rather prefer standing, sir.
1: I want to apologize for making you uncomfortable the other time. From the deepest part of my heart, I am sorry. And going forward, nothing of such will happen again.
0: Okay, sir.
1: You're welcome.
0: Thank you.
1: Get to your office.
0: All right, sir.

0: What is wrong with you now? Can't I have peace in my house again?
1: Teresa, what is the meaning of this? Huh?
0: Meaning of what?
1: Why are you hitting me like that?
0: Your snow! I can't sleep! Did you swallow a generator? Ah! What are you going to? Tolu, where are you going to? Are you knocking out on me? In my own house! Tolu!

0: Toby? How dare you look out on me while I'm still talking?
1: Are you serious? What do you want from me? Huh? Even though I was snoring too loud, I left you in the bedroom and came down here. You still chased me down here?
0: I detect what I want, not the other way around. Is it my fault that you're snoring like someone that swallowed Lister? Mr. Man, better be careful.
1: This woman, what is it? Why are you stressing me? Can't I sleep in peace?
0: You won't sleep until I sleep.
1: Are you serious? Okay, come now. Come and sit down.
0: I can't sleep here. We have to go upstairs. Don't just snow. I don't know if you swallowed Lister. I said you can't sleep! You cannot sleep!

0: Good day, sir.
1: Good day.
0: You asked me to bring this file over.
1: Yes, sir. Just drop it there for me.
0: Anything else?
1: No, you can go.

0: See that girl on party.
1: I saw the party.
0: Ha! Things are happening, though. I wish I was in the country then,
1: If you see that party carried weight. If you see people that came to that party.
0: Daddy told me now. It was a very big party. Yes, now sit down, there was there. Big people were there. You know how I missed it. Ah, that's why I came back home, my dear.
1: Wow.
0: Did you see that girl's post on Instagram?
1: I saw it.
0: That liar. So she brought back 2 million.
1: Where do you want this? Where do you want him?
0: She wants him. Oh, but babe, see, I can't take shit from any man, babe. I swear.
1: Men are scum. Right? Give them one small chance. They will capitalize on your weakness.
0: Exactly. Exactly, Tolu.
1: But come to think about it, oh, my friend. Why have you not married Tolu yet? Are you sure you are doing the right thing?
0: Please, Jessica, do you know who I am?
1: Of course now.
0: Wait, do you know who my dad is?
1: Of course, who doesn't know who your dad
0: is? Where is all this coming from? Because you should understand that I own Tolu. Like, without me, Tolu is a nobody. Whatever Tolu have today, my dad gave him everything. He's a nobody. He came from the gutters. He lives under my roof.
1: Of course.
0: He drives my dad's car. I still bought him car.

0: put in my car. My mommy, I shall put in my car. Oh. He's helping my dad expand his business and all that. So
1: he took over my dad's company. So I was just worried.
0: No, but please don't say that again. I'm a small girl. Someone will take my life slow and steady.
1: May I shall pray. Make anybody not take this to do from your hand.
0: I'm just worried. Who wants to try that one? Hey, see, babe. I will kill the smallest fly.
1: Bam!
0: Nobody. Bam! Who dare you? Trying to take my tool away from me.
1: Mm-hmm.
0: It's not possible.
1: Exactly.
0: Hey, God.
1: Omalicha.
0: I will kill you. Yes. Eh? They whine me.

0: hold on.
1: Can I?
0: Sure.
1: Hello?
0: Good evening.
1: Good evening.
0: So, what are you doing here this late?
1: Well, I came to see a friend around the neighborhood and I decided to stop by to say hello since you live close to him.
0: Oh, well, thank you. That's very thoughtful of you. Thank you.
1: I wouldn't take much of your time. I just came to say hello and go. So I'll see you at the office.
0: All right, sir. Thank you. Sorry, are you leaving so soon? Why can't you just join us, have a drink or something?
1: No. Thank you. Thank you so much.
0: Okay.
1: All right.
0: All right.
1: Good night.
0: Take care. Good night.
1: All right. Bye.
0: All right. Bye.
2: No wonder.
0: No wonder what?
2: Man, your boss is handsome.
0: Meaning?
2: Babe, come on now. Tell me you're not saying it.
0: Goodness, Helen.
2: God, that guy is handsome. Oh, God. Okay.
0: Listen, wait, Helen, hold on. Calm down, calm down. Wait, do I need to sing it in your ear again and again? I am not interested in any man. Okay, I'm just focused on my career and that's it. So just count me out when it comes to men.
2: Career woman, I bet you shall be coming down. Last, you go marry.
0: So then,
2: leave that for three.
0: Stop.
3: My friend, are you the Reno? Siskin.
2: But how do you guys say? Say you don't want me. Say you don't want me.
3: You look amazing.
2: Why not, baby girl? Money is there to spend.
3: I can't sit. I can't sit.
2: So many people's lives are saved on the streets.
3: Right. Can you see how you look? I beg more, do one Snapchat.
2: Don't do. I can't remember last time.
3: They need to know. They need to know that you have arrived. They need to know.
2: But the money is too much.
3: They need to know that you've arrived.
2: Oh, you have
3: money. Okay.
4: Hi guys, I just came back from UK.
5: Hi, hi guys, it's my friend.
4: Yeah, she's so lucky to be my friend.
3: I'm very lucky.
4: Yeah. You know who my dad is? You want to know who my dad
5: guys,
4: is?
5: Guys, my friend. Tell them.
4: Oh no.
5: That's my friend. She came from the UK. Did you see that bag that woman uploaded on WhatsApp?
4: Oh,
5: 700k. Yeah, what's up?
1: I beg. Should I call her? No, Tolu, don't. You promised to stay in your lane.

0: Yes, and they said we're going to send a response letter today.
1: Okay, and what's the budget for this one?
0: Let's see. So, it's 39 million.
1: Nine?
0: 39 million. It's right.
1: 39?
0: Yes, sorry, it's here.
1: Okay. All right, okay.
0: Just put them together. Your phone, sir.
1: What's my phone?
0: Right here.
1: Hey, honey. Babe, it's 15 minutes to 2. How do you expect me to get home before 2 p.m. with all this traffic? And besides, I'm in the middle of a very important meeting.

0: Sir, is anything the matter?
1: Nothing to worry about. Just get on with it.
0: Okay.
1: So I want you to cross-check everything and make sure that we are on course.
0: All right, sir. Everything is looking good so far.
2: Oh, wow, yes, so you're still here.
0: Good day, madam.
2: Tolu, shut up. I wasn't talking to you. You trash.
0: I beg your pardon?
1: Maybe I'll calm down. This is my fiancé.
2: Oh, wonderful. So you're telling this one, this slot to slow down.
0: Wonderful. You have to take that back.
2: Eh? What did she say? And if I don't?
1: Hey, can you guys stop this? Stop it.
2: No, does she know who I am? Ah! Tolu, look at this sort I'm getting from this little bitch. Since I picked her from the gutters, where is she?
0: You cannot call me that. You cannot call me that, madam. You will not call me that.
2: You
0: will never know who I am.
1: Stop.
0: Oh my goodness.
2: Oh my goodness. Finish fainting. Come on, meet me out here.
0: Sir.

0: Madam, he should be fine when he wakes up. So you have nothing to worry about, okay?
1: Okay, doctor.
0: In the meantime, I suggest you go home and get some rest.
1: Doctor, not to worry. I'll be fine. I'll just wait for a little while.

0: sir. Sorry. Sorry, sir.
1: It's okay.
0: Sorry.
1: It's okay. It's not your fault.
0: So sorry. Just rest, okay? Just rest. Relax. Rest. Sorry.

0: Hey, where's my husband?
1: Our store manager took him to the family hospital.
0: What?
1: Yes.
0: What?
2: Much better.
0: God have mercy. Tolu. This guy, this small injury I give to you, don't like it, Abby. So this godforsaken gold digging girl still came here to finish off what she has started, right? Like, girl, you really have the nerve though. For information, I don't want to see you, your shadow, anywhere close to my office. Do you hear me? The service here is no longer required. Now leave. See, as I'm talking, you're standing up, baby girl.
2: Teresa, enough! Enough! I am tired of your nonsense. And this madness stops now. I am done. Yes. I don't need your money.
0: Mm.
2: I don't need your wealth,
0: okay.
2: Your cars, whatever. I don't need them. I want peace and my freedom.
0: Good boy. Oh, baby boy. You're such a baby boy. Tolu, you need me to survive. You're nothing.
2: I am not interested. Doctor.
0: You're not interested in surviving or what?
2: Doctor!
0: It's like you want to die.
3: Mr. Tolu.
0: So I'm still talking, you're still sitting down, right?
2: Shut up.
3: Mr. Tolu, you called. What seems to be the problem?
2: Please. Can you ask this woman to leave this place? Please.
3: Madam.
0: Did you hear him?
2: Madam.
0: Hello, are you too blind to see? Madam who? Which madam?
3: Madam, please. Hmm? My patient has asked me to ask you nicely to please leave. So I suggest you do that, okay?
0: Doctor, yet you don't have eyes. You don't see. You. So which of the ladies do you think he's referring to? This is the lady he's actually referring to, not me. Hello, madam. He said ask this woman to leave. I'm not the one to leave. So why are you looking at me?
3: Because she's been here.
0: Why do you think I'm the troublesome person here?
3: Because you just got here, madam.
0: And so? And so? Hello? Leave this place, please.
2: Teresa, get out.
0: I'm not getting out from here. Excuse me.
3: Leave.
0: If you touch me! If you touch me! See, the only reason I'm going to leave here is to avoid this embarrassment. But you're here for me. Most especially for my father. You will come crawling.
2: Yes.

0: Babe, are you sure about bringing him here to this house?
1: I don't know. I just feel like I owe him that much to see to you that he's okay.
0: Don't worry. I'll see you through it all, okay?
1: Thank you. Thanks.
0: Have a nice day.
2: This bastard is not picking my number.
3: Eh?
2: His lines are still off.
3: Hey, babe, just calm down. We will get him. As long as he's in this town, we will get him. Just calm down. He cannot eat your money and get away with it. What is that? We'll get him.
2: This boy is daring. Tolu is daring me.
3: Men are scummy indeed.
2: I called him 5 times. He rang. And he didn't again. Switched off.
3: Call your dad.
2: Yes.
3: Yes, call your dad. Telling you, your father will have something to say. Call him.
2: I was thinking I could handle this alone, call but Tolu, I'm sorry. My dad needs to come in.
3: Hey, man. Men are scum indeed.
2: Dad, daddy, how are you?

0: Bro, I am done. I am so done.
1: Man, that girl is a heartless. I've never really liked her.
0: Look at this. This is my head. What if the next time it costs my life?
1: God forbid. You know, bro, you should come to my place.
0: You know, I thought about it, but I realized that Teresa can find me easily at your place. That girl is crazy. Can you imagine?
1: God damn.
0: What have I gotten myself into?

0: Call your account number. Call your account number.
1: You know what, Tom?
2: 201.
0: Mm-hmm.
2: 141-303.
0: Mm-hmm.
2: 19.

0: bank?
1: What bank?
0: Global Unity.
1: I just sent you 500k.
0: 500,000? Just like that?
1: Look here, I'm giving you an offer. Just do as I say, and I'll give you more. Why are you shouting? Fine girl like you, 500k.
2: My father was a father's mechanic. And trust me when I say my father was so good at what he does. When my father lost his job as a mechanic, her father stepped in, gave my father a piece of land to set up a new workshop.

0: Junior!
1: What are you doing here?
0: You didn't go to school?
2: Father, I went to school. Daddy just said that we should pay our end of the year party at school. Everyone has paid. Is that remaining only me?
0: Junior, don't worry, you'll pay. I'll pay it, okay?
2: Yes, Daddy.
0: Don't worry.
1: Have you had anything to eat?
2: Daddy, no.
1: Okay, I'll get you something to eat now.
3: Thank you.

0: Junior, I have come to ask Chief for money. He has given me the money. So don't worry, everything will be okay.
1: Yes,
0: you go and pay your money.
1: You
0: pay the school fees, your fees in school. And Junior, you have to be a good boy.
1: Yes, Daddy.
0: I don't want you to suffer like I am suffering.
1: Yes, Daddy.
0: So you must go to school, read your books, pass your exam, respect your teachers,
1: yes,
0: always pay attention. Don't follow bad gango. Okay? I'll give you the money. Teach you. Give me the money. Got it. Chef, give me the money to give to me. Get up, let me put it here. Okay. Don't give it to anybody.
1: Yes,
0: Don't worry. Everything will be fine, okay? You have to. Everything will be okay. Okay? Everything will be fine.
1: Yes,
0: must face your studies.

0: also allowed us to stay in one of the BQs of his houses.
1: Junior, I want to let you know that I love you so much. And since you were born, you have been my biggest source of joy. Ever since your mother died, Chief has been the only one taking care of us, helping us. You must do everything in your power to make sure you succeed in life. Be somebody in this world. Junior, I love you, my son. And I will always pray for you to make sure you succeed. You must not steal. You must not kill anybody for money. You must respect your teachers and respect your elders. Always read your book. Be wise. Do not follow bad gang. I will pray for you to succeed. You must succeed, my son. You must succeed, my son. You must succeed.

0: When my parents died, they were the only family I knew. Her father saw me through school. Teresa and I, we've been together since childhood.
1: Wow. Different strokes for different folks.
0: She sings it to my face every single day. How hopeless and useless my family was.
2: Wait, are you serious? Are you for real? What means in what business are you talking about? Same business my dad made you the manager all because of me?
3: Whenever you fail me, you face the consequences immediately. Are you walking out on me? In my own house? Tolu! I detect what I want, not the other way around. Is it my fault that you're snoring like someone that swallowed Lister?
0: Even if I have to start life from scratch, I will never go back to that family again.
1: Listen, you can stay here for as long as you want, okay? Until you're strong enough to go.
0: Are you serious?
1: Yeah.
0: Thank you.
1: It's fine.
0: Thank you so much.
1: It's okay.

0: Good morning.
1: Hi, good morning, sir.
0: How are you?
1: I'm fine, thank you. How are you feeling today?
0: Better than yesterday.
1: Great, good to hear. I should make you some tea so you can take your medication.
0: Yeah, I would love that.
1: All right.
0: Thank you.
1: All right, please sit down. I'll be right back.

0: Okay. Here you go.
1: Thank you so much.
0: All right. Let me get your medication.
1: Okay.

0: Hey, hello.
1: It's me, Helen.
0: I would do it.
1: Good.
2: You dare not refuse my offer. I mean, who will?
1: Yes, I'm ready.
2: Okay. Hungry girl. I know you will. Nobody messes with me and goes scot-free. It's not possible.
3: Going somewhere?
4: Yeah, job hunting.
3: I am so sorry.
4: Come on, sorry. You don't.
3: Toby. Call me Toby.
4: Look, Toby. You can't keep saying sorry all the time. You didn't cause any of this. I guess I let my emotions take the better part of me. I should have walked away. Anyway, that's all in the past now, so we move.
3: Nice smile.
4: Thank you. I have to run along now.
3: Yeah.
4: Take care.

Hello? Hello, Mabel. Yes. Guess what? I just got a job for you at Garden Villa. Yes, Garden Villa Estate. Yes, can you come there now? Yes, I'm there waiting for you. I'm waiting for you. Okay, babes. See you soon.

Why is she not picking up her calls? Like, but this is the place. Helen, pick up this number. What's going on?

0: at the spot. Yeah, but you are nowhere to be found. Please, like, if you get my voice, no, just respond to me, okay? I'm here already. I don't know. I can't see you anywhere.
1: I feel so sorry for you.
2: My mom, they took my sister. Go now!
0: Sorry.
2: Mama!
1: Jasper, calm down. So you. this girl. So the land my family and I invested on, you came in from nowhere and intend to lay a foundation on it, right? You're not scared. You weren't scared. You weren't told. Like, Tolu didn't mention my surname to you. You don't know who my father is. I will deal with you. I pity you.
0: Please forgive me.
1: Can you shut up? Shut up. I will tell Jasper to shut up. So you want to reap what you did not sow or what? Where were you when Tolu was in the gutters? No, not like I picked him up and I brushed him. You see, fine man, your eye open. Jasper, take her away and teach her a severe lesson.
0: Please, I promise to stay away
1: from
0: Henry.
1: Your next life, eh? Please. You won't try me. Do you know who my father is? Do you know who my father is?
0: Please, I'll stay away from everything that concerns you, please.
1: Come, let me put you on my Snapchat. Let them see you.

0: Are you okay?
1: Yeah, sure. Everything is fine. Just nothing to worry about. Just I'm so stressed. I'm tired.

0: Take. Take. You don't chop.
1: Oh, I pity you. Hunger go kill you for here. It will Gambia.

0: Hey.
1: Hi.
0: You're going out?
1: Not really. I'm just rearranging my stuff. They're scattered.
0: Oh, okay. Well, I just came to ask if you've heard from your friend because I've been calling her number and it's switched off.
1: Not really. I haven't. But she should be fine. Yeah. Sorry if you don't mind excusing me. I have things to do.
0: Okay. Sorry.
1: Okay.
0: Thank you.
1: All right.
0: This is unlike her. I mean, where could she be? Where could she have gone to? It doesn't make sense. I have been calling her number and the number is off.
2: Maybe her battery died.
0: Battery die? Come on, man. The whole day? I'm just worried.
2: I always know what I'm thinking.
0: What are you thinking? What's that look on your face? Look, I'm just worried, okay? I just care for this girl, that's all. Think whatever you want to think.
2: Girl.

It's me, Helen. Yeah, you meet me at in front of my gate. I'm waiting for you. No, now. Okay. I'm waiting, please.

0: don't want to eat anything.
1: She don't chop.
0: So this ungrateful bitch didn't eat the food I gave her. Look at you. Since you've been here, nobody has even called me. Do you even have any family? Who is trying to run away with Mr. Somebody? Somebody that I met. Look at you. No friends, no family members, nobody. Your life is in my hands like this. I can decide to even kill you. That's far, right?
2: Yes, ma'am.
0: Nothing will happen. Oh, please, please. You were taking my mind, you didn't know. Take the food away. Don't give her water. She'll be starved to death.
1: Yes, ma'am.
0: By the time I'm done with you, I warned you. But you're too stubborn. But I know your type. Don't worry, it's fine. Let me record you now and post it.

0: Are you going somewhere?
1: No, I'm going. No, not really. I'm going to the laundry. My clothes are all dirty, and I need to take them to the laundry now.
0: Okay.
1: Yeah.
0: Any news from your roommate yet? I mean, have you heard from her?
1: What is all this? Why this question?
0: Hey. Slow down. It was just a harmless question. You don't have to be angry.
1: Please.
0: I'm sorry.
1: That's my call. That's my phone. Let me take it.
0: This is Teresa's number. Why is she calling you?
1: Check me.
2: Nobody messes with me in close quarters. It's not possible.
0: What did you do? Helen! What did you do? What have you done?
1: I can explain.
0: You can explain?
1: Yes.

0: Call your account number. Call your account number.
1: You know what, Tom?
2: 201.
0: Mm-hmm.
2: 141-303.
0: Mm-hmm.
2: 19.
0: What bank?
2: What bank? Global Unity.
0: I just sent you 500k.
2: 500,000? Just like that?
0: Look here, I'm giving you an offer. Just do as I say, and I'll give you more. Why are you shouting? I'm a girl like you, 500k. Excuse me.

0: Okay, hello.
1: It's me, Helen.
0: I would do it.
1: Good.
2: You dare not refuse my offer. I mean, who will?
1: Yes, I'm ready.
2: Okay.
3: Hello? Hello, Mabel. Yes. Guess what? I just got a job for you at Garden Villa. Yes, Garden Villa Estate. Yes, can you come there now? Yes, I'm there waiting for you. I'm waiting for you. Okay, babes. See you soon.
0: Yeah. I didn't mean to betray my friend. She forced me into doing this. I didn't want to.
4: Helen, you are unbelievable.
0: She offered me money.
4: I thought she's your friend.
0: Yes. Yes. Yes. I'm sorry. I'm sorry.
5: See you, small girl. See where your stubbornness has landed you into. You want to reap where you did not sow, right? By the time I'm done with you, what are you doing here?
4: Mabel, officers, that's the culprit.
6: I'm under arrest.
7: Why would she do that to me? For money.
4: You don't know what a man can do until they do it.
7: My God.
4: It's okay.
7: It's so hard to believe. Oh my God. Helen.

0: Hello?
1: Yes, so who's speaking?
0: What? It's been approved? Oh my God. Oh my God. Okay, right. I'll be there. Thank you. Thank you so much.
2: My goodness, what's going on? Is
0: Baby?
2: everything okay?
0: Baby. Everything is fine.
2: Okay.
0: So, I knew that Theresa is not the kind of woman I would want to spend the rest of my life with. Whilst working in her father's company, I've been working on this deal for myself, just for me. And
2: Okay.
0: guess what? The people just called that my proposal has been accepted. It's a multi-million naira project, baby. It's been approved.
2: Congratulations.
0: Thank you.
2: Oh my God, I'm so happy for you.
0: Thank you.
2: Oh my goodness.
0: Thank you.

0: Goodness, sorry. So awkward.
1: Mabel, you are an amazing woman. You're every man's dream. You're smart. You're beautiful, and you know what you want. This is hard. I want to ask you to spend the rest of your life with me. Be by my side. Have beautiful kids. Will you?
0: Yes.
1: I love you.
0: I love you too.

0: Thank you.
1: Stop. Hey.
2: Why am I not taking back?
1: Stop. Can you guys stop?
2: What did you do?
1: Stop. Teresa, look, this is the
2: office. What did she do?
1: This is the office. You need to stop this.
2: Tell her to stop.
1: Mabel, calm down, okay? Don't say a word. Okay?
3: So what are you still doing here?
1: I'm working.
3: No, sorry.
0: And I don't.
1: This is when we don't kill the temple.
0: I don't kill the temple. That time, say where she did say, madam, take that back. And if I don't.
4: Thank you.
3: What's this?
1: No,
5: uncle. Can I stay finished? Just call your own.
3: Honey, God's books. Let me take my phone.
1: Wait.
6: Who is that now?
5: Who the hell put the door since now?
1: Helen, what did you do?
3: Sorry. The phone is supposed to be on speaker, right?
1: Okay, I picked the call.
3: Yeah.
1: I forgot.
4: All right.

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0: In this session, you'll learn how to bring your boat to a predetermined point by using a stopping procedure, giving consideration to wind, current, and boat traffic, coming to a full safe stop within 12 inches of your point of contact on the dock or slip.
1: You'll learn four techniques to apply to bring your boat dockside or into the slip depending upon the predominant wind or current.
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3: 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Approaching the dock or slip at an angle where the bow is nearly head-on, using too great an amount of reverse.
2: Hitting the dock or slip or pilings or other obstacles, including boats at your location.
1: Resorting to the use of body limbs to fend off the dock or slip.
0: Requiring action by someone other than you as the boat operator to avoid a collision.
3: And not having an escape plan if your initial approach proves unworkable.
0: So how do we do it right? First, determine your angle of approach and plan for use of lines and fenders based on which of four predominant wind or current conditions prevail. Coming directly towards your boat as you approach at an angle to the dock. Coming perpendicularly off the dock, moving perpendicularly onto the dock, or coming directly behind your boat as you approach the dock.
3: Confirm that your passengers or crew have been briefed on your arrival plan and understand their individual responsibilities and are ready to proceed, and your escape plan if the approach must be aborted. If possible, come alongside the dock or mooring with your bow pointed into the wind or current, whichever is stronger, for maximum control. Also use this technique when there is no wind or current. Have your line handlers ready and in a safe position. Use smooth throttle control and do not rely on reverse to dock at a predetermined point. Approach slowly at a 20 to 25 degree angle with the left or port side of your boat closest to the dock so that prop walk will help pull your stern toward the dock in reverse. When the bow is between 1 and 1.5 boat length from the dock, make a smooth turn to bring the boat closer and almost parallel with the dock, shifting into neutral. Shift back into forward gear if necessary to help position the bow close to the dock. Center the helm and shift into reverse to stop the boat and use prop walk to swing the stern towards the dock. Gently increase the throttle if needed to bring the stern to the dock. Shift into neutral and signal passengers or crew either to toss lines to deckhands or to disembark using 3 points of contact for stability and tie bow and stern lines, then add spring lines.
1: When the predominant wind or current is coming off the dock perpendicularly, place fenders to protect the dockside front quarter of your boat and approach at a 30 to 45 degree angle at near idle speed. Add power as needed to continue forward movement. When your boat is about a half boat length from the dock, turn sharply to bring the bow or forward quarter of the boat to the dock. Hand or carefully toss a spring line attached at the bow or forward quarter of your boat to a dock hand and direct him or her to tie it to a cleat at the center of your boat or midship. When secure, continue to apply a small amount of power in forward gear to move the boat into the dock, attach the stern and bow lines to the dock, turn off the engine, and add a second spring line attached to the rear quarter of the boat to complete the docking.
0: When the predominant wind or current is coming onto the dock perpendicularly, place fenders to protect the left or port side of your boat and approach slowly at a 20 to 25 degree angle with that side of your boat closest to the dock so that prop walk will help you pull your stern toward the dock in reverse. When the bow is 2 boat lengths from the dock, make a smooth turn to bring the boat parallel with the dock and shift into neutral. Shift back into forward gear if necessary to help position the boat next to the dock. Allow the wind or current to push the boat to the dock and secure the bow, stern, and spring lines. Turn off the engine.
2: When the predominant wind or current is coming from directly behind you, approach the dock at a shallow angle with the left or port side of your boat closest to the dock, so that prop walk will help pull your stern toward the dock in reverse. Use occasional touches of reverse power as needed to slow your progress. When you are 2 boat lengths away from the dock, steer slightly away from the dock, and then shift smoothly into reverse gear. Bring your boat to the dock and secure the stern line first, and then the bow line. Secure the remaining lines and turn off the engine. After the boat is secured to the dock, enable your passengers and crew to safely disembark.
0: With practice, you'll be able to bring your boat to a predetermined point by using a stopping procedure, giving consideration to wind, current, and boat traffic, and coming to a full safe stop within 12 inches of your point of contact on the dock or slip. And you'll be able to use one of four techniques to bring your boat dockside or into the slip, depending upon the predominant wind or current.

0: My first night here and I'm already having strange dreams. So what's the dream?
1: Ugh.

0: 吃把leg，把leg，把leg，把leg，把leg。好臭，好臭，臭。哦。
1: Ha! Thank God. I was really hoping I'll meet you at home.
0: Ah, what is? Why are you so early?
1: The keys, please. I forgot to take mine from the bunch.
0: Take, draw.
1: What are you wearing?
0: Clothes now, what?
1: The keys. Calm down now. We touch your hurry. Somebody you think you work in a bank and not a laundry.
0: Hey, you know how my boss is, eh? This place is cursed.
1: What's the worst that can happen? Worst case scenario, here at you as usual.
0: Firstly, I had a bad dream. Secondly, my alarm clock did not wake me up for the very first time. Then I hit my leg right now. Now I'm wearing my dress upside down.
1: Okay, how is wearing your dress upside down the problem? It's not a coincidence. My grandma says it's a sign of good fortune. Oh, really? Anyway, you've always been a doubting Thomas.
2: Are you just coming to work?
0: No, I've been here since 8.
2: So why are you just getting dressed? There was...
3: Good morning, sir.
2: Good morning, sir. Very good, sir.
4: Change my clothes.
2: Sorry, it's okay, your tag.
4: Okay. I have it here and that's the money.
2: Thank you. I'll just start this. Let me see. Okay, 1 minute.

0: very much.
1: Thank you.
0: Thank you.
1: Thank you.
0: Have a nice day.
1: Thank you. You too. You too. Susan!
2: Call me Susan.
3: Susan!
2: Oh, good morning. Who opened the office today?
4: Me, sir.
2: Huh? Okay. Give these clothes to the boys. Tell them to get it ready before evening. Good. Okay. Register this and also tell the boys to get that clothes ready early. Did you hear me?
3: Yes, sir.
2: I don't want this, you're lazying around.
3: Yes, sir.
2: On the sense.

0: gentleman today. I surprised you.
1: Let it go happen.
2: I'm even lucky my boss didn't get it before I did.
1: Well, me, I just didn't wait to make it come out. As soon as I see the window come out, I can't enter. Somebody say make I give you this clothes this morning.
2: Oh. Yeah. What's his name?
1: I don't want to don't forget him.
2: No problem, but I need to label this. Can you please describe him so that when he gets here, I'll know it's him?
1: The guy is not too fat. He's not too tall. He did dark. No, he fair. And he, I know. The guy was
2: It's okay. No problem. Thank you.

0: Ivy Okoro, would you do this young gentleman a favor by being his wife? Would you marry me?
1: Alex, this isn't the big deal proposal I was expecting.
0: Don't you think it's fair to at least give me a response first?
1: Come on, Alex. You know the answer. If I didn't put pressure on you, this will be coming soon. So please.

0: What do you really want, Ivy?
1: The question should be, what kind of proposal do I want?
0: So you want to teach a man how to propose to you now?
1: Alex, yes, why not? You were supposed to ask me the kind of proposal I wanted. The kind of ring, silver, or gold. Let me even see what you've got there. Alex, you do know my taste. This is just perfect. Silver. Wow. All you have to do now is just to propose rightly. You see?
0: How?
1: Come on. You just get a fancy and expensive restaurant. That is after you must have got me a lovely dress. My family and friends invited. Then you pop the question and I'll just act surprised. And then my friends will get to see my expensive ring and they'll flood their Instagram with my

0: videos and they'll get to shrine. So that's it.
1: So we have been together for about 2 years now, and you still don't know what I like?
0: Alex, I know what you like, but I refuse to accept it. Come on, Alex, you're so boring and you're just too low-key. Doesn't make sense.
1: So you know I'm low-key, right? So please, get that grandiose idea of a proposal out of your mind. And I'm assuming I got a yes to my question. So please put on the ring. I'm going to work. And again, get that grandiose idea of a proposal out of your mind. Okay?
0: Come on, Alex, this isn't fair. Like, it's not fair. Just look at my... I'm not even having an expensive nails. Okay, fine. If you wanted to propose this way, why didn't you just get someone to video the whole thing? Like, just look, everywhere is so dry. No flowers.
2: So sorry to keep you waiting, my man.
3: Who am I to complain? You're the CEO, so you can come to work whenever you like.
1: I mean, don't start with me this morning, because if you had told me you were coming, at least I would have been earlier. Besides, the reason I came late was not even worth it.
3: Did you get into a fight with Ivy?
1: Yeah. I proposed.
3: You did what? But I thought we were still undecided on whether she is a wife material or not.
1: Well, she threatened to break up with me if I don't take our relationship to the next level. She said her parents are on her case. What do you think I could do now?
3: This is serious. But would you rather now get into a marriage and not sure of than getting single again?
1: Okay. I'm not getting any younger. Look at me now.
3: But wait, how do you intend to handle our extravagant lifestyle?
1: I think I can cop that. I think so.
3: You think? You think?
1: B, you know how unlucky I've been with you, man. I can't start looking for a wife all over again. I don't tire.

0: What's wrong with you? Why are you smiling like $1 million rich?
1: Why does it always have to be about money with you?
0: Before uncle, what else would it be if not money? I beg, share the good news.
1: Nothing. I'm just smiling.
0: You're unbelievable. That reminds me. You mentioned you had a strange dream. What's it about?
1: It wasn't that scary. It was just a strange dream, that's all.
0: Care to share?
1: Nah, I'll just let it slide. Maybe, if you didn't choose to be with a man on our first night here, I wouldn't be having strange dreams.
0: You're the one who chose to be single now, so cut me some slack.
1: Lillian, come on, that's an unfair thing to say. You know I haven't been lucky in relationships.
0: And that's why you chased all those eligible bachelors away, eh? Sophia, you have to try again, really.
1: Of course I could. I want to. It's just that I haven't felt butterflies with anyone yet.
0: Oh, really? There you go again. I give up.
1: Listen, really, Lillian, like, of course I want to love, but I've never really truly been in love with anyone so dearly before.
0: Well, I hope you feel those butterflies in the nick of time. Sophia, you're not getting any younger. All your mates are married.

0: Maybe because I did not give you plenty work, that's why you're lazying around. Huh?
1: Yes, sir.
0: Lazy thing. The clothes I asked you to register, have you registered them?
1: Yeah.

0: child's fragrance. Wow. These boys, they said that the starch is finished. Yeah. Go and get them some. Go and get them starch. Huh?
1: Okay.
2: Okay. Good afternoon. Welcome, sir. I've been bringing clothes here last week.
0: Okay, okay. You want to pick it up?
2: Yes, yes, yes, yes.
0: Okay, your receipt, sir.
2: The time I come, the office no open. So I give him outside. And he didn't even ask me my name.
0: Okay, okay. It's not a problem. It's not a problem. We were, you know, trying to... is he a native or a corporate?
2: No, just three white shirts. Three white shirts.
0: Three white shirts.
2: Yeah.
0: $90. This is one.
2: $90.
0: Ah. Thank you, sir. Thank you.
2: It's 4,000, sir. 4,000.
0: Yes. Thank you, sir. Thank you. Sorry, you know that's not how we work, eh? Sorry, eh?
2: No.
0: Thank you, sir.
2: Bookshop man,
0: thank you very much.
2: Bookshop the cologne and go.
0: Thank you. Thank you, sir. Sophia, come here. Oh yeah. Stay there. How many of my customers have I lost because of you? How many customers have I lost because of you? How many times have I told you and explained to you how vital it is for you to come to work early? And you still come to work late, jeopardizing my business.
3: Sir, I always come to work early.
0: Shut up! You liar! So how come a client took his clothes to the bookseller outside? Huh? And you even tagged the clothes wrongly? How do you explain that?
3: I'm sorry, sir.
0: Keep down your stupid apology to yourself. Nonsense.
3: I always come early. Just once I've been late, sir.
0: So am I supposed to believe you that you come to work early? Every single time they catch a thief, that's the first time the person is stealing. Have you bothered to ask yourself if something happened to that cloth, if it got lost, what we would have told the customer? Huh? How many times have I warned you to take this business and handle it with your life?
3: I'm sorry, sir.
0: Sorry to yourself. Nonsense. Listen, from henceforth, see this phone? It will ring exactly at 8 a.m. Let your village people help you that you don't pick it up. That day you will lose your job. Probably you do not understand the number of graduates that are out there roaming on the streets. That's why you take yours for granted.
3: I'm sorry, sir.
0: Let me see what you bought. Give this to the boys.
3: Oh, and I thought I would see him. I wanted to meet him so badly.
4: Alex?
5: Huh?
4: So finally, I got my events planner. She's coming in from London.
5: What?
4: And my wedding dress, yes, from Dubai. My deco from Paris. God, it's going to be beautiful.
5: Wait. Why are we flying in an event planner from London and importing the deco from Paris when we can get these things in Nigeria?
4: Alex, please, can you just stop? After all, you didn't want to give my dream engagement. This is my wedding. It has to be the top of town. I need to train on my wedding day. It has to be big.
5: We're not getting married to train, are we?
4: You know, I can't do this with you. You're always like, I'm trying to cope with your boring life. You're pushing me away. Like, what do you even want from me? It's not fair. It's my wedding. Can you let me be happy for once?
5: I'm only saying this.
4: No. I can't do this with you right now. And it's really sad.

0: now.
1: Ivy, can't we just have a simple conversation without you yelling or we? Wow.
2: So it's okay, no problem. Yeah, I'll come by next weekend. All right.

0: You know, if this job of yours is stressing you out this much, you should quit.
1: Why don't you find me one so I know once I quit, I won't be sitting at home idle waiting for a job. Girl, not everybody's lucky to have a boyfriend who caters for their needs.
0: Okay, I'm sorry. That didn't come out right. I'm only worried because you often come back from work unhappy.
1: That's fine.
0: Okay, so tell me, what happened?
1: My boss, he ruined my chance of meeting someone I've been longing to meet.
0: Who?
1: Okay, I really don't know this guy. In fact, I don't know him, but the scent of his shirt is so, so heavenly.
0: Wait, a customer? Ease my confession, please.
1: Babe, remember that day I went to work late? A customer came by and left his shirt for my neighbor. The scent of the clothes just swept me off my feet. I can only imagine how handsome he is.
0: Wait, is this really happening? Am I dreaming or something? You are all about somebody you have never met because of his perfume.
1: I knew you were going to make a mockery of this. That's why I didn't want to tell you.
0: But wait, though. How are your chances of seeing him ruined? He can always come by to the laundry.
1: I doubt. This is his first time patronizing us. He's not a regular customer.
0: I see.
1: Let me go inside.
0: Please don't finish my changing. Now, what's going on with you? Ah.
2: So which church are you going to this time around?
3: Ha, babe. You should get ready and come with me. This church I discovered is in Gwarempa with a lot of eligible, handsome guys.
4: When would you stop? It's weird how you go to different churches every Sunday in search of a husband. When you have a boyfriend.
3: Babe, I'm open to better options, so. Ha, did you see any ring on my finger? Instead of me to get ready so we can go, you're telling me about this one. Ha!
4: I'm not in search of a husband.
3: Oh, really? Because of your perfume boyfriend, Abby? Sophia, continue deceiving yourself. You remember your age, Abby? It's just you and I left in this world of singlehood. Very soon, I will leave you and get married.
4: There's no competition anyway.
3: I see a cup of tea. Anyway, tell me I look gorgeous. Dashing. Are your friends now?
4: Not when you look like you're going to an all-black party. No decency. It's church, for Christ's sake.
3: I hear you. When I find a husband, I'll start dressing decently. For now, I'll keep slaying till I slay a husband. I beg. You know what? When I get to church, I'll just tell, I just find some cute guys. I'll tell them, hey, I have this beautiful friend who is at home and she's roasting and she needs a boyfriend or a husband. You get? I'll just, what are friends for? I can do that for you, my darling. Bye. See you later.

0: Hello? Hello? Hello?
1: Hello?
0: Hi. Oh, I'm sorry to bother you. My car just broke down and I was wondering if I could stay here while I wait my mechanic. He's already on his way.
1: All right, you can have a seat till he gets here.
0: Thank you very much.

0: Excuse me.
1: Sorry to bother you again. You all here?
2: Yes. Is there anything I can do for you?
1: Nothing really. I am just baffled that a damsel like you work in the laundry.
2: Is that supposed to be a compliment or what?
1: Oops, apologies. Obviously, I didn't put my words right. What I actually mean is that I'm surprised that a pretty lady like you could get any man to do absolutely anything for her. What? Yeah.
2: As an office girl, I'm more like the receptionist. So it's no big deal.
1: You know what? I like women who are diligent and know what they want. I'm Patrick. Hello?
2: Offering you a seat wasn't me shooting my shot. That was just me being human.
1: Oh, well, if I was shooting your shot, I mean, it was worth it. After all, I'm expensive, am I not? Listen, all I want is to get to know you some more. Do you mind if I get your contact?
2: I do.
1: Why? I don't mind.
2: You do not need my contact for anything. Please do not let me regret offering you a seat.

0: boy, I would have been here earlier, even for the fact that my car broke down.
1: Sorry, man, I got here late as well. Because of that woman I call my fiance. And Patrick, I'm tired.
0: You and this, your toxic relationship. I mean, it's just a relationship. And look at how you are. Look at how frustrated you are. I mean, I believe you're aware that marriage is a lifetime thing.
1: She keeps getting on my last nerve. Well, they say all women are the same, right? They keep angering and provoking you, wanting you to hit them.
0: Now, listen, that is exactly where you got it all wrong. See, well, all women are not the same. Yes. It's just quite unfortunate that you got yourself...

0: A stubborn one.
1: Very stubborn one.
0: Unfortunate you. That reminds me. I met this pretty, tranquil lady today.
1: Oh, Patrick.
0: Dude, this lady is simply amazing. Trust me.
1: Wait, you met this lady this morning?
0: Of course, yes.
1: And you're love struck. Tell me you collected that contract too.
0: Oh, that's the sad part.
1: Wow.
0: You know, she's proven hard to get. But trust me, I will be patient. And I will definitely get her.
1: You see why I should just stick with Ivy and her excesses? Because I do not have the patience to start chasing any woman around. I'm no fit.
0: Alex, listen. When you see this lady I'm talking about, the patience will come. Trust me. It will come. I mean, she is the calm one.
1: Never judge a book by its cover, my friend.
0: Believe that. And what I'm saying. You see, when you see a peaceful lady, you will. Definitely, you will. You will. So I'm so glad I met her at a laundry shop today.
1: So you're talking about a laundry girl? You're going on and on about a laundry girl? So what happened to all your talk about style and class?
0: Leave that to
1: class.
0: Exactly.
2: Hey, yeah.

0: stalking me now?
1: Come on, don't be difficult. All I want is just your contact, please. I don't think that's asking too much.
0: Maybe you think I'm one of those girls who are moved by material things. So you came with one of these to impress me?
1: Come on. I mean, if that exactly were to be my thought, I mean, you wouldn't be working in the laundry. Come on, please. All I ask for is to be friends with you. Please.
0: Well, I do not want to be your friend. So please, leave. Present.
2: Madam, good morning.
0: Good morning. How can I help you?
2: Take, madam. What will I do? When I go home?
0: You've been here before, right? You're the one of these clothes?
2: Yeah, now. No. I'm Oga. Oga, let's not get them. Anything happen?
0: Nothing. I'm just trying to be sure, that's all.
2: Okay, now get them. I'm Oga, get my name, Alice. So record the name with Alice. Or if you use my name, Ben.
0: I'll just use Alex.
2: Okay, when I go come for them?
0: You can come for it by weekend, okay? Or is it express?
2: No. My organ will rush. I will come on Saturday.
0: Have a fantastic day, sir.
2: Hope say this away the Moga plot didn't that.
0: Oh my god, I just might have found my Prince Charming. I wish I could see his face.

0: Sophia,
1: Sir.
0: Did I just see you sniff customers' clothes?
1: No, sir.
0: Or rather, were you hogging the customers' clothes?
1: No, sir.

0: palabra.
1: Oh, your clothes are not ready yet.
2: Why now? You say weekend and now on Saturday.
1: Oh, I know. Just that we had a delay with our chemicals. But don't worry, we'll be ready today.
2: Madam, I bring this cloth since last week. Oga Alex no go happy if I no bring this cloth come back today. How about you no go happy now? And if that's all they do, I go just stop to the patronizer now, use the next shop.
1: I beg, no vex, eh? You know, our chemicals come all the way from Saint-Tropez. But they're in now. I will make sure your clothes are ready today, please.
2: Madam, so you mean to make I come back here today again? You know where they come from? Ifa. Ifa now.
1: You know what? I will deliver the clothes myself to you.
2: Deliver?
1: Yes.
2: Who go pay? I'm not go pay for that one. Because it'll be my fault soon and cause the.
1: Don't worry, just make sure
2: I won't go pay at all. Don't worry.
1: Just write your address over here for me.
2: Madam, see, but I beg, I would like my get this one today. My get this one today, I beg.
1: Don't worry.
2: Because if I don't get them today, I will get them all bad.
1: I beg, don't worry. You have my word for it. I will send it to you. Just write your address for me.
2: No, be your address. I will put phone number too. Okay.
1: Don't worry about transportation as well.
2: First, give me your own phone number too.
1: My number. Be rest assured, your clothes will be delivered to you at your house today.
2: Please, today. I beg, today.
1: No problem.
2: Oh,
1: okay. Don't worry. Bye-bye. Yes! I finally get to meet my crush! Susan! Susan! Come. You see Oga Alice's outfit? Please make sure it's ready within 2 hours. Let max.
3: Alright. Oh, perfect. Thank you. Okay. Let me make sure. Okay. Ah, sir, good afternoon. And sir, this customer was here earlier on today, but the clothes were not ready, so he requested for home delivery.
4: Who is paying for the delivery?
3: Sir, it's our fault that...
4: You mean your fault? You obviously, the person came this morning. Who told the person to come this morning? It's today, not Saturday. Huh? Are you okay? Can't you use your head and think? It's today, not Saturday.
3: Sir, I don't mind, he's expecting home delivery, sir. So, I don't mind, for good customer service, I don't mind using my own transport to deliver the clothes to him.
4: And where do you think you're going to? Huh? Is home delivery not done after work?
3: But he sounded very urgent.
4: He sounded very urgent. So who will man your office? Huh? Who will man your seat?
5: Wait. Why do I suspect that you have somewhere else you want to go to?
3: No, not at all. I'm just concerned about customer satisfaction.
4: Customer satisfaction kill you there. So I will not be the one to sit down here and do your job. Perfect, come on, come back here and do your job. You're there doing nonsense.
5: See, Sophia, if I come out and I don't see you on this seat, if I come out and I don't see that your stupid head on this seat, you see what I'll do to you? Nonsense.
3: Why is this my boss so problematic? Papa, now I have to wait till the close of day.

0: Good afternoon. Yeah? Who are you?
1: My name is Sophia.
0: Scrap that. I mean, what are you doing here?
1: I'm from Royal Bliss Laundry. I'm here to deliver Mr. Alex's outfits.
0: Oh, a laundry girl. Let me have the clothes.
1: Huh?
0: Let me have the clothes.
1: No, the clothes are for Mr. Alex. He hasn't paid me yet.
0: Do I look poor to you? What's your bill?
1: 4,500 naira.
0: Here. Here. Let me have the clothes, please.
1: Madam, please, I don't have change.
0: Let me have it.

0: goodness. Listen, this is an obvious sign you should quit. The guy is not in your class.
1: I pretend I didn't hear you say that.
0: Cool.
1: Well, that girl is very rude, though. But it's no fault of Alexander anyway. I don't know who she is.
0: His girlfriend, obviously.
1: Or his sister.
0: Oh, really? That's your consolation. Yes, she could be his sister, or better still, his girlfriend, or maybe his wife.
1: I didn't see a ring on her finger. You are really having fun at my expenses.
0: It's funny. I mean, after taking transportation to go to his house, you came back without getting a glimpse of what he even looks like.
1: Enough. Okay, stop making me feel worse.
0: Okay, Sophia. Listen, you're a very beautiful lady. I'm sure you have rich customers who want to go out with you. Why not give one of them a chance and stop drooling over a guy that doesn't even know you exist?
1: Because I like the way I feel about Alexander.
0: Oh, really?
1: Yes.
0: You mean that? What has come over you, Sophia? I think you're under a spell or something.
1: Listen, it's like I feel like I know him. All I wanted was a chance to just meet up with him, see his face. I was just curious about how he looked like.
0: So, why don't you go to his house and tell him, "Hi, Alexander. My name is Sophia, the laundry girl. I think I know you from somewhere because your perfume smells familiar."
1: I'll never do that, please.
0: Why not? No, go ahead and embarrass yourself. I think you need deliverance, a very serious one at that.
2: Hey guys. So today I'll be showing you guys my apartment and my luxurious furniture and exquisite cars. Why do you have to return now, Alex? Tell me you didn't see me making a video before you decided to come in and ruin it. Why?
3: I'm sorry, I didn't know I was. I meant to wait outside till you were done with your video.
2: Come on, Alex. Few minutes won't kill.
3: In my house.

0: Harry, when is this going to stop? There's time for everything.
1: Oh, please, please. Alex, this video increased my followers on Instagram, and I have to pause this video before 5 p.m. today because that's when majority of my followers are online, okay? So please, allow me. Okay. I hope this. Okay, guys.
0: You need to get a job.
1: What? Why?
0: You sit at home all day, making TikTok and Instagram videos. You don't even cook for me. All we do is order food. Now, don't get me wrong, I don't have a problem with that. But what I do have a serious problem with is that's your idol.
1: Idol? Alex, didn't you just say I'm always on TikTok and Instagram? Oh, wow. So you don't think that is engaging enough?
0: Really? TikTok and Instagram?
1: And what is wrong with that? That's how I keep myself busy.
0: Are you kidding me? TikTok and Instagram. Ivy, you're on Instagram all day, yet you barely have 1,500 followers on your page. If you were even a social media influencer, it would have been easier. I won't be this worried.
1: Alex, can you just stop this? Stop it. Everyone has what makes them happy.
0: And yours is TikTok and Instagram? Ivy, you don't even have good content on your page. The only things you have on your page are pictures and videos of my cars, my houses, pictures and videos of you and your friends partying. And your TikTok videos, you can't even lip sync properly. I need you to get industrious. Get serious. Let's start up a business for you or something. You can do social media at your spare time. Just get busy with something serious.
1: I'm so sorry, guys. Yes. Okay, now I'm showing you all my apartment. I hope you're ready. Yes. Okay. Oh, yes. Just, I love you guys so much. Just.
2: So you're now doing expensive restaurants and not churches anymore. I can't believe I talked to you to bring me here.
3: Huh. As if you're not happy, I pulled you out. Besides, the bill is on me, remember?
2: Before, Uncle. Am I the one looking for an eligible bachelor?
3: Nobody finds a man sitting at home, Sophia.
2: Lillian, you're not even single.
3: And I've told you I'm open to better options.
4: Guy, it's quite sad that we have to come grab food on a Sunday. I mean, while your fiance is at home. At least let her cook if it is once on Sundays.
0: Has she finished TikToking? See, my problem is not even that she can't cook. My problem is that she's a reckless spender. She spends money anyhow. Yet, kobo, she knows how to make.
4: A woman that cannot contribute in any way.
5: Hey, dude, you're in a big mess, though.
0: I beg, make we order food and how it.
5: Place the order, okay? Just give me 1 minute.
0: Really, bro? Wow, this guy.
4: Hi.
2: You again?
4: Nah, fate again.
2: Wow. Listen, I don't know what you want, but I've told you that I cannot give it to you.

0: Vivian, let's leave.
1: No, it hasn't come to that. Please don't. Hannah? Yeah. Can I sit down? Thank you.
2: Boy, you are fine.
1: Thank you. You're not looking bad yourself.
2: Thank you.
1: Is your friend usually like this?
2: Oh, just let it go. She'll be fine.
1: I just wonder why she's not allowing me get to know her. All I want is just a chance to know her. Oh, by the way, my name is Patrick.
2: Oh, I'm Lillian.
1: It's a pleasure meeting you. Wow. What?
2: Your phone?
1: Oh, my phone. My phone. Okay. Yeah, there you have it.
2: Okay. Yeah, that's her number. Her name is Sophia.
1: Okay, Sophia. Uh-huh. Can I have yours too? Yes, you know, in case I call and she doesn't pick my call, please.
2: Okay.
1: Thank you. Lillian, thank you so much. Thank you.
2: Nice to meet you. Patrick?
1: Yes, Patrick.
2: All right.
1: Thank you so much.
2: Okay, you're welcome.

0: Got a number.
1: What number? Wait, that's where you went to get a lady's number.
0: No, the laundry girl I told you about.
1: Where's she?
0: Oh, she's gone already. She was still proving hard to get, but I got a number anyway.
1: Right. Good for you.
0: Make me order now.
1: I don't order now, you man.
0: Ah, you don't chop.
1: I want to chop.
0: I know.
1: Order your food.
0: No fair. Waiter.
1: You see, you're going to call a woman number. I don't know.
2: What is even wrong with Sophia? What did that cute guy do to you? Eh? Giving him your number is not a big deal. It's just a phone number. Anyway, you should be grateful because I helped you do it.
3: You gave him my number?
2: Yes, I did.
3: Why?
2: Because you have to get booed up by hook or by crook.
3: You're so concerned about me being in a relationship. And you don't even care with who. That guy didn't give me a good first impression. He's so arrogant. He's not even my spec.
2: Why do I have this feeling you're doing this because of your perfume boyfriend? Huh?
3: Whatever.
2: Say that I'm doing Shakara, eh? You don't know your mates are married.

0: Hello, Ben. Where are my clothes? You didn't get them from the laundry before you traveled.
1: Oh, I forgot, sir.
0: God, how can you forget? And I have a meeting now with those clothes. All my work clothes are wrong. What am I going to do?
1: Sir, I get the laundry girl phone number.
0: Okay. That's good. Can she deliver it immediately?
1: She will deliver them to you for house.
0: Send it right away, please.
1: Okay, sir.
0: Thank you.

0: Hello.
1: Hello, hi. My name is Mr. Alexander. I have my clothes brought in by my gate man. His name is Benedict. I would like them delivered immediately, please. Is that possible? Hello. Are you there? Can you hear me?
0: Huh? Yes, I'm here. It's me. Yes, I'm here. Yes, your clothes are here.
1: Okay, so can you please deliver it to me right away?
0: No.
1: Great. Thank you. Please, I'll be expecting.

0: I'll send you the address.
1: All right, bye. Oh my God, I can't believe I just spoke with my crush. His voice is so angelic. Oh my God. Ah, Susan! Susan! Come. I need you to cover for me, okay? I need to go somewhere really quickly. I'll be right back. I'm delivering someone's clothes to them.
2: Don't take time, boy. Yeah, I don't want to
1: go. Okay, sure. I'm going to. Ah, you're right. Let me change.

0: I'm fine. Your clothes.
1: Thank you. Are you okay? Okay.
0: So this is excess.
1: Yeah, that's for the stress. Thank you for delivering on time.

0: I was bored at home. I just decided to come and pay my friend a visit.
1: Where did you go?
2: Thank God it's you and not my boss.
1: Anyway, guess what?
0: You're full of strange surprises. I'm not guessing. What is it?
1: I finally got to meet Alex.
0: Really? Well, what's he like? Is he cute?
1: Huh? Yeah. This guy is so handsome. He is soft-spoken. Lillian, I think I just might have met my future husband.
0: Pinch me! I think I'm dreaming! You're such a drama queen. I mean, you're just flushed because of him. Ha!
2: Wait. Are you just noticing that now? Then you are blind, my dear friend. I have been in love with him from the very first time his shirt was brought in here, and I perceived that scent in his shirt.
0: That's true. Did you get to ask him the name of his perfume? I think it's nice too.
1: No, I couldn't even talk. I couldn't say anything. I was just mesmerized. It was as if the world had just come to a pause.
2: But you two, what kind of thing is that? How can I ask him something like that? That would be strange.
0: The same way what you're doing is strange. I mean, how can you fall in love with somebody just because of the smell of his perfume?
2: Hello?
0: Who was that?
2: The man who gave my number without my permission.
0: And you hung up on him just like that? That's not fair.
2: I do not like him. I don't want to waste his time.
0: Ha! Because of your Alexander. Sophia, you're my friend and I won't deceive you. A bird in hand is worth two in the bush. What makes you think you and Alex are of the same class? You're the one who told me he's of the upper class. I'm sorry that came out wrong, but it's the truth.

0: Sophia.
1: Do you know how many minutes I've been standing here without you knowing that I'm standing here? Imagine I was a thief. Probably I would have cut it out with customers' clothes.
2: Continue, Samson.
1: If anything misses in this office because of your stupid negligence, you pay with your salary. Do you understand me?
2: Yes, sir.
1: I don't know what is going on in that phone, but trust me, it must be very foolish like you. And all these customers that their clothes have stayed up to 2 weeks or more than 3 weeks, if they come to pick it up, charge them twice the price. This place is not a boutique. If you pick that phone, if you touch it, the person isn't even calling you. Huh? The distraction is calling you. Can't you use your head?

0: This thing is getting serious. He really wants to meet up with me. He's really curious. I don't know what to do.
1: Uh-huh. You should have known it would get to this. So, I think you should get ready to meet up with him.

0: Guy, you know, for some reason I'm just wondering why you still chat with this lady. I mean, since she has refused to reveal her identity.
1: Amir, I find it interesting. Very interesting. I'm enjoying every bit of it. I can't even lie.
0: That's strange. But do you have an idea what this person might be? I mean, the person behind this whole game?
1: Nope. Not the slightest clue. Even though I kind of suspected my former secretary. Because I know, say, I didn't enter her eye. But she know like a man. She's not that bold.
0: Come to think of it, have you thought about the possibility of Ivy being behind this? I mean, maybe she wants to know if you will cheat.
1: Nah. Maybe Ivy. See, there's something about this mystery girl. Funny thing is, we kind of have the same likes and dislikes. I'm not even kidding you.
0: Likes and dislikes.
1: Yep.
0: Look at you. You're smiling. Wait, guy. Hope it's not that you're already liking this strange girl. Hey, bad guy.
1: Truth is, I just look forward to her messages. I enjoy chatting with her. Yeah.
0: Well, I think it's just the aura of the mystery that is making you feel this way. But regardless, I think you should be careful. You should.
1: Okay. I'll ask for a meet, or we stop talking.
0: Okay, I think that's better. I mean, how long will this game continue? Did you attempt digging into a number? Possibly you could have found the name or something, you know, the way it's done now.
1: Yep, every single bit, nothing.
0: Ah, wow. But guy, you still have to be very careful.
1: Oh,
0: you have to be very careful.

0: Hi.
1: How did you... Oh. Lillian.
0: Well, I was at your workplace, but it was locked. Then it dawned on me that it's a weekend, Sunday. So I figured I should come visit you at home instead. Can I come in? I got you this. You leave here alone?
1: With Lillian.
0: Oh, I see.
1: Why did you come here?
0: Sophia. I like you. I'm sure you should know that by now. I want to date you.
1: Well, that's not happening.
0: Why? You're seeing someone.
1: I owe you no explanation. But my heart belongs to someone else. Besides, I don't even like you.
0: That's because you don't want to. Okay, listen. Let's be friends. At least let's be friends. I want to know you some more. I promise. Just friendship. Nothing more. Please. Can I sit? I got you this.

0: Alex, you've been acting strangely. Like you'd rather stay glued to your phone than have a proper conversation with me.
1: Well, when you rather pick a fight at the chance of a slight conversation. Besides, you have refused to get a job. I'm not pleased with you.
0: Please, please, just stop it. Stop. It's not about my refusal to get a job. It's your attitude towards me.
1: And I won't have that attitude if you act right.
0: Who cares? Listen, I'm not even begging for your attention, okay? You can act cold for all I care. I'm still not going to get a job. I mean, why do I need to get a job when you earn so much? Tell me, why?
1: See you later.
0: My monthly allowance is due. Why is it late this month?
1: Been busy. Find time to make a transfer.
0: Better do.
1: Ben? Yes.
0: Hey, sweetheart.
2: Is Mrs. Halima's outfit ready? Ah, we need to hurry up. She's coming for it today. Okay. How many hours?
1: Hello? Hi.
2: Good morning, sir.
1: Morning. So I brought some laundry. When do I get them?
2: Sunday, sir.
1: Sunday.
2: Sorry, next week.
1: My gate man will be back by then, so you come for that. So am I supposed to sign anything?
2: Yes.

0: niggas be able to opt for the second one. I don't know her yet. Yet the thought of her excites me.
1: And who says you're not classy? I mean, isn't that the reason Patrick can't stay off you? Sophia, you're a very beautiful and intelligent girl. I mean, you graduated with a first class. You're only doing this job because of the situation of the country.
2: Aww. See how you're trying to pat me up to put me on Alexander's level. But girl, that guy is in an upper class level, man. He's on a whole different level altogether. I'm not his class.
1: So why didn't you put that into consideration in the first place? I'm hungry. I need to eat something. I don't even know if you cooked anything.
2: You know what? I think I'm ready to meet him. I'm going to text him.
1: You sure about that?
2: What's the worst that can happen?

0: Huh?
1: Like you cast a spell on me.
0: Lillian. He called me dear. He called me dear. Look at it. Oh my God. I won't sleep tonight. Oh my days. He called me dear. You need to help me with my makeup. And find me something nice to wear, okay? Please. Please. Borrow me jewelry, borrow me a rig. I need a whole makeover. Okay? Let me choose something from your closet.
1: The way this love is doing you, I don't understand the whole...
0: I want to borrow dye your dress.
1: Which one?
0: That yellow one.

0: me see this. This one.
1: This?
0: Yes, this.
1: Haven't I worn this before? Oh, no.
0: Ah. Okay. Just a little bit of touch up. Some gloss. Smile.

0: You look so beautiful. And that does it. Well, you look amazing. I'm sure you take Alexandra's breath away.
1: Wow.
0: Yeah, you like it?
1: Yes.
0: I know.
1: Thanks for making me look fly.
0: You're welcome.
1: Thank you. Thank you for the wig. Thank you for the Van Cleef. Mm-hmm. Chanel, you've made me look amazing.
0: You're welcome.
1: Wow. Yeah. Love it.
0: Okay, you should go now. It's bad luck to be late on your first date.
1: You and these your superstitions, eh? Your grandmother sure convinced you of these mysticisms.
0: Well, what do you expect from a girl who grew up with her grandmother?
1: Anyway, wish me luck.
0: May the arts be in your favor.
1: You are so dramatic. Hi.
0: Okay, darling, have fun.
1: Bye.
0: Bye. I didn't go to church because of this girl.

0: wait. Aren't you that laundry girl? You? Like, you have even once talking my fiancé? Like, really?
1: Your fiancé? I didn't know he had a fiancé.
0: What were you thinking? That he would leave it for you?

what he's thinking. That he'll leave me for you? Really? Come back here. Stand here, I'm talking to you. He will only use you and dump you in the gutters where you belong, okay? And now listen to me. Don't you ever, ever contact him again. I swear, I will mess you up. Rubbish.

0: You should have just stopped texting you instead of sending his fiancée to disgrace you. I'm so sorry you had to go through such an embarrassment. I hate to tell you, I warned you.
1: I'm such a fool. I was so clouded by my feelings that I wasn't even thinking.
0: It's okay. It's okay. You know, when you're in love, you don't just use your heart. You use your head too, so you don't make mistakes. Don't tell me you want to call him.
1: I'm blocking him.
0: Good. Now you're using your head. It's alright.
1: I don't want to see him again. I never want to meet him again.
2: Why is message no deliver? Business work. Try again tomorrow. Well, you're back.
3: I thought you were gonna sleep until the next day.
2: It's Sunday. I'm allowed to have extra rest. And I don't want to believe that you went to church dressed like this. Where did you go?
3: I went to deliver something for my mom this morning.
2: Oh, speaking of which, when am I going to finally meet them? You've been postponing my meeting them for a long time.
3: Alex, please. I postponed based on their schedule. It's not like I do not want you to meet them, and you'll meet them soon anyway.
2: Okay.
3: Yes, I need some money.
2: I just paid your allowance.
3: I know, but I have something that requires more money to be fixed. I need 700,000. And please do not ask me what I want to use this money for, because I'm not a child who doesn't know the good use for money. Oh, do you have someone you're spending your money on?
2: I'll make a transfer in the morning.
4: I was glad when Lily had called to tell me you needed company.
5: I didn't tell her that.
4: But come on. It's obvious from the look on your face that you need someone around you. So what's up? What's the matter? I haven't seen any smile on that pretty face of yours since I stepped in. Okay, you know what, just listen. Whoever is making you feel this way is not worth it at all. You just need to let it go.
5: Easy for you to say.
4: Well, that's the truth. Now, listen, no one is worth our peace and joy. Well, for me, I don't find it difficult replacing people whenever they mess up. I don't have that chills. So please, cheer up, okay?
5: Thanks for coming.
4: Thanks for coming. Are you telling me to leave?
5: No, not at all.
4: So, come on, cheer up.

0: Sophia?
1: What's with the attitude?
2: Your payment.
1: Sophie. Well, you know, this is not the way to treat your customers. I mean, if your boss finds out how you treat his clients, what do you think he's going to think?

0: is the last time I've seen you. Mm-hmm.
1: Just look at him after sending his fiancée to embarrass me.

0: Hello. Really? So you blocked me? This girl just hung up on me. Did she really block me? What does she even think she's? How do you even come into somebody's life and then just disappear like that? And you're blocking the person. What does she even think of herself? She's not Queen Elizabeth, she be. She don't even find herself.
1: Worlds apart, but I can't feel you close to my heart. Like a
2: Boy, Alpha.
1: roller coaster, swirling
2: Alpha.
1: round and round and round.
2: What's wrong?
1: Me, can't help
2: Why are you looking all gloomy?
0: Is it not that mystery girl? Can you believe that she blocks me?
2: Okay. Listen, let's talk. Yeah. Easy. Look at you. Now listen, you just have to calm down, okay? Maybe it's our own way of telling you she doesn't want to meet with you. I mean, live with it.
0: Live with what? It doesn't work like that, my guy.
1: You must have cast a spell.
2: Alex. wait. Are you falling for this girl? Look at you. My friend is in love. but on a more serious note now, this doesn't look good on you. I mean, she hanging up on you. Oh, man. Just take it easy, okay?
0: Can I use your phone?
2: Why not? Of course. Take it easy, man. We men. We're not worth it all.

0: No, I changed my mind. Thank you.
1: Oh, good. I mean, it's not worth it. I mean, we can't be begging women for love. Huh? Let's take it easy, right?
2: How about that laundry girl you talked about?
1: Sophia. That girl thinks she's smart. I mean, she's offering me friendship while I'm offering relationship. I mean, who does that? Well, for me, I've actually gotten her off my mind. I'm only playing along. And once I'm able to get in between her legs, and I wait.
2: Why now you can't use her like that now?
1: You don't seem to understand.
2: What's that?
1: I mean, this girl is messing with my head. I mean, her face is intoxicated. I mean, I'm bent on teaching her a lesson. A strong one at that.
2: What's the address of that laundry shop again? I might just be needing your service.
1: Oh, it's somewhere around Gwaripa. Yeah. So let's take it easy, okay? Please. It's not worth it. No women at all is.
3: It's been her all this while. I should have known.

0: صوفيا، So it's been you all the while. Why are you playing games with me? Why? Why are you acting like you don't know what I'm talking about? You think I don't know you're the one I've been chatting with? You can just disappear. You can just disappear after falling in love with you.
1: What?
0: You even blocked me. You blocked me. Why? All I asked for was a chance to meet you so that we could see. I didn't know that was too much to ask.
1: But you ruined that chance. Why are you acting oblivious?
0: What do you mean I ruined that chance?
2: Good afternoon, sir.
3: Good afternoon. And what is going on here?
1: Nothing, sir. That will be all.

0: What's wrong with you?
1: Alexander was at my office today.
0: Why? What did he want? I thought he said he would never come there again.
1: I'm confused. He doesn't seem to know about what happened between me and his fiancée.
0: Wait. Are you serious?
1: Yeah. And he was really pissed off that I had cut him off. He was hurt.
0: I think you concluded wrongly. The fiancé must have played a fast one on him.
1: I'm not sure. I'm not happy with the way I treated him.
0: Why? Girl, the guy is engaged.
1: He said he loves me.
0: What? He said that?
1: He wants us to go on a date tomorrow. I have told this guy that I cannot offer him anything other than friendship, but he doesn't get it.
0: Sophia, I'm sure he knows that already. It's just a harmless date, and I think you need it too.
1: I want to call Alexander.
0: What for? That guy has a fiancé. I'm sure you don't want to ruin another woman's relationship, would you?
2: Well, I'm glad that you're here with me. I can't wait for you to meet this girl. Yeah. Though I've just been beating my time with her, like I told you.
3: Well, you told me you really like this girl.
2: Yes, I thought so too. Oh, better still, I did. Not until when she started acting, you know, proving stubborn, hard to get. And you know these girls will play hard to get. They need to be humbled, and more.
3: Wow.
2: I will gladly take on that responsibility. Oh. You know what I'm saying?
3: Humbler of the heart to good girls.
2: You got it.
3: Wow. How dare you?
2: Oh.
3: I've told you, Patrick.
2: Mm.
3: Get a good girl. Settle down, marry. Mm.
2: Hi. Hello. How are you? You're looking good.

0: Hello. What's going on? You two know each other. Sophia. But I can feel you close to my heart. Alex. What's going on? You know her?
1: Mystery girl. She's the one.
0: She's the one that's been...
1: I found out the other day I took your phone to try to call her.
0: Then why has she been acting that way? Oh, goodness. Oh, goodness. Oh, goodness. Oh, goodness. Okay, Alex. Let's calm down, okay? Alex, calm down, okay? Just calm down. Well, as it stands now, we'll just act like everything is fine, okay? Like everything is normal. And it's obvious she likes you. That's why she's been texting you. So you and I will just use her, and afterwards, we dump her.
1: Easy. You see what?
0: Well, you and I will use her and dump her
1: afterwards. Is it Chris? Can you hear yourself? How can you even say such a thing? Eh? Hey. Listen. I know I'm mad at her. Yes. But I will never do such a thing to her. Or even any other woman. Can you hear the nonsense you're spewing? And I told you I'm in love with this girl.
0: Alex. You're gonna choose that girl over our friendship.

0: What? Alexander is friends with Patrick? Girl, your life is indeed a dramatic one.
1: Alexander didn't even look surprised to see me. He looked like he already knew that I knew Patrick.
0: This is getting interesting.
1: What kind of bad luck is this? What kind of bad luck is this? What's really going on with my life? I finally fall in love and he's engaged. Now that same person is friends with someone that likes me.
0: Girl, I think you have to give Patrick a chance. Alexander is off the market. He's taken.
1: But he's the one my heart longs for. I feel nothing for Patrick.
0: I'll be back.

0: It's Patrick. What did he come here for?
1: Girl, listen, I think he deserves an explanation at least, if not for anything.
2: So tell me, what kind of game are you playing with friends?
0: I'm not playing games with anyone.
2: Oh, really? So tell me, what exactly is it? I mean, why did you have to text my friend with an anonymous identity?
0: I didn't know both of you were friends.
2: That doesn't change anything. It doesn't. It doesn't change the fact that you reached out to him first. Oh, goodness. So this is who you really are. So what happened to all the hard to get? Mirage? Oh, goodness.
0: Okay, yes. I tested him first. But really, I owe you no explanation. So why are you making a big deal out of this?
2: Oh, really? Really? I mean, what kind of a lady chases him? A stranger, a desperate one. Oh, come on. I never knew you were this cheap. Oh!
0: I won't have you disrespect me. Why are you so pained? I'm not even dating you.
2: I would never stoop so low to date a cheap girl like you. Never! Do you think that... So all the... I'm not after material things are just pretense. Yet you go chasing my friend. Huh? Unbelievable. Absolutely unbelievable.
0: You know what? That is why I never wanted to date you in the first place. You're so arrogant! Leave!
2: Yes, thank you. I will leave. I will. But before I leave, just note this. My friend Alexander will never date a chick girl like you. Never! And for your information, he has a fiancé. And they will be getting married soon. Ta! Cheap girl. Had to get my food. Nonsense.

0: Sophia.
1: What are you doing here?
0: We need to talk.
1: There's nothing to talk about, okay? It's pointless.
0: Oh no, there's a lot to talk about. Like how you came into my life in the first place, and how you blocked me for no reason, and how you started acting funny. There's a lot to talk about right here.
1: Well, I have my reasons, okay? Listen, I don't want any more trouble. Please.
0: Sophia.
2: What?
1: Oh, let go of me! Let go of me! Alex, stop it! Alex, stop it, please! Alex, stop it!
3: You know I can arrest you for abduction, right?
2: Well, you didn't put up much of a fight, did you? Seems like you wanted me to kidnap you.
3: Not funny.
2: Well, I should be mad at you for playing games with me and blocking me just because I said let us.
3: I didn't block you because you wanted us to see. I agreed to meet up with you and tested you where we should meet.
2: What? No, I didn't get any text. I must say that.
3: Apparently, your girlfriend got the text and gave me the embarrassment of

0: What?
1: Ivy did what? When?
2: That is why I blocked you. I didn't want any trouble, so I stayed away from you. She's your fiance, and I don't blame her anyway. She's only trying to protect her relationship.
1: Why did you text me?
2: It's not necessary, is it? Just take my phone.
1: Sophia, I'm in love with you, and I can't help it.
2: I've been in love with you from the very first day I perceived your smell. The scent of your shirt. That's what drew me closer to you. But we can't always get what we want. You're in a relationship and I respect that. I don't want to ruin it for you. You owe me no explanation. Please take me home.
3: I know. I've just been helping my mom tidy some things. I miss you too. Let me call you back. I need to attend to my dad.
4: Alex.

0: You appear so innocent. Like there are no skeletons in your cupboard. But guess what? I know what you've been up to. Alex, you met with that laundry girl, right?
1: And is that why you deprived me of receiving my text messages? Taking laws into your own hands?
0: What confidence?
1: Why did you attack the girl?
0: What confidence, Alex? Your fiancé confronts your side chick and you have the guts to say this to her? Ain't you even ashamed of yourself? Alex? Like, instead of you to plead and even promise me to never, ever happen again, you have the guts to question my actions. Alex, what has come over you? I'm talking to you, Alex! Come back here!
2: This would have been the perfect love story, only if his fiancé was not involved. I honestly wish she was not in the picture. I felt this cold air flowed down my veins, down to my spine, when he held my hands and told me that he loved me. I wanted to kiss him so badly, Lillian.
3: I know. And now you have to let go. I mean, who would have thought that something as ordinary as a scent will pull you to the love of your life? A perfume.
2: I told you that perfume was so familiar. I swear, I've perceived that smell somewhere before.
3: Where?
2: Oh my God. Oh my God. Oh my God. Oh my God. I remember where I first perceived that scent.
3: Where?
2: Do you remember that first night we stayed in where I slept alone? Mm-hmm. Remember I told you I had some strange dream?
3: Yeah.
2: That was the night I perceived the smell.
3: Who was wearing?
2: Sophia, tell me about the dream. I think I know what's happening. Tell me.

0: first perceive the scent. I didn't see his face, but that was the perfume he was wearing.
1: My God. Oh my God, I think I know what's happening here. Sophia, that night you slept here alone. Did you sleep with a bunch of keys under your pillow?
0: Yeah.
1: You had that dream the first night you slept in the house alone.
2: So? This is so confusing.
1: No, it's not. You have to sleep with your key under your pillow. The Turkish believe that one can get a glimpse of their soulmate in their dream if this is done. But there's another thing you might not be able to remember when you wake up in the morning. Sophia, listen. Alexander is your soulmate.
0: I slept with my keys underneath my pillow unintentionally.
1: It doesn't matter.
2: Lillian, you and your mere superstitions.
3: You know, you've been giving me superstitious stories ever since I've met you. Gosh.
2: You know, living with your grandmother has really influenced you.
1: Lillian, this is not about superstition. How then do you explain the cologne in your dream matching out of Alexander's?
2: Coincidence, obviously.
1: How is this coincidence? How? You tag this whole thing coincidence? Sophia,

0: Didn't I warn you? Didn't I warn you to stay away from my man?
1: Sorry, what's going on here?
0: This laundry girl of yours has been flirting with your customers.
2: Sir, that's not true. That's not true.
0: She has been stalking my fiancé, throwing herself at him, and even seducing him. You're trying to ruin my relationship.
1: What? Sophie? Mm.
0: You know, if I didn't come to penalize this business, I don't think you would have done that. And I doubt if you would ever see someone like him because you're too low for his class.
1: Sophia. Sophia, you know how much my business means to me and my clients. And you yet do want to jeopardize my business, right? You know what? Just pack everything that has to do with you and get out of this place. You are fired.
2: Please, you can't fire me. Sir, you can't fire me.
1: I said you're fired!
2: Sir, you know I've been working here for so many years with no complaints. Sir, you can't just fire me like that. Sir, please don't fire me.
0: You better listen. The next time you get close to Alex, just this inch, I swear, I'll burn down this place.
1: Madam.
0: Try me, bitch.
1: No.
0: Nonsense.
1: You heard that, right? You know what? I'm not mixing words. Stand up from there, carry all your belongings, and leave this place at once. No! Leave this place, Charlie! Nonsense.
2: You know what? You can shove your dog down your ass! Huh? What is this? I work my ass out day and night trying to help your business grow, and all you do is yell at me, scream at me! Why? You know what? You don't even deserve me! You are the worst human being I've ever met. You rotten hell. Take your stupid business. I will turn your uniforms tomorrow.

0: You're back early.
1: My boss fired me.
0: He did what? What did you do?
1: Alexander's fiance came there and created a scene.
0: Ha! Huh, that girl. She's doing too much.
1: Alexander's coming into my life is just bringing me more pain than joy. Now, I've joined the long queue of jobless graduates.
0: It's okay. It's okay. Leaving that job is long overdue. That man does not deserve you. You get a better job with time. Hmm?
1: Should have seen her eyes when she threatened me. I beg. Alexander should just stay away from me. Let me stay away from him. If all that he brings me is sadness, there's no point. It's cool.
0: I still have a strong feeling you both are meant to be together.
1: Nah. We're not.
0: You think?

0: How can we help you today, sir?
1: Your girl, she's not here yet.
0: Well, she no longer works here, sir. Is there any other thing we can do for you today?
1: Why did she stop working here?
0: Let me guess, you're one of those men.
1: What?
0: You're one of those men that she's been flirting with, right? Okay, I have fired her. So is there any other reason you are here? Is there any other thing you want us to help you do? If there is none, please, you can leave. Sir, the door.

0: Alex, what do you want?
1: I was at your workplace.
2: And I've been fired because of you. I don't know if I should regret meeting you. You know why? Because all you bring me is pain and loss.
1: Sophia, don't say that.
2: Your fiancé is bent on making my life miserable. Even though I've asked you to leave me alone. Alex, stay away from me.
1: Sophia, just calm down. Come with me. Let's go somewhere quiet and we can talk about this.
2: You must think I'm daft. The next thing I'll see coming on my face will be Chapman, but I said.
1: Come on, no. She's not going to do that. I won't even let her do that. Listen, Sophia. My heart beats for you. I want you above anything and anyone else.
2: You have a fiancé, for Christ's sake.
1: One that I do not feel anything for anymore.
2: Alex, just stay away from me, okay?

0: I don't want to be the reason it doesn't work between you two. Love is not selfish. I shouldn't have said that to him.
1: This guy is so cute.
0: Do you think I'm doing the wrong thing?
1: Yes, I think you're doing the wrong thing. I think you should give him a chance.
2: I mean, look at him. He looks broken.

0: guy. What's up? Wait, I've never seen you this broken before. I mean, regardless of how much stress Ivy brings to you, what's the matter?
1: I love him, man. I really do.
0: Well, I've come to agree with that. You know, I can't continue to fight what I have no control over. I guess I was just battling rejection.
1: I'm really sorry, man.
0: No, you don't have to. I mean, I was just mad for nothing. I mean, to be candid, the lady did me no wrong. I was just mad for nothing.
1: Now she doesn't want to see me. She doesn't want to have anything to do with me. She lost her job because of me.
0: What? Wow. That's so sad. Wow. What about Ivy? How about her?
1: I'm not in love with Ivy anymore. Neither do I think she's in love with me.
0: Well, if you ask me, I'm not at any time liked her lifestyle, anything about her right from the onset. I'll be so glad if it doesn't work out between you both. Now, dude, listen. You have to take a bold decision.
1: I already have.
0: Really?
1: I already have. I just don't know how to put it through to Ivy. Sophia is one of my dreams. I can't wait to spend forever with her. Come on, follow me. Let's go. I need to see her again.
0: No. No, I don't think it's a good idea. Yeah, listen, see. Allow her some time to go through the process. I mean, she just lost her job, remember? Okay, you know what? I'll advise you fix yourself first. Then we go after her next. Think about it.
1: All right, man. Well, thank you for coming out to meet me.
0: Come on. You don't have to thank me. I mean, you need to know how much I've been dying to end this beef. I miss you, bro.
1: I miss you too, man.

0: I wonder what it is that you want to say that cannot wait till I return.
1: I think you and I are incompatible as man and wife.
0: Alex, you're breaking up with me because of that laundry girl? That cheap human?
1: Listen, just face it. We're not working, and you know it.
0: Alex. Oh. I see. The truth? I'm not surprised. One bit. You know, I only acted shocked because I've been waiting for you to say it. I saw it coming. You and I are not compatible as man and wife. Yeah, yeah, yeah, yeah, yeah, yeah. Why are you sugarcoating?

0: Plain and simple, I am no longer interested in you. Look at you. You can't even break up with me with your full chest. Oh. Alex, you just realized that we're not compatible? Oh, well, I realized that a long time ago. Alex, your social life sucks. You are so boring, Alex.
1: Then why did you let me propose?
0: Well, that was me trying to look beyond the incompatibility and what I stand to lose if I leave you. And yes, I wanted to marry you for your money and manage your boring lifestyle, but no, I just realized I can't settle for a marriage without vibes. And so I made a backup plan.
1: What? A backup plan? What are you talking about?
0: Oh, please, Alex. I've been looking for the perfect time to call it quits with you. I'm seeing someone else.
1: Excuse me? You've been cheating on me?
0: Oh, please, Alex. You can say whatever you want to say. But guess what? He's nothing close to you. You might be richer than him, but I'd rather choose a life of cruise than that of boredom.
1: Shh. Why? Why? You knew you weren't going to marry me, yet you've been trying to spoil my chances with Sophia. Why?
0: Alex, that laundry girl? God, Alex, do you know how hurtful it is knowing I've been leaving all these things? The house, the cars, the money, to the laundry girl? Oh God, this is... No, no, no.
1: I just realized. I don't even know you. Just go inside and pack your things.
0: Sure. Without having a second thought.
1: My ring.
0: Oh. Alex. When last did you see your ring on my finger? It's real silver. So, I sold it.
1: You have 5 minutes.

0: What is it?
1: I miss him. It's been almost 2 weeks. Until you see him walk down the aisle with another woman, that's when you know that your superstitions are not true.
2: Anyway, let me help you with that.
1: Oh, I hope I get this job. I'm tired of job hunting.
2: Well, I think you have the job already. After all, you passed the interview with the recruiting company.
1: Well, the CEO himself is interviewing me today, so I still have one hurdle to overcome.
2: Oh well, and I know you will kill it. Don't go and disappoint me, Del. Jacob's company is a very big company, and for the position of a personal assistant, girl, the salary will be mouth-watering.
1: I know, right? Mm-hmm. I think I should get going. It's not good to go late.
2: Yes,
1: that'll be a bad idea.

0: I know.
1: All right.
0: Wait for me a second. See you off.
1: Good afternoon. Alexander.
2: Sophie.

0: CEO Jacobs Holdings.
1: Pleased to meet you, Sophia Ivier. Isn't this a sign that we are meant to be together?

0: I can't do this. This is so wrong. So wrong.
1: A young man kissing the love of his life can never be wrong.
0: Ivy?
1: We broke up.
0: Because of me?
1: We were never compatible. She got a man.
0: Oh, I see.
1: Don't feel guilty. You haven't done anything wrong. My heart chose you.

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1: You'll also learn a boat operator's duty to ensure that all guests, with special attention to children, correctly wear the right life jackets for their age, weight, and behavior.
2: And that any unused life jackets carried on board are removed from their packaging and properly stowed for easy access.
3: What problems do we want to avoid? Not choosing a life jacket that will be visible in the water to rescuers.
2: Not checking the label for U.S. Coast Guard approval.
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0: or suitability for your intended activity.
1: Not selecting a life jacket with the proper chest size and weight to fit correctly.
3: Not fastening all straps, zippers, and ties.
0: And tucking in loose ends.
2: So, how do we do it right? First, ensure that your life jacket will be bright and visible in the water. For foam-filled vests, yellow or orange is a good color, while inflatables can be any color on the outside because their bright yellow air chambers are concealed within the outer shell. And read the label to ensure that it's U.S. Coast Guard approved.
3: Next, check that it's in serviceable condition, that all the buckles and zippers work properly.
0: Then make sure the life jacket is the correct chest size and weight for you and well-suited for your boating activity. Life jackets for general use are different from ones intended for water sports, like paddling or water skiing. But be aware that while dynamic strength testing may ensure that a life jacket will stay intact, it will not prevent or mitigate injuries.
1: Fasten all the belts, zippers, and ties.
0: Tighten the adjustment straps and tuck in the loose ends.
3: Then make any final adjustments you need for a secure fit.
2: When you are the operator of a boat, your responsibility doesn't end there. It extends to your passengers and crew. It's not acceptable to be unaware of whether they have selected the correct life jackets or have put them on. Each person aboard your boat must wear or have readily available an appropriate U.S. Coast Guard approved life jacket. Most vest type inflatable flotation aids meet the carriage requirements as long as they're readily accessible, but can only be worn by people who are at least 16 years old. Check the label for more information.
1: When a vessel is underway, children under 13 must wear an appropriate U.S. Coast Guard approved life jacket unless they're below deck or within an enclosed cabin. Young children need life jackets with head cushions, carry loops, and leg straps.
2: If your boat is 16 feet or longer, it also needs to have a U.S. Coast Guard approved throwable flotation device immediately available. As operator, you should confirm that others on your boat put on their life jackets, that theirs are also in good condition, fit properly, with all the fasteners and straps secured, and are correctly chosen for the given circumstances. For non-inflatable life jackets, there should be no rips, tears, or deterioration. And in addition, for inflatable life jackets, the carbon dioxide cylinder must not be punctured and the indicator should be green. Extra life jackets brought on board should be removed in their packaging and conveniently stored for quick access in case of emergency.
3: With practice, choosing the most visible and suitable U.S. Coast Guard approved life jacket, ensuring that it's in good condition, fits well, and is appropriate for your boat and activity will become second nature.
1: And fulfilling the duties of a boat operator for your guests, and especially children, to ensure that they have selected and correctly put on the proper life jackets for the situation will become your normal routine.

Tonight, Caribbean leaders have agreed on a mechanism to deal with the controversial reappointment of CARICOM Secretary General. The Antigua and Barbuda government rejects European Union's demands to phase out its citizenship by investment program by June 2028. The Jamaica Council of Churches calls on the government to suspend negotiations with the United States on a proposed agreement to accept third country nationals. And in sports, teenage leg spinner Vital Laws named in 15-man West Indies squad for the first three of the five-match One Day International series against New Zealand. A production of the

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0: big tonight. Caribbean leaders have agreed on a mechanism to deal with the controversial reappointment of CARICOM Secretary General Dr. Carla Barnett for another five-year term. Peter Richards has the details from Castries in St. Lucia.
1: Day three of the 51st meeting of the Caribbean Community CARICOM grouping will be remembered for the decision taken by the regional leaders to send the issues surrounding the reappointment of their Secretary General to the Trinidad-based Caribbean Court of Justice. Their position was outlined by the St. Lucia Prime Minister and CARICOM Chairman, Philip J. Pierre.
2: The Republic of Trinidad and Tobago maintained its objection to the process used in the reappointment of the Secretary General of the Caribbean Community, CARICOM. CARICOM acknowledged that the Republic of Trinidad and Tobago desires to have the issue of the reappointment of the Secretary General referred to the Caribbean Court of Justice, CCJ, to render an advisory opinion thereon. To facilitate this request, the community agrees to commence proceedings to secure such advisory opinion in accordance with Article 212 of the Revised Treaty of Chaguaramas. The community acknowledged that this is the very purpose for which the CCJ was created, to be a treaty interpretation body. The community further agreed that the status quo with respect to the reappointment of the Secretary General shall remain unless and until the community considers the said advisory opinion from the CCJ. The community agreed that this way forward allows for this matter to be resolved in an amicable manner without prejudice to the ability of the community to conduct its affairs. In this context, the community reaffirmed that the ongoing review of the governance architecture is part of the broader mandate agreed at the previous conference in St. Kitts and Nevis to strengthen the governance of the community and enhance its effectiveness. The heads further underscored that this process does not impugn the integrity of any member, state, or individual, but rather it reflects the community's collective commitment to continuous institutional improvement with the highest standards of good governance. The heads have reaffirmed their commitment to the ideals and objectives of the community and will continue to move forward in unity to advance the interests of the region during these difficult times, recognizing the myriad of challenges the community faces currently.
1: Trinidad and Tobago's Prime Minister, Kamala Persaud-Bisesa, who has led the objection to Barnett's reappointment, welcomed the CARICOM's position.
3: I welcome the decision of the CARICOM. I think this is the best way going forward to resolve the issues we may have.
1: Jamaica's Prime Minister, Andrew Holness, who had also written to his colleagues on the issue, said it was an important decision taken by the regional leaders.
4: Well, we are very pleased that the heads could have come together and crafted a solution, which I believe would be for everyone's satisfaction. It's important that these procedural matters not only be settled by mutual acclamation, but also established in a declaration of a court, which then enshrines that in process going forward.
1: While it may not have been an agenda item, the construction of a bridge between Suriname and Guyana is turning out to be a matter of concern. The bridge is intended to significantly facilitate the movement of goods and passengers between the two countries. But recently, Suriname announced that it would be financing the $300 million project by itself. President Jennifer Grillin Simmons reiterated that position when asked by reporters on the sidelines of the CARICOM summit on Tuesday.
5: Not now. We didn't decide it now.
1: When we
5: informed the president of Guyana and St. Kitts.
1: But Guyana's president, Dr. Irfan Ali, maintains that the position of Suriname is contrary to early arrangements discussed by the two countries.
6: And at every meeting we have had since, Suriname's position has been that they are sorting out their financing. They're sorting out their financing. We had always proposed

0: And this matter was at the level of the Ministers of Finance and the Ministers of Public Works. That is where the subcommittee grouping within the working group was looking at it. And their position was always, sorry, now I'm trying to sort out their financing.
1: Mm-hmm.
0: Okay?
1: So so why would she just open, I mean, the Suriname now government today, now be...
0: Now, today we had an informal conversation.
1: Mm-hmm.
0: And what she said in that informal conversation is that they're now looking at financing the bridge.
1: Mm-hmm.
0: The bridge.
1: Mm-hmm.
0: By getting financing from Suriname.
1: Oh.
0: So, but that is, yeah, that is a matter that will be discussed at the subcommittee in the working group.
1: Right.
0: Officially, let this be done officially, and then we'll be in a position to know exactly what they're proposing now and where we stand.
1: On Tuesday, CARICOM officially welcomed French Guiana as a CARICOM associate member state.
2: The Antigua and Barbuda government has rejected the European Union's demands to phase out its citizenship by investment program by June 2028, saying it will continue defending its CBI program. In a statement on Monday, the government said it received a June 25 letter from European Commissioner Magnus Brunner asking that the program be wound down over a 24-month transition period under the EU's revised visa suspension mechanism. Prime Minister Gaston Brown said the request was expected and applies to all OECS countries with CBI programs, including Dominica, Grenada, St. Kitts and Nevis, and St. Lucia. Defending the program, the Antigua government described the program as a critical source of non-tax revenue, saying it finances hospitals, schools, infrastructure, and disaster recovery, and cannot be phased out without credible replacement funding. While rejecting a unilateral phase-out, Antigua and Barbuda said it will continue engaging the EU through dialogue and maintain enhanced vetting measures, including excluding applicants subject to EU sanctions to address the bloc's security concerns. The Jamaica Council of Churches is calling on the government to suspend negotiations with the United States on a proposed agreement to accept third country nationals, TCNs, until the matter is debated in Parliament and subjected to public consultation. In a statement on Monday, the council criticized what it described as a total lack of transparency surrounding the proposed memorandum of understanding and questioned why migrants would be sent to Jamaica instead of being returned to their countries of origin. The JCC said the government must provide a full, transparent, and rigorous explanation of the arrangements, arguing that relocating migrants does not address the root causes of displacement. It also highlighted what it called a troubling structural double standard, noting that successive governments have cited limited resources to justify repatriating Haitian migrants while now considering a transit arrangement with the United States. This is Primetime Caribbean. More news coming up after the break.
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2: Also big tonight, 12 days following the destruction caused by powerful twin earthquakes that flattened some areas in Venezuela, The death toll has risen to 3,535, with nearly 18,000 people left homeless. Officials said the June 24 quakes, which struck Caracas and the coastal region of La Guaira, injured more than 16,700 people and forced thousands into temporary shelters. Health officials warned of disease risk in overcrowded shelters, including respiratory infections, diarrhea, and mosquito-borne illnesses. The government has defended its response as criticism grows over the handling of the crisis. Meanwhile, as Venezuelans continue to dig through the rubble with their bare hands in hopes of finding the bodies of their families, authorities began burying victims. Graves for more than 150 unidentified victims were dug at La Esperanza Cemetery on Monday. There are no official statistics on how many people are buried beneath the rubble, but more than 30,000 reports of missing people have been sent to a website set up by the Venezuelan opposition. Venezuela's interim president, Delcy Rodriguez, said on Tuesday the international airport damaged in the twin earthquakes would reopen as soon as possible using an alternative runway. Simón Bolívar International Airport is in La Guaira, north of Caracas, and was the epicenter of the June 24 twin earthquakes that toppled scores of residential buildings and killed more than 3,500 people. The airport has been partially opened to humanitarian flights. One of Latin America's worst earthquake disasters has left thousands of people homeless and thousands more still missing, especially in the badly damaged La Guaira area. United States airmen and military experts have been helping to reopen the airport and also repair the quake-hit port of La Guaira to help delivery of supplies and equipment. Cuba was gradually restoring electricity on Tuesday after its third nationwide blackout this year left the island's 9.6 million residents without power. State utility Union Electrica, UNE, said the electricity had been restored to more than 30% of Havana, including hospitals and water facilities, but warned that fuel shortages were slowly recovering. The latest outage, the eighth since late 2024, comes as Cuba grapples with a deepening energy crisis marked by prolonged power cuts. President Miguel Díaz-Canel blamed U.S. sanctions, while officials cited fuel shortages as a major obstacle to restoring the grid. And as Cuba struggles to restore electricity following another nationwide power grid collapse, the country's foreign minister has accused the United States of waging an act of war through fuel restrictions. Speaking at the United Nations General Assembly, Cuban Foreign Minister Bruno Rodriguez alleged that U.S. sanctions and pressure on fuel shipments have caused an energy collapse, worsened healthcare outcomes, and deepened the island's humanitarian crisis.
5: The U.S. government is carrying out a multidimensional, non-conventional war against Cuba that has been going on for almost seven decades and has become more cruel and ruthless in the last 7 months. And now, the imposition of an energy collapse, equivalent to a naval blockade, which is an act of war. The access of fuel supplies to Cuba is being prevented, both commercially and humanitarian, through direct threats, unilateral coercive actions, and even the harassment or intimidation of tankers by U.S. naval and military means.
2: He urged the international community to hold Washington accountable.
5: The cynicism of the U.S. delegation in this room is fundamental. They have made a substantive intervention full of worn-out lies to try to censor the Assembly its right to debate precisely these issues. They've abused the rules of procedure to make serious accusations, calumnious in nature, but nevertheless, these were serious, substantive charges. Minutes before, or even during its execution, they tried to lay the foundation for this debate not to take place. They tried to infringe on the right of the General Assembly to precisely deal with this issue. They tried to impose an act of censorship.
2: But the United States rejected the accusations, with its representative, Jeff Bartos, arguing that Cuba's communist government is responsible for the country's economic hardships and accusing it of using the UN platform for political propaganda.
6: What exactly are we doing here? Will this meeting release Cuba's political prisoners? Will it return the stolen wages of Cuban doctors shipped abroad? Will it stop Gaesa from sitting?

0: on billions while Cuban families go hungry? The answer is no. It will give a brutal communist regime another clip, another post, another propaganda splash. And this assembly should not be in that business.
1: The exchange comes as millions of Cubans continue to face widespread power outages following the island's third nationwide grid collapse this year. Haiti's government and the Provisional Electoral Council, CEP, have agreed on a $120 million U.S. dollar budget for the country's long-delayed general elections, ending months of negotiations over the cost of organizing the first national vote in a decade. The agreement cuts $130 million U.S. dollars from the CEP's original $250 million U.S. dollar proposal and is seen as a key step towards holding elections. However, authorities must still finalize the electoral decree, publish a revised election timetable, and formally approve the budget. The two sides had clashed over the cost of the polls, with Prime Minister Alex Didier Fils-Aimé previously rejecting the CEP's initial proposal as excessive. This is Primetime Caribbean. More news coming up after the break.
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Tonight, Caribbean leaders have agreed on a mechanism to deal with the controversial reappointment of CARICOM Secretary General. The Antigua and Barbuda government rejects European Union's demands to phase out its citizenship by investment program by June 2028. The Jamaica Council of Churches calls on the government to suspend negotiations with the United States on a proposed agreement to accept third country nationals. And in sports, teenage leg spinner Vital Laws named in 15-man West Indies squad for the first three of the five-match one-day international.

0: Abundant Blessing Enterprise is a haven of rest that creates an atmosphere of love, joy, peace, and tranquility that caters for the spirit, soul, mind, body, and home. We carry Bible, books, bath and body products, perfume and cologne, lovely gift basket, candles, floral arrangements, and much more. 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
1: Now for sports. Sports comes to you compliments the Grenada National Lotteries Authority. In sports, teenage leg spinner Vitell Laws has been named in a 15-man West Indies squad for the first three of the five-match one-day international series against New Zealand. The first game is in Guyana on Saturday. Kimo Paul is also in the squad after Shamar Springer withdrew following the death of his mother. Shimron Hetmeyer is also not available because of T20 league commitments in the United States. And England inflicted a record defeat on India in the third T20 at Trent Bridge on Tuesday to give the home side a 2-0 lead with two matches in the series remaining. Pace bowlers Jofra Archer and Josh Tung ensured the world champions never got to grips with a chase of 202. 15-year-old batting superstar Vaibhav Suryavanshi was bounced out for 13 as part of Archer's 3-for-29, and India was reduced to 52-for-5 after 5 overs to effectively end the contest. Tung, on his home ground, claimed 4-for-28. India were bowled out in only 11.4 overs for 76,

their second lowest all-out total in T20 cricket, while the margin of 125 runs in India's largest defeat in a T20 international. Phil Salt's 70 from 44 deliveries underpinned England's 201 for 7, with Sam Curran providing late impetus with an unbeaten 41 of 24 balls. The fourth match will be played in Bristol on Thursday. Former Afghan fast bowler Shapur Zadran, who hit the winning runs to seal his country's first World Cup victory, has died at age 38. The Afghanistan Cricket Board said it was with profound grief and deep sorrow that Zadran has passed away, with the left arm being treated for a rare immune condition in New Delhi. Zadran played in 44 ODIs and 36 T20 matches for his country between 2009 and 2020, taking 80 wickets. In World Cup soccer, Argentina rallied from 2 goals down to beat Egypt 3-2 on Tuesday and book a place in the World Cup quarterfinals, keeping Lionel Messi's hopes of another title alive. The defending champions trailed 2-0 after goals from Yasser Ibrahim and Mustafa Zico, with Messi only having a penalty saved. But Cristian Romero started the comeback before Messi equalized and Enzo Fernandez headed the winner in stoppage time. Argentina will face either Colombia or Switzerland in the quarterfinals. That's a look at sports, and this is where we end another edition of Primetime Caribbean, a production of the Carib Update News Service, the Caribbean's newsroom. On behalf of all our producers and writers, I am Tahira Burke at the Carib Update News Service News Center. Thank you for viewing, and do enjoy the rest of your evening.

0: Welcome to the Navis Newscast for Tuesday, July 7th, 2026. I am Bronte Swanston Hendrickson. The Honorable Alexis Jeffers, Project Coordinator for the Vance W. Amory International Airport Expansion Project, in delivering remarks at the groundbreaking ceremony on Wednesday, July 1st, noted the importance of the project.
1: Without an airport, without a seaport, there will be no means of development by any island or any country. For there to be development, there must be access by air and there must be access by sea. We do have access by air, whether it's the bringing in of goods into our Long Point port or even into the Charleston port. We also have the water taxi facility. And those, of course, are means of access. You also need access via the air. And when I say access via the air, there must be access from all parts of the world. So therefore, the expansion of this Vance Amory International Airport is meant to provide that access to the US mainland and beyond. We believe that we'll have access from the East Coast of the United States, Miami, Atlanta, Charlotte, Washington, New York, even up to Boston. The type of aircraft that will be used or the type of aircraft for which we are expanding the facility to accommodate is the Embraer 175. That can travel from any point on the East Coast of the United States to Nevis. And so there is no doubt that this facility is needed.
0: Honorable Jeffers outlined the type of jobs that will be available during the project as well as after its completion.
1: And when the project is completed and during the operation, there'll be a host of jobs created, including ramp agents, baggage handlers, aircraft fuelers, customs agents, security personnel, ticket agents, passenger service agents, gate agents, airport ambassadors. And what I mean by that, these are the folks who provide information to our visitors at the airport. Airline attendants, air traffic controllers, airport administrators, aircraft maintenance workers, restaurant and food services staff, retail associates. These are folks who would work eventually in those retail shops that will be inside of the expanded terminal. Of course, car rental agents, taxi operators, airport ground maintenance personnel as well. So there will be a number of jobs created in all areas.
0: The Honorable Alexis Jeffers, Project Coordinator of the Vance W. Amory International Airport Expansion Project. A participant in the 2026 Prospective Teachers course, DeQuanja Williams, says the course has helped her to gain a deeper understanding of the responsibilities of being an educator. Williams is among the 26 participants who completed this year's course, a two-week exercise which covered areas including an introduction to assessment, routine duties every teacher must embrace, differentiated instruction, as well as ICT and STEM integration in the classroom.
2: Throughout the course, the lecturers shared many amazing and valuable topics that will not only stay with us, but will continue to guide us throughout our teaching journey and everyday lives. This course has shaped me, nurtured me, and prepared me in so many ways for the classroom. It has strengthened my passion for teaching, increased my confidence, and confirmed that this is the career I want to pursue.
0: The course also covered topics such as managing classroom spaces, planning for instruction, teaching strategies for different types of learners, and the importance and use of lesson plans.
2: On Wednesday, June 24th, we were assigned to teach a class as part of our training, and I am forever grateful for that opportunity. It not only helped to nurture my teaching skills, build my knowledge, and shape my academic growth, but it also improved my confidence, speaking, abilities, and voice projection. It taught me how to be creative while planning lessons and reinforced the importance of having a well-prepared lesson plan. Interacting with the students felt amazing, and seeing how willing and eager they were to learn brought a warm feeling to my heart. It reminded me why I chose this path and strengthened my passion for teaching.
0: The June 26th closing ceremony was chaired by Brianna Farrell and featured items by other prospective teachers. Taish Hamilton, who did the invocation, Anessa Monroe, who sang the national anthem, Chatisia Hicks, who read a poem, Sasha Paris, who made a video presentation, and Alone Kati, who gave the vote of thanks. Still to come.
3: We are having one camp this year. Our theme this year will be centered around sustainability and being eco-friendly.
0: The details after this break.
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0: Welcome back. The following is a notice from the Ministry and Department of Sports regarding unauthorized use of lighting. The Ministry and Department of Sports wishes to express its growing concern regarding the unauthorized use of lighting at various sporting facilities after operating hours. It has been brought to the department's attention that individuals have been turning on the lights at the facilities and leaving them on after they have departed. The practice results in unnecessary energy consumption and increased operational costs. The Department of Sports is appealing to everyone to do their part in protecting our resources and reminds all users of the sporting facilities that the lights are intended for authorized use only and should never be switched on without permission. The Department of Sports asks for the cooperation of all clubs, athletes and members of the public in helping to preserve the facilities and reduce unnecessary energy waste, saying by working together, we can ensure these valuable community assets remain available and sustainable for everyone. The Department of Community Development is inviting children aged 5 to 16 years to participate in Camp Refresh 2026 under the theme Plant Protectors, Reduce, Reuse, Restore. Denicia Smithen is the Deputy Director of the Department of Community Development.
1: We are having one camp this year. Our theme this year will be centered around sustainability and being eco-friendly and caring for our environment and also alternative ways in terms of growing food instead of going to the local supermarket. You can grow your own and that type of thing. So we are hoping to have farm visits, farm tours. We are also going to have a fun day where children can go and have fun for the entire day. We are going to be teaching values and we are going to have arts and craft and different other fun activities for the children.
0: Camp Refresh will take place from 9 a.m. to 2 p.m. daily from July 13th to 24th at the Charlestown Secondary School.
1: Registration fee is $30 per week per child or $60 overall. And so if you're interested, you can come visit our office to register. We'll also have registration online as well, but persons will have to come in to complete your registration by paying the fee of $60 or $30 per week per child. We all know that there are some other camps going on at the same time. So if your child or you are interested in sending your child for 1 week, you can do so and the fee will just be $30 for that 1 week. We are very flexible when it comes to scheduling, so persons can also register just for 1 week and that will be at a fee of $30 per week per child.
0: The deadline for registration is July 10th, 2026. For more information, contact the Department of Community Development at 469-5521, extension 6463 or 6464. And that's it for this edition of the Nevis Newscast. On behalf of all of us here at the Department of Information, I am Bronte Swanston Hendrickson. Thank you for viewing.
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I'm David Jeremiah, here to remind us that America's 250th anniversary is more than a milestone to celebrate, it's a moment to remember. We remember the blessings of God and the gift of freedom. We need also to remember the responsibility that comes as a result. A nation is not held together by prosperity alone, but by truth, virtue, and the character of its people. And if we are to leave this country strong for those who come after us, then we must pass on more than just history. We must pass on faith. So let us thank God for His goodness to America and ask Him to guide us in the days ahead. May God bless America. Many would say, I believe in the Holy Spirit. But my question is, do you know the Holy Spirit? Do you know what He does, what He provides? He was there at creation. He came in power at Pentecost. He's the most personal and perhaps the most misunderstood member of the Trinity. The study of the Holy Spirit as revealed in Scripture shows He is more than a feeling, more than a force, more than an emotion, more than an experience. So, who is the Holy Spirit? The Holy Spirit is God with us, God in us, and God at work through us. Discover more about the Holy Spirit than you ever imagined and experience His presence and power as never before.

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1: If God calls you to do something and he gives you an ability, don't just sit on the ability and say, well, I guess I'm okay now, I got an ability. 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

Psalm 145 says this. It says, I will extol you, my God, O King, and I will bless your name forever and ever. Every day I will bless you, and I will praise your name forever and ever. Great is the Lord, and greatly to be praised, and his greatness is unsearchable. I love in verse 2, it says, every day I will bless you. It's not just on the good days. It's not just on the bad days. It's not on the days when I've done everything right, when I feel like I've got everything in order. I'll bless you. It doesn't say that. It says every day. Amen. Amen. So you know what today is? One of those days, right? We get an opportunity right now to sing to him. We're going to sing a song called Great Are You, Lord. We're going to focus on how great he is. So during this song, I encourage you, think of a way you can be grateful for that. Say, Lord, great are you. Great are you, Lord, for this and for that, Lord. Because today is the day I want to praise you.

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0: isn't it time to take the journey from knowing about the Holy Spirit to deeply knowing Him? 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
2: D.L. Moody was one of the most influential evangelists of the 19th century. You've heard me talk about him over the years. He's one of my favorite characters. He left a successful career in the shoe business to share the gospel. And during his brief 62 years of life, it is estimated that he preached to more than 100 million people and led over 1 million people to Christ. But what may surprise you, if you've never read his story, is that Moody wasn't a polished speaker. Nor was he a trained evangelist or theologian. In fact, when he spoke, he often stumbled over his words and he mangled the English language. He split infinitives and other things like that. After one of his sermons, a man came up to

him and said, Mr. Moody, I listened while you were speaking, and you made 17 grammatical errors in your sermon. God bless people like that. And then this man held out a piece of paper, and he made a list of Moody's mistakes. And Moody just smiled and said, I'm doing my best with what God has given me. Are you? Now, that's a real good question. In fact, that's a question we all need to wrestle through, because the Bible says God is the great giver of gifts. And what are you doing, and what am I doing with everything we have been gifted? Ephesians chapter 4 tells us that when the Lord ascended to heaven, he gave gifts to men. In Ephesians 4:7, we read, and to each one of us grace was given according to the measure of Christ's gift. What the Bible teaches men and women is that you and I, apart from the gift of salvation, which we receive when we repent of our sins and become Christians, each of us have been endowed with a gift of ministry from Almighty God, so that every person who's a Christian has a spiritual gift. And I know that some of you are smiling and say, well, I must have been left off that list because I don't have any spiritual gifts. Well, you have to argue not with me, but with the Word of God, because the Word of God says we all have spiritual gifts. The fact that we don't know what they are is not God's fault. It's our fault. Every Christian has been uniquely equipped for ministry. But before we go any further, let me just take a moment and remind you there's a difference between spiritual gifts and the fruit of the Spirit. The fruit of the Spirit has to do with who we are. The fruit of the Spirit is love and joy and peace and long-suffering and all those things. But the gifts of the Spirit have to do with what we do, the things that we do for the Lord, how we serve the Lord. We don't all get the same gift. And if we're honest, sometimes we wish we had a different gift than the one we have. Maybe you look around and think, why couldn't I be the preacher? Or why didn't God make me the singer? But spiritual gifts aren't something we get to choose. They're something the Holy Spirit assigns. In fact, the Bible says the same Spirit works all these things, distributing to each one individually as he wills. The Holy Spirit decides, not us. And ladies and gentlemen, the Holy Spirit never gets it wrong. He's always right. He never misses. So if you belong to Christ, you already have at least one spiritual gift, and you may not have discovered it yet, but it's there, and it's waiting to be used. A.T. Pearson was a Bible teacher from an earlier day, and he said, everyone has some gift, therefore all should be encouraged. Not all have all the gifts, therefore all should be humble. All gifts are for one body, therefore all should be in harmony. And all gifts are needful, therefore all should be faithful. Today I want to unwrap the gifts of the Spirit with what they are, how they work, how we can recognize the ones God has given us. I must confess to you that in years past, I have given entire series of messages and given a message on every gift, which I cannot do. So I'm going to give all those messages to you in one message. I'm going to bring the truck up and dump it all right in one place. And I want you to listen carefully, because the overall of this, the bringing of this all together, is very helpful for us to understand how we fit into the plan God has for us and how we can find the joy we have. I tell you the truth, the greatest joy I've ever had was to become a Christian. The second greatest joy I've ever had is being a Christian and being able to serve the Lord. And that comes through understanding how this works, and we're going to talk about it today. First of all, remember this, and you want to write this down. There are three major passages in the Bible that tell you about spiritual gifts. It's kind of easy to remember. One of them is Romans 12, one of them is 1 Corinthians 12, and one of them is Ephesians 4. In Romans 12, we are told that we, being many, are one body in Christ, and individually members of one another, having then gifts differing according to the grace that is given to us, let us use them. If prophecy, let us prophesy in proportion to our faith. Or ministry, let us use it in our ministering. He who teaches in teaching, he who exhorts in exhortation, he who gives with liberality, he who leads with diligence, he who shows mercy.

mercy with cheerfulness. So in that passage, we run into the serving gifts like teaching and encouraging and generosity and mercy. Then in 1 Corinthians 12, we have the gifts of miracles and prophecy and discernment of spirits and tongues and the interpretation of tongues. And then in chapter 4 of Ephesians, we have the gift of prophets and evangelists and pastors and teachers. Now, when you take all these gifts and put them together, they sort of fall out into some groups. And I think by understanding the groups, we'll understand the gifts. First of all, there are special gifts. These are gifts that were used in the early days of the church to help the church get established, like apostles and prophets, evangelists and pastor teachers. These had a very special part in the founding of the church, and some of them remain in operation today. And then there are speaking gifts. These are the gifts that involve the mouth. They include prophecy and teaching and exhortation, the word of wisdom and the word of knowledge. And then there are serving gifts. And this is my favorite list because this is where most of us find our gifts. These gifts that are given to us throughout these passages tell us that we can serve, we can help, we can lead, we can administrate, we can give, we can show mercy, we can discern spirits, we can show faith, and we can demonstrate hospitality. You may be busy serving in one of these capacities and you don't even realize you've been gifted. You are involved in serving God and you didn't even know you were gifted to do it, but you have followed your inclinations to do what God has called you to do, and you're doing it, and you're effective in the doing of it. Then there is one other set of gifts that cause a lot of consternation for people. And we get asked questions about this a lot through our radio and television ministry and even here in the church. These are the sign gifts. One of the reasons there's so much controversy over all these gifts is because we have thrown them all in one big package and think they all have to be used in the same way. But what is the use for sign gifts? Sign gifts were given to establish God's authority. In the New Testament, when Jesus was on this earth and his apostles were preaching, they had no New Testament. They had no authority for what they said. How could people know whether they truly came from God? Their words were authenticated by miracles and visible signs that proved their authority. The apostles were recognized as God's messengers because of the sign gifts. But when the written word of God was completed, when we got this blessed book called the Bible, those sign gifts began to fade from the center. Because, ladies and gentlemen, God has no higher authority than the Bible. And when people want to know, is it true, they should not seek for some special gift to be exhibited, but they should go to the Word of God. If you say, God says it, open your Bible and see if God says it. The Bereans did that. The Bible says the Bereans searched the Scriptures to see whether or not the things the apostles were saying were true. At our church, we do not practice sign gifts because we have the highest authority in our hands that's ever been produced. This is the ultimate authority of our faith. And the Bible says that God has exalted his word above his name. And when experience becomes our authority, confusion follows. Because you see, the Bible is very objective. It says what it says. It means what it says. If you find out what it means, you'll discover it doesn't mean two things. It means one thing. It's an objective truth. But signs are subjective. They're interpreted by the people who experience them, and they're all different, and they mean different things to different people. When we speak the word of truth, we speak the word of truth, and it's based upon the word of God. Where the word of God is central, people grow strong in their faith. Where it is removed from the center, confusion takes its place. So we do not practice the sign gifts at Shadow Mountain because we know we have the authority that's greater than all. We have the Word of God, and we rest our case on the Word of God. If God said it, I believe it, and that settles it. Amen? So let me tell you what the purpose of these gifts are that God gives to us. First of all, the Bible says these gifts are given to us to build up others in the family of God. Now, there's a word that is used. I remember this word growing up in the church, wondering what in the world it meant to be edified.

Sanctified. People were always talking about being sanctified and edified, and I didn't know what it meant. One day I realized that the word edify comes from the word edifice, which means building. So the word to edify means to build up. The Bible says that we are given gifts, according to Ephesians 4:12, for the edifying of the body of Christ. The reason God has gifted you and me with these several gifts that we've talked about is so that when we utilize these gifts, we are building up the body of Christ. How many of you know some people have the gift of tearing down the body of Christ, but it didn't come from God? It came from the other direction. God has called you and me to develop the gifts that He's placed within us so that when we utilize those gifts, we're helping others grow and be strengthened in their faith and become better Christians and better followers of Christ. We build up. And then the scripture says, since you are zealous for spiritual gifts, let it be for the edification of the church that you seek to excel. God has given to you and me a gift of ministry so that we will build people up instead of tearing them down. If your gift is encouragement, you speak hope instead of criticism. If your gift is serving, you meet needs instead of ignoring them. If your gift is teaching, you bring truth instead of confusion. When you use your gifts, you push back against the negativity of the world and you help make the church and the people in it stronger. So we're given these gifts to establish believers. So you say, Pastor Jeremiah, what does it mean to be established? Well, it means that you don't get blown around by everything that happens, that when some new thing comes that somebody says is from God, you know whether or not it's from God. Because you've dug your roots down deep into the scripture, you know what is true. And let me say something to you. When you know what is true, you know what is false, right? When you know what is true from the Word of God, the things that aren't true to the Word of God become really evident to you. You may not even be able to express it. You may be saying, that doesn't sound right to me. And it doesn't sound right to you because it's not right. It's not from the Word of God. The Word of God tests everything. And when we have spiritual gifts, the Bible says, what happens is we help each other to get established in the faith. You might ask, how do I get established? Well, when people use their spiritual gifts within the church, they bless us with those gifts. They help you and me become more established in what we believe. And when I use the gift that God has given to me, my great honor and purpose is to build you up and to establish you in the faith. And here's the last thing that spiritual gifts do, and this is really neat and pretty special. The Bible says that when you and I use our spiritual gifts, we bring honor and glory to Jesus Christ. We exalt Him. Listen to 1 Peter 4:11. If anyone speaks, let him speak as the oracles of God. If anyone ministers, let him do it with the ability which God supplies, that in all things God may be glorified through Jesus Christ, to whom belong the glory and the dominion forever and ever. Amen. What is Scripture saying? It is saying, if you have a gift of speaking, speak for the glory of God, and God will be glorified. If you have the gift of serving, serve God with all your heart, and God will be glorified. The Bible says, let men see your good works, that they may glorify your Father who is in heaven. If you have the gift of teaching, study diligently, teach creatively, do it with the strength and skill within you, and the God of glory will gain even more glory because of what you're doing. Bringing glory to God's one of our chief purposes as Christians, and we might as well roll up our sleeves and in the power of the Spirit get after it. Use your gift, and when you do, you bring honor and glory to the Lord Jesus Christ. And that's not just for people like me, that's for all of us. Because as we've learned so far in this little tutorial, we all have a spiritual gift from God. Now, in the whole doctrine of spiritual gifts, there are some issues that come up. Let me just deal with three of them before we bring the conclusion to this message. First of all, I'd like to call out the spirituality problem. Have you ever encountered somebody who's got a spiritual gift, and it may be obvious to you that they do? And because of that, they flaunt this gift and they make you know that they're spiritual people. Well, I'm here to tell you something that'll surprise you. You can have a spiritual gift and be a carnal Christian. The Bible says about the Corinthians, they fell behind in no spiritual gift. In other words, they had all the gifts,

And yet the church in Corinth was the most carnal church in the New Testament history book. But that church, we are told, was number one in spiritual gifts. They all had spiritual gifts, but because they had spiritual gifts, they weren't spiritual. They held those gifts because they were from God, and they used them in many cases for their own purposes, and they got into a lot of trouble. And Paul scathed them. In 1 Corinthians, he lets them have it, and he should have because of what they were doing. The ironic fact is you can be greatly gifted and still not be walking with the Lord. So don't let spiritual gifts be the standard of your Christianity. The second problem is what I call the specialist problem. And this is really common, believe it or not. Sometimes someone will say to me, "Pastor, you've been encouraging us to share our faith, but I don't do that because I don't have the gift of evangelism." Well, that doesn't get you off the hook, not even close. Because while there are people who have the gift of evangelism, all of us are called to go into the world and share our faith. Somebody says, "I don't give because I don't have the gift of giving." Come on now. You know, there are people, according to the Bible, who have the gift of giving. And it says, if you have that gift, you should use it liberally. Did you see that? But the Bible also knows that we might not have that gift, but we still have the responsibility. All of the gifts have both a special and a general application. Generally speaking, we all should be evangelists. We should all be serving. We should all be speaking the truth. But sometimes the Lord comes along and he puts his hand on someone and gives them a special ability in one of these things. And that is a spiritual gift. But it doesn't take you away from your responsibility to do the things that the Bible tells you to do. Just because you don't have the gift of evangelism doesn't mean you can't share the gospel with somebody you love. You may feel like you don't do it well, but do it. Because that's what God has called us to do. God calls every one of us to teach, to encourage, to serve. And these are not just gifts for a few. They're a part of what it means to be a follower of Jesus Christ. Thirdly, there's the self-centered problem. There are other people who fall into a self-centered problem. They start to think, "My spiritual gifts are for me." That's not true. God didn't give you a gift for yourself. God gave you gifts to help others. Once again, Scripture says that these gifts are to profit all. There's an old adage that goes something like this: if God has given you a gift, use it, don't abuse it, or you will lose it. And that is a good admonition. You can let a gift atrophy. A gift that isn't used is ultimately lost in terms of its effectiveness for God. Once you figure out what God has gifted you to do, your goal should be to polish that gift. Sharpen that tool. Use it all that you can for the glory of God while there is still time. When I was a senior at Cedarville College as a student, God called me to preach. And he did so by taking me every week to a little church up near Columbus, Ohio, to the Fairfield Baptist Church in Thurston, where there were about 30 people. And I went up there to preach. And I was so shocked because when I got done preaching, people would come up and tell me they understood what I said. That was a major thing. But when I knew that God had called me to preach, I didn't say, "Okay, that's it. God's called me to preach. Go preach." No, I realized I wasn't prepared yet to preach. I needed to work hard to learn how to do that. So I went to seminary and polished my gift. And that's what all of us should do. If God calls you to do something and he gives you an ability, don't just sit on the ability and say, "Well, I guess I'm okay now. I got an ability." Take that ability and take it as far as you can and make it as strong as it can be and use it for the glory of God to affect as many people as you can for as long as you can. That's what the Bible teaches. Amen. So some of you are going to say, "Pastor Jeremiah, how do I know what my gift is?" So here's the practical part. Five things. They're real quick and they're really important. Number one, investigation. First thing you should do is when you get some time this afternoon or this week, 1 Corinthians 12, Romans 12, Ephesians 4, go through there, write down all of the gifts. There's supposedly 19 of them. You'll see some of them listed in more than one passage. Get the gifts on a list. Now you know what the spiritual gifts are that the Bible tells us are available. Begin by finding out everything you can about them. Learn

what they are, how they work, and whether or not you see them evident in your life. Number two, after investigation, I want to throw in this word, involvement. This is so important because you might say, Pastor, until I know what it is that God wants me to do, I'm just going to sit here and wait. Let me tell you something I've learned. You cannot steer a parked car. If you aren't moving, God's not going to tell you what to do. You cannot steer a car that is not moving, and once it's rolling, you can guide it in the right direction. And that's true in your spiritual life. When God sees you serving the best you know how from where you are right now, He can direct you and redirect you, but it is hard for you to receive God's steering and direction when you're standing still. Don't use your desire to know your spiritual gift as an excuse for not doing something until you find out what it is. You will delay the process by doing that. So get involved. Try different kinds of ministry. How else are you going to know what you're gifted to do if you never experience it? I keep a little saying in my office. It goes like this. Lord, someday I hope to do something perfectly. In the meantime, help me to do something. Amen. You know, isn't that true? If you wait until you got it all figured out, you will never go anywhere. Start where you are, do what you can do, and watch how God leads you. There's a passage in the Old Testament where this little phrase is so paramount. It says, I being in the way, the Lord led me. That's how you find out what God wants you to do. Be in the way. Do what God has called you to do now. Start today to follow His direction. And when you do that, God will take you to the next step. So investigation, find out what the gifts are. Involvement, get started doing what you know to do now. Thirdly, interest. Ask yourself, what do I really enjoy doing for the Lord? Usually what you enjoy is what you are capable of doing, and God often uses your interests to point you towards your gifts. When I was a student, as I've told you on occasion, one of the things that I loved to do more than any, I was a radio fanatic. Believe it or not, before I ever spoke on the radio, I was one of those kids who bought Allied radio kits. And the Heath kits, I got those. I got the magazine every week. I bought the kits. I built them. My little bedroom growing up in my parents' home was like an electronic nightmare. My mother said I was going to electrocute everybody before I was 20. But I didn't do that. But I loved radio. I became a shortwave person. I loved listening to the shortwave. I would find missionary stations all over the world on shortwave. I loved it. When God called me to preach, one of the things I thought, well, I guess my radio career's over. You know what the Bible says? The Bible says, delight yourself in the Lord, and He will give you the desires of your heart. You do not need to be afraid of what God might ask you to do. He will give you both the desire and the joy to do what He equips you to do. Can you imagine a God being anything other than that? You think He's sitting up in heaven and saying, I'm going to give them a gift, and then I'm going to frustrate them to death until they give up. God doesn't do that. If God calls you, He's obligated to help you. If He equips you, He's using that in your life, not only for your own spiritual growth and enjoyment and joy, but to help other people. So don't get caught up and find out what God wants you to do. And usually it goes along with some ability you've noticed in your life, something that you love to do, something that you're good at. I know some gifts I don't have. And I wouldn't have to ask too many people if I have those gifts or not. They would say, absolutely not, Pastor. You do not have that gift. And that's probably true of you. One of the great things about discovering your spiritual gift is discovering what it is not. You can get off that track when you know what God has called you to do. So investigation, involvement, interest. Here's introspection is the fourth thing. Ask yourself, where do I seem to be most effective? The Holy Spirit gives abilities for certain kinds of ministry, and the effectiveness is often a good indicator of where you are gifted. Let me tell you something. If you think you have the gift of leading and you look around and nobody's following, you do not have the gift of leading. We said this about music. We've said it about others. When you determine what God wants you to do, there will be evidence in your life and affirmation in your life. Yes, this is the direction I want you to go. Over 100 years ago, the Holy Spirit gifted an Irish farmer named Jeremiah Meneely with the gift of evangelism. That great awakening in Northern Ireland began when Jeremiah and three

nightly in an old schoolhouse to pray for revival. For 3 months, nothing happened until New Year's Day when one person came to Christ. Soon, conversions were happening nightly and 50 men joined the prayer meetings. When crowds of unbelievers began showing up, they urged Jeremiah to preach, which he had never done before, but he agreed and many were saved. Later, Jeremiah was invited to preach in a nearby

overflowed. He preached once and dismissed the crowd, but no one left. So he preached again and then again, and after the fourth sermon, he went outside and wrung the sweat from his shirt, put it back on, and preached one more time before going home at night. Moments later, he was at home, and a man stood there asking how to be saved. It was after dark, it was late. Jeremiah cried out to his neighbors, "What in the world? I'm lying in bed and souls are seeking Christ." What happens when you start to use your gift, the Holy Spirit comes alongside and helps you to understand, God is using me in this. He's helping me to be effective in this. Effectiveness matters. Look at where God seems to be blessing your efforts, and that's often where you will find your spiritual gift. Finally, one more thing. Interaction. Talk to others about what they see in you. Ask trusted friends or leaders where they have noticed God using your life. I've been doing that a little bit this week from some staff members and telling them what I view and see in their life. There's so much joy in that, because sometimes you can just see what their gift is. If you're around them very long, they got this gift and you notice it. When you tell them they have that gift, you can see the smile on their face because they know it themselves. And when you ask people about yourself, they will give you honest feedback if you give them the opportunity. I mean, if you say, "Do you think I have the gift of preaching?" and nobody says anything, they just look at you. What's the second thought you have about what your gift is? Investigation, involvement, interest, introspection, and interaction. These steps will help you understand how God has gifted you. And one of the best parts of discovering your gift is, I said before, finding out what it is not. And that can lift a heavy burden from your shoulders when you know what God wants you to do and you realize He doesn't want you to do something else. I believe it is absolutely impossible, listen to me carefully, absolutely impossible for a believer who sincerely wants to know how God can use them not to find out. God delights in showing His will to hearts that are humble and open before Him. Come with a spirit that says, "Lord, show me what you want me to do and I will do it." And that kind of heart is the heart that God always guides. My father was a Baptist preacher. And some of you are old enough to remember about 40 years ago, there was an absolute craze about spiritual gifts in the church. They were doing seminars everywhere. You could go to conferences. And my dad was a little bit reluctant. He wasn't sure about that. One day he said something to me that was among the many things he told me when I was growing up that I've never forgotten. He said, "David, I don't know about all the spiritual gift stuff. What I do know is this. The greatest spiritual gift you will ever get is the gift of availability." And was he ever right about that? If I could say one thing to you after all of this talk today about spiritual gifts, it would be this. You can find out what your spiritual gift is if you are absolutely determined to do it before you find out what it is. If you say, "Lord God, I don't know what it is you've caused me to do, what you've created me to do, but I want you to know I am available. Here am I, Lord, send me. I will do what you call me to do." If you do that, you will know what your gift is before next week is here, because that's how God works. Leo Buscaglia, affectionately known as Dr. Love, was a professor at the University of Southern California, one of the most engaging speakers of his time. He taught a class called Love, and it became so popular that students filled every seat. They sat on the floor and they lined the hallway into his classroom so they could hear what he said. After losing one of his students to suicide, Leo realized how many people go through life never knowing that they are loved or gifted by God. From then on, he made it his mission to help people see their worth. He was known for striking up conversations with strangers in the elevator and for saying, "We need 5 hugs a day to survive, 8 hugs to maintain, and 12 hugs to thrive." But his most memorable words were these: "Your talent is God's gift to you. What you do with it is your gift back to God." And that is true for the gifts of the Spirit. Your gift is God's gift to you. But what you do with it is your gift back to God. He was talking about talents, but the same is true of spiritual gifts. God has placed something unique inside of you.

0: something that's not inside of anyone else, and someone else's blessing will depend on whether or not you use that gift. If you'll just use it, you might be amazed at what God will do through you. So spiritual gifts are for all of us. I've given you the path that I understand from the scripture. Here's what you do. Take those steps, follow those things, and all of a sudden you'll be coming to someone saying, I think God has gifted me to do this. And then you'll begin to do it and you'll find joy in your life. And that's how the body works. And that's why I'm so excited to share this truth with you. Let me remind you that the gifts of the Spirit are important, but they're not as important as the gift of eternal life. And you know, if you haven't received that gift, you won't get any of the other gifts. They're subsequent to receiving the gift of eternal life. In other words, if you're not a Christian, you won't get spiritual gifts. But you can become a Christian by accepting the gift of God, which He has provided for you through the death, burial, and resurrection of Jesus Christ. He wants you to have forgiveness of your sin. And if you will receive that, the Bible says you will get the gift of eternal life through Jesus Christ our Lord. When you become a Christian, you are gifted with eternal life. And when you get the gift of eternal life, then you proceed to understand the gifts of the Spirit. But my main concern for you today is this. The gifts of the Spirit are important, but the gift of God, which is eternal life, is way more important than that. That's where it all begins. And if you've never received that gift, I'm going to ask you to do it today. He will give you eternal life and the forgiveness of your sins. Your guilt will be gone, and you will have a relationship with Almighty God you never dreamed possible.
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1: 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I can just leave.
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1: 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I'm a sinner. That was what I said.
0: 성경에서 하나님 말씀하시기.
1: But in the Bible, God says.
0: 값 없이.
1: That freely.
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1: He tells us freely we are justified.
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1: 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It was through the words of the Bible.
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1: Right then, God so amazingly blessed us.
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1: And from that day, I got to live such a happy life together with Jesus.
0: 이 복음을 믿으시길 바랍니다.
1: I hope that you will believe this gospel.
0: 감사합니다.
1: Thank you.
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0: Why?
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0: 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It was so amazing.
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0: 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She wanted to commit suicide. She slit her wrist.
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0: 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I'm in so much difficulty.
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0: 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That money was only about 1/10 of the money she owed the bank.
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0: And she went with him.
1: 2층,
0: second floor,
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0: Her son is fully grown and serving his
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1: And now she has assistants who come and help her with her life.
0: 코로나 때문에 자주 교회는 못 오지만.
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1: And through online, she attends our service.
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1: And occasionally, I see her being so happy and rejoiceful.
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0: 어떤 삶을 살든지
1: no matter what life they may live
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1: But because Jesus is with us,
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1: We see him helping us the tens of thousands of ways.
0: 그런 이야기들 저희들 교회는 너무 많습니다.
1: And there are so many stories like this inside of our church.
0: 우리가 처음 오면
1: When you first come to our church,
0: you know,
1: the people who are in charge of fellowship, they come to you and explain to you about the forgiveness of sins.
0: 다른 교회 다니면 늘 죄인이라고 그랬다가
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1: But through the words of the Bible, they discover all their sins have been forgiven.
0: 인생이 변하는 거예요.
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1: And they live for the gospel. They appear so beautiful and precious.
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1: 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I'm so thankful.
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1: And so many people through it get to receive the glory of being able to go to heaven.
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1: And that cross has washed away all our sins as white as snow.
0: 성경이 그렇게 말해.
1: That's what the Bible says.
0: 우리 거룩하게 되었습니다.
1: It has sanctified us.
0: 의롭게 되었습니다.
1: Made us righteous.
0: 감사합니다.
1: Thank you.
0: 안녕히 계십시오.
1: Please take care.
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Our heart is but a reflection of the great design that echoes within and all around us, Earth's mighty song. From the ocean currents to the mountains, we all add this intricate orchestration of life. In today's episode, we explore the mechanics and constructs of that rhythm, the heart. But first, we begin with a special presentation by soca superstars Fayan Lyons and Bungie Garlin, hyped fitness bootcamp that brings together carnival, culture, and community through fets and fitness.

0: a Caribbean woman at heart, 100%. I love Caribbean food. I love Caribbean culture. I love everything about our Caribbeanness. As somebody who's been in the party circuit for many, many years, I've seen the benefits of partying from an aerobic standpoint, from an exercise standpoint. So you win a lot of calories with the level and the intensity of our music. We use culture, we use music, we use moves that's synonymous to Trinidad and Tobago, the jump and wave, the running, the hip movements, the gyration, and we make people enjoy exercising. So a lot of the times it takes on a kind of party-like atmosphere. So anybody who's been there, know we're very inclusive. We don't leave you behind and you say, well, okay, I'm not as fit as the other people. There's none of that. The benefits of exercising and coming out here with the people and just being among the people and listening to people's stories of recovery and stuff like that, that actually helps my mental health as well, because it gives you a nice notion that, you know, you're doing something that's affecting people, even though you don't see it on the surface level. You know, we have older people that come out, they don't really do too much of the exercises, but they're there. And for 3 hours, you give them companionship. They come, they sit with their chairs, and they're there, they're smiling, some of them videotaping, they might see an old friend. So it's much more than just being in the exercise. It's about being a community of people that's benefiting from one common goal, which is exercise and music and culture.
1: We're ready. Yeah, we're ready. Something that is in us as a people, sound, the music on a whole, is very intricate to Caribbean people. If something is difficult, put on music next to what a Caribbean person is doing, and it becomes 10 times easier. Faye is really the fit person. And I think she has found a way to tap in and understand how to get both sides to work. Because naturally, on the road in Trinidad and the Caribbean, it, when you're moving that hole, you're walking all them the whole day behind the truck. All that is calories burning, is miles, is footsteps counting, you know, so it's a natural fit. It was like a Wednesday afternoon, and Faye was like, I want to do a party, like part exercise, part entertainment, and I want to do it Saturday. I was like, which Saturday? This Saturday here. Like, what?

0: the thing. But we had to get truck, we had to get permits for the truck. And Faye was like, whatever we have to do it, but we have to do it Saturday because people need it. And she was right about it. You see that sense of jubilation and freedom and relief and like, oh gosh, I needed this. You know, they get a chance to release.
1: Yeah.
0: They get a chance to burn out something, you know. It's something, and it's been amazing ever since. And we, the team riding with her 100%.
1: When we say be proud of your culture, this is one of the aspects of why you should be proud, that your culture, not just an advertisement on ID card, is actually a mechanism, a tool that you could use to better yourself as a person, as a family. Because here, you're not just getting fit. If you bring your wife and you bring your kids, you're getting fit as a family. If you bring your wife and you bring your kids, you're introducing your younger children to culture, to music, to the artists. And they're putting their hands up in unison. They're exercising in unison. And when they're done, we do a little treat where we do a little performance for them. Everybody parties and, you know, they jump and they wave and they get a little carnival. Because there's also people who, they don't go to the fets. This, for them, is a substitution. So we give you a little bit of what we do on a nightly basis. After you've exercised, we introduce you to some of the artists. So you get to see some of your favorite stars in a fitness event. Come and perform, and you don't even have to buy a ticket. Hi, my name is Faye Lyons.
0: This is Bungie Garland.
1: And we just want to encourage the entire Caribbean to stay fit. Your culture is a beautiful thing. Find ways to use your culture. Use whatever you have in your house, in your home, as a family. Do it. You can do it. Just move. Just remember, moderation, but consistent moderation is the key. You're watching Caribbean Medical TV. Stay tuned. Keep it locked.
0: Check, check.
1: Come and jump with us. Let's go.
2: Meeting again.
3: Thank you, Fayanne and Bungie, for this immense contribution of bringing awareness to health and wellness. This is the Cardiology and Dental Health episode.
4: So let's talk a little bit about the health economics. This is a very specialized field, and we have experts who are examining this, people who have gotten PhDs and master's degrees in that particular area of healthcare that are essential in planning for the health of the population. We in Guyana have had to allocate a significant portion of our budget to healthcare. Now, that is from a national or more governmental side consideration. But if you imagine that the greatest population who get heart attacks, for example, are people in their 40s and 50s. Now, who are these people? People in their 40s and 50s, they have young children, they have teenagers going to school. These are people who have dependents in their productive years. So when you lose that family member to a heart attack, not necessarily dying from a heart attack, but their effort tolerance, how much work they can do, and therefore how much income they can generate. When that is affected, then the entire family, the entire village, the entire town is affected one way or the other. So it's a very critical thing for us to address the implications of the health scenario on our budget, our economies, and our financial status.
5: The other thing is the availability of treatment. Oh, there's a lot of new treatment for heart disease. New drugs are coming out, new modalities of treatment. But the problem that comes up is where there's a demand for it because our people see it. We can't afford it. One author referred to a side effect. We speak of side effects of the drug, toxicity of the drugs. And this author interestingly said, we haven't discussed the financial toxicity of new medical care. Are people going to be able to afford it, or are they going to die because they can't afford it? So those are new aspects, I think, of heart disease that we're all going to have to consider. The people who wish to rule us and who wish to decide where they go in terms of provision of medical care will now have to take these aspects into consideration.
6: I think here we have to encourage well visits. So even before you start having symptoms, and the warning symptoms would be things like chest pain, shortness of breath, racing of the heart, fainting spells, those would be things that would definitely be red flags. But even before the appearance of those, I think that it's important to actually go in to get checked up. Regular visits to be able to check your blood pressure, for example. Because things like hypertension or high cholesterol, for the most part, are asymptomatic. And you only become symptomatic when sufficient damage has been done for your organs to start showing some form of impairment. So I think early detection is key, and probably from the age of 35 or 40, everyone should ensure that they go in possibly for yearly visits to their family physician to be seen for regular screening. And as we mentioned, the symptoms to look out for: chest pain, shortness of breath, recurrent fainting, because people do faint, and sometimes not for heart reasons.
7: High blood pressure can cause the heart to fail, because many years of high blood pressure that is not well controlled, it means this pump is squeezing against high pressures for several years. The heart is very adaptive, and for many years it's going to adapt, and it is going to come up with ways to cope and compensate, and it gets to a point where it cannot do it anymore. And usually that's when we now have to get involved. When they present with this complication, it makes it more difficult for us to treat at that point. And then maybe at that point they may think, but why aren't they helping us? But you have presented very late. All right, we would like to treat you before we get to that point.
8: So when I got the pain, I was at home on my bed with my kids having a normal afternoon when the pain came on abruptly. But like I said, it lasted for 25 minutes. So I knew to myself something was wrong when it started radiating down my left arm. So I did call my family because I knew to myself it was an emergency. The emergency services, they responded very quickly. From the onset of responding to me, as they picked me up, they themselves realized it was either a heart attack or a stroke. And by the goodness of the, I would say, the attendants, as we arrived at the emergency room, I did an ECG, and the SC elevations did show it was a massive heart attack at that time. After that, I learned about the percentage of my heart function, which was 40%, but again, after your discharge, you still have a follow-up review. And again, thankfully, being educated by the several cardiologists I've seen, I was able to reverse my ejection fraction, and now I'm back at a normal heart range.
3: Thank you, Anisha, for sharing your perspective. We applaud your strength on the way forward. And for the benefit of further understanding, we'll listen to Dr. Rishi Rampasad of Trinidad and Tobago and Dr. Mahendra Karpan of Guyana as they explain exactly what a cardiologist is.
9: A cardiologist is someone that takes care of the diseases of the heart in patients. But an interventional cardiologist is a person that intervenes into the heart, where we may take catheters and wires and go through the hands or legs and get into the heart to look at the coronary arteries, to diagnose and treat if they're coronary artery disease or if there are blockages in the coronary arteries. We can also even go in and fix these blockages and narrowings in the coronary arteries to help our patients. But interventional cardiology has grown into being able to go inside and change heart valves. We can actually go inside and look at the electricals of the heart, and we can also go inside and put pacemakers inside of the heart. So there are many different facets of interventional cardiology.
10: The interventional cardiologist fixes blockages in the arteries of the heart and does invasive procedures. The electrophysiology part is essentially a cardiac electrician. That is the rhythm center of the heart. The heart's rhythm, the way it beats, the way it functions, is highly dependent on electrical activities generated by the cells of the heart. And so an electrophysiologist is someone who specializes in that system of the heart.
11: Hello, I am Nigel Batiste, Group President and Chief Executive Officer of Republic Financial Holdings Limited, The Republic Group has always prioritized the holistic

0: the development of the communities and countries we serve. It's a mission driven by our flagship Power to Make a Difference corporate social responsibility program and the dedication of our staff, where we focus on four key pillars: the power to learn, the power to care, the power to help, and the power to succeed. For us, this is just the beginning of our sustainability journey, and we remain fully committed to unlocking financing to support the attainment of the United Nations Sustainable Development Goals, which ultimately would lead to a Caribbean region that is safe, healthy, and sustainable for many generations to come.
1: At the Exim Bank, we provide our clients with the financial resources to enable them to increase their foreign exchange earnings. And it is working. Let's look at it from a national, then a regional, and then a global context. Regionally, tourism is back, and back big. The young people, through creativity, innovation, and via various existing international platforms, can create businesses that are geared to the international markets from the get-go. Exim Bank is the only official export credit agency in Trinidad and Tobago. We are the preferred option for export financing, with a core focus on developing the export potential of Trinidad and Tobago as a mechanism to diversify the economy and increase non-energy foreign exchange earnings. Exim Bank stands ready to help companies achieve their export ambitions. Let's celebrate success.
2: Welcome back to Caribbean Medical TV. Today, we explore the intricacies of the heart and the internal and external aggressors that can contribute to possible risk factors.
3: Stress can increase your risk of having things like strokes and heart attacks because sometimes it sends up your blood pressure. Sometimes we think that it causes other stress hormones to be released that can increase your risk of having one of these events. But it also has an impact in how you look after yourself. Because people who are anxious or depressed, they tend not to want to do anything, which includes taking your medication, which can include going to see your doctor to know what's happening, and then exercise. Most people, when they become depressed, they don't feel to do anything, so they're not going to go to take their walk.
4: When we think of cardiovascular diseases, and really when we think of obesity, it is directly related to a cardiovascular disease. And again, if we can just break it down, cardiovascular refers to cardio, means the heart, and vascular refers to the blood vessels. So when we talk about cardiovascular disease, we're referring to diseases or conditions that affect the heart and or the blood vessels. Now, these conditions we can also divide into two: those that are congenital, meaning that we were born with it, and those that were acquired, meaning that throughout our lifetime we developed it. And this is where we want to focus, on the acquired conditions, because we can now assess risk. And most of our daily function is about risk stratification, because we try to assess risk, see who is highest at risk, and therefore would require pharmacological treatment to prevent a severe cardiovascular event. And when we say cardiovascular event, we're talking about something severe as a heart attack or stroke.
5: One of the infectious causes of heart disease that we didn't look at because we were so preoccupied with rheumatic fever affecting the valve is what the dentists are telling us to look at: periodontal disease. Disease of the gum can actually cause disease of the valves of the heart. Not only the valves, but the muscles too. So a part of a thorough cardiac assessment in this age is a referral to your dentist, for the dentist to make sure that you do not have subterranean periodontal disease. Just like the bacterial infection of rheumatic fever that we used to go to the tonsils, the bacterial infection of the gums can also get into the bloodstream and affect the heart. So we now need to look at things that are markers, little flashing lights that say, heart disease, careful around that bend. Heart disease, careful down the road. So we look at things like diet, we look at things like exercise, Now we realize, we look at the older things like smoking. So what are

0: new things that we were missing. And one of the things we realized that we were missing was the association and the connection between the dentist and the cardiologist. So that must be an important consideration in terms of your total health aspect. Not only your blood pressure, not only your diabetes, but your dental health.
1: We have evidence now for quite some time about the relationship between gum disease and heart disease, and also gum disease and diabetes. With respect to the heart disease, there are a couple of factors. We talked about the fact that we get inflammation because of the buildup between the gum and our teeth. And as I said before, the blood that flows within our mouth is the same blood that flows within our heart. The bacteria cause different cytokines and enzymes to be raised in our blood. And what the research is saying is that those same cytokines that are caused to be higher by the gum disease have a negative effect on our heart health. We therefore understand that if it is you have gum disease, you are at greater risk of actually developing heart disease. And therefore, we also want to make sure that you're watching your heart health and consulting with your physicians, because unfortunately that relationship is there. What we also know is that some of the bacteria seem to be associated with the formation of the atherosclerosis plaques in the heart. So therefore, we talk about people having to have bypass surgery, and that's because they've developed problems with their blood vessels to their heart. Well, it seems as if some of the bacteria from the mouth may play a role in those plaques being formed as well. So again, we want to try to make sure that we're looking after our oral health, because that can really affect our heart health as well.
2: It has become clear that dental health plays a critical factor in our overall health, not just for the heart, but other non-communicable diseases.
1: With respect to the diabetes, what we actually know is that there's a bi-directional relationship between gum disease and diabetes. We found out that diabetes, if you are diabetic, you will have a greater chance of having gum disease. But we've also found out the other, that if you have gum disease, you have a greater chance of developing diabetes over time. What I can also say is that for quite some time now, we know that if your blood sugar is high and you have active gum disease, when we treat that gum disease and we reduce the inflammation, things actually improve. We are fortunate in this time to have quite a large number of regionally trained dentists who are able to help you. We are able to look at your teeth, examine them, and guide you. There are a lot of dental and oral diseases that will have no pain, but can become quite severe. We want to prevent you from losing your teeth. We want you to keep your gums and teeth healthy.
2: Thank you, Dr. Myers, for sharing your insights. 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
0: You spoke about other little factors that contribute to heart disease, factors that we didn't think of before. Quite a while ago, the Germans realized that, or at least one set of German scientists realized that the further you live from the Autobahn, the lower the incidence of heart disease. And somebody said, something has to be associated there. And they worked from that to the fact that it is the carbon pollution in the atmosphere. And then the Irish noticed that as their economy declined and factories shut and factories moved out of area, the general health of the impoverished population increased or improved. So you started to notice that observation, that association. And then it started to work down to what we call a micro level. So you're close to the Autobahn, it must be motor vehicle pollution. That's the only thing. It's not just the tar on the road. What it is about the pollution, and then you realize that the fine carbon particles get into the bloodstream, get into the lungs, and stimulate the underlying cause of all of this. They stimulate a negative inflammatory response, and that is what drives everything. You know, you can have heart disease with cholesterol and no problems clinically. But if you have heart disease with high cholesterol and then you add an inflammatory situation to that, that's when it explodes as a heart attack. You add the inflammatory situation of acute COVID, and people with underlying heart disease that didn't even know they had heart disease then present with their heart attacks. So that is how it happens. At the gross level is the pollution, is those particles that get into the bloodstream.
3: So the question may be, how long can our heart adapt to being overweight or all of the other aggressors that we subject it to? And the answer is, it's quite varied from person to person, just because it is multifactorial. Every individual is different. As we said, 90% of cardiovascular diseases are preventable.
0: Well, that's a good place to start. The paradigm that we have is a paradigm of heart disease occurring when you're old. But now you see so many young people dying of heart disease. Several causes for this. If you take the young athlete, that is one thing that we're seeing. You're seeing it in the Premier League, you're seeing it in La Liga, you're seeing it in the Olympics, in which these young athletes just drop dead. There's several reasons for that. One may very well be overexhaustion. That is a fact. The other is genetic heart disease that we never looked for in the past because it didn't matter. In the past, we were dying from infectious heart disease. We were dying from disease of diet. Now you've sorted that out. The genetic causes of heart disease are now coming to the fore. Most of the genetic causes manifest themselves as abnormalities of the electrical function of the heart. So they develop these things called arrhythmias, which is an abnormal rhythm of the heart, and that can lead to sudden death on exertion. So that's one of the things.
3: It is extremely important getting the athletes, so just young people, or everybody on a whole, just to get screened at some point in your life to establish what is your baseline. And from that, we can now determine what frequency of follow-ups that you require, because we now have an idea of your baseline of health. Previously, I would say we were less vigilant with the athletes because they were young and strong and they seemed apparently healthy. But more recently, I have had to see a lot of athletes prior to tournaments. They are all screened very carefully in terms of their functional capacity with EKGs. When they're under competition, extreme sports, then they can suffer heart attacks at that time because they push themselves very hard, of course. And whereas it might not affect the ordinary person who is not into competitive sports, the athletes, that person might feel the effects on the field. So I would like to let everyone in Dominica and the rest of the Eastern Caribbean and the Caribbean on a whole, I would like them to know that a lot of advances have been made in cardiology. And the only way we can take or have the advantage of these advances is by visiting your healthcare provider. If you go into the doctor just for your annual checkup, we will be able to screen you for certain diseases. And the idea here is to discover the risk or prevent it from even beginning.
4: One of the key things I would admit to you in the beginning, when you have a heart attack, you think there's no hope because a doctor comes and says heart failure. So you're gonna say, whoa, I only have a couple months to live, a couple years. That did go through my mind. But you have to find it within yourself to speak to God. Believe in something higher, whether it's Allah, Jesus, Buddha, whoever, there's something higher. And that holistic approach gives you some calm. It gives you some calm. And I would tell anybody, whether it's a woman or a man, I've spoken to several people and it took me a while to understand that holistic concept. Otherwise today, I would still be worrying, am I going to die tomorrow morning? Am I going to die if I just feel an ache in my knee or my finger or my back? So I have to admit, I probably would have experienced a little psychological aspect of fear that I would have died. But you can't live that way. You have to be hopeful once you're doing the right thing. you could live a long way.

An insightful and inspirational perspective to live by. Thank you, Anisha, for sharing your experiences with the entire Caribbean. We hope you enjoyed today's program, and we look forward to seeing you on the next episode of Caribbean Medical TV.

Beauty, warmth, attractions, and activities. It's what you want in a destination, right? But these are just the starting points when it comes to the Caribbean. Ultimately, unique cultures, festivals, parties, sumptuous food, and of course, those cold exotic drinks prove to be the selling points for leisure-seeking travelers. This is Caribbean Passport TV, where you can always count on us for the latest on where to go, what to do, and who to follow on the regional scene. This month, we head to Antigua and Barbuda for Culinary Month.

0: people, this is Kareem Roberts, and we're here in Antigua at the Fab Fest at Antigua's Culinary Month. And I want to welcome you to watching Caribbean Passport TV, where we celebrate everything culinary, cultural, and lifestyle. Yo, pull up, return. Boop, boop, boop.
1: Caribbean cuisine, it's unique, definitely represents who we are, our rich cultural heritage and creativity. And we can say it proudly, it is world class. The Antiguan Barbuda Culinary Month highlighted all that makes Caribbean cuisine stand out on the global stage. The whole of Antigua and Barbuda buzzed with culinary activities as a group of world-renowned chefs with Caribbean roots delighted us all with their creativity.
2: What we have is a full month's program with four key pillars, starting with Restaurant Week at the beginning of the month, then going into our Caribbean Food Forum, which is a B2B program. Then we go into Fab Fest. And then we have our chef events, and then we have the entire month trickled with our Eat Like a Local programming. Our Caribbean Food Forum really is a B2B platform for hospitality workers, professionals in the culinary industry, in the restaurant industry, who are looking for inspiration. It's also about creating a platform with the region and its movers and shakers, and the people who are really involved in our culinary industry can come together in one place and have very important discussions around food sustainability, around our culinary industry, and how we can learn from each other.

0: together and grow our industries together. I think we're more powerful as a unified voice, and the Caribbean Food Forum gives us that platform to come together and to make our voices be heard.
1: First of all, I want to start by commending the government of Antigua, specifically the Antigua Tourism Authority, for this timely intervention, this food forum. As we move into reimagining Caribbean tourism, it's especially important that we focus on our culinary art and all of the other parts of the tourism ecosystem that goes into food production, that goes into the culinary experiences that we have in the Caribbean. And so having interventions like that is not just conversation. It's actually setting foundations, it's building roots. And out of these ideas will come very practical and meaningful opportunities for our Caribbean citizens. At the Caribbean Tourism Organization, we're very happy to support this initiative. As part of our Reimagine plan, we formed a supply side committee that is chaired by Jamaica's Minister Ed Bartlett. And one of the key areas of focus of that committee is moving from leakage to linkage. And the whole aspect of our food, eating what we grow first and foremost, exposing our visitors to our food, keeping things local is a big part of that.
2: A great intro indeed. This always sets the perfect tone as chefs, influencers, and additional guests on hand were the Loose Cannon Beach Club, and boy, did they enjoy the evening.
3: I've been really blessed. I was the first Caribbean person and first Black person to win Top Chef in the United States. So I was really happy to be able to celebrate Caribbean food and kind of the highest platform that we have in the States. I really kind of celebrate that migration of Caribbeans to the States, West Africans to the Caribbean. I want people that are younger, people that are Caribbean, who can look at their food with a lot of pride and then also can look up and say, there's a Caribbean man at the helm of the number one restaurant in the United States. There's a Caribbean person who just won Top Chef. There's a Caribbean person who's winning Top Chef in other big platforms. The goal has always been a ladder. I hope I continue to do that and do that along with my rest of my peers.
4: I do a lot of stuff for Rock Steel. I'm Trinidadian by birth, so I try to do everything Trini style. Before living in the US, I only had oxtail and soup in Trinidad, right? So then when I went in Brooklyn, there's another Jamaican restaurant. So when I had it there, it was similar to stew chicken in Trinidad. That's where the love for it started. And then throughout the years, you know, I just tried experimenting with different things. We do oxtail ice cream, we do oxtail soup, we do oxtail noodles. I use the tallow and we do oxtail soup.
2: Culinary Month presented an opportunity to get closer to the heart of this country's cuisine culture.
5: It's important for us to support our local fishermen and our local farmers because that's how we keep our lifeline going in our country and around us locally.
2: The Rukuni restaurant at Sugar Ridge glowed with life, where chefs Andy Oliver, Kareem Roberts, and Kurth Gums joined forces to give attending food lovers an experience in otherworldly gastronomy.
6: I live in London. I run a modern fusion Caribbean restaurant, which is called Fenchurch, located in the Sky Garden building in the central of London. I was born and raised in the Caribbean in a small island, and it's Anguilla. It's our privilege to connect with other chefs from the Caribbean region, such as Kareem Roberts, such as Andy Oliver, who was one of the judges that scored me on Great British Menu on the BBC Two, where I won the dessert course. And now, fast forward from 2020 to 2026, we are actually cooking together, collaborating right here in this restaurant. First thing that blew me away was the local produce, which is second to none. Absolutely fresh, vibrant, beautiful, and juicy. If the produce is good, it makes my job so much more easier. And one thing that Antigua has is great produce. And another thing I think what's great and what I want to do is help to inspire more people that look like me and you from the Caribbean. We start from the younger generation and really not just show them things that I take inspiration from nostalgia when I grew up. One of my dishes for ending this course is my interpretation of a dukana. And what I do is cook sweet potato and coconut. It got flavors of conky dumpling, which is something from Anguilla. Again, I layer it with a little elevation with a salted milk ice cream and a sweet potato foam with a caramelized white chocolate and coconut crumb. I take pride in seeing what my grandmom and my mom and other people do, and I look forward to just taking little cherry picks from here, cherry picks from there, and applying what I learned to do best in the UK and adding a little bit of modern flair to it.
7: My name's Andy Oliver. I'm a chef of Antiguan heritage. Great British Menu is one of the flagship food shows on the BBC, and I started as a judge, and now I host the whole show, actually. And I love it. That's how I met Kurt.

0: actually. I'd met Kareem before, but he also came on the show. It's a competition and it's the top chefs in the country. It's been 21 years now. So to have joined the team at Great British Menu was a source of great pride for me as a judge. And then to step into the hosting position was really amazing. And I love it. Caribbean food stories deserve to be told. And I think that there's a moment right now across all of the diaspora where we're taking charge of our own narrative to really find Antigua standing proud and standing tall and really taking charge of that narrative. It makes me passionate and just makes me want to do more and more and more. You know, it's what drives my career and it's what drives my work. My canapé was a saltfish and crab bourguignon, like a little tartlet with a Chardon Benny emulsion and cured egg yolk. So it's really a take almost on a bit of an Antiguan breakfast in the form of a little tartlet. There's a little avocado in there too. So instead of having like avocado and planted and saltfish, our starter is a fish course. So we've done an escovitch fish. We've got snapper, which we've rolled in a little seasoned flour. We've got an escovitch pickled shallot and then a coconut curry, beautiful buttery golden sauce. We move on to the main course, and the main course is a shared course. It's all of us together on one plate, which is a lovely thing. And my aspect on that is a ground provision cone. So it's grated pumpkin, cassava, yam, sweet potato, plantain, and we bake that and layer it up with caramelized onions. And then we took a whole goat from Hall Valley Farm and we broke the whole thing down, slow braised in rum and spices and delicious molasses and all sorts of things.
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2: Over 300 years of tradition. A journey from swaying cane fields to ancient stills. The rums produced by Demerara Distillers Limited have a history that began in blazing fire, a cleansing, cane stripped bare, the Caribbean's liquid gold revealed within. It is in this age-old process defined by our ancestors that this legendary spirit is born again. El Dorado, crafted richer, aged deeper.

On Caribbean Passport TV, we continue our visit to Antigua and Barbuda for Culinary Month, which featured so many events and activities for families and visitors. There were many amazing culinary creations from Caribbean chefs who are now well known on the international stage.

0: for the first meal that out will be perfect.
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2: Fab Fest really is, I like to call it an ultimate fusion of not only food, art, and beverage, but we've got our local vendors being represented. 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So Fab Fest is actually growing leaps and bounds in a very short period of time. 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
3: So I'm excited to be here for the Fab Fest for Culinary Month with Antigua and Barbuda. I love the fact that they're taking a conscious effort and really showcasing what Antigua and Barbuda can give when it comes to food.

0: Sunday was equally exciting at the hut at Little Jumbie Island. It was Angel Barreto's turn to unveil his take on what a Puerto Rican-inspired beach barbecue would look and taste like.
1: So my name is Angel Barreto. I cook Korean food normally, but today we cook a little Puerto Rican food. My restaurant is 7 years old this year. In that 7 years, I was named Food & Wine Best New Chef in the United States. I got 2 James Beard nominations for Best Chef on the East Coast. I was a United States Ambassador for Korean food. So I got to cook for the President of Korea, the head of Samsung. We've cooked for Morgan Freeman, tons of celebrities, all cooking Korean food because it's been a passion of mine because both my parents were in the military and so I grew up eating Korean food. Historically, the restaurant was where we're located. It was called Mandu. And Mandu was the first Korean restaurant, full-service Korean restaurant in Washington, D.C. So unfortunately, we had a fire over 8 years ago and the restaurant almost burned down completely. So we were dormant for a little bit and when we reopened, we called it Anju. And so we're still cooking Korean food, but now we're doing a little bit of everything. We're doing Korean food from 16th century all the way up into modern Korean food. This year I'm excited because normally I come and I cook Korean food. I'm still cooking Korean food this year, but today in particular we cook Puerto Rican food. So it's something like I grew up eating and it's like we did a little bit of twist. So we did like ensalada de pulpo, we did mango y queso salad, we did whole grilled snapper, we did empanaditas with tons of different sauces. So it's like all stuff I grew up eating on the island when I would visit family. So it's nice to come to the Caribbean and do something that I grew up eating and sharing. Because sometimes people are not really familiar with Puerto Rican food, so it's kind of nice to share it. There's a fantastic team at the hut, which I'm very grateful for. And my sous chef James was here with me also. So we get it done. I think that's something we do as chefs, no matter where we're at, whether I'm cooking here, I'm cooking in Tanzania, I'm cooking in Bahrain, we get it done. That's our job.
2: The Puerto Rican food we had here was really good. It was really nice to actually be able to walk over and see them grilling it fresh and watch them flipping it. You get the smell of the grill, that aroma, and it translated into the food. It was so fresh. Oddly enough, my favorite thing was not grilled. It was the mango salad, which was done with cotija and like some pickled red onions. I'd never seen mangoes done like that before, and they were so good.
3: We're sitting here at the hut right now. There's a band from Cuba. I just met some of the players. They're amazing musicians, and they're playing a mashup of American music and Antiguan music and Cuban music, along with food from all the different destinations. And then the beautiful beach we're on, like we're in Little Jumbie in Jumbie Bay. We had to take a boat over here from Antigua. It was so much fun. So we're really enjoying our time. The weather, the people, and the food is the best in Antigua.
4: So for all of the chefs that have gone on to make it extremely big all around the world, to see them come back and really salute their Caribbean heritage, that has just been amazing. What I've enjoyed most is almost their own interpretation of the food and the various dishes. From Dukana to what else did we have?
3: We had everything.
4: Pigeon peas. So many different things, but definitely infused with their flavor. So again, amazing.
5: I think at this point for me, I am very, very happy to be a part of Antigua's Culinary Month. And last year I did Barbados Food and Rum. I'm trying my best to be as involved and give back to the Caribbean, you know? So it's like, I want to hit all the islands, to be honest. You know, there's not a lot of people that focus directly on the region. And, you know, that's what I want to do. That's what I do. And I kind of want to just give back to my region. My participation here in Antigua's Culinary Month has been amazing. I'm doing cassava dumplings with corn and salted cod. Yeah. So I'm going real hometown. I truly have enjoyed my time here. It's been

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1: I got on Chopped, and which was a great experience. I applied for Chopped because of the doubts that sometimes people have. And, you know, I said, you know what? I can do this. I can cook. I don't care what people think of me. And I just happened to get on. You know, it was a blessing. They called me a few days later. And then, you know, they asked me, they said they don't know what show

0: experience. I was a little starstruck, but when I went there, I said to myself, am I going to represent Italian cuisine, Jersey City? What am I going to do? And I immediately thought of my parents. I wanted my parents to be proud of the 40, 50 years of work that they put in, which is not just my parents. It's not just Caribbean. It's every culture's parents that come out there to bust their butts so that their kids and their future can be different. And so I got on the show and I decided to represent with Caribbean cuisine with the basket ingredients. And I had Marcus Samuelson, Scott Conant, and Amanda Freitag were my judges. And that's a tough group because they're the tops of what they do. But it was a great, a great experience. I met chefs that I'm still friends with today. And it just put me and my family and Antigua just a little bit more further on the map, at least started the conversation. If you think about Michael Jordan, and Michael Jordan went and did all this great stuff, but he still went back to his hometown and built a basketball court for the children so that they can get to where he's at. And something like that is how I feel. I feel blessed to be able to come here for the fifth year. And maybe the previous years, I was in a certain place where I wanted to prove something, prove that I was Antiguan enough, prove that I was good enough. But now I'm in a place where I want to be a part of what they do here to help. I want to be a cog that allows this to run smoothly, because the chefs that are here, we're talking about that we need to raise the Caribbean, not just each island. And so it's great that Antigua, the tourism board, has brought so many different chefs that, listen, I'm a fan of half of these chefs, but they brought them all together so that we can make a statement, so that moving forward, we move forward together. You know, we want to represent Antigua, but I would like Antigua to be the epicenter of where we start to work with everybody. Dish that I did last year is, it was a play on bun and cheese. So I love making pasta. I love Italian food. I figured that's what I think it is. It's to keep the tradition, to keep the heritage, to keep the respect to the cuisine, but to put myself into it. And I love to make pasta, I love to bake. There's so many things I enjoy to do. It makes not only the dish heritage rich and local, because I'm using ingredients from the island, but it also is palatable for people in the States. I do chicken and waffles, but not jerk chicken. I do my own spiced chicken, where we marinate and all this kind of stuff, trying to make something original so that people don't just stereotype.
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2: Hi, my name is Kurt Gums. I was born and raised in Anguilla, but I run a restaurant with modern Caribbean fusion cuisine called French Church in Sky Garden Building. I'm coming to you guys live and direct. This is a special edition. Look around. This is Fab Fest. We're right here in Antigua and Barbuda, Culinary Month. Proud to be invited, privileged to be around friends and colleagues. It's chefs, it's family, it's friends, it's influencers. We are doing what we do best, and I want you guys to come down and try this and test it out. Not just this year, it might be soon gone, but we're not just signing out yet. Join us next year, guys. We got 2027. We are watching Caribbean Passport TV. Can't wait for you guys to see some more of this. Thank you. Kurt Gums.
3: We're so excited of how successful this Antigua and Barbuda Culinary Month this year in 2026 went for us here. It was just amazing. It started off with the 2 weeks of Restaurant Week, where our restaurants participated with prefix menus, and all of our visitors and our local residents took part. And everybody, they got their passports and they were excited and they were off to the races. Everybody was at the restaurants participating, just being very, very, very, very active in terms of the Restaurant Week. Then we left Restaurant Week and we've gone into our chefs. So we have diaspora chefs, they're Antiguan chefs of Antiguan heritage. We have local chefs as well. We have international chefs, and everyone descended on Antigua to show us what they can do. And the highlight of this month was actually taking traditional foods and elevating them. As you would see in the cuts and the highlights, you would see how the local chefs and the international chefs blended their foods and brought back a lot of nostalgia into the different nights of the culinary month. So we're very, very pleased with how everything went. It was just very exciting, and we only expect

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1: Over 300 years of tradition. 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
0: Wow, what an exciting experience in Antigua and Barbuda. As you know, the Caribbean is the place to be. It's the cradle for influences, local, regional, and international. We're now into the summer, and the stakes have been amped up for vacationers here at home and from every corner of the globe, which means that things are only heating up with more festivals, hotels, and restaurants to be explored. 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Until next time, thank you so much for viewing Caribbean Passport TV. Take care, everyone.